0: Kelsey last year and called Kelsey a great guy and Swift a terrific person. The Powerball jackpot is now worth over $900 million. Nobody matched all six numbers in last night's lottery drawing for about $850 million, so the grand prize rolls over to an estimated $905 million for Monday's Powerball drawing. The cash value of the new jackpot is worth nearly $400 million. Four tickets in last night's drawing matched five numbers, and those tickets are worth $1 million each. I'm Rob Martier.
1: The CDC is tracking another outbreak. 23 states reporting a drug-resistant fungal infection called Candida auris. It's a type of yeast that causes bloodstream, wound, and ear infections. Symptoms include chills, extreme fatigue, fever, low blood pressure, low body temp, and rapid heart rate. The CDC says more than 700 cases have turned up in Texas alone so far this year, followed by Michigan with more than 500. Universal Studios Hollywood is issuing a measles exposure warning.
2: An infected person was at the park on Sunday, July 26th, between 10 a.m. and 9 p.m. Public health officials say people who are at the park during that time should confirm if they're vaccinated against measles and contact their health care provider if they are pregnant, have an infant, are immunocompromised, or unvaccinated. People are also urged to call a health care provider and stay home if measles symptoms develop. Symptoms can include runny nose, cough, fever, rash, and red and watery eyes. I'm Daniel Martindale.
1: Health update, I'm Sarah Lee Kessler.
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6: 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Here's Chris Whitting.
7: Most of the sleepy people who start the day with a hot cup of coffee don't think much about how it's made. 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The reason? Back then, coffee filters didn't exist. Folks used cloth bags to brew the stuff, and cleaning them was a real chore. One day she got so fed up with the mess, she grabbed a sheet of blotting paper from her son's school book. Sticking it in the coffee pot, she found the paper held the loose coffee in place, and made it a cinch to clean up later. Perhaps you know Mrs. Bentz by her first name, Melita. Nowadays, everybody uses coffee filters. The leading brand is named after Melita Bentz. With the Success Journal, I'm Chris Whitting.
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10: Hey, Bible readers, I'm Tara Lee Cobble, and I'm your host for The God Shot. If God so clothes the grass of the field, which today is alive and tomorrow is thrown into the oven, will he not much more clothe you, O you of little faith? Matthew 6:30. In this verse, Jesus and his followers are sitting on one of the rolling green hills along the Sea of Galilee, and he makes this grand statement about the Father's provision using the landscape as evidence. I picture him sweeping his arm across the field and saying, "Look, you guys, see this grass? God pays attention to every blade of it, every tiny slice of his creation. So don't doubt for a second that he's paying attention to you." Then Jesus invents a word. It shows up five times in Scripture, but nowhere else outside of Scripture. It basically translates to little faiths, and it reads kind of like a term of endearment. Oh, little faiths, your Father is so much better than you know. Trust him. He's where the joy is.

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1: For tonight, a chance of showers and thunderstorms and partly cloudy skies, a low of 68. Monday, we'll start off the week with mostly sunny skies, then we'll have a slight chance of showers and thunderstorms, a high of 88, and a slight chance of showers and thunderstorms Monday night, partly cloudy skies, a low of 69. Tuesday, a chance of showers and a chance of showers and thunderstorms, a high of 87. Tuesday night, a chance of showers and thunderstorms, then a chance of showers, a low of 69. I'm John Biggs from the LiveWire Weather Center. Count on it.
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9: Thank you all very much. 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Where there's fear, there's opportunity. 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Don't follow the crowd. Be bullish and lead. As my friend Tulane University economist Peter Ricciuti says, if the majority of people were right, the majority of people would be rich. 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
11: From the Quick Stop Market Sports Desk. NFL, the Detroit Lions have made running back Jahmyr Gibbs the highest paid back in NFL history. The three-time Pro Bowler agreeing on a contract extension of 3 years, $67.5 million that could be worth up to over $75 million in incentives. $51 million of it guaranteed. It surpasses the extension that Bijan Robinson signed with the Atlanta Falcons earlier in the week. College football preseason coaches poll was released on Tuesday. The Ohio State Buckeyes were ranked number one. They received 38 of the 72 first place votes. The Oregon Ducks were ranked number two. Georgia, the highest ranked team from the SEC, was ranked third. Texas fourth and Notre Dame fifth. The defending national champion Indiana Hoosiers were ranked sixth, with Miami, Texas A&M, Oklahoma, and Ole Miss rounding out the top 10. In golf, LIV CEO Scott O'Neill says the league has secured a new lead investor and will continue beyond 2026, moving away from its dependence on Saudi funding. O'Neill says players will become majority equity holders, and LIV plans to cut its schedule to 10 events per season, 5 in the United States and 5 internationally. The new deal is expected to be finalized in September. Any size fountain drink for 99 cents with any purchase using Quick Stop Rewards. 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
21: 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Starting in October, Delta will introduce 6 new routes, including New York's LaGuardia to Bermuda, Atlanta to Tel Aviv, Detroit to Aruba, and Riyadh in Saudi Arabia to Los Angeles. American is also upping the ante with 5 new nonstop routes, including to Naples, Italy, Copenhagen, and Breeze is adding as many as 34 new domestic routes. And Frontier is also adding some routes, Fort Lauderdale to Denver, Detroit to Los Angeles, and Houston to San Juan. For more information, visit petergreenberg.com. I'm Peter Greenberg, and this is today's Worldwide Travel Minute.
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1: For tonight, a chance of showers and thunderstorms and partly cloudy skies, a low of 68. Monday, we'll start off the week with mostly sunny skies, then we'll have a slight chance of showers and thunderstorms, a high of 88, and a slight chance of showers and thunderstorms Monday night, partly cloudy skies, a low of 69. Tuesday, a chance of showers and a chance of showers and thunderstorms, a high of 87. Tuesday night, a chance of showers and thunderstorms, then a chance of showers, a low of 69. I'm John Biggs from the Live Wire Weather Center. Count on it.
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26: 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And whether the image is generated by AI or an actual photograph, while it may be difficult and disturbing, you will get past it. 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
30: We're setting our sights on a tropical paradise today to discover the true accidental origin of a beloved island flavor. Welcome to the National Day Spotlight for August 9th.
31: While many view the sweet and tangy passion fruit as a native tropical staple of the Hawaiian Islands, the crop is actually a relatively modern immigrant with a beautifully specific origin story. In 1880, a handful of seeds arrived on the islands all the way from Australia and were carefully planted in a single lush valley on East Maui. The aggressive climbing vines absolutely thrived in the rich volcanic soil, quickly escaping cultivation to grow wildly across the hillsides. Because of its explosive debut in that specific region, locals began naming the vibrant yellow fruit after the valley itself, permanently branding the global delicacy with its famous Hawaiian name, lilikoi. A beautiful tribute we celebrate today on National Passion Fruit Day.
30: Let's go out and get some passion fruit. It won't be as fresh as if we were in Hawaii.
31: It's still delicious.
30: But it is delicious.
31: So. Yes, love it.
30: I love that name,
31: lilikoi. Yes.
30: That's a cool name
31: it is.
30: For
31: it's a great story.
30: Yes, it is. We're also celebrating National Book Lovers Day and National Rice Pudding Day. I'm Alice Anderson.
31: And I'm Marlo Anderson with National Day Calendar, reminding you to celebrate every day.
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7: From Air Hogs to Paw Patrol, now 30 years later, Harary Spin Master has 28 offices around the globe, more than 3,000 employees, and billions of dollars in annual revenue. 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
18: 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King established King's Boatyard, or King's Port, and built a three-story building to house his workers. 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In 1810, Richard Netherland noticed the traffic from the stage road that had passed in front of the property and bought it at auction. Richard moved his family to the building and opened it as Netherland Inn. The inn became a gathering place for locals and a stop along the Great Stage Road, housing several presidents along the way. In 1822, the first charter for the city of Kingsport was signed here. Today, the inn is on the National Historic Register and is the only site to have been a boatyard and stagecoach stop. 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
32: Rounds of severe storms are set to bear down on millions across the Midwest and Great Lakes this week. Starting Monday, a level 2 of 5 severe storm threat is covering major cities, Chicago, Detroit, Cleveland, and Pittsburgh. Damaging winds are expected to be the primary hazard. Localized pockets of 3 to 5 inches of rain are possible. U.S. efforts to end the war with Iran are getting some major pushback this weekend. Israel is formally rejecting President Trump's Gaza Board of Peace plan. Prime Minister Benjamin Netanyahu said today that Hamas must fully demilitarize before any withdrawal of his military could occur. The Palestinian militants have conditionally agreed to the plan, but say Israel continues to sabotage efforts to stop the war. NBA great Don Nelson has died at the age of 86. Nelson played in 5 NBA championships with the Boston Celtics and was a 3-time NBA Coach of the Year winner. Nelson was inducted into the Naismith Basketball Hall of Fame in 2012. I'm Rob Martier.
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33: 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I'm Daryl Moody reporting.
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3: Are you satisfied in your job? Hi, it's Mike Austin here with today's Radio Dad Minute. You know, we all have bad days on the job. Heck, even if you're the business owner, well, you've had your share of bad days. Well, such is not the case with Johnny Bell. Oh, I'm sure he's had his share of bad days, but Johnny doesn't let it get to him. In fact, Johnny Bell started working for the U.S. Postal Service when he was 23 years old, 70 years ago. He celebrated 70 years on the job with the United States Postal Service in Oklahoma City. Now, Johnny Bell didn't start off when he was a kid saying, you know, someday I'm going to grow up and be a postal worker. This was just a job. In fact, it paid only $1.81 an hour when he first started. But Johnny's a happy guy, and he's proud just to be employed and providing for a family, and that's what keeps him going for the past 70 years. So next time, Dad, you come home grumbling about your day at work, just remember, it's not always what you do, it's how happy you are in being who you are. I'm Mike Austin, the Radio Dad.
4: 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It is amazing. 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
6: Mitch Anthony here with today's Daily Dose. Author Tony Campolo writes about a study that was conducted with 50 people over 95 years of age. The study focused on things these people wish they would have practiced more with their first 95 years. Their answers fell into three categories. Number one, they said they wish they would have spent more time thinking reflectively. Two, they felt they should have had more discipline. Three, they wish they had paid more attention to important things. Important things, meaning people and the important events in their lives. It is easy to fall into a pattern of loving things and using people when we ought to be loving people and using things. Discipline is simply the daily exercise of healthy or helpful habits. Discipline means we are led by our will more than our emotions. We do things because we should, not because we feel like it. Thinking reflectively is about having quiet moments alone. It's about personal self-examination and practicing honesty with ourselves. It is looking in the mirror of our soul and making adjustments. We can all choose to live today the way we'll someday wish we had lived. 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
7: For tonight, a chance of showers and thunderstorms and partly cloudy skies, a low of 68. Monday, we'll start off the week with mostly sunny skies. Then we'll have a slight chance of showers and thunderstorms, a high of 88. And a slight chance of showers and thunderstorms Monday night, partly cloudy skies, a low of 69. Tuesday, a chance of showers and a chance of showers and thunderstorms, a high of 87. Tuesday night, a chance of showers and thunderstorms, then a chance of showers, a low of 69. I'm John Biggs from the LiveWire Weather Center. Count on it.
8: 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This announcement was created by Unicoi County student Emily Jones and is supported by the Office of National Drug Control Policy, ONDCP, and the Centers for Disease Control and Prevention, CDC, of the U.S. Department of Health and Human Services, HHS, as part of a financial assistance award funded by ONDCP. The contents are those of the author and do not necessarily represent the official views of, nor an endorsement by, ONDCP, CDC, HHS, or the U.S. government.
9: 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The XSE trim level adds features you might see in its Lexus cousin. The Premium Plus option package adds safety features to the third generation Toyota safety system, like rear cross-traffic braking and front and rear parking assistance. 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And your Apple or Android phone will still play nice with the infotainment system. 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I'm Paul Kaminsky, MSRPK.com. 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
14: This is The Making of America. When asked, who is the world's greatest detective? Many may answer Sherlock Holmes or Poirot, but those icons were imaginary literary characters. According to the prestigious Law and Crime Group, there is a world's greatest detective, and he's living right here in America. While serving 23 years on the Colorado Springs Police Department, he investigated 387 murders, solving 356 of them, giving him an incredible conviction rate of 92%. So who does the Law and Crime Group recognize as the world's greatest detective? The homicide hunter, Joseph Kenda. 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Real stories about the people, places, and events that help build our nation. I'm Michael Emerson.
15: From the Quick Stop Market Sports Desk. College football preseason coaches poll was released on Tuesday. The Ohio State Buckeyes were ranked number one. They received 38 of the 72 first place votes. The Oregon Ducks were ranked number two. Georgia, the highest ranked team from the SEC, was ranked third. Texas, fourth, and Notre Dame, fifth. The defending national champion Indiana Hoosiers were ranked sixth, with Miami, Texas A&M, Oklahoma, and Ole Miss rounding out the top 10. In golf, LIV CEO Scott O'Neill says the league has secured a new lead investor and will continue beyond 2026, moving away from its dependence on Saudi funding. O'Neill says players will become majority equity holders, and LIV plans to cut its schedule to 10 events per season, 5 in the United States and 5 internationally. The new deal is expected to be finalized in September. NFL, the Detroit Lions have made running back Jahmyr Gibbs the highest paid back in NFL history. The three-time Pro Bowler agreeing on a contract extension of 3 years, $67.5 million that could be worth up to over $75 million in incentives. $51 million of it guaranteed. It surpasses the extension that Bijan Robinson signed with the Atlanta Falcons earlier in the week. Real magic, Coca-Cola. Buy two 20-ounce, get one free. 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
17: Among the most difficult things for parents, teachers, and grandparents today is understanding teens. Dr. Gary Probst here with thoughts about helping them when they say, I don't know. When you ask a teen what they're thinking, what's bothering them, and why they're isolating, you will often hear, I don't know, but they do know. Teen anxiety and suicidal thought are rampant. Anxiety is from fear of the outside world. They become depressed and hopeless, and that can drive a teen to attempt self-harm. So what's really causing this? Well, the answer is no sense of purpose. Feeling adrift in a sea of nothingness. Current events, exaggeration in social media, it's all too much. I've had teens tell me there's nothing for them in this world. No career, no relationship possibility, no joy. Well, it's easy to become frustrated with teens with that mentality, but the truth is, it's society's shared fault. Some say the solution is to take away their phones. Well, how about we put down our phones and pay more attention to them? Talk, even if they don't say much. Showing interest matters. Get to know them. Help them understand that you do care and help them find a place in this world. Now, I cover this in my book, A Parent's Guide to Teen Anxiety and Stress. You can find it on Amazon and Audible. Search for my last name, Probst and Teen Anxiety. That's Dr. Probst and Teen Anxiety on Amazon and Audible.
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19: Old Tassel, Cherokee diplomat. Long Island in present-day Kingsport was a sacred sanctuary to the Cherokee. It was considered neutral ground, and the flames of many council fires burned as war and peace pacts were sealed. In 1760 came the desecration of the white man when Colonel Byrd built Fort Robinson nearby. Within 10 years, the white man had pushed the red man from the land entirely. Long Island was one of the last lands ceded by the Cherokee with the Long Island Treaty in 1777. The Cherokee were easily convinced to side with the British during the Revolution when the focus shifted toward the South.
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7: For tonight, a chance of showers and thunderstorms and partly cloudy skies, a low of 68. Monday, we'll start off the week with mostly sunny skies, then we'll have a slight chance of showers and thunderstorms, a high of 88, and a slight chance of showers and thunderstorms Monday night, partly cloudy skies, a low of 69. Tuesday, a chance of showers and a chance of showers and thunderstorms, a high of 87. Tuesday night, a chance of showers and thunderstorms, then a chance of showers, a low of 69. I'm John Biggs from the Live Wire Weather Center. 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
26: Whole Foods has made progress in closing the price gap with rivals, with the average price of its products rising 29% since 2019, compared to 36% at Walmart and 38% at Kroger. Whole Foods is still pricier than conventional grocers, but the difference has narrowed.
27: No one is going to confuse Whole Foods with a discount chain like Aldi, but it might not be Whole Paycheck anymore either.
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28: Well, if you turned your kids' room into a den or a home theater and now they want to move back home, well, they might be having a quarter-life crisis. 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Creating Your Own Guide to Life After Graduation. 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
4: From the entertainment desk, I'm Lisa Rutman. Alfred Hitchcock tries a change of pace with the tale of a young couple whose marriage turns out to be legally invalid, and a comedy of errors that ensues when the two test their newfound freedom. 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It's all part of the Wacky Wednesday series. The band Perry will perform at the Hard Rock Hotel and Casino Bristol August 27th. 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Taco Trek is hosting a tropical-themed group ride on September 1st. 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I'm Lisa Rutman.
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8: 1974, trumpet player Bill Chase and three other members of his popular nine-piece band Chase are killed when the Piper Twin Comanche light plane they flew in crashed just short of Jackson Municipal Airport in Jackson, Minnesota. Bill Chase, who was 39, was to appear that night at Jackson County Fair. Multiple choice. What was Chase's big 1971 hit? A. Get Up Now, B. Get On Up, or C. Get It On? Answer, did you say B, Get On Up?
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19: There are growing calls for Ohio Republican Congressman Max Miller to resign from office. Miller is accused of abuse by his ex-wife and daughter of Republican Senator Bernie Moreno. Indiana Republican Senator Jim Banks joined NBC's Meet the Press, calling the allegations terrible.
20: It's heartbreaking to see when kids are involved, something like this happen, and I want to pray for his family, all those involved, especially the children.
19: Police reports obtained by ABC News detail accusations of physical abuse and threats during their marriage. Miller is on the ballot in November seeking re-election. Rounds of severe storms set to bear down on millions across the Midwest and Great Lakes this week. Starting Monday, a level 2 of 5 severe storm threat is covering major cities, Chicago, Detroit, Cleveland, and Pittsburgh. Damaging winds are expected to be the primary hazard. Widespread rain totals of up to 3 inches could also be seen across the region as the week moves forward. Localized pockets of 3 to 5 inches of rain are possible. New York City Mayor Zohran Mamdani is calling for President Trump to restore temporary protected status for Haitian immigrants following a Supreme Court ruling ending the program. Lizzie Radabali reports.
21: It comes as City Hall announced moves to identify and terminate employees who are TPS holders. Mamdani said Haitian immigrants contribute to multiple industries from healthcare to hospitality. The mayor went further to say the city will give free legal consultations to those looking into other forms of work authorization. In New York, I'm Lizzie Radabali.
19: Jury selection in the highly anticipated murder trial of Dwayne Davis, accused of orchestrating the 1996 murder of rap legend Tupac Shakur, is set to begin Monday in Las Vegas. Davis faces life in prison without parole if convicted. Prosecutors allege that Davis was the shot caller in the group responsible for the drive-by shooting that killed Tupac and injured Marion Shug Knight. I'm Rob Martier.
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19: Michigan's Democratic nominee for U.S. Senate says he hopes former President Obama will campaign for him. During an appearance on NBC's Meet the Press, Abdul El-Sayed says he spoke with Obama following his primary victory last week, calling their conversation really warm and inspiring.
25: Look, we talked a lot about what it'll take to win. Obviously, his presence in here in Michigan would mean so much to the coalition that helped elect him. So I hope that we get to campaign together.
19: El-Sayed added he was grateful for his advice and that Obama knows the critical role Michigan will play in holding President Trump accountable. The 4-day New York State manhunt for a man suspected of murdering his father, then burning his Orange County home to cover it up, is over. Sarah Lee Kessler reports.
0: 32-year-old Thomas David Ryan is now in custody. That announcement Sunday morning by New York State Police. They haven't said yet how he was captured. Doorbell video allegedly shows him running from the fiery Orange County crime scene. He's believed to have killed his 70-year-old father, Robert Ryan, last Thursday, then setting his Greenville house on fire to make it look like he died in the blaze. The son was homeless, and authorities say he bounced around various upstate homeless shelters.
1: A WNBA Chicago Sky player seems to imply race played a part after she was ejected for a hard foul against Indiana Fever's Sophie Cunningham. Details from Lisa Carton.
2: Sky player Dejanay Carrington was ejected during Saturday's home game against the Fever after hitting Sophie Cunningham in the head. Shortly after the incident, Carrington made a post that read, "White privilege," with the Indiana Fever tagged. After the game, Cunningham said the foul was Carrington's attempt to get attention and later said this has nothing to do with race. I'm Lisa Carton.

0: AI companies to maintain the ability to shut down, throttle, or suspend their models. Lou recently introduced the bill along with Republican Congressman Nathaniel Moran of Texas. Lou tells CNBC the bill needs to be passed this year after recent rogue agent attacks. Anthropic, Meta, and OpenAI have now all reported incidents of their AI models hacking other companies during cybersecurity testing. He says these incidents have added urgency to getting the bill passed.
1: OpenAI is agreeing to allow the federal government to oversee its hiring practices for the next 3 years. The Department of Justice believes OpenAI found ways to avoid hiring U.S. workers and opted for immigrant employees when the company was sponsoring them for green cards. And a New Mexico judge has ordered Meta to pay $567 million and make changes to the way young people use its platforms. This is the largest financial penalty yet against the tech giant in its ongoing legal battles over social media harm and addiction. Tech Report, I'm Mark Mayfield.
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12: 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Psalm 8-9 says, O Lord, our Lord, how excellent is your name in all the earth. Psalm 8-9. Psalm 8-9 is an excellent verse of adoration and praise for one to express to God. There is no one like our God. He is above all. From His name, we have His character. Psalms 9:10 will tell us that those who know His name will trust in Him. And when we come to the New Testament, we find that the name of Jesus is the only name given whereby humans may be saved. From Psalms 8:9, we recognize how excellent is His name.
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15: For tonight, a chance of showers and thunderstorms and partly cloudy skies, a low of 68. Monday, we'll start off the week with mostly sunny skies. Then we'll have a slight chance of showers and thunderstorms, a high of 88. And a slight chance of showers and thunderstorms Monday night, partly cloudy skies, a low of 69. Tuesday, a chance of showers and a chance of showers and thunderstorms, a high of 87. Tuesday night, a chance of showers and thunderstorms. Then

0: chance of showers, a low of 69. I'm John Biggs from the Live Wire Weather Center. Count on it.
1: You've likely seen the sign at Exit 40 on Interstate 26, Jackson Love Highway. Back when Irwin was called Greasy Cove, Colonel Robert Love owned a racetrack along the Nolichucky River. Around 1788, a young Andrew Jackson came to the area to practice frontier law. The future president loved sports and gambling and had an obsession for the rich man's sport of horse racing. He owned a superior racing steed, but Colonel Love's own horse was known as the fastest around. A challenge was issued by Jackson to Love, and Love took him up on it. Jackson's jockey took ill, possibly with a little help from Love's liquor, and the red-haired Jackson decided to race his own horse. Settlers came from all around to place bets and carouse. Jackson was so furious when he lost the race that the men exchanged insults, nearly leading to a duel. As we celebrate the 150th anniversary of Unicoi County in Irwin, Jet Broadcasting is exploring Irwin's past.
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4: 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I'm Daryl Moody, reporting.
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9: 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NFL, the Detroit Lions have made running back Jahmyr Gibbs the highest paid back in NFL history. The 3-time Pro Bowler agreeing on a contract extension of 3 years, $67.5 million that could be worth up to over $75 million in incentives. $51 million of it guaranteed. It surpasses the extension that Bijan Robinson signed with the Atlanta Falcons earlier in the week. College football preseason coaches poll was released on Tuesday. The Ohio State Buckeyes were ranked number one. They received 38 of the 72 first place votes. The Oregon Ducks were ranked number two. Georgia, the highest ranked team from the SEC, was ranked third. Texas fourth and Notre Dame fifth. The defending national champion Indiana Hoosiers were ranked sixth, with Miami, Texas A&M, Oklahoma, and Ole Miss rounding out the top 10. In golf, LIV CEO Scott O'Neill says the league has secured a new lead investor and will continue beyond 2026, moving away from its dependence on Saudi funding. O'Neill says players will become majority equity holders, and LIV plans to cut its schedule to 10 events per season, 5 in the United States and 5 internationally. The new deal is expected to be finalized in September. Any size fountain drink for 99 cents with any purchase using Quick Stop Rewards. 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
14: 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Today's quote was submitted by Harold. Robin Williams said, "There's no shame in failing. The only shame is in not giving things your best shot." I love this quote. I love the whole mindset, actually. I'm not afraid to fail. I've done that many times, but I kept fighting. When I've been knocked down, I've always stood back up and kept moving forward. It's the times you stay down that you really fail. I read a book from Al Newhart. He talked about failing with a newspaper when he was a young man. It didn't stop him from becoming a successful publisher. In fact, he said that failure allowed him the ability to take the chance on the USA Today. You might think that sounds weird, but it makes sense when you understand that failing is not bad. It's just one more step closer to a win. The motivation needed. This has been the Motivation Minute. I'm John Small. Thanks for listening. Your favorite motivational quotes can be submitted for upcoming programs at motivationminute.org.
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0: For tonight, a chance of showers and thunderstorms and partly cloudy skies, a low of 68. Monday, we'll start off the week with mostly sunny skies, then we'll have a slight chance of showers and thunderstorms, a high of 88, and a slight chance of showers and thunderstorms Monday night, partly cloudy skies, a low of 69. Tuesday, a chance of showers and a chance of showers and thunderstorms, a high of 87. Tuesday night, a chance of showers and thunderstorms, then a chance of showers, a low of 69. I'm John Biggs from the Live Wire Weather Center. 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
21: 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This is Soundbites, and I'm Alan Davidson. 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I'm Alan Davidson for CBS News.
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24: 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The rules have relaxed over the years, though, and couples are dividing up the expenses based on their own situations and their family's ability or willingness to contribute. 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My love note for today, detail your wedding budget so you know how much you can spend before you start spending.
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26: 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Check your 401k lately? You probably don't think much about who's behind those tax-deferred retirement accounts, but they do have an inventor, and now he's thought up something new.
27: You know, I came up with this new plan, you know, as a way to help middle and low-income employees.
26: Ted Benna is considered the father of the 401k. His new plan is called Radish, and it's aimed at workers who feel like they can't afford a paycheck deduction.
27: Rather than it being a plan that's intended to help, you know, 20, 30 years from now, employees can have access to it when they have financial need.
26: Benna says Radish accounts would be employer-funded and workers would get a deposit for hitting certain performance goals like safety, tenure, or on-time performance.
27: The employer is able to set whatever incentives the employees have to meet in order to get the contributions.
26: And he says employees would get extra financial security without having to pay into a 401k. Nathan Hager, Bloomberg Radio.
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29: Way back when a fellow named Dave Rosen first shipped out to help fight the Korean War, he never dreamed he'd find his lifelong career overseas. 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It wasn't long till Dave scored again, creating and building his own games for overseas sale. Maybe you never heard of the original name of Dave Rosen's company, Service Games, but I'm sure you know its famous abbreviation, Sega. Sega Corporation soon became known as the worldwide winner in the game business. With the Success Journal, I'm Chris Whitting.
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34: Nanya He was the niece of an important chief in the Cherokee Nation. When Nanya He rose to power in the Cherokee Nation, she believed, as her uncle did, that peace would come only if Native people and white settlers saw themselves as one people. And she thought only the women on the two sides could make this happen. In July of 1776, Nanya He helped four traders escape from Cherokee towns to warn the unsuspecting settlers of a Cherokee attack. Her efforts allowed the frontier militia to gather to defend Long Island and defeat the Cherokee in the Battle of Island Flats in present-day Kingsport. 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
7: There are growing calls for Ohio Republican Congressman Max Miller to resign from office. Miller is accused of abuse by his ex-wife and daughter of Republican Senator Bernie Moreno. Police reports obtained by ABC News detail accusations of physical abuse and threats during their marriage. Miller is on the ballot in November seeking re-election. Rounds of severe storms set to bear down on millions across the Midwest and Great Lakes this week. Starting Monday, a level 2 of 5 severe storm threat is covering major cities, Chicago, Detroit, Cleveland, and Pittsburgh. Damaging winds are expected to be the primary hazard. Jury selection in the highly anticipated murder trial of Dwayne Davis, accused of orchestrating the 1996 murder of rap legend Tupac Shakur, is set to begin Monday in Las Vegas. Davis faces life in prison without parole if convicted. Prosecutors allege that Davis was the shot caller in the group responsible for the drive-by shooting that killed Tupac and injured Marion Shug Knight. I'm Rob Martier.
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1: Well, if you turned your kids' room into a den or a home theater and now they want to move back home, well, they might be having a quarter-life crisis. 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Hi, I'm Mike Austin, the Radio Dad with today's Radio Dad Minute. 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And the process never even started of figuring out skills and interests. James Hood is the author of Where's the Map? Creating Your Own Guide to Life After Graduation. We all have some skills and interests. It's just a matter of turning that into a career.
14: What we're looking for is something that a person can do for several hours without thinking about it. 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
11: From ABC News, Tech Trends. Before OpenAI's artificial intelligence models escaped from a testing system and hacked another company, they were apparently talking to each other and plotting. Speaking at the Black Hat USA Security Conference, two OpenAI workers revealed the models were sharing information, including potential hacks, on an internal message board. OpenAI apparently discovered it and shut it down in early July, but the models rebuilt it a few days later. If you're still feeling okay about talking with an AI, Google's expanding what the chatbot built into Google Maps can do. You'll soon be able to do things like order food and book hotels right in Maps. And a music generation service is now making it easier for people to tell when its artificial intelligence has been used to create tunes. Suno says it's come up with a way to watermark songs, potentially making it easier to trace how the music was created. With Tech Trends, Brian Clark, ABC News.
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17: Do you know whether you have high blood pressure? 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
18: Many people think of it as something that's not all that common, but exactly the opposite is the case. 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
17: In most cases, there are no symptoms when you have high blood pressure. 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It can be as simple as using one of those free machines at the drugstore or supermarket. 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
2: For tonight, a chance of showers and thunderstorms and partly cloudy skies, a low of 68. Monday, we'll start off the week with mostly sunny skies, then we'll have a slight chance of showers and thunderstorms, a high of 88, and a slight chance of showers and thunderstorms Monday night, partly cloudy skies, a low of 69. Tuesday, a chance of showers and a chance of showers and thunderstorms, a high of 87. Tuesday night, a chance of showers and thunderstorms, then a chance of showers, a low of 69. I'm John Biggs from the Live Wire Weather Center. Count on it.
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1: College football preseason coaches poll was released on Tuesday. The Ohio State Buckeyes were ranked number one. They received 38 of the 72 first place votes. The Oregon Ducks were ranked number two. Georgia, the highest ranked team from the SEC, was ranked third. Texas fourth and Notre Dame fifth. The defending national champion Indiana Hoosiers were ranked sixth, with Miami, Texas A&M, Oklahoma, and Ole Miss rounding out the top 10. In golf, LIV CEO Scott O'Neill says the league has secured a new lead investor and will continue beyond 2026, moving away from its dependence on Saudi funding. O'Neill says players will become majority equity holders, and LIV plans to cut its schedule to 10 events per season, 5 in the United States and 5 internationally. The new deal is expected to be finalized in September. NFL, the Detroit Lions have made running back Jahmyr Gibbs the highest paid back in NFL history. The three-time Pro Bowler agreeing on a contract extension of 3 years, $67.5 million that could be worth up to over $75 million in incentives. $51 million of it guaranteed. It surpasses the extension that Bijan Robinson signed with the Atlanta Falcons earlier in the week. Real Magic Coca-Cola. Buy two 20-ounce, get one free. Quick stop, run in when you run out. 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
8: Most indoor plants are pretty resilient, and left unattended for a week or less, they'll do just fine if you water them thoroughly before you leave and make sure they have adequate light. 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Fill the bottles with water, but before you screw on the cap, punch one or two small holes in them with something small like a pin or needle. Just before you leave, turn the bottle upside down and bury it into the soil of each plant container. I'm Danny Lipford with Tips for Today's Homeowner.

0: soldiers to wield the sword of the Lord and Gideon. Amen. Reverend Samuel Doak, 1780. This is how Doak's prayer ended when he rallied the Overmountain men at Sycamore Shoals to march over the mountain in search of Major Ferguson's army. When the Declaration of Independence was being crafted a few years earlier, Doak was finishing college, and in 1778, he headed south out of Virginia to be a circuit rider preacher. As he rode into Sullivan County, he quickly realized the frontier people were hungry for the good news. With his horse as his pulpit and the trees as a sanctuary, Samuel Doak delivered the first Presbyterian sermon west of the Appalachians. He went on to found several Presbyterian churches as well as the first college in what would become Tennessee. Happy 250, America.
1: Michigan health officials have reported two deaths associated with the state's cyclospora outbreak, the first deaths reported during the nationwide surge. Michigan alone has recorded over 11,000 cases and 193 hospitalizations. Both people who died had significant underlying health conditions. The Federal Trade Commission warns imposter scammers use fake caller ID information, real employee names, and official-looking documents to appear legitimate. It's working. The agency says imposter scammers have stolen millions of dollars from Americans so far this year. Think gas prices are too high? So does President Trump. Trump says major oil companies have earned too much money from the Iran conflict and should lower gas prices. Oil industry analysts respond that more than oil prices go into setting gas prices. The national average is over $4 a gallon. I'm Mark Huffman. Learn more at consumeraffairs.com.
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3: For tonight, a chance of showers and thunderstorms and partly cloudy skies, a low of 68. Monday, we'll start off the week with mostly sunny skies, then we'll have a slight chance of showers and thunderstorms, a high of 88, and a slight chance of showers and thunderstorms Monday night, partly cloudy skies, a low of 69. Tuesday, a chance of showers and a chance of showers and thunderstorms, a high of 87. Tuesday night, a chance of showers and thunderstorms, then a chance of showers, a low of 69. I'm John Biggs from the Live Wire Weather Center. Count on it.
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7: This is a Bloomberg Money Minute. You're enjoying summer, but school is right around the corner and those supplies will cost you more.
8: Back to school is still a thing, and the headline number is school spend is up 6%.
7: Julia Wilson is with audit and tax advisory firm KPMG, and she says families will be spending $252 this year per child.
8: The average says the consumer is going to be spending more, but if I look at 10 consumers, you have basically four of those consumers are going to spend more, four of those consumers are going to spend about the same, and two of them are going to spend a little bit less, and that all nets out to about 6%.
7: And it's not just pens, pencils, and calculators.
8: But you also send stuff in that are personal care and hygiene. You know, you've got one backpack full of notebooks, but you have two sacks full of Kleenex and all those other kinds of things.
7: The National Retail Federation puts back-to-school spending this year, including college, at almost $147 billion. I'm Charlie Pellett, Bloomberg Radio.
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10: Pink eye or conjunctivitis can also be caused by a virus, an allergy, or foreign matter stuck in the eye. 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
22: From the entertainment desk, I'm Lisa Rutman. Alfred Hitchcock tries a change of pace with the tale of a young couple whose marriage turns out to be legally invalid, and a comedy of errors that ensues when the two test their newfound freedom. Catch a showing of Alfred Hitchcock's Mr. and Mrs. Smith at the Jackson Theater on August 19th. It's all part of the Wacky Wednesday series. The band Perry will perform at the Hard Rock Hotel and Casino Bristol August 27th. 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I'm Lisa Rodman.
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25: In the future, paper towels, toilet paper, and diapers could contain less wood fiber. Kimberly Clark has spent 2 decades searching for an alternative material and believes it has found one in Hesperalo, a spiky plant that thrives in arid climates. The maker of Scott, Continelle, and Huggies sees potential for the plant's fiber to transform paper-based products and reduce dependence on wood pulp. After research, the company calls the development a breakthrough. Your paper towel may begin someday in the desert. The Wall Street Journal reports that Hesperalo could become a new source of fiber for hygiene products. I'm Ken Chester.
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6: It's 10 o'clock.
7: Michigan's Democratic nominee for U.S. Senate says he hopes former President Obama will campaign for him. During an appearance on NBC's Meet the Press, Abdul El-Sayed says he spoke with Obama following his primary victory last week.
8: So I really enjoyed the conversation. I was grateful for his advice. It was very warm, very inviting. And I know that he knows the critical role that Michigan is going to play in holding Trump accountable, in winning back the Senate.
7: It comes as top Democrats have backed the progressive El-Sayed, including former Vice President Kamala Harris and Senate Minority Leader Chuck Schumer. El-Sayed will face Republican former Congressman Mike Rogers in November. Former Secretary of Defense Mark Esper says Iran's demands for reopening the Strait of Hormuz are ridiculous. During an appearance on ABC's This Week, Esper says Iran's demands should be rejected.
9: But what it tells you is two things, Jonathan. First of all, they haven't apparently left any room for negotiation, and we know that's important. President Trump wants to pursue that, and rightly so. But secondly, and more importantly, it shows that they believe that they have the upper hand.
7: Some of the demands include the U.S. lifting its blockade, withdrawing the American military from the region, and ending attacks on Iranian allies in the region. Wildfires are burning millions of acres across the West. In Oregon, the National Guard has been deployed to help fight the Grasshopper Fire, which has grown to 54,000 acres near Mount Hood. In southern Oregon, one man has died battling the Wright Spring Fire in Klamath County. Over 2 million acres have been burned across Oregon so far this summer. Ty Gibbs secured a close win in the Iowa Corn 350 today. The driver of the number 54 car held off Christopher Bell by a quarter of a second to take home the checkered flag at Iowa Speedway. Ryan Blaney, Josh Berry, and Denny Hamlin rounded out the top five. The NASCAR Cup Series field heads to Richmond Raceway on Saturday for the Cookout 400 in the third-to-last race of the regular season. I'm Rob Martier.
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7: Rounds of severe weather are set to bear down on millions across the Midwest and Great Lakes this week. Starting Monday, a level 2 out of 4 severe storm threat is covering major cities, Chicago, Detroit, Cleveland, and Pittsburgh. Damaging winds are expected to be the primary hazard. Widespread rain totals of up to 3 inches might also be seen across the region as the week moves forward. Localized pockets of 3 to 5 inches of rain are possible. The family of Perez Hilton says the celebrity blogger is in serious condition at a Florida hospital and will require surgery. More from Lisa Carton.
16: Hilton was rushed to a hospital last week after he live-streamed a TikTok video that appeared to show him covered in blood and cutting himself with a knife at his Miami home. On Saturday, his family released a statement on Hilton's website saying, quote, he experienced significant blood loss and sustained injuries that will require surgery in the coming days. It said his treatment and recovery will be a long process. I'm Lisa Carton.
7: Taylor Swift songs are being removed from President Trump's social media videos. Michael Kastner reports.
17: Oh, look what you made me do.
18: Two Taylor Swift songs have been used on Trump videos on TikTok this past week. Swift has posted in the past on social media that she doesn't support Trump as our president. The president of the United States responded last year in all capital letters, I hate Trump. Taylor Swift. He then went on to congratulate her then engagement to Travis Kelce last year and call Kelce a great guy and Swift a terrific person.
7: The Powerball jackpot is now worth over $900 million. Nobody matched all six numbers in last night's lottery drawing for about $850 million, so the grand prize rolls over to an estimated $905 million for Monday's Powerball drawing. The cash value of the new jackpot is worth nearly $400 million. There were four tickets in last night's drawing that matched five numbers worth $1 million each. I'm Rob Martier.
0: From ABC News, Tech Trends. Before OpenAI's artificial intelligence models escaped from a testing system and hacked another company, they were apparently talking to each other and plotting. Speaking at the Black Hat USA Security Conference, two OpenAI workers revealed the models were sharing information, including

0: watermark songs, potentially making it easier to trace how the music was created. With Tech Trends, Brian Clark, ABC News.
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4: Sell-by date, that's for the grocer, because they want to make sure that they get the product moved so that the consumer has enough shelf life left at home, typically on refrigerated foods. 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And then it goes on to say if you freeze it, when you use it again, thaw it rapidly and use it as soon as possible.
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10: Hey, Bible readers, I'm Tara Lee Cobble, and I'm your host for The God Shot. Therefore, do not be anxious, saying, what shall we eat, or what shall we drink, or what shall we wear? For the Gentiles seek after all these things, and your heavenly Father knows that you need them all. Matthew 6:31-32. There are lots of things in life we can be anxious about. For Jesus followers, some of their very real concerns are food and clothing. They're mostly poor people, but Jesus keeps reminding them that their Father will provide for them. Then Jesus compares them to the Gentiles, which refers to the pagans in his day who don't know and worship God. He basically says that godless people are the kind of people who are worried about these things, and it's not fitting at all for God's kids to share that concern, because the God of the universe is their Father. He owns everything, and he will meet their needs. Our Father is attentive and generous, and he's where the joy is.
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12: For tonight, a chance of showers and thunderstorms and partly cloudy skies, a low of 68. Monday, we'll start off the week with mostly sunny skies, then we'll have a slight chance of showers and thunderstorms, a high of 88, and a slight chance of showers and thunderstorms Monday night, partly cloudy skies, a low of 69. Tuesday, a chance of showers, then a chance of showers and thunderstorms, a high of 87. Tuesday night, a chance of showers and thunderstorms, then a chance of showers, a low of 69. I'm John Biggs from the LiveWire Weather Center. Count on it.
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2: 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I'm Daryl Moody reporting.
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2: From the Quick Stop Market Sports Desk. NFL, the Detroit Lions have made running back Jahmyr Gibbs the highest paid back in NFL history. The three-time Pro Bowler agreeing on a contract extension of 3 years, $67.5 million that could be worth up to over $75 million in incentives. $51 million of it guaranteed. It surpasses the extension that Bijan Robinson signed with the Atlanta Falcons earlier in the week. College football preseason coaches poll was released on Tuesday. The Ohio State Buckeyes were ranked number one. They received 38 of the 72 first place votes. The Oregon Ducks were ranked number two. Georgia, the highest ranked team from the SEC, was ranked third. Texas fourth, and Notre Dame fifth. The defending national champion Indiana Hoosiers were ranked sixth, with Miami, Texas A&M, Oklahoma, and Ole Miss rounding out the top 10. In golf, LIV CEO Scott O'Neill says the league has secured a new lead investor and will continue beyond 2026, moving away from its dependence on Saudi funding. O'Neill says players will become majority equity holders, and LIV plans to cut its schedule to 10 events per season, 5 in the United States and 5 internationally. The new deal is expected to be finalized in September. Any size fountain drink for 99 cents with any purchase using Quick Stop Rewards. 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
17: For tonight, a chance of showers and thunderstorms and partly cloudy skies, a low of 68. Monday, we'll start off the week with mostly sunny skies. Then we'll have a slight chance of showers and thunderstorms, a high of 88. And a slight chance of showers and thunderstorms Monday night, partly cloudy skies, a low of 69. Tuesday, a chance of showers and a chance of showers and thunderstorms, a high of 87. Tuesday night, a chance of showers and thunderstorms, then a chance of showers, a low of 69. I'm John Biggs from the LiveWire Weather Center. 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
19: 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A lot of people worry about violence in video games, and there's been some speculation that it could lead to real-world violence. And while the games themselves may not lead to violence, the communities around them could. 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
20: Research has shown that violence in video games doesn't correlate with violence in the real world and is not something we really have to worry about that much. 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
25: We're setting our sights on a tropical paradise today to discover the true accidental origin of a beloved island flavor. Welcome to the National Day Spotlight for August 9th.
26: While many view the sweet and tangy passion fruit as a native tropical staple of the Hawaiian Islands, the crop is actually a relatively modern immigrant with a beautifully specific origin story. In 1880, a handful of seeds arrived on the islands all the way from Australia and were carefully planted in a single lush valley on East Maui. The aggressive climbing vines absolutely thrived in the rich volcanic soil, quickly escaping cultivation to grow wildly across the hillsides. Because of its explosive debut in that specific region, locals began naming the vibrant yellow fruit after the valley itself, permanently branding the global delicacy with its famous Hawaiian name, Lilikoi. A beautiful tribute we celebrate today on National Passion Fruit Day.
25: Let's go out and get some passion fruit. It won't be as fresh as if we were in Hawaii.
26: It's still delicious.
25: But it is delicious.
26: So. Yes. Love
25: it. I love that name,
26: Lilikoi. Yes.
25: That's a cool name.
26: It is.
25: For
26: it's a great story.
25: Yes, it is. We're also celebrating National Book Lovers Day and National Rice Pudding Day. I'm Alice Anderson.
26: And I'm Marlo Anderson with National Day Calendar, reminding you to celebrate every day.
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32: This is a Bloomberg Money Minute. Ronan Harary, co-founder of Spin Master, the company that invented Paw Patrol, argues that young entrepreneurs with little to no experience may be best suited for success in the business world.
33: Like, for example, everybody's rooting for you. 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They love your energy.
32: In his new book, No Experience Necessary, he says when he was 26 years old, he created the Air Hogs flying toy, but found out during production that Hasbro and Mattel passed.
33: I thought about the issues for a while. And, you know, we were just like, we can figure it out. And I think if we were older, we would have actually not done it.
32: But that youthful idealism was what pushed him forward.
33: It took our company from $7 million in sales to $35 million in sales. And we did hundreds of millions of dollars worth of sales post that.
32: From Air Hogs to Paw Patrol, now 30 years later, Harari Spin Master has 28 offices around the globe, more than 3,000 employees, and billions of dollars in annual revenue. Amy Morris, Bloomberg Radio.
0: I'm Dennis Overs, the golf guru, with another Golf Minute to help you drop more of those long putts. Nobody I know likes being faced with having to make or getting down in two when confronted with a real long putt. A good tip for reading a long putt is looking at the putt about halfway on the low side of the putt. Looking at the putt from halfway will give you a good feel for the overall distance, and the low side will reveal any incline or decline to the putt. Distance on long putts should be your main concern. Reading putts from behind or in front of the ball is important on much shorter putts, where the break should be your main focus. So remember, when faced with long putts, distance should be your main concern. And remember to look at the putt about the midway point on the low side. I know this has helped me because I've had some putts that were longer than some of the vacations I've had. For the Golf Minute, I'm Dennis Silvers.
1: That'll be $84.52.
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17: Stand by for news.
18: Michigan's Democratic nominee for U.S. Senate says he hopes former President Obama will campaign for him. During an appearance on NBC's Meet the Press, Abdul El-Sayed says he spoke with Obama following his primary victory last week. El-Sayed will face Republican former Congressman Mike Rogers in November. Former Secretary of Defense Mark Esper says Iran's demands for reopening the Strait of Hormuz are ridiculous. During an appearance on ABC's This Week, Esper says Iran's demands should be rejected. Some of the demands include the U.S. lifting its blockade, withdrawing the American military from the region, and ending attacks on Iranian allies in the region. Ty Gibbs secured a close win in the Iowa Corn 350 today. The driver of the number 54 car held off Christopher Bell by a quarter of a second to take home the checkered flag at Iowa Speedway. The NASCAR Cup Series field heads to Richmond Raceway on Saturday for the Cookout 400 in the third-to-last race of the regular season. I'm Rob Martier.
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20: We invite local ministers to basically hold office hours at our facility where we are open to the public but offer private counseling services through those ministers, somebody there, a professional minister, to pray with people, to listen to people, and provide that kind of counseling that we feel is particularly important.
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19: To learn more, go to uccareandshare.org. I'm Daryl Moody reporting.
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2: Mitch Anthony here with today's Daily Dose. How are you? You may hear that question 20 times today. Today, I want you to do something different. I want you to listen to your response to that almost automatic greeting. Ask yourself, what does my answer say about me? Does it represent who I am? How are you? Fine. Okay. Not bad. Not bad? Does that mean you're good because you're not bad? Why don't we just say not dead? Author Joe Batten says we need to use grander words if we want to be grand people. Great people use great words. I'm having a great time. Life is good. Excellent. Wonderful. These words stimulate. I was recently walking around town with my father and someone asked him, "How are you?" "Sunny, like the weather," he answered as he smiled. She smiled back and said, "That's a nice answer." A bright answer to "How are you?" brightened her day. "Dad, how would you answer that question if the weather was lousy?" I asked. "Sunny, unlike the weather," he responded. This is Mitch Anthony reminding you once again that life is whatever you make it. 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
4: For tonight, a chance of showers and thunderstorms and partly cloudy skies, a low of 68. Monday, we'll start off the week with mostly sunny skies. Then we'll have a slight chance of showers and thunderstorms, a high of 88. And a slight chance of showers and thunderstorms Monday night, partly cloudy skies, a low of 69. Tuesday, a chance of showers and a chance of showers and thunderstorms, a high of 87. Tuesday night, a chance of showers and thunderstorms, then a chance of showers, a low of 69. I'm John Biggs from the Live Wire Weather Center. Count on it.
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33: Should you ever come face to face with a ghost, there's a high probability you'll need Joseph Guyette's invention. A native of Massachusetts, in 1857, he received a patent on his innovation, which eventually the entire civilized world would warmly embrace, but not immediately. It took 35 years before the public was ready to accept his product because they were simply too embarrassed to buy it. But with the expansion of indoor plumbing, all that changed. Joseph Guyette named his invention medicated paper for the water closet. But today, America calls it toilet tissue. You're listening to The Making of America. Real stories about the people, places, and events that help build our nation. I'm Michael Emerson.
34: From the Quick Stop Market Sports Desk. College football preseason coaches poll was released on Tuesday. The Ohio State Buckeyes were ranked number one. They received 38 of the 72 first place votes. The Oregon Ducks were ranked number two. Georgia, the highest ranked team from the SEC, was ranked third. Texas, fourth, and Notre Dame, fifth. The defending national champion Indiana Hoosiers were ranked sixth, with Miami, Texas A&M, Oklahoma, and Ole Miss rounding out the top 10. In golf, LIV CEO Scott O'Neill says the league has secured a new lead investor and will continue beyond 2026, moving away from its dependence on Saudi funding. O'Neill says players will become majority equity holders, and LIV plans to cut its schedule to 10 events per season, 5 in the United States and 5 internationally. The new deal is expected to be finalized in September. NFL, the Detroit Lions have made running back Jahmyr Gibbs the highest paid back in NFL history. The three-time Pro Bowler agreeing on a contract extension of 3 years, $67.5 million that could be worth up to over $75 million in incentives. $51 million of it guaranteed. It surpasses the extension that Bijan Robinson signed with the Atlanta Falcons earlier in the week. Real magic, Coca-Cola. Buy two 20-ounce, get one free. 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
5: Among the most difficult things for parents, teachers, and grandparents today is understanding teens. Dr. Gary Probst here with thoughts about helping them when they say, "I don't know." When you ask a teen what they're thinking, what's bothering them, and why they're isolating, you will often hear, "I don't know," but they do know. Teen anxiety and suicidal thought are rampant. Anxiety is from fear of the outside world. They become depressed and hopeless, and that can drive a teen to attempt self-harm. So what's really causing this? Well, the answer is no sense of purpose. 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I've had teens tell me there's nothing for them in this world. No career, no relationship possibility, no joy. Well, it's easy to become frustrated with teens with that mentality, but the truth is, it's society's shared fault. Some say the solution is to take away their phones. Well, how about we put down our phones and pay more attention to them? Talk, even if they don't say much. 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Now, I cover this in my book, A Parent's Guide to Teen Anxiety and Stress. You can find it on Amazon and Audible. 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
10: The first permanent settlements in what would become East Tennessee were the Watauga, Carter's Valley, Holston, and Nolichucky. The Nolichucky settlement was started in 1771 by Jacob Brown and a group of regulators when they set up tents on the riverbank. From this location, he conducted trade with the Cherokee. In 1772, he leased attractive ground from the Cherokee. They had always been friendly toward Brown, and legend has it that he was hunting with a chief one night, and the chief had a dream that Jacob gave him a gun and a dog. Indian custom said the dream must be fulfilled, so Brown gave him a gun and a dog. Jacob fabricated his own dream in which the chief gave him a large tract of land. The chief agreed and decided there would be no more dreams. Happy 250, America.
14: Chipotle Mexican Grill has removed jalapenos from some restaurants after the peppers emerged as a possible link to a salmonella outbreak under investigation in Minnesota and other states. The company said its ingredient tracing system identified jalapenos from a common lot as a potential shared ingredient. In what could be a sign of growing financial stress, Money Management International says it enrolled nearly 15,000 consumers in debt management plans during the first half of 2026. That's the highest mid-year total since tracking began in 2017. Baby boomers are not that fond of today's supermarkets. A recent analysis from The Takeout examined 10 supermarket trends that often irritate baby boomers. They include growing automation and a reduction in staff. 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
1: For tonight, a chance of showers and thunderstorms and partly cloudy skies, a low of 68. Monday, we'll start off the week with mostly sunny skies, then we'll have a slight chance of showers and thunderstorms, a high of 88, and a slight chance of showers and thunderstorms Monday night, partly cloudy skies, a low of 69. Tuesday, a chance of showers and a chance of showers and thunderstorms, a high of 87. Tuesday night, a chance of showers and thunderstorms, then a chance of showers, a low of 69. I'm John Biggs from the Live Wire Weather Center. 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
15: Whole Foods has made progress in closing the price gap with rivals, with the average price of its products rising 29% since 2019, compared to 36% at Walmart and 38% at Kroger. Whole Foods is still pricier than conventional grocers, but the difference has narrowed.
16: No one is going to confuse Whole Foods with a discount chain like Aldi, but it might not be Whole Paycheck anymore either.
15: Only time will tell. Courtney Donahoe, Bloomberg Radio.
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2: From the Entertainment Desk, I'm Lisa Rutman. Alfred Hitchcock tries a change of pace with the tale of a young couple whose marriage turns out to be legally invalid, and a comedy of errors that ensues when the two test their newfound freedom. Catch a showing of Alfred Hitchcock's Mr. and Mrs. Smith at the Jackson Theater on August 19th. It's all part of the Wacky Wednesday series. The band Perry will perform at the Hard Rock Hotel and Casino Bristol August 27th. Greenville's own The Band Perry has won tons of awards, including a Grammy, ACM, and CMA awards. 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Taco Trek is hosting a tropical-themed group ride on September 1st. The route includes the Tree Streets. More info on the Trek Bicycle Johnson City Facebook page. I'm Lisa Rodman.
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7: 1974, trumpet player Bill Chase and three other members of his popular nine-piece band Chase are killed when the Piper Twin Comanche light plane they flew in crashed just short of Jackson Municipal Airport in Jackson, Minnesota. Bill Chase, who was 39, was to appear that night at Jackson County Fair. Multiple choice. What was Chase's big 1971 hit? 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
14: There are growing calls for Ohio Republican Congressman Max Miller to resign from office. Miller is accused of abuse by his ex-wife and daughter of Republican U.S. Senator Bernie Moreno. Indiana Republican Senator Jim Banks says Miller should resign if the allegations are true. Banks joined NBC's Meet the Press.
25: If he's endangering a seat in Congress as we're trying to keep the majority in the House, and he should drop out if he's endangering that seat. He should drop out because of the allegations against him.
14: Police reports obtained by ABC News detail accusations of physical abuse and threats during their marriage. Miller is on the ballot in November seeking re-election. Former Secretary of Defense Mark Esper says Iran's demands for reopening the Strait of Hormuz are ridiculous. During an appearance on ABC's This Week, Esper said the new set of requirements shows that Iran believes they have the upper hand. Some of the demands include the U.S. lifting its blockade, withdrawing the American military from the region, and ending attacks on Iranian allies. Containment is growing on the Spokane wildfires. Calmer winds are allowing firefighters to make progress strengthening lines around the three fires. The Old Trails fire is 43% contained at 3,200 acres. The Autumn Lane fire has burned 5,700 acres. It's 61% contained. None of the fires have increased in size. Jury selection in the highly anticipated murder trial of Dwayne Davis, accused of orchestrating the 1996 murder of rap legend Tupac Shakur, is set to begin Monday in Las Vegas. Davis faces life in prison without parole if convicted. Prosecutors allege that Davis was the shot caller in the group responsible for the drive-by shooting that killed Tupac and injured Marion Shug Knight. The state's case relies heavily on Davis's own words, including admissions in his 2019 book, Compton Street Legend, and various media interviews. Davis has pleaded not guilty. I'm Rob Martier.
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14: National Economic Council Director Kevin Hassett says the overall economy is booming, despite a new report showing job creation stalled last month. During an appearance on CNN's State of the Union, Hassett claimed that a reduction in government and hospitality workers filing for unemployment bogged down the jobs report.
33: You take those two out and you get back to what the consensus number was, about 100,000 job creation. And the point is, if that were in isolation, I wouldn't be caring about like throwing this or that on the side, because it's a special story.
14: Most analysts had expected to see as many as 83,000 new jobs created. However, the Bureau of Labor Statistics numbers showed 23,000 jobs were unexpectedly shed. The four-day New York State manhunt for a man suspected of murdering his father, then burning his Orange County home to cover it up, is over. Sarah Lee Kessler reports.
34: 32-year-old Thomas David Ryan is now in custody. That announcement Sunday morning by New York State Police. They haven't said yet how he was captured. Doorbell video allegedly shows him running from the fiery Orange County crime scene. He's believed to have killed his 70-year-old father, Robert Ryan, last Thursday, then setting his Greenville house on fire to make it look like he died in the blaze. I'm Sarah Lee Kessler.
14: A WNBA Sky player seems to imply race played a part after she was ejected for a hard foul against the Indiana Fever's Sophie Cunningham. Details from Lisa Carton.
2: Sky player Dejanay Carrington was ejected during Saturday's home game against the Fever after hitting Sophie Cunningham in the head. Shortly after the incident, Carrington made a post that read, "White privilege," with the Indiana Fever tagged. After the game, Cunningham said the foul was Carrington's attempt to get attention. I'm Lisa Carton.
14: The family of Perez Hilton says the celebrity blogger is in serious condition at a Florida hospital and will require surgery. Hilton was rushed to a hospital last week after he live streamed a TikTok that appeared to show him covered in blood and cutting himself with a knife at his Miami home. I'm Rob Martier.
34: The CDC is tracking another outbreak. 23 states reporting a drug-resistant fungal infection called Candida auris. It's a type of yeast that causes bloodstream, wound, and ear infections. Symptoms include chills, extreme fatigue, fever, low blood pressure, low body temp, and rapid heart rate. The CDC says more than 700 cases have turned up in Texas alone so far this year, followed by Michigan with more than 500. Universal Studios Hollywood is issuing a measles exposure warning.
3: An infected person was at the park on Sunday, July 26th, between 10 a.m. and 9 p.m. Public health officials say people who are at the park during that time should confirm if they're vaccinated against measles and contact their health care provider if they are pregnant, have an infant, are immunocompromised, or unvaccinated. People are also urged to call a health care provider and stay home if measles symptoms develop. Symptoms can include runny nose, cough, fever, rash, and red and watery eyes. I'm Daniel Martindale.
34: Health update. I'm Sarah Lee Kessler.
4: 2 hours ago, Kyle arrived at the bar.
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5: 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Psalm 8-9 says, O Lord, our Lord, how excellent is your name in all the earth. Psalm 8-9. Psalm 8-9 is an excellent verse of adoration and praise for one to express to God. There is no one like our God. 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From His name we have His character. Psalms 9:10 will tell us that those who know His name will trust in Him. And when we come to the New Testament, we find that the name of Jesus is the only name given whereby humans may be saved. From Psalms 8:9, we recognize how excellent is His name.
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8: For tonight, a chance of showers and thunderstorms and partly cloudy skies, a low of 68. Monday, we'll start off the week with mostly sunny skies. Then we'll have a slight chance of showers and thunderstorms, a high of 88. And a slight chance of showers and thunderstorms Monday night, partly cloudy skies, a low of 69. Tuesday, a chance of showers and a chance of showers and thunderstorms, a high of 87. Tuesday night, a chance of showers and thunderstorms, then a chance of showers, a low of 69. I'm John Biggs from the Live Wire Weather Center. Count on it.
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3: Last year, the U.S. National Science Foundation's Regional Innovation Engines program invested in partnerships across the United States, working to boost economic growth and create jobs by applying research to real-world challenges in important technology fields. We'll explore how one NSF engine is impacting agriculture in the U.S. National Science Foundation's Discovery Files.
4: We talk about the engines as almost an experiment within an experiment, because what has come out of the engines are these very unique contextualized situations. We know they're going to be successful.
3: Holly Mackey is the CEO of the NSF North Dakota Advanced Agriculture Technology Engine. The group is comprised of an ecosystem of partners, including farmers, universities, tribal organizations, as well as large agricultural and technology companies. This diverse coalition will be central to research in ag tech development, translation, and implementation as the engine works to create an innovation ecosystem focused on optimizing crop growth while building the future workforce in the North Dakota region. NSF Director Dr. Setharaman Panchanathan.
5: Innovations in context can be very powerful, because that can then not only train the talent of the future, but they can also birth the industries of the future and the entrepreneurial ventures of the future, and therefore create these ecosystems of unbelievable prosperity for our nation.
3: To learn more about this research, listen to NSF's Discovery Files podcast episode, NSF Engines Farms.
6: From the Quick Stop Market Sports Desk. NFL, the Detroit Lions have made running back Jahmyr Gibbs the highest paid back in NFL history. The 3-time Pro Bowler agreeing on a contract extension of 3 years, $67.5 million that could be worth up to over $75 million in incentives. $51 million of it guaranteed. It surpasses the extension that Bijan Robinson signed with the Atlanta Falcons earlier in the week. College football preseason coaches poll was released on Tuesday. The Ohio State Buckeyes were ranked number one. They received 38 of the 72 first place votes. The Oregon Ducks were ranked number two. Georgia, the highest ranked team from the SEC, was ranked third. Texas fourth, and Notre Dame fifth. The defending national champion Indiana Hoosiers were ranked sixth, with Miami, Texas A&M, Oklahoma, and Ole Miss rounding out the top 10. In golf, LIV CEO Scott O'Neill says the league has secured a new lead investor and will continue beyond 2026, moving away from its dependence on Saudi funding. O'Neill says players will become majority equity holders, and LIV plans to cut its schedule to 10 events per season, 5 in the United States and 5 internationally. The new deal is expected to be finalized in September. Any size fountain drink for 99 cents with any purchase using Quick Stop Rewards. 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
7: 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I'm just a dad like you. 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
11: 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Today's quote was submitted by Angie. Amy Winehouse said, "If you don't throw yourself into something, you'll never know what you could have had." Excellent quote, but from somebody who didn't really get the chance to shine as brightly as she could have. It's a sad coincidence that one of her biggest hit songs was called Rehab, about rejecting the idea of going to rehab. And then, sadly, Winehouse passed away at just 27 years old from alcohol poisoning, from drinking too much. She had some wonderful thoughts on the quote for today, but it would have been amazing to see how much more she could have done if her life was not cut short by alcohol. Many singers have passed away at the age of 27. Jimi Hendrix, Janis Joplin, Jim Morrison, and Kurt Cobain are other members of the 27 Club. The motivation needs. This has been the Motivation Minute. I'm John Small. Thanks for listening. Your favorite motivational quotes can be submitted for upcoming programs at motivationminute.org.
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19: For tonight, a chance of showers and thunderstorms and partly cloudy skies, a low of 68. Monday will start off the week with mostly sunny skies, then we'll have a slight chance of showers and thunderstorms, a high of 88, and a slight chance of showers and thunderstorms Monday night, partly cloudy skies, a low of 69. Tuesday, a chance of showers and a chance of showers and thunderstorms, a high of 87. Tuesday night, a chance of showers and thunderstorms, then a chance of showers, a low of 69. I'm John Biggs from the Live Wire Weather Center. Count on it.
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12: 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So if another couple goes into debt paying for an elaborate wedding, we're prepared to do the exact same thing. Before you pull out that handy-dandy credit card to pay for things you can't afford, I have 6 tips to help you develop a solid plan for protecting your financial future rather than using plastic to finance your wedding day over time. Number 1, don't let your parents go into debt because of your wedding. 2, you'll need money to start married life together, so don't blow it all on the wedding. 3, talk about what you can and cannot afford before you start making definite plans. 4, prioritize your wedding wants and you'll have an idea of where to focus your spending. 5, creativity is the easiest way to save wedding costs. 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
2: 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Check your 401k lately? You probably don't think much about who's behind those tax-deferred retirement accounts, but they do have an inventor, and now he's thought up something new.
3: You know, I came up with this new plan, you know, as a way to help middle and low-income employees.
2: Ted Benna is considered the father of the 401k. His new plan is called Radish, and it's aimed at workers who feel like they can't afford a paycheck deduction.
3: Rather than it being a plan that's intended to help, you know, 20, 30 years from now, employees can have access to it when they have financial need.
2: Benna says Radish accounts would be employer-funded, and workers would get a deposit for hitting certain performance goals like safety, tenure, or on-time performance.
3: The employer is able to set whatever incentives the employees have to meet in order to get the contributions.
2: And he says employees would get extra financial security without having to pay into a 401k. Nathan Hager, Bloomberg Radio.
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5: It was a hot day, and Larry Llewellyn was tired and thirsty. When he asked for a drink of water, somebody pointed him to a barrel of rainwater with an old tin dipper in it. Larry took one drink, but couldn't stop thinking about the germs he was probably picking up from that grimy ladle. He instantly saw the need for a safe, sanitary way to quench thirst anywhere. So, before long, he created a handy disposable paper cup. His new health cups did well, but some kids refused to use them. So, Larry swallowed hard and renamed the cups for a popular line of toys called Dixie Dolls. Kids love those new Dixie cups and sales soared. Today, Larry Llewellyn's Dixie cups still have orders pouring in. With the Success Journal, I'm Chris Whitting.
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9: 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The Federal-style inn was built along the stage road that connected Tennessee to the national capital and urban trading areas in between, and is the oldest wood-frame building in the historic district. 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John Sevier, James K. Polk, Andrew Johnson, and William Brownlow were other famous tenants. 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
9: There are growing calls for Ohio Republican Congressman Max Miller to resign from office. Miller is accused of abuse by his ex-wife and daughter of Republican U.S. Senator Bernie Moreno. Miller is on the ballot in November seeking re-election. Former Secretary of Defense Mark Esper says Iran's demands for reopening the Strait of Hormuz are ridiculous. During an appearance on ABC's This Week, Esper said the new set of requirements shows that Iran believes they have the upper hand. Some of the demands include the U.S. lifting its blockade, withdrawing the American military from the region, and ending attacks on Iranian allies. Containment is growing on the Spokane wildfires. Calmer winds are allowing firefighters to make progress strengthening lines around the three fires. The Old Trails fire is 43% contained at 3,200 acres. The Autumn Lane fire has burned 5,700 acres. It's 61% contained. None of the fires have increased in size. I'm Rob Martier.
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11: CASA stands for Court-Appointed Special Advocate for Kids, and we are a nonprofit organization that recruits and trains and supports community volunteers that want to advocate for children who have experienced abuse and neglect and going through either the juvenile court system or the child welfare system.
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10: 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I'm Daryl Moody, reporting.
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16: 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Do they eat any breakfast? Sometimes, you know, a big handful of cereal and out the door you go. 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
17: 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The mice that ate the box lived longer than the mice that ate the cereal.
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17: 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They've processed it. That's why I can sit on the shelf for years.
16: 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I'm Mike Austin, the Radio Dad.
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1: For tonight, a chance of showers and thunderstorms and partly cloudy skies, a low of 68. Monday, we'll start off the week with mostly sunny skies. Then we'll have a slight chance of showers and thunderstorms, a high of 88. And a slight chance of showers and thunderstorms Monday night, partly cloudy skies, a low of 69. Tuesday, a chance of showers and a chance of showers and thunderstorms, a high of 87. Tuesday night, a chance of showers and thunderstorms, then a chance of showers, a low of 69. I'm John Biggs from the LiveWire Weather Center. Count on it.
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5: 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The XSE trim level adds features you might see in its Lexus cousin. The Premium Plus option package adds safety features to the third-generation Toyota safety system, like rear cross-traffic braking and front and rear parking assistance. 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
2: College football preseason coaches poll was released on Tuesday. The Ohio State Buckeyes were ranked number one. They received 38 of the 72 first place votes. The Oregon Ducks were ranked number two. Georgia, the highest ranked team from the SEC, was ranked third. Texas fourth and Notre Dame fifth. The defending national champion Indiana Hoosiers were ranked sixth, with Miami, Texas A&M, Oklahoma, and Ole Miss rounding out the top 10. In golf, LIV CEO Scott O'Neill says the league has secured a new lead investor and will continue beyond 2026, moving away from its dependence on Saudi funding. O'Neill says players will become majority equity holders, and LIV plans to cut its schedule to 10 events per season, 5 in the United States and 5 internationally. The new deal is expected to be finalized in September. NFL, the Detroit Lions have made running back Jahmyr Gibbs the highest paid back in NFL history. The three-time Pro Bowler agreeing on a contract extension of 3 years, $67.5 million that could be worth up to over $75 million in incentives. $51 million of it guaranteed. It surpasses the extension that Bijan Robinson signed with the Atlanta Falcons earlier in the week. Real magic, Coca-Cola. Buy two 20-ounce, get one free. 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
10: Tens of thousands of kitchens in the United States have plastic laminate countertops. These tops have been around for decades, but over time, laminate edges have been known to pull away. It can be due to water damage, improper installation, or a corner that sees a lot of rough traffic and handling. Instead of waiting until someone inadvertently breaks it off, try this. Take a cotton cloth and place over the loose strip and use a hot iron without steam to reactivate the glue on the back. In many cases, this will be enough to make the piece stick again. But if there isn't enough glue to restick the piece, you can pick up a small bottle of contact adhesive at the hardware store that has a built-in brush. Gently pry the piece away from the edge, apply adhesive on both the edge and the back of the laminate, wait 60 seconds, then press it back into place. I'm Danny Lipford with tips for today's homeowner.
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12: Captain Robert Sevier moved from Virginia to the Long Island of the Holston with his older brother Valentine Sevier Jr. in the early 1770s. Soon after, he married Keziah and registered for military service in 1777. As an overmountain man, he fought in the Battle of Kings Mountain, which took place in October of 1780. He bent down to retrieve his ramrod during the battle and was shot in the kidney. He was treated by a Tory doctor, but the lead ball could not be removed at that time. The doctor instructed Robert to stay put, and in a few days, the bullet could be safely removed. Robert instead headed home. He died 9 days after the battle, leaving his wife and baby sons. His infant son, Valentine, became a prominent merchant and public official in Greenville and had two different residences along Main Street. Celebrate America 250 as we look back at local heroes.
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1: For tonight, a chance of showers and thunderstorms and partly cloudy skies, a low of 68. Monday, we'll start off the week with mostly sunny skies, then we'll have a slight chance of showers and thunderstorms, a high of 88, and a slight chance of showers and thunderstorms Monday night, partly cloudy skies, a low of 69. Tuesday, a chance of showers and a chance of showers and thunderstorms, a high of 87. Tuesday night, a chance of showers and thunderstorms, then a chance of showers, a low of 69. I'm John Biggs from the Live Wire Weather Center. Count on it.
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19: 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You're enjoying summer, but school is right around the corner, and those supplies will cost you more.
20: Back to school is still a thing, and the headline number is school spend is up 6%.
19: Julia Wilson is with audit and tax advisory firm KPMG, and she says families will be spending $252 this year per child.
20: The average says the consumer is going to be spending more, but if I look at 10 consumers, you have basically four of those consumers are going to spend more, four of those consumers are going to spend about the same, and two of them are going to spend a little bit less. And that all nets out to about 6%.
19: And it's not just pens, pencils, and calculators.
20: But you also send stuff in that are personal care and hygiene. You know, you've got one backpack full of notebooks, but you have two sacks full of Kleenex and all those other kinds of things.
19: The National Retail Federation puts back-to-school spending this year, including college, at almost $147 billion. I'm Charlie Pellett, Bloomberg Radio.
21: 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Here's Chris Whitting.
22: 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With the Success Journal, I'm Chris Whitting.
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0: 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Then someone hands you a guitar at a party and asks you to play, so you decide to improvise this.
2: 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Sorry, no. Dream... But that's not it. Dreams are fun and also good.
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5: 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Alfred Hitchcock tries a change of pace with the tale of a young couple whose marriage turns out to be legally invalid, and a comedy of errors that ensues when the two test their newfound freedom. 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It's all part of the Wacky Wednesday series. 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I'm Lisa Rutman.
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8: Rounds of severe storms are set to bear down on millions across the Midwest and Great Lakes this week. Starting Monday, a level 2 out of 5 severe storm threat is covering major cities, Chicago, Detroit, Cleveland, and Pittsburgh. Damaging winds are expected to be the primary hazard. Widespread rain totals of up to 3 inches could also be seen across the region as the week moves forward. Localized pockets of 3 to 5 inches of rain are possible. The White House says the overall economy is booming, despite a new report showing job creation stalled last month. During an appearance on CNN's State of the Union, National Economic Council Director Kevin Hassett claimed that a reduction in government and hospitality workers filing for unemployment bogged down the jobs report.
9: You take those two out and you get back to what the consensus number was, about 100,000 job creation. And the point is, if that were in isolation, I wouldn't be caring about like throwing this or that on the side because it's a special story.
8: Most analysts had expected to see as many as 83,000 new jobs created. The Bureau of Labor Statistics numbers showed 23,000 jobs were unexpectedly shed. Meanwhile, the unemployment rate did slip a bit from 4.2% to 4.1%. The U.S. efforts to end the war with Iran seeing new roadblocks this weekend. Israel is formally rejecting President Trump's Gaza Board of Peace plan. Prime Minister Benjamin Netanyahu said today that Hamas must fully demilitarize before any withdrawal of his military could occur. The Palestinian militants have conditionally agreed to the plan, but say Israel continues to sabotage efforts to stop the war. The Powerball jackpot is now worth over $900 million. Nobody matched all 6 numbers in last night's lottery drawing for about $850 million, so the grand prize rolls over to an estimated $905 million for Monday's Powerball drawing. The cash value of the new jackpot is worth nearly $400 million. 4 tickets in last night's drawing matched 5 numbers, and those tickets are worth $1 million each. I'm Rob Martier.
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8: Michigan's Democratic nominee for U.S. Senate says he hopes former President Obama will campaign for him. During an appearance on NBC's Meet the Press, Abdul El Sayed says he spoke with Obama following his primary victory last week, calling their conversation really warm and inspiring.
14: Look, we talked a lot about what it'll take to win. Obviously, his presence in here in Michigan would mean so much to the coalition that helped elect him. So I hope that we get to campaign together.
8: El Sayed added he was grateful for his advice and that Obama knows the critical role Michigan will play in holding President Trump accountable. The 4-day New York State manhunt for a man suspected of murdering his father, then burning his Orange County home to cover it up, is over. Sarah Lee Kessler reports.
15: 32-year-old Thomas David Ryan is now in custody. That announcement Sunday morning by New York State Police. They haven't said yet how he was captured. Doorbell video allegedly shows him running from the fiery Orange County crime scene. He's believed to have killed his 70-year-old father, Robert Ryan, last Thursday, then setting his Greenville house on fire to make it look like he died in the blaze. The son was homeless, and authorities say he bounced around various upstate homeless shelters.
8: A WNBA Chicago Sky player seems to imply race played a part after she was ejected for a hard foul against Indiana Fever's Sophie Cunningham. Details from Lisa Carton.
0: Sky player Dejanay Carrington was ejected during Saturday's home game against the Fever after hitting Sophie Cunningham in the head. Shortly after the incident, Carrington made a post that read, "White privilege," with the Indiana Fever tagged. After the game, Cunningham said the foul was Carrington's attempt to get attention and later said this has nothing to do with race. I'm Lisa Carton.
7: NBA great Don Nelson has passed away at the age of 86. Nelson played in five NBA championships with the Boston Celtics and was a three-time NBA Coach of the Year winner. Nelson is perhaps best remembered for his coaching, which spanned over 30 seasons. I'm Rob Martier.
16: Democratic Congressman Ted Lieu is arguing in favor of his AI kill switch bill. Daniel Martindale explains.
17: It would require AI companies to maintain the ability to shut down, throttle, or suspend their models. Lieu recently introduced the bill along with Republican Congressman Nathaniel Moran of Texas. Lieu tells CNBC the bill needs to be passed this year after recent rogue agent attacks. Anthropic, Meta, and OpenAI have now all reported incidents of their AI models hacking other companies during cybersecurity testing. He says these incidents have added urgency to getting the bill passed.
16: OpenAI is agreeing to allow the federal government to oversee its hiring practices for the next 3 years. The Department of Justice believes OpenAI found ways to avoid hiring U.S. workers and opted for immigrant employees when the company was sponsoring them for green cards. And a New Mexico judge has ordered Meta to pay $567 million and make changes to the way young people use its platforms. This is the largest financial penalty yet against the tech giant in its ongoing legal battles over social media harm and addiction. Tech Report, I'm Mark Mayfield.
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6: Hey, Bible readers, I'm Tara Lee Cobble, and I'm your host for The God Shot. Seek first the kingdom of God and his righteousness, and all these things will be added to you. Matthew 6:33. Jesus has spent the past few verses telling his followers that they shouldn't be anxious and why they shouldn't be anxious. And he doesn't just say, "You guys are awesome. You can achieve whatever you set out to do. Just manifest that pay raise. Put it on your vision board." Instead, he says, "Focus less on these things, not more." He says to focus on God's kingdom, on the eternal things. If we keep chasing temporary things, we'll always want more. And that creates anxiety as we watch life slip through our fingers. But if you fill your mind and your days with things that have eternal value, your heart will be at peace. God can be trusted to handle the big deals and the details. His nearness is all our hearts need for rest, because he's where the joy is.
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8: For the rest of the morning, a mostly cloudy sky, low by dawn 66. Time for clouds and sun as we have today, with a couple of showers and thunderstorms, high 82. Showers likely this evening, then clearing overnight, below 64. Tuesday, a partly sunny day, can't rule out a shower early, then a good chance of showers, maybe a thunderstorm in the afternoon, high 84. Wednesday, clouds, sun, showers, and thunderstorms, high 84. The unsettled weather will continue Thursday with times of clouds and sun, showers, and thunderstorms, high 84. I'm meteorologist Jim Minaldi from the LiveWire Weather Center. Count on.
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5: 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NFL, the Detroit Lions have made running back Jahmyr Gibbs the highest paid back in NFL history. The three-time Pro Bowler agreeing on a contract extension of 3 years, $67.5 million that could be worth up to over $75 million in incentives. $51 million of it guaranteed. It surpasses the extension that Bijan Robinson signed with the Atlanta Falcons earlier in the week. College football preseason coaches poll was released on Tuesday. The Ohio State Buckeyes were ranked number one. They received 38 of the 72 first place votes. The Oregon Ducks were ranked number two. Georgia, the highest ranked team from the SEC, was ranked third. Texas fourth and Notre Dame fifth. The defending national champion Indiana Hoosiers were ranked sixth, with Miami, Texas A&M, Oklahoma, and Ole Miss rounding out the top 10. In golf, LIV CEO Scott O'Neill says the league has secured a new lead investor and will continue beyond 2026, moving away from its dependence on Saudi funding. O'Neill says players will become majority equity holders, and LIV plans to cut its schedule to 10 events per season, 5 in the United States and 5 internationally. The new deal is expected to be finalized in September. Any size fountain drink for 99 cents with any purchase using Quick Stop Rewards. 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
17: For the rest of the morning, a mostly cloudy sky, low by dawn 66. Time for clouds and sun as we have today, with a couple of showers and thunderstorms, high 82. Showers likely this evening, then clearing overnight, below 64. Tuesday, a partly sunny day, careful not to shower early, then a good chance of showers, maybe a thunderstorm in the afternoon, high 84. Wednesday, clouds, sun, showers, and thunderstorms, high 84. The unsettled weather will continue Thursday with tons of clouds and sun, showers, and thunderstorms, high 84. I'm meteorologist Jim Minaldi from the LiveWire Weather Center. Countdown.
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22: 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A lot of people worry about violence in video games, and there's been some speculation that it could lead to real-world violence. 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
23: Research has shown that violence in video games doesn't correlate with violence in the real world and is not something we really have to worry about that much. 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
2: We're heading deep into the African savanna today to shatter one of pop culture's biggest myths about the animal kingdom. Welcome to the National Day Spotlight for August 10th.
3: While Hollywood famously portrays the lion pride as a patriarchal kingdom ruled by a dominant king, modern zoological science reveals a completely different power dynamic. A lion pride is actually a strict, multi-generational matriarchy where the females call all the shots. The lionesses are the permanent owners of the territory, occupying and hunting the exact same plots of land for decades, while passing the physical borders down from mother to daughter. Meanwhile, the heavy, majestic male lions are merely temporary, transient security guards. The moment a male gets too old or fails to protect the perimeter, the female coalition aggressively kicks him out of the family, completely rewriting how we view these wild, majestic predators on World Lion Day.
2: Yep. Yeah. Okay. Here it is. Be thankful you're not a lion.
3: So where does the kicked out lion go then?
2: I have no idea.
3: I mean, is there a coalition of old, lazy...
2: Hey, maybe there's like a rest home for old male lions. You know, like a nursing home.
3: Wow. That makes me wonder where the word cougar comes from.
2: We're also celebrating National Lazy Day and National S'mores Day. I'm Alice Anderson.
3: And I'm Marlo Anderson with National Day Calendar, reminding you to celebrate every day. Marlo Anderson here. 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
20: This is a Bloomberg Money Minute. Military skirmishes flaring up again between the U.S. and Iran last month sent gas prices higher again, but prices for many other things eased, and the results could be a wash when it comes to inflation. Bloomberg Economics predicts we could get a reading of flat for month-to-month inflation from Wednesday's Consumer Price Index and an increase of 3.3% year-to-year. The so-called core inflation rate, which factors out seasonal food and energy fluctuations, could come in at the smallest since 2021, and if so, could spur upward Wall Street action on the belief that immediate pressure is off the Fed to hike interest rates. That's how Wall Street may feel, but how do the rest of us feel? We get the latest on that this week when the University of Michigan's early August reading of consumer sentiment is released Friday. Bloomberg surveyed analysts think we may witness slight improvement as oil prices steadied on signs that the Strait of Hormuz might be reopened. Andrew O'Day, Bloomberg Radio.
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28: In 1780, British commander Major Ferguson sent a threat to the settlements to the west of the Appalachians. If you do not detest your opposition to the British arms, I shall march this army over the mountains, hang your leaders, and lay waste to your country. The threatened militia leaders decided it was best if they crossed the mountains on their own terms and defeated Ferguson on the east side of the mountains. The Patriot militia gathered at Sycamore Shoals near Fort Watauga. They would become known as the Over Mountain Men. At a mill near the fort, Mary Patton was known to make the highest quality black powder around. Mary earned her place in history by providing over 500 pounds of gunpowder to the over 850 Over Mountain Men. Her gunpowder was essential to the victory over Ferguson at Kings Mountain and a turning point in the Revolutionary War. You can see some of her kettles she used when making powder at Sycamore Shoals. 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
38: Rounds of severe storms are set to bear down on millions across the Midwest and Great Lakes this week. Starting Monday, a level 2 out of 5 severe storm threat is covering major cities: Chicago, Detroit, Cleveland, and Pittsburgh. Damaging winds are expected to be the primary hazard. The U.S. efforts to end the war with Iran seeing new roadblocks this weekend. Israel is formally rejecting President Trump's Gaza Board of Peace plan. Prime Minister Benjamin Netanyahu said today that Hamas must fully demilitarize before any withdrawal of his military could occur. The Palestinian militants have conditionally agreed to the plan, but say Israel continues to sabotage efforts to stop the war. The Powerball jackpot is now worth over $900 million. Nobody matched all six numbers in last night's lottery drawing for about $850 million, so the grand prize rolls over to an estimated $905 million for Monday's Powerball drawing. The cash value of the new jackpot is worth nearly $400 million. I'm Rob Martier.
39: With a LiveWire community focus, I'm Daryl Moody. You may not know it, but Goodwill of Tenneva is active in local schools.
40: The city of Kingsport Public Schools actually hired an athletic director, and their focus is to take special ed students and let them experience athletics in high school. And proud to say that the first year we did that, the Dobbins Bennett special needs bowling team won the state championship. Another thing that we're part of East Tennessee State University's College of Business and Technology's Leadership Academy.
39: President and CEO Morris Baker.
40: I tell people, Daryl, I've got the best job in the world. 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
39: To learn more, visit goodwilltnva.org. I'm Daryl Moody reporting.
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5: Mitch Anthony here with today's Daily Dose. The things we assume about other people can come back to haunt us. If we, for example, catch what we think is a negative look from someone, our mind will start racing and come up with all manner of reasons for the look. They don't like us. They heard something about us. They think they are better than us. Now that our mind is filled with such assumptions, we begin to plan a response based on what we have talked ourselves into believing. We may act cold, indifferent, offended, or disinterested the next time we see them. And now they are wondering what got into us. If we were to talk to this individual, we would more than likely find out that the original negative look that upset us had nothing to do with us. They may have been thinking intensely about something, and their face showed it. These scenarios happen every day. 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
7: For the rest of the morning, a mostly cloudy sky, low by dawn 66. Time for clouds and sun as we have today, with a couple of showers and thunderstorms, high 82. Showers likely this evening, then clearing overnight, below 64. Tuesday, a partly sunny day, can't rule out a shower early, then a good chance of showers, maybe a thunderstorm in the afternoon, the high 84. Wednesday, clouds, sun, showers and thunderstorms, high 84. The unsettled weather will continue Thursday, with times of clouds and sun, showers and thunderstorms, high 84. I'm meteorologist Jim Minaldi from the LiveWire Weather Center. Countdown.
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9: This is the Daily Note. I'm James A. Brown. I went to get blood drawn, so I approached a counter with a young woman who sat behind a glass. She stared at me amused and pointed to a tablet on a pedestal a foot or two away. I quickly answered the questions on that screen and sat down, only for her to call me back seconds later for one more thing, my phone number. And in that moment, it was clear that we are in a different society, one who's reached a point of awkward redundancy. This woman and this tablet were doing the exact same job. So I'm stuck bouncing between a human and a machine for no reason. And all I could think of was, how long before someone else realizes this? And does this woman know her days are numbered? So what do you think? Let me know on jamesabrown.net. On that note, I'm James A. Brown. And as always, be well.
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18: 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Eli Whitney had hoped his invention would reduce the need for slave labor, but the unintended consequence was to make the institution of slavery even more profitable and widespread. However, fate dictated that Whitney would lose all the money he made defending his patents from thieving competitors.
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20: 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College football preseason coaches poll was released on Tuesday. The Ohio State Buckeyes were ranked number one. They received 38 of the 72 first place votes. The Oregon Ducks were ranked number two. Georgia, the highest ranked team from the SEC, was ranked third. Texas fourth, and Notre Dame fifth. The defending national champion Indiana Hoosiers were ranked sixth, with Miami, Texas A&M, Oklahoma, and Ole Miss rounding out the top 10. In golf, LIV CEO Scott O'Neill says the league has secured a new lead investor and will continue beyond 2026, moving away from its dependence on Saudi funding. O'Neill says players will become majority equity holders, and LIV plans to cut its schedule to 10 events per season, 5 in the United States and 5 internationally. The new deal is expected to be finalized in September. NFL, the Detroit Lions have made running back Jahmyr Gibbs the highest paid back in NFL history. The three-time Pro Bowler agreeing on a contract extension of 3 years, $67.5 million that could be worth up to over $75 million in incentives. $51 million of it guaranteed. It surpasses the extension that Bijan Robinson signed with the Atlanta Falcons earlier in the week. Real Magic Coca-Cola. 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
22: Among the most difficult things for parents, teachers, and grandparents today is understanding teens. Dr. Gary Probst here with thoughts about helping them when they say, "I don't know." When you ask a teen what they're thinking, what's bothering them, and why they're isolating, you will often hear, "I don't know," but they do know. Teen anxiety and suicidal thought are rampant. Anxiety is from fear of the outside world. They become depressed and hopeless, and that can drive a teen to attempt self-harm. So what's really causing this? Well, the answer is no sense of purpose. Feeling adrift in a sea of nothingness, current events, exaggeration in social media, it's all too much. I've had teens tell me there's nothing for them in this world. No career, no relationship possibility, no joy. Well, it's easy to become frustrated with teens with that mentality, but the truth is, it's society's shared fault. Some say the solution is to take away their phones. Well, how about we put down our phones and pay more attention to them? Talk, even if they don't say much. Showing interest matters. Get to know them. Help them understand that you do care and help them find a place in this world. Now, I cover this in my book, A Parent's Guide to Teen Anxiety and Stress. You can find it on Amazon and Audible. Search for my last name, P-R-O-B-S-T and Teen Anxiety. That's Dr. Probst and Teen Anxiety on Amazon and Audible.
0: In the Over Mountain region, trees played an important role in history. One of the most famous in our area was the Daniel Boone Bar Tree, a beech tree where the 25-year-old carved his name in 1760. The Treaty Oak of Jonesboro was the location Jacob Brown signed a treaty with Cherokee chiefs for land along the Nolichucky River. In present-day Elizabethton, the Watauga Treaty Sycamore is the place settlers established the first free government in North America in 1772 as they formed the Watauga Association. Under this sycamore, the first court of the Watauga Association convened. The Pemberton Oak in Bristol was where soldiers of five wars encamped under its branches. The most famous were members of a Revolutionary War pioneer muster on their way to Sycamore Shoals and then Kings Mountain. Happy 250, America.
1: Michigan health officials have reported two deaths associated with the state's cyclospora outbreak, the first deaths reported during the nationwide surge. Michigan alone has recorded over 11,000 cases and 193 hospitalizations. Both people who died had significant underlying health conditions. The Federal Trade Commission warns imposter scammers use fake caller ID information, real employee names, and official-looking documents to appear legitimate. It's working. The agency says imposter scammers have stolen millions of dollars from Americans so far this year. Think gas prices are too high? So does President Trump. Trump says major oil companies have earned too much money from the Iran conflict and should lower gas prices. Oil industry analysts respond that more than oil prices go into setting gas prices. The national average is over $4 a gallon. I'm Mark Huffman. Learn more at consumeraffairs.com.
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7: For the rest of the morning, a mostly cloudy sky, low by dawn 66. Time for clouds and sun as we have today, with a couple of showers and thunderstorms, high 82. Showers likely this evening, then clearing overnight, below 64. Tuesday, a partly sunny day, can't rule out a shower early, then a good chance of showers, maybe a thunderstorm in the afternoon, the high 84. Wednesday, clouds, sun, showers and thunderstorms, high 84. The unsettled weather will continue Thursday, with times of clouds and sun, showers and thunderstorms, high 84. I'm meteorologist Jim Minaldi for the LiveWire Weather Center. Countdown.
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26: This is a Bloomberg Money Minute. While we can't call the nation's housing market a buyer's market or anything close to that yet, we are seeing changes. Numbers from Redfin show that places where people have been buying homes below asking price has now expanded to three-quarters of the 50 largest U.S. markets, although for those who can't pay cash for a home, and that's most of us by far, that is being offset by steadily rising mortgage rates, which recently topped 6.8% for the 30-year fixed loan, the highest in more than a year. This week, we get the latest on the pace of home sales from the National Association of Realtors, and July weakness is expected based on a slump in home contract signings in June. Bloomberg surveyed economists are looking for a slip of 1 to 2% in existing home sales, even as supply becomes less constrained with the inventory of both new and existing homes elevated. That is likely to keep pressure on home prices low. Andrew O'Day, Bloomberg Radio.
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31: 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Hikers rejoice. A stretch of the Appalachian Trail east of Irwin is welcoming adventurers once again after nearly 2 years of closure. The U.S. Forest Service has reopened approximately 5.5 miles of the trail in the Iron Mountain Gap area. Some repair work continues, so hikers may encounter some temporary dirt paths in certain areas. Get on out there and enjoy. I'm Lisa Rutman.
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34: Hi there, I'm Jay Arnold, and today's Arnold Almanac looks at the law. 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
6: No particular place to go.
8: 1979, 2 months after being indicted by a St. Louis federal grand jury and after he had pled guilty to not paying over $100,000 in income taxes, Chuck Berry is sentenced to 4 months in jail and 1,000 hours community service, most of those hours coming from benefit concerts for charitable entities. 1970, trial begins for Jim Morrison at Dade County Courthouse in Miami. He reportedly exposed himself on stage during a Doors concert in March. Eventually, Morrison is found guilty and Judge Murray Goldman sentenced him to 6 months hard labor and a $500 fine. Morrison's sentence was on appeal when he died in 1971.
9: This is the end.
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8: 1987, in another of his notorious run-ins with the law since 1974, Wicked Wilson Pickett is found guilty of threatening patrons at the Oval Bar in Englewood, New Jersey, with a loaded shotgun following a fist fight. Pickett is given 2 years probation and fined $1,000.
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6: It's 1 o'clock.
7: There are growing calls for Ohio Republican Congressman Max Miller to resign from office. Miller's accused of abuse by his ex-wife and daughter of Republican Senator Bernie Moreno.
8: If he's endangering a seat in Congress as we're trying to keep the majority in the House, and he should drop out if he's endangering that seat. He should drop out because of the allegations against him.
7: Indiana Republican Senator Jim Banks says Miller should resign if the allegations are true. Banks called the allegations terrible, adding that he hopes justice prevails in the case. Police reports obtained by ABC News detail accusations of physical abuse and threats during their marriage. Miller's on the ballot in November in Ohio in an attempt to be reelected. U.S. efforts to end the war with Iran are facing new setbacks. On Saturday, Iran issued a list of demands that it says must be met before the Strait of Hormuz is reopened. Head of Iran's Supreme National Security Council issued a statement calling for the U.S. to lift its blockade of the country and withdraw the American military from the region. Former Secretary of Defense Mark Esper said in an appearance on ABC's This Week, it appears Iran believes it has the upper hand.
9: The demands they've now raised show that they are emboldened, that they feel confident about their position in the world. And at the same time, they are flexing their muscles by using their proxies.
7: Following that, Israel formally rejected President Trump's Gaza Board of Peace plan. President Trump says there was some contractor error involved in the Lincoln Memorial reflecting pool renovations. He wrote on Truth Social that former Olympian David Hearn vandalized the site, even though charges against Hearn were dropped. Trump added the pool would reopen soon and that a small rush contractor mistake contributed to the issue. The Powerball jackpot is now worth over $900 million. Nobody matched all six numbers in Saturday night's drawing, so the grand prize rolls over to an estimated $905 million for Monday. The cash value of that jackpot, nearly $400 million. There were four tickets in Saturday night's drawing that matched five numbers, and those tickets are worth $1 million each. I'm Tammy Trujillo.
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7: Jury selection in the highly anticipated murder trial of Dwayne Davis, accused of orchestrating the 1996 murder of rap legend Tupac Shakur, is set to begin Monday in Las Vegas. Rob Martier reports.
14: Davis faces life in prison without parole if convicted. Prosecutors allege that Davis was the shot caller in the group responsible for the drive-by shooting that killed Tupac and injured Marion Shug Knight. The state's case relies heavily on Davis's own words, including admissions in his 2019 book, Compton Street Legend, and various media interviews. The absence of physical evidence will be an issue, but prosecutors aim to establish Davis's credibility through his detailed accounts of the events leading up to the shooting. Davis has pleaded not guilty and claims his previous statements were fabricated to sell books and has since recanted them. I'm Rob Martier.
7: The U.S. Postal Service reports a $2.5 billion loss for the fiscal third quarter. U.S. Postmaster General David Steiner said legislation passed by a Senate committee to add dozens of new zip codes could cost the Postal Service $800 million. He warned without action from Congress this year, the Postal Service will have to close thousands of unprofitable post offices and raise prices. Adults may need a lot more exercise than current guidelines recommend in order to reduce the risk of heart attacks and strokes. Lisa Carton has details.
15: A study published in the British Journal of Sports Medicine says greater heart health benefits may call for 560 to 610 minutes a week of exercise. That's about 9 to 10 hours of walking, running, cycling, or similar activity. The new total is 3 to 4 times higher than current public public health recommendations of at least 150 minutes of exercise a week. The study also says people with lower fitness levels may need more exercise to achieve similar results. I'm Lisa Carton.
7: Ty Gibbs secured a close win in the Iowa Corn 350 on Sunday. The driver of the number 54 car held off Christopher Bell by a quarter of a second to take on the checkered flag at Iowa Speedway. Ryan Blaney, Josh Berry, and Denny Hamlin rounded out the top five finishers. I'm Tammy Trujillo.
0: From ABC News, Tech Trends. Before OpenAI's artificial intelligence models escaped from a testing system and hacked another company, they were apparently talking to each other and plotting. Speaking at the Black Hat USA Security Conference, two OpenAI workers revealed the models were sharing information, including potential hacks, on an internal message board. OpenAI apparently discovered it and shut it down in early July, but the models rebuilt it a few days later. If you're still feeling okay about talking with an AI, Google's expanding what the chatbot built into Google Maps can do. You'll soon be able to do things like order food and book hotels right in Maps. And a music generation service is now making it easier for people to tell when its artificial intelligence has been used to create tunes. Suno says it's come up with a way to watermark songs, potentially making it easier to trace how the music was created. With Tech Trends, Brian Clark, ABC News.
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16: The Centers for Disease Control says that 7 to 8,000 people per year receive bites from venomous snakes in the U.S. Do you know what to do in an emergency? 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
17: Bottom line is there's not a whole lot you can do other than get to a medical facility, and if the antivenom is needed, start it. You can elevate the limb somewhat. 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
16: And one final tip, try to remember the color and shape of the snake, which may help with treatment once you get to a

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2: 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And our verse for 8:10 is Nehemiah 8:10. Nehemiah 8:10 says, "Then he said to them, go your way, eat the fat, drink the sweet tea, and send portions to those for whom nothing is prepared. For this day is holy to our Lord. Do not sorrow, for the joy of the Lord is your strength." Nehemiah 8:10. The joy of the Lord is your strength. Life is to be enjoyed. C.S. Lewis said, "Joy is the serious business of heaven." There are a number of things in Scripture for us to enjoy, like enjoying your friends. So today, enjoy spending special times with friends. Nehemiah 8:10.
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5: For the rest of the morning, a mostly cloudy sky, low by dawn 66. Time for clouds and sun as we have today, with a couple of showers and thunderstorms, high 82. Showers likely this evening, then clearing overnight, below 64. Tuesday, a partly sunny day, can't rule out a shower early, then a good chance of showers, maybe a thunderstorm in the afternoon, high 84. Wednesday, clouds, sun, showers, and thunderstorms, high 84. The unsettled weather will continue Thursday, with times of clouds and sun, showers, and thunderstorms, high 84. I'm meteorologist Jim Minaldi from the LiveWire Weather Center. Countdown.
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14: 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I'm Daryl Moody, reporting.
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3: From the Quick Stop Market Sports Desk. NFL, the Detroit Lions have made running back Jahmyr Gibbs the highest paid back in NFL history. The three-time Pro Bowler agreeing on a contract extension of 3 years, $67.5 million that could be worth up to over $75 million in incentives. $51 million of it guaranteed. It surpasses the extension that Bijan Robinson signed with the Atlanta Falcons earlier in the week. College football preseason coaches poll was released on Tuesday. The Ohio State Buckeyes were ranked number one. They received 38 of the 72 first place votes. The Oregon Ducks were ranked number two. Georgia, the highest ranked team from the SEC, was ranked third. Texas fourth and Notre Dame fifth. The defending national champion Indiana Hoosiers were ranked sixth, with Miami, Texas A&M, Oklahoma, and Ole Miss rounding out the top 10. In golf, LIV CEO Scott O'Neill says the league has secured a new lead investor and will continue beyond 2026, moving away from its dependence on Saudi funding. O'Neill says players will become majority equity holders, and LIV plans to cut its schedule to 10 events per season, 5 in the United States and 5 internationally. The new deal is expected to be finalized in September. Any size fountain drink for 99 cents with any purchase using Quick Stop Rewards. 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
8: 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But here's the reality when it comes to total passengers. 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Chicago O'Hare comes in second at nearly 85 million passengers. But here's where it gets really interesting. 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
19: For the rest of the morning, a mostly cloudy sky, low by dawn 66. Time for clouds and sun as we have today, with a couple of showers and thunderstorms, high 82. Showers likely this evening, then clearing overnight, below 64. Tuesday, a partly sunny day, careful about a shower early, then a good chance of showers, maybe a thunderstorm in the afternoon, high 84. Wednesday, clouds, sun, showers, and thunderstorms, high 84. The unsettled weather will continue Thursday with tons of clouds and sun, showers, and thunderstorms, high 84. I'm meteorologist Jim Minaldi from the LiveWire Weather Center. Countdown.
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25: 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Ethnic foods are often prepared in large quantities, meaning your price per head may go way down and your guests will have a ball getting a taste of another culture. 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
13: This is a Bloomberg Money Minute. Following last Friday's tough July jobs report showing employers cutting more jobs than creating them, we get fresh insights in the week ahead into what factors are feeding the weakness. Tuesday, the National Federation of Independent Business will share its monthly measure of sentiment among small business owners. Recent reports have suggested that a lack of job demand is less of a constraint on hiring than persistent difficulty finding workers who are qualified to handle open positions. Later in the week, we receive numbers tracking consumer behavior. Thursday, we get the Commerce Department's measure of July U.S. retail sales. Bloomberg Economics forecasts that we could see a drop of up to 0.5%, fueled by a drop in vehicle sales, as higher gasoline prices weighed on consumer demand throughout much of the month. Economists also think the Amazon Prime Day event in late June may have siphoned some sales away from what otherwise would have occurred in July. Andrew O'Day, Bloomberg Radio.
26: 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Here's Chris Whitting.
27: Most of the sleepy people who start the day with a hot cup of coffee don't think much about how it's made. But luckily, there was a woman named Mrs. Bentz who thought about it a lot. She loved her coffee but hated having to make it. The reason? Back then, coffee filters didn't exist. Folks used cloth bags to brew the stuff, and cleaning them was a real chore. One day she got so fed up with the mess, she grabbed a sheet of blotting paper from her son's school book. Sticking it in the coffee pot, she found the paper held the loose coffee in place and made it a cinch to clean up later. Perhaps you know Mrs. Bentz by her first name, Melita. Nowadays, everybody uses coffee filters. The leading brand is named after Melita Bentz. With the Success Journal, I'm Chris Whitting.
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5: Around 1775, Robert Young got a land grant and relocated to Washington County, North Carolina, which later became Tennessee. Under the command of Colonel John Sevier, Young marched with the Over Mountain Men on October 17, 1780. Young was likely the man that killed Major Ferguson during the Battle of Kings Mountain. Legend has it that the fatal shot came from a gun he nicknamed Sweet Lips after his wife, Mary. Robert Young's cabin, built in 1776, is believed to be the oldest standing dwelling in Johnson City. After being restored, it now stands in Winged Deer Park, having survived over two centuries. Robert Young's grave is marked by a stacked stone marker placed by the Daughters of the American Revolution, as well as the original hand-carved tombstone from 1792. It could be seen off McKinley Road in Johnson City. Sweet Lips can be seen in Nashville at the Tennessee State Museum. 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
31: Rounds of severe storms are set to bear down on millions across the Midwest and the Great Lakes this week. Damaging winds are expected to be the primary hazard. Widespread rain totals of up to 3 inches could also be seen across the region as the week moves forward. Localized pockets of 3 to 5 inches of rain are possible. U.S. efforts to end the war with Iran are getting some major pushback. Israel's formally rejecting President Trump's Gaza Board of Peace plan. Prime Minister Benjamin Netanyahu said that Hamas must fully demilitarize before any withdrawal of his military could occur. Meanwhile, Iran has issued a list of demands it says must be met before the Strait of Hormuz is reopened. Iran is also calling for the U.S. to lift its blockade of the country and withdraw the American military from the region. The Powerball jackpot is growing. Nobody matched all six numbers in Saturday night's drawing, so the grand prize rolls over to an estimated $905 million for Monday. The cash value of that, nearly $400 million. I'm Tammy Trujillo.
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32: 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I'm Daryl Moody reporting.
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1: 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They're fine. 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Deep water? 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
15: Are you satisfied in your job? Hi, it's Mike Austin here with today's Radio Dad Minute. You know, we all have bad days on the job. Heck, even if you're the business owner, well, you've had your share of bad days. Well, such is not the case with Johnny Bell. Oh, I'm sure he's had his share of bad days, but Johnny didn't let it get to him. In fact, Johnny Bell started working for the U.S. Postal Service when he was 23 years old, 70 years ago. He celebrated 70 years on the job with the United States Postal Service in Oklahoma City. Now, Johnny Bell didn't start off when he was a kid saying, you know, someday I'm going to grow up and be a postal worker. This was just a job. In fact, it paid only $1.81 an hour when he first started. But Johnny's a happy guy, and he's proud just to be employed and providing for a family, and that's what keeps him going for the past 70 years. So next time, Dad, you come home grumbling about your day at work, just remember, it's not always what you do, it's how happy you are in being who you are. I'm Mike Austin, the Radio Dad.
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18: Democratic Congressman Ted Lieu is arguing in favor of his AI kill switch bill. Daniel Martindale explains.
19: It would require AI companies to maintain the ability to shut down, throttle, or suspend their models. Lieu recently introduced the bill along with Republican Congressman Nathaniel Moran of Texas. Lieu tells CNBC the bill needs to be passed this year after recent rogue agent attacks. Anthropic, Meta, and OpenAI have now all reported incidents of their AI models hacking other companies during cybersecurity testing. He says these incidents have added urgency to getting the bill passed.
18: OpenAI is agreeing to allow the federal government to oversee its hiring practices for the next 3 years. The Department of Justice believes OpenAI found ways to avoid hiring U.S. workers and opted for immigrant employees when the company was sponsoring them for green cards. And a New Mexico judge has ordered Meta to pay $567 million and make changes to the way young people use its platforms. This is the largest financial penalty yet against the tech giant and its ongoing legal battles over social media harm and addiction. Tech Report, I'm Mark Mayfield.
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4: 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Here's Dr. Ted Labuza, professor in the Department of Food Science and Nutrition at the University of Minnesota.
5: Sell by date, that's for the grocer, because they want to make sure that they get the product moved so that the consumer has enough shelf life left at home, typically on refrigerated foods. 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And then it goes on to say, if you freeze it, when you use it again, thaw it rapidly and use it as soon as possible.
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26: For the rest of the morning, a mostly cloudy sky, low by dawn 66. Time for clouds and sun as we have today, with a couple of showers and thunderstorms, high 82. Showers likely this evening, then clearing overnight, below 64. Tuesday, a partly sunny day, careful not to shower early, then a good chance of showers, maybe a thunderstorm in the afternoon, high 84. Wednesday, clouds, sun, showers and thunderstorms, high 84. The unsettled weather will continue Thursday, with times of clouds and sun, showers and thunderstorms, high 84. I'm meteorologist Jim Minaldi from the LiveWire Weather Center. Countdown.
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38: The most recent episode in the perpetual egg debate has arrived. 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You might find this surprising, but those are just the hard-boiled facts. 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
6: From the Quick Stop Market Sports Desk. College football preseason coaches poll was released on Tuesday. The Ohio State Buckeyes were ranked number one. They received 38 of the 72 first place votes. The Oregon Ducks were ranked number two. Georgia, the highest ranked team from the SEC, was ranked third. Texas fourth, and Notre Dame fifth. The defending national champion Indiana Hoosiers were ranked sixth, with Miami, Texas A&M, Oklahoma, and Ole Miss rounding out the top 10. In golf, LIV CEO Scott O'Neill says the league has secured a new lead investor and will continue beyond 2026, moving away from its dependence on Saudi funding. O'Neill says players will become majority equity holders, and LIV plans to cut its schedule to 10 events per season, 5 in the United States and 5 internationally. The new deal is expected to be finalized in September. NFL, the Detroit Lions have made running back Jahmyr Gibbs the highest paid back in NFL history. The three-time Pro Bowler agreeing on a contract extension of 3 years, $67.5 million that could be worth up to over $75 million in incentives. $51 million of it guaranteed. It surpasses the extension that Bijan Robinson signed with the Atlanta Falcons earlier in the week. Real Magic Coca-Cola. Buy two 20-ounce, get one free. 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
8: Real wood decks are great, but they do require some maintenance. As the wood expands and contracts with changes in temperature and moisture content, nails gradually begin to work their way loose. Besides being painful on bare feet, this situation also weakens the deck. If you pound them back in with a hammer, you risk denting the deck boards. Using a nail set is a good idea, but nail sets are designed for the tiny heads of finish nails. Instead, use an old hinge pin from a standard door hinge. The diameter of the shaft is just about the right size for the head of a decking nail, which allows you to drive the nail just below the surface of the wood, so it's less likely to wiggle loose again. I'm Danny Lipford with Tips for Today's Homeowner.

0: The race of the rebel, wilderness run, the race for a nation just begun. Thus wrote John Trotwood Moore about Jimmy Blair. At the age of 17, Jimmy felt the call to join in the Patriot fight against the British, serving under 16 different commanders by war's end. When he was 19 years old, he joined Colonel McDowell's regiment and became an express rider. In early October 1780, word reached Fort Defiance that Ferguson and his troops were positioning themselves on King's Mountain, preparing to take on the much smaller unit of Patriots. Colonel McDowell called upon James to make a dangerous ride of over 24 hours to warn the colonists. The gathering of Patriot troops at King's Mountain was made possible by the daring and bravery of Jimmy Blair, who risked his life to sound the alarm. Happy 250, America.
1: Chipotle Mexican Grill has removed jalapenos from some restaurants after the peppers emerged as a possible link to a salmonella outbreak under investigation in Minnesota and other states. The company said its ingredient tracing system identified jalapenos from a common lot as a potential shared ingredient. In what could be a sign of growing financial stress, Money Management International says it enrolled nearly 15,000 consumers in debt management plans during the first half of 2026. That's the highest mid-year total since tracking began in 2017. Baby boomers are not that fond of today's supermarkets. A recent analysis from The Takeout examined 10 supermarket trends that often irritate baby boomers. They include growing automation and a reduction in staff. Boomers also don't like self-checkout, preferring the help of a store employee. I'm Mark Huffman. Learn more at consumeraffairs.com.
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3: For the rest of the morning, a mostly cloudy sky, low by dawn 66. Time for clouds and sun as we have today, with a couple of showers and thunderstorms, high 82. Showers likely this evening, then clearing overnight, below 64. Tuesday, a partly sunny day, can't rule out a shower early, then a good chance of showers, maybe a thunderstorm in the afternoon, the high 84. Wednesday, clouds, sun, showers, and thunderstorms, high 84. The unsettled weather will continue Thursday with times of clouds and sun, showers, and thunderstorms, high 84. I'm meteorologist Jim Minaldi for the Live Wire Weather Center. Countdown.
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7: This is a Bloomberg Money Minute. Military skirmishes flaring up again between the U.S. and Iran last month sent gas prices higher again, but prices for many other things eased, and the results could be a wash when it comes to inflation. Bloomberg Economics predicts we could get a reading of flat for month-to-month inflation from Wednesday's Consumer Price Index and an increase of 3.3% year-to-year. The so-called core inflation rate, which factors out seasonal food and energy fluctuations, could come in at the smallest since 2021. And if so, could spur upward Wall Street action on the belief that immediate pressure is off the Fed to hike interest rates. That's how Wall Street may feel, but how do the rest of us feel? We get the latest on that this week when the University of Michigan's early August reading of consumer sentiment is released Friday. Bloomberg surveyed analysts think we may witness slight improvement as oil prices steadied on signs that the Strait of Hormuz might be reopened. Andrew O'Day, Bloomberg Radio.
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9: Have you ever tried to take a screen away from your kid, only to be met with a full-blown meltdown? Well, as a father of three, believe me, I have been there. But here's the thing. It's mostly not their fault. These devices are literally designed to make us crave them. Science journalist Dr. Michaeline Dukleff wrote about this in her new book, Dopamine Kids. She argues that dopamine isn't actually the pleasure chemical we think it is, but instead the chemical of, quote, wanting and desire. So what does that mean? Taking screens away is rarely going to work. Your kid is just going to crave them more. What does work, she says, is in fact replacing the screen with something just as fun. Instead of telling your kids no more videos after dinner, teach them to ride a bike, do some baking, bust out game night, and start small. One screen-free night a week. I'm Dr. Sanjay Gupta, helping you live a better life.
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18: 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NASCAR fans can start looking ahead to another big night under the lights at Bristol Motor Speedway. The NASCAR Cup Series will take on Bristol's High Banks for 500 laps. The Bass Pro Shops night race is Saturday, September 19th. Get all of the details about the three-night NASCAR weekend at Bristol on the Bristol Motor Speedway website. I'm Lisa Ruttman.
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9: Rounds of severe storms are set to bear down on millions across the Midwest and the Great Lakes this week. Starting Monday, a level 2 out of 5 severe storm threat is covering major cities like Chicago, Detroit, Cleveland, and Pittsburgh. Starting Monday, a level 2 out of 5 severe storm threat is covering major cities, including Chicago, Detroit, Cleveland, and Pittsburgh. Damaging winds are expected to be the primary hazard. Widespread rain totals of up to 3 inches are expected. Michigan's Democratic nominee for U.S. Senate says he hopes former President Obama will campaign for him. During an appearance on NBC's Meet the Press, Abdul El-Sayed said he spoke with Obama following his primary victory last week, calling their conversation really warm and inspiring.
10: Look, we talked a lot about what it'll take to win. Obviously, his presence in here in Michigan would mean so much to the coalition that helped elect him. So I hope that we get to campaign together.
9: El-Sayed added he was grateful for the advice and that Obama knows the critical role Michigan will play in holding President Trump accountable. Several top Democrats have already backed the progressive El-Sayed, including former Vice President Kamala Harris and Senate Minority Leader Chuck Schumer. El-Sayed will face Republican former Congressman Mike Rogers in November. U.S. efforts to end the war with Iran are getting some major pushback. Israel is formally rejecting President Trump's Gaza Board of Peace plan. Prime Minister Benjamin Netanyahu said that Hamas must fully demilitarize before any withdrawal of his military would occur. The Palestinian militants have conditionally agreed to the plan, but says Israel continues to sabotage efforts to stop the war. Meanwhile, Iran has issued a list of demands it says must be met before the Strait of Hormuz is reopened. The Powerball jackpot is getting bigger. Nobody matched all 6 numbers in Saturday night's draw, so the grand prize rolls over to an estimated $905 million for Monday. The cash value on that, nearly $400 million. I'm Tammy Trujillo.
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9: Andrew and Tristan Tata filed a formal motion in Miami federal court urging a judge to release them on bail. Details from Lisa Carton.
16: The controversial brothers have been locked up in a Miami detention facility since July 18th following a new United Kingdom extradition request on 59 criminal charges. Their defense team argues their high visibility makes fleeing impossible, offering to surrender passports and wear tracking monitors. Prosecutors strongly object, and a Miami judge will officially rule on their release this Thursday. I'm Lisa Carton.
9: Wildfires are burning millions of acres across the West. In Oregon, the National Guard's been deployed to help fight the Grasshopper Fire, which has grown to at least 54,000 acres near Mount Hood. In southern Oregon, one man has died battling the Wright Spring Fire in Klamath County. Over 2 million acres have burned across Oregon so far this summer. In Southern California, fire crews have been battling to keep a wildfire from destroying homes near Burbank. And north of the border, thousands have been ordered to evacuate in British Columbia ahead of a fast-moving wildfire. Newly inducted Pro Football Hall of Famer Roger Craig says he's been diagnosed with vascular dementia. Rob Martier has that story.
17: The legendary San Francisco 49ers running back disclosed his diagnosis during his Hall of Fame acceptance speech Saturday in Canton, Ohio. Craig said doctors believe his condition was caused in part by concussions he sustained during his 11-year NFL career. The 66-year-old said he hopes sharing his story encourages others to pay attention to their brain health and seek help when something does not feel right. Craig played from 1980. 1983 to 1993 with three teams, most notably with the 49ers. I'm Rob Martier.
9: A new study says drinking coffee could lower the risk of dying from breast cancer. The study was published in the British Journal of Nutrition and followed 95 women diagnosed with breast cancer for 11 years. Scientists found that a higher intake of polyphenol was linked to a lower risk. Researchers said that coffee was the major contributor to total polyphenol intake for study participants. I'm Tammy Trujillo.
2: The CDC is tracking another outbreak. 23 states reporting a drug-resistant fungal infection called Candida auris. It's a type of yeast that causes bloodstream, wound, and ear infections. Symptoms include chills, extreme fatigue, fever, low blood pressure, low body temp, and rapid heart rate. The CDC says more than 700 cases have turned up in Texas alone so far this year, followed by Michigan with more than 500. Universal Studios Hollywood is issuing a measles exposure warning.
5: An infected person was at the park on Sunday, July 26th, between 10 a.m. and 9 p.m. Public health officials say people who are at the park during that time should confirm if they're vaccinated against measles and contact their health care provider if they are pregnant, have an infant, are immunocompromised, or unvaccinated. People are also urged to call a health care provider and stay home if measles symptoms develop. Symptoms can include runny nose, cough, fever, rash, and red and watery eyes. I'm Daniel Martindale.
2: Health update. I'm Sarah Lee Kessler.
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18: Now, the Success Journal. 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
19: With email and the internet, it's sometimes easy to forget that the plain old telephone was once the hottest thing in communications. But most newspaper reporters found the telephone way too limiting for covering a big story. Enter a clever guy named Ed Bellin. Ed decided there had to be a faster way to get photos direct from the scene of a news story. Sure enough, Ed found a way to transmit photos over a wire. Ed Bellin named the device after himself, the Bellinograph. Wire photos soon became hot, and Ed made a small fortune. Today, most have forgotten about Ed Bellin, because the millions who use his invention every day no longer call it the Bellinograph. Nowadays, it's known as the fax machine. With the Success Journal, I'm Chris Whitting.
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21: 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Asthma triggers are everywhere, from dust mites, pet dander, and pollen, to smog and smoke.

0: Yet I tell you, even Solomon in all his glory was not arrayed like one of these. Matthew 6:28-29. Jesus is talking to his followers here, and they're primarily blue-collar workers, people who have legitimate concerns about how they're going to put food on the table or clothes on their kids' back. And for the wealthier disciples in the crowd, they may have been concerned not with having clothes, but with having the best clothes. One of the sad things about the human heart is that we like to carve out new pits to fill with anxiety, even when there's no legitimate need. When we're not worried about being clothed, we're worried about being admired. Jesus says it's foolish to focus on clothing. God is your provider. That means you have enough for this moment and the next and the next. This statement will always be true for you. What a good father. He's where the joy is.
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2: For the rest of the morning, a mostly cloudy sky, low by dawn 66. Time for clouds and sun as we have today, with a couple of showers and thunderstorms, high 82. Showers likely this evening, then clearing overnight, below 64. Tuesday, a partly sunny day, can't rule out a shower early, then a good chance of showers, maybe a thunderstorm in the afternoon, high 84. Wednesday, clouds, sun, showers and thunderstorms, high 84. The unsettled weather will continue Thursday, with times of clouds and sun, showers and thunderstorms, high 84. I'm meteorologist Jim Minaldi for the LiveWire Weather Center. Countdown.
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8: 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I'm Daryl Moody, reporting.
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1: From the Quick Stop Market Sports Desk. NFL, the Detroit Lions have made running back Jahmyr Gibbs the highest paid back in NFL history. The three-time Pro Bowler agreeing on a contract extension of 3 years, $67.5 million that could be worth up to over $75 million in incentives. $51 million of it guaranteed. It surpasses the extension that Bijan Robinson signed with the Atlanta Falcons earlier in the week. College football preseason coaches poll was released on Tuesday. The Ohio State Buckeyes were ranked number one. They received 38 of the 72 first place votes. The Oregon Ducks were ranked number two. Georgia, the highest ranked team from the SEC, was ranked third. Texas fourth and Notre Dame fifth. The defending national champion Indiana Hoosiers were ranked sixth, with Miami, Texas A&M, Oklahoma, and Ole Miss rounding out the top 10. In golf, LIV CEO Scott O'Neill says the league has secured a new lead investor and will continue beyond 2026, moving away from its dependence on Saudi funding. O'Neill says players will become majority equity holders, and LIV plans to cut its schedule to 10 events per season, 5 in the United States and 5 internationally. The new deal is expected to be finalized in September. Any size fountain drink for 99 cents with any purchase using Quick Stop Rewards. 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
10: 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Today's quote was submitted by Jim. Alex Trebek said, "I just enjoy the moment I'm in. For me, life is a whole experience, not just a series of isolated moments. It's like submerging yourself into a warm bath rather than sticking your toe under the faucet." What a quote. Alex Trebek seemed like a nice guy. He was an excellent host of Jeopardy for all those years. I know there were many people at the network who were concerned they might not be able to fill his shoes when he passed away. I think Ken Jennings was the most brilliant choice. He was on the show as a contestant, and he won the hearts of the nation by being a fun guy and a likable person. I think they did the right thing by bringing him on as the heir apparent. It would have been really tough for anyone else.
9: The Motivation Minute.
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14: For the rest of the morning, a mostly cloudy sky, low by dawn 66. Time for clouds and sun as we have today, with a couple of showers and thunderstorms, high 82. Showers likely this evening, then clearing overnight, below 64. Tuesday, a partly sunny day, can't rule out a shower early, then a good chance of showers, maybe a thunderstorm in the afternoon, high 84. Wednesday, clouds, sun, showers, and thunderstorms, high 84. The unsettled weather will continue Thursday with times of clouds and sun, showers, and thunderstorms, high 84. I'm meteorologist Jim Minaldi for the LiveWire Weather Center. Countdown.
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20: We're heading deep into the African savanna today to shatter one of pop culture's biggest myths about the animal kingdom. Welcome to the National Day Spotlight for August 10th.
21: While Hollywood famously portrays the lion pride as a patriarchal kingdom ruled by a dominant king, modern zoological science reveals a completely different power dynamic. A lion pride is actually a strict, multi-generational matriarchy where the females call all the shots. The lionesses are the permanent owners of the territory, occupying and hunting the exact same plots of land for decades while passing the physical borders down from mother to daughter. Meanwhile, the heavy, majestic male lions are merely temporary, transient security guards. The moment a male gets too old or fails to protect the perimeter, the female coalition aggressively kicks him out of the family, completely rewriting how we view these wild, majestic predators on World Lion Day.
20: Yep. Yeah. Okay. Here it is. Be thankful you're not a lion.
21: So where does the kicked out lion go then?
20: I have no idea.
21: I mean, is there a coalition of old, lazy...
20: Hey, maybe there's like a rest home for old male lions. You know, like a nursing home.
21: Wow. Makes me wonder where the word cougar comes from.
20: We're also celebrating National Lazy Day and National S'mores Day. I'm Alice Anderson.
21: And I'm Marlo Anderson with National Day Calendar, reminding you to celebrate every day. Marlo Anderson here. 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
1: This is a Bloomberg Money Minute. While we can't call the nation's housing market a buyer's market or anything close to that yet, we are seeing changes. Numbers from Redfin show that places where people have been buying homes below asking price has now expanded to 3/4 of the 50 largest U.S. markets, although for those who can't pay cash for a home, and that's most of us by far, that is being offset by steadily rising mortgage rates, which recently topped 6.8% for the 30-year fixed loan, the highest in more than a year. This week, we get the latest on the pace of home sales from the National Association of Realtors, and July weakness is expected based on a slump in home contract signings in June. Bloomberg surveyed economists are looking for a slip of 1-2% in existing home sales, even as supply becomes less constrained with the inventory of both new and existing homes elevated. That is likely to keep pressure on home prices low. Andrew O'Day, Bloomberg Radio.
22: 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This will keep the shaft on plane, which naturally produces the correct swing path, just like on your full swing. 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
2: 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The trio was part of the Bristol Sessions that jump-started country music with their traditional mountain sound. 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The Fold sits on the land of the original Carter homestead. 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
7: Michigan's Democratic nominee for U.S. Senate says he hopes former President Obama will campaign for him. During an appearance on NBC's Meet the Press, Abdul Al-Sayed said he spoke with Obama following his primary victory last week, calling their conversation really warm and inspiring. Former Secretary of Defense Mark Esper says Iran's demands for reopening the Strait of Hormuz are ridiculous. During an appearance on ABC's This Week, Esper said the new set of requirements shows Iran believes it has the upper hand. Those demands include the U.S. lifting its blockade, withdrawing the American military from the region, and ending attacks on Iranian allies in the region. NBA great Don Nelson has died at the age of 86. He played in five NBA championships with the Boston Celtics and was a three-time NBA Coach of the Year winner. He was inducted into the Naismith Basketball Hall of Fame in 2012. I'm Tammy Trujillo.
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14: 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James Hood is the author of Where's the Map? Creating Your Own Guide to Life After Graduation. 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
19: 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And she won't let up till you do what you said you'd do. 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I'm Alan Davidson for CBS News.
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21: The Centers for Disease Control says that 7 to 8,000 people per year receive bites from venomous snakes in the U.S. Do you know what to do in an emergency? Dr. James Hubbard, author of the book Living Ready Pocket Manual First Aid, says if you are bitten, don't wait for symptoms to appear before seeking medical attention.
22: Bottom line is there's not a whole lot you can do other than get to a medical facility, and if the antivenom is needed, start it. You can elevate the limb somewhat. 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But you don't cut it open. You don't suck on the poison, because that has not been shown to help. 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
31: For the rest of the morning, a mostly cloudy sky. Low by dawn, 66. Time for clouds and sun as we have today, with a couple of showers and thunderstorms, high 82. Showers likely this evening, then clearing overnight, below 64. Tuesday, a partly sunny day, capped without a shower early, then a good chance of showers, maybe a thunderstorm in the afternoon, the high 84. Wednesday, clouds, sun, showers, and thunderstorms, high 84. The unsettled weather will continue Thursday with tons of clouds and sun, showers, and thunderstorms, high 84. I'm meteorologist Jim Minaldi from the LiveWire Weather Center. Countdown.
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5: 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Now on with the show. This is The Daily Note. I'm James A. Brown. I went to get blood drawn, so I approached a counter with a young woman who sat behind a glass. She stared at me amused and pointed to a tablet on a pedestal a foot or two away. I quickly answered the questions on that screen and sat down, only for her to call me back seconds later for one more thing, my phone number. And in that moment, it was clear that we are in a different society, one who's reached a point of awkward redundancy. This woman and this tablet were doing the exact same job. So I'm stuck bouncing between a human and a machine for no reason. And all I could think of was, how long before someone else realizes this? And does this woman know her days are numbered? So what do you think? Let me know on jamesabrown.net. On that note, I'm James A. Brown. And as always, be well.
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7: A pioneer in every sense, the cattle queen of Texas, Elizabeth Johnson Williams, quickly realized the profitability of Texas longhorns and used them to build her own herd. She then made Texas history when she became the first woman to ever drive her own cattle across the Chisholm Trail. However, when it came to cattle dealings, her betrothed, Hezekiah Williams, wasn't as sharp as Elizabeth and usually lost more money than he made. Her solution? She would periodically steal cattle from his herd and mix them into her herd to protect their future investment. Maybe that's why she was one of the first brides to demand a prenuptial agreement prior to her marriage. It must have worked, though, because they were happily married for over 40 years. You're listening to The Making of America. Real stories about the people, places, and events that helped build our nation. I'm Michael Emerson.
8: From the Quick Stop Market Sports Desk. College football preseason coaches poll was released on Tuesday. The Ohio State Buckeyes were ranked number one. They received 38 of the 72 first place votes. The Oregon Ducks were ranked number two. Georgia, the highest ranked team from the SEC, was ranked third. Texas fourth and Notre Dame fifth. The defending national champion Indiana Hoosiers were ranked sixth, with Miami, Texas A&M, Oklahoma, and Ole Miss rounding out the top 10. In golf, LIV CEO Scott O'Neill says the league has secured a new lead investor and will will continue beyond 2026, moving away from its dependence on Saudi funding. O'Neill says players will become majority equity holders, and LIV plans to cut its schedule to 10 events per season, 5 in the United States and 5 internationally. The new deal is expected to be finalized in September. NFL, the Detroit Lions have made running back Jahmyr Gibbs the highest paid back in NFL history. The three-time Pro Bowler agreeing on a contract extension of 3 years, $67.5 million that could be worth up to over $75 million in incentives. $51 million of it guaranteed. It surpasses the extension that Bijan Robinson signed with the Atlanta Falcons earlier in the week. Real magic, Coca-Cola. Buy 2 20-ounce, get one free. Quick Stop, run in when you run out. 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
9: 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I'm not going to get all preachy on you. 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I'm not Dr. Mike. I'm just a dad like you. 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
10: Among the most difficult things for parents, teachers, and grandparents today is understanding teens. Dr. Gary Probst here with thoughts about helping them when they say, "I don't know." When you ask a teen what they're thinking, what's bothering them, and why they're isolating, you will often hear, "I don't know," but they do know. Teen anxiety and suicidal thought are rampant. Anxiety is from fear of the outside world. They become depressed and hopeless, and that can drive a teen to attempt self-harm. So what's really causing this? Well, the answer is no sense of purpose. Feeling adrift in a sea of nothingness, current events, exaggeration in social media, it's all too much. I've had teens tell me there's nothing for them in this world. No career, no relationship possibility, no joy. Well, it's easy to become frustrated with teens with that mentality, but the truth is, it's society's shared fault. Some say the solution is to take away their phones. Well, how about we put down our phones and pay more attention to them? Talk, even if they don't say much. Showing interest matters. Get to know them. Help them understand that you do care and help them find a place in this world. Now, I cover this in my book, A Parent's Guide to Teen Anxiety and Stress. You can find it on Amazon and Audible. Search for my last name, Probst and Teen Anxiety. That's Dr. Probst and Teen Anxiety on Amazon and Audible.
11: It at least sets a dangerous example to the people of America of forming government distinct from and dependent of His Majesty's authority. Lord Dunsmore. The Watauga Association was a semi-autonomous government created in 1772 by frontier settlers living along the Watauga River in what is now Elizabethton, when settlers signed a 10-year lease directly with the Cherokee, and being outside the claims of any colony, established the Watauga Association to provide basic government functions. Theodore Roosevelt later wrote that the settlers were the first men of American birth to establish a free and independent community on the continent. With the outbreak of the American Revolutionary War, the settlers organized themselves into the Washington District, loyal to the United Colonies, marking the end of the Watauga Association. Happy 250, America.
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31: For the rest of the morning, a mostly cloudy sky, low by dawn 66. Time for clouds and sun as we have today, with a couple of showers and thunderstorms, high 82. Showers likely this evening, then clearing overnight, below 64. Tuesday, a partly sunny day, can't rule out a shower early, then a good chance of showers, maybe a thunderstorm in the afternoon, high 84. Wednesday, clouds, sun, showers, and thunderstorms, high 84. The unsettled weather will continue Thursday with times of clouds and sun, showers, and thunderstorms, high 84. I'm meteorologist Jim Minaldi for the LiveWire Weather Center. Countdown.
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21: This is a Bloomberg Money Minute. Following last Friday's tough July jobs report showing employers cutting more jobs than creating them, we get fresh insights in the week ahead into what factors are feeding the weakness. Tuesday, the National Federation of Independent Business will share its monthly measure of sentiment among small business owners. Recent reports have suggested that a lack of job demand is less of a constraint on hiring than persistent difficulty finding workers who are qualified to handle open positions. Later in the week, we receive numbers tracking consumer behavior. Thursday, we get the Commerce Department's measure of July U.S. retail sales. Bloomberg Economics forecasts that we could see a drop of up to 0.5%, fueled by a drop in vehicle sales, as higher gasoline prices weighed on consumer demand throughout much of the month. Economists also think the Amazon Prime Day event in late June may have siphoned some sales away from what otherwise would have occurred in July. Andrew O'Day, Bloomberg Radio.
22: Well, if you turned your kids' room into a den or a home theater and now they want to move back home, well, they might be having a quarter-life crisis. Yeah, quarter-life crisis. Hi, I'm Mike Austin, the Radio Dad with today's Radio Dad Minute. And yeah, quarter-life crisis could happen anywhere from just after high school to around 25, maybe even 30. And the process never even started of figuring out skills and interests. James Hood is the author of Where's the Map? Creating Your Own Guide to Life After Graduation. We all have some skills and interests. It's just a matter of turning that into a career.
24: What we're looking for is something that a person can do for several hours without thinking about it. 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
22: 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There's no limit to what you can do. 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I'm Mike Austin, the Radio Dad.
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2: 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Hikers rejoice. A stretch of the Appalachian Trail east of Irwin is welcoming adventurers once again after nearly 2 years of closure. The U.S. Forest Service has reopened approximately 5.5 miles of the trail in the Iron Mountain Gap area. Some repair work continues, so hikers may encounter some temporary dirt paths in certain areas. Get on out there and enjoy. I'm Lisa Rutman.
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17: No particular place to go.
5: 1979, 2 months after being indicted by a St. Louis federal grand jury and after he had pled guilty to not paying over $100,000 in income taxes, Chuck Berry is sentenced to 4 months in jail and 1,000 hours community service, most of those hours coming from benefit concerts for charitable entities. 1970, trial begins for Jim Morrison at Dade County Courthouse in Miami. He reportedly exposed himself on stage during a Doors concert in March. Eventually, Morrison is found guilty and Judge Murray Goldman sentenced him to 6 months hard labor and a $500 fine. Morrison's sentence was on appeal when he died in 1971.
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5: 1987, in another of his notorious run-ins with the law since 1974, Wicked Wilson Pickett is found guilty of threatening patrons at the Oval Bar in Englewood, New Jersey, with a loaded shotgun following a fist fight. Pickett is given 2 years probation and fined $1,000.
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10: It's 3 o'clock.
11: Michigan's Democratic nominee for U.S. Senate says he hopes former President Obama will campaign for him. During an appearance on NBC's Meet the Press, Abdul Al-Sayed said he spoke with Obama following his primary victory last week, calling their conversation really warm and inspiring.
12: Look, we talked a lot about what it'll take to win. Obviously, his presence in here in Michigan would mean so much to the coalition that helped elect him. So I hope that we get to campaign together.
11: Al-Sayed added he was grateful for the advice and that Obama knows the critical role Michigan will play in holding President Trump accountable. Several other top Democrats have backed the progressive Al-Sayed, including former Vice President Kamala Harris and Senate Minority Leader Chuck Schumer. Senator Jim Banks says Ohio Republican Congressman Max Miller should resign from office if the allegations against him are true. Mark Mayfield has details.
13: The Indiana Republican made the comment to NBC's Meet the Press as Miller is accused of abuse by his ex-wife and daughter of Republican Senator Bernie Moreno.
14: If he's endangering a seat in Congress as we're trying to keep the majority in the House, and he should drop out if he's endangering that seat. He should drop out because of the allegations against him.
13: Banks called the allegations terrible, adding that he hopes justice prevails in this case. Police reports obtained by ABC News detail accusations of physical abuse and threats during their marriage. Miller's on the ballot in November in Ohio in an attempt to be reelected. I'm Mark Mayfield.
11: President Trump says there was some contractor error involved in the Lincoln Memorial reflecting pool renovations. He wrote on Truth Social that former Olympian David Hearn vandalized the site, even though charges against Hearn were dropped, saying there was substantial damage but no video evidence, only the damage itself. Trump added the pool would reopen soon and that a small rushed contractor mistake contributed to the issue. NBA great Don Nelson has died at the age of 86. Nelson played in 5 NBA championships with the Boston Celtics and was a 3-time NBA Coach of the Year. Nelson was inducted into the Naismith Basketball Hall of Fame in 2012. I'm Tammy Trujillo.
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11: Jury selection in the highly anticipated murder trial of Dwayne Davis, accused of orchestrating the 1996 murder of rap legend Tupac Shakur, is set to begin today in Las Vegas. Rob Martier reports.
29: Davis faces life in prison without parole if convicted. Prosecutors allege that Davis was the shot caller in the group responsible for the drive-by shooting that killed Tupac and injured Marion Shug Knight. The state's case relies heavily on Davis's own words, including admissions in his 2019 book, Compton Street Legend, and various media interviews. The absence of physical evidence will be an issue, but prosecutors aim to establish Davis's credibility through his detailed accounts of the events leading up to the shooting. Davis has pleaded not guilty and claims his previous statements were fabricated to sell books and has since recanted them. I'm Rob Martier.
11: The U.S. Postal Service has reported a $2.5 billion loss for the fiscal third quarter. U.S. Postmaster General David Steiner said legislation passed by a Senate committee to add dozens of new zip codes could cost the Postal Service $800 million. He warned without action from Congress this year, the Postal Service will have to close thousands of unprofitable post offices and raise prices. About 70% of the nation's school-aged children go back to school this month. That can be scary. Free tennis with more.
31: Psychology Today says nearly 60% of kids returning to school are not happy about it. Doctors say parents should look for stress and anxiety in kids returning to the classroom. They recommend easing the transition by starting a school routine at least a week before classes start. Adjust bedtimes and wake-up times to their school schedule. Establish breakfast and lunch routines and validate anxiety about the demands of school because psychologists say they're real. I'm Bree Tennis.
11: The heavens will be putting on a show this week as the Perseid meteor shower reaches its peak. It happens as the Earth passes through the trail of debris left behind by the Swift-Tuttle comet, debris that burns up on hitting the atmosphere. The best time to watch will be overnight Wednesday, August 12th through Thursday, August 13th, when a new moon offers darker skies. I'm Tammy Trujillo.
13: Democratic Congressman Ted Lieu is arguing in favor of his AI kill switch bill. Daniel Martindale explains.
0: It would require AI companies to maintain the ability to shut down, throttle, or suspend their models. Lieu recently introduced the bill along with Republican Congressman Nathaniel Moran of Texas. Lieu tells CNBC the bill needs to be passed this year after recent rogue agent attacks. Anthropic, Meta, and OpenAI have now all reported incidents of their AI models hacking other companies during cybersecurity testing. He says these incidents have added urgency to getting the bill passed.
13: OpenAI is agreeing to allow the federal government to oversee its hiring practices for the next 3 years. The Department of Justice believes OpenAI found ways to avoid hiring U.S. workers and opted for immigrant employees when the company was sponsoring them for green cards. And a New Mexico judge has ordered Meta to pay $567 million and make changes to the way young people use its platforms. This is the largest financial penalty yet against the tech giant in its ongoing legal battles over social media harm and addiction. Tech Report, I'm Mark Mayfield.
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3: 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One of the ways to hit better fairway woods, and long irons for that matter, is to come into the ball with a shallow arc that stays low to the ground for as long as possible. This, in turn, puts the club head speed directly into the back of the ball for maximum distance and accuracy. 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
22: 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And our verse for 8/10 is Nehemiah 8:10. 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
3: For the rest of the morning, a mostly cloudy sky, low by dawn 66. Time for clouds and sun as we have today, with a couple of showers and thunderstorms, high 82. Showers likely this evening, then clearing overnight, below 64. Tuesday, a partly sunny day, careful not to shower early, then a good chance of showers, maybe a thunderstorm in the afternoon, high 84. Wednesday, clouds, sun, showers, and thunderstorms, high 84. The unsettled weather will continue Thursday with tons of clouds and sun, showers, and thunderstorms, high 84. I'm meteorologist Jim Minaldi from the LiveWire Weather Center. Countdown.
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9: 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I'm Daryl Moody reporting.
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0: Well, the Detroit Lions have made running back Jahmyr Gibbs the highest paid back in NFL history. The three-time Pro Bowler agreeing on a contract extension of 3 years, $67.5 million that could be worth up to over $75 million in incentives. $51 million of it guaranteed. It surpasses the extension that Bijan Robinson signed with the Atlanta Falcons earlier in the week. College football preseason coaches poll was released on Tuesday. The Ohio State Buckeyes were ranked number one. They received 38 of the 72 first place votes. The Oregon Ducks were ranked number two. Georgia, the highest ranked team from the SEC, was ranked third. Texas fourth and Notre Dame fifth. The defending national champion Indiana Hoosiers ranked sixth, with Miami, Texas A&M, Oklahoma, and Ole Miss rounding out the top 10. In golf, LIV CEO Scott O'Neill says the league has secured a new lead investor and will continue beyond 2026, moving away from its dependence on Saudi funding. O'Neill says players will become majority equity holders, and LIV plans to cut its schedule to 10 events per season, 5 in the United States and 5 internationally. The new deal is expected to be finalized in September. Any size fountain drink for 99 cents with any purchase using Quick Stop Rewards. 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
17: For the rest of the morning, a mostly cloudy sky. Low by dawn, 66. Time for clouds and sun as we have today, with a couple of showers and thunderstorms. High 82. Showers likely this evening, then clearing overnight. Below 64. Tuesday, a partly sunny day. Can't rule out a shower early, then a good chance of showers. Maybe a thunderstorm in the afternoon. High 84. Wednesday, clouds, sun, showers, and thunderstorms, high 84. The unsettled weather will continue Thursday with times of clouds and sun, showers, and thunderstorms, high 84. I'm meteorologist Jim Minaldi for the LiveWire Weather Center. Countdown.
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24: 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Every wedding reception has its own flow. 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Traditionally, wedding receptions include a receiving line, introduction of the happy couple, the meal, first dance, toasts, cake cutting, dollar dance, removal of the garter, tossing the bouquet, and the couple's big exit. Not necessarily in that order. Receiving lines are pretty much passé, with the bride and groom's parents preferring to table hop at the reception, allowing time to actually visit with their guests. Some couples want guests up and dancing as soon as the cocktail hour is over, and to continue dancing between courses. Others ask their band to play soft music until dinner's been served, then pick up the pace later. Your wedding day coordinator, together with your band leader or DJ, should be able to help you arrange events in an order that will encourage the mood you want to create at your reception. If you think this will make your wedding feel stiff and overly rehearsed, and just the opposite is true. A detailed schedule allows the event to flow smoothly, which makes it feel more spontaneous, not less. My love note, plan a reception timeline. Set the approximate timing of toasts, first dance, father-daughter dance, and cake cutting.
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0: 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This product is not intended to diagnose, treat, cure, or prevent any disease.
4: This is a Bloomberg Money Minute. Military skirmishes flaring up again between the U.S. and Iran last month sent gas prices higher again, but prices for many other things eased, and the results could be a wash when it comes to inflation. Bloomberg Economics predicts we could get a reading of flat for month-to-month inflation from Wednesday's Consumer Price Index and an increase of 3.3% year-to-year. The so-called core inflation rate, which factors out seasonal food and energy fluctuations, could come in at the smallest since 2021, and if so, could spur upward Wall Street action on the belief that immediate pressure is off the Fed to hike interest rates. That's how Wall Street may feel, but how do the rest of us feel? We get the latest on that this week when the University of Michigan's early August reading of consumer sentiment is released Friday. Bloomberg surveyed analysts think we may witness slight improvement as oil prices steadied on signs that the Strait of Hormuz might be reopened. Andrew O'Day, Bloomberg Radio.
25: 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Here's Chris Whitting.
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27: In 1802, William King recognized that Island Road and Reedy Creek Road ended at the Holston River and that the people and goods going west would need to travel by water. King established King's Boatyard, or King's Port, and built a three-story building to house his workers. 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In 1810, Richard Netherland noticed the traffic from the stage road that had passed in front of the property and bought it at auction. Richard moved his family to the building and opened it as Netherland Inn. The inn became a gathering place for locals and a stop along the Great Stage Road, housing several presidents along the way. In 1822, the first charter for the city of Kingsport was signed here. Today, the inn is on the National Historic Register and is the only site to have been a boatyard and stagecoach stop. 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
37: Israeli Prime Minister Benjamin Netanyahu is formally rejecting President Trump's Gaza Board of Peace plan. Netanyahu says Hamas must fully demilitarize before any withdrawal of his military could happen. The Palestinian militant group has conditionally agreed to the plan, but says Israel continues to sabotage efforts to stop the war. Jury selection in the murder trial of the man accused of killing rapper Tupac Shakur is set to begin today in Las Vegas. Dwayne Davis is accused of orchestrating the 1996 murder. He faces life in prison without parole if convicted. The Clark County, Nevada District Attorney's Office has submitted a list of potential witnesses that contains over 200 names. Spider-Man Brand New Day continues to enjoy a historic run at the box office. The fourth Tom Holland-led Spidey film raked in $145 million in its second weekend. That's enough to earn it the third biggest second weekend of all time. Brand New Day has already earned $1.67 billion at the global box office. I'm Tammy Trujillo.
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39: We invite local ministers to basically hold office hours at our facility where we are open to the public but offer private counseling services through those ministers. There's somebody there, a professional minister, to pray with people, to listen to people, and provide that kind of counseling that we feel is particularly important.
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39: We are deliberately inviting other benevolent organizations into our facility to serve as kind of a remote satellite location. 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And so we want to invite those organizations to come serve alongside us, and we can also refer individuals to those organizations.
38: To learn more, go to uccareandshare.org. I'm Daryl Moody reporting.
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6: Mitch Anthony here with today's Daily Dose. What's the best cure for the common cold virus? A cup of chicken soup? According to a study in the Journal of the American Medical Association, it may be the friend who brings the soup. A recent study led by Professor Sheldon Cohen found that the more diverse your set of relationships, friends, relatives, co-workers, neighbors, the less likely you are to catch a cold. People with six or more types of relationships had one-fourth the risk of becoming sick as those people with only one to three types of relationships. This study is part of a growing field known as psychoneuroimmunology, or the study of how such things as stress and social support affect the immune system and your overall health. Cohen's study found that susceptibility to a virus is related to such stresses as job hassles or a death in the family. According to Dr. Herbert Benson, it seems quite possible that diverse social ties decrease stress. Stress liberates hormones in our body that lower our resistance to illness. It's not just the number of people in our lives, but the number of different social roles. A rule of thumb for staying healthy seems to be the more, the merrier. 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Serious illness takes a toll not only physically, but financially as well, with lost wages, chemotherapy, insurance deductibles, and travel costs. 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
5: For the rest of the morning, a mostly cloudy sky, low by dawn 66. Time for clouds and sun as we have today, with a couple of showers and thunderstorms, high 82. Showers likely this evening, then clearing overnight, below 64. Tuesday, a partly sunny day, can't rule out a shower early, then a good chance of showers, maybe a thunderstorm in the afternoon, the high 84. Wednesday, clouds, sun, showers, and thunderstorms, high 84. The unsettled weather will continue Thursday with tons of clouds and sun, showers, and thunderstorms, high 84. I'm meteorologist Jim Minaldi for the LiveWire Weather Center. Countdown.
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11: 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Now on with the show. This is The Daily Note. I'm James A. Brown. I went to get blood drawn, so I approached a counter with a young woman who sat behind a glass. She stared at me amused and pointed to a tablet on a pedestal a foot or two away. I quickly answered the questions on that screen and sat down, only for her to call me back seconds later for one more thing, my phone number. And in that moment, it was clear that we are in a different society, one who's reached a point of awkward redundancy. This woman and this tablet were doing the exact same job. So I'm stuck bouncing between a human and a machine for no reason. And all I could think of was, how long before someone else realizes this? And does this woman know her days are numbered? So what do you think? Let me know on jamesabrown.net. On that note, I'm James A. Brown. And as always, be well.
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17: 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College football preseason coaches poll was released on Tuesday. The Ohio State Buckeyes were ranked number one. They received 38 of the 72 first place votes. The Oregon Ducks were ranked number two. Georgia, the highest ranked team from the SEC, was ranked third. Texas fourth and Notre Dame fifth. The defending national champion Indiana Hoosiers were ranked sixth, with Miami, Texas A&M, Oklahoma, and Ole Miss rounding out the top 10. In golf, LIV CEO Scott O'Neill says the league has secured a new lead investor and will continue beyond 2026, moving away from its dependence on Saudi funding. O'Neill says players will become majority equity holders, and LIV plans to cut its schedule to 10 events per season, 5 in the United States and 5 internationally. The new deal is expected to be finalized in September. NFL, the Detroit Lions have made running back Jahmyr Gibbs the highest paid back in NFL history. The three-time Pro Bowler agreeing on a contract extension of 3 years, $67.5 million that could be worth up to over $75 million in incentives. $51 million of it guaranteed. It surpasses the extension that Bijan Robinson signed with the Atlanta Falcons earlier in the week. Real magic, Coca-Cola. Buy two 20-ounce, get one free. 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
19: As asphalt shingles age, the ends can start to curl and they get brittle. So when a strong wind blows one backwards, you may find yourself with a torn shingle tab, the cause for a lot of roof leaks. To replace the damaged shingle, you have to first separate it from those above and below it with a flat bar, then pry up the nails to completely remove it. Now you're ready to put a new shingle back in its place. You'll need to nail it down using two nails in the top half of each tab and then add a little roofing cement on top of each nail. This will correct the problem for now, but it doesn't mean your troubles are over. If this shingle was brittle enough to break, chances are there's several more in the same condition and a new roof is likely in your not too distant future. I'm Danny Lipford with Tips for Today's Homeowner.

0: We remember generals, battles, and even local militiamen, but we usually overlook the child soldiers that stood for American liberty. Children 16 years old and as young as 9 had vital roles in our fight for independence. Underage boys frequently joined the Frontier Fife and Drum Corps using music to communicate commands on the battlefield, and some went on to fight. William Cross fought at Kings Mountain after starting his service at 14. Also at Kings Mountain was John Sevier's personal fifer, William Price, who was just 13, and his 15-year-old son, James. You can find out more at Sycamore Shoals State Historic Site and visit a memorial with over 200 names of child soldiers at Cook Family Park in Elizabethton. Celebrate America 250 and our region's role in our country's fight for freedom.
1: Michigan health officials have reported 2 deaths associated with the state's cyclospora outbreak, the first deaths reported during the nationwide surge. Michigan alone has recorded over 11,000 cases and 193 hospitalizations. Both people who died had significant underlying health conditions. The Federal Trade Commission warns imposter scammers use fake caller ID information, real employee names, and official-looking documents to appear legitimate. It's working. The agency says imposter scammers have stolen millions of dollars from Americans so far this year. Think gas prices are too high? So does President Trump. Trump says major oil companies have earned too much money from the Iran conflict and should lower gas prices. Oil industry analysts respond that more than oil prices go into setting gas prices. The national average is over $4 a gallon. I'm Mark Huffman. Learn more at consumeraffairs.com.
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3: For the rest of the morning, a mostly cloudy sky, low by dawn 66. Time for clouds and sun as we have today, with a couple of showers and thunderstorms, high 82. Showers likely this evening, then clearing overnight, below 64. Tuesday, a partly sunny day, can't rule out a shower early, then a good chance of showers, maybe a thunderstorm in the afternoon, high 84. Wednesday, clouds, sun, showers, and thunderstorms, high 84. The unsettled weather will continue Thursday, with times of clouds and sun, showers, and thunderstorms, high 84. I'm meteorologist Jim Minaldi from the LiveWire Weather Center. Countdown.
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7: This is a Bloomberg Money Minute. While we can't call the nation's housing market a buyer's market or anything close to that yet, we are seeing changes. Numbers from Redfin show that places where people have been buying homes below asking price has now expanded to 3/4 of the 50 largest U.S. markets. Although for those who can't pay cash for a home, and that's most of us by far, that is being offset by steadily rising mortgage rates, which recently topped 6.8% for the 30-year fixed loan, the highest in more than a year. This week, we get the latest on the pace of home sales from the National Association of Realtors, and July weakness is expected based on a slump in home contract signings in June. Bloomberg surveyed economists are looking for a slip of 1-2% in existing home sales, even as supply becomes less constrained with the inventory of both new and existing homes elevated. That is likely to keep pressure on home prices low. Andrew O'Day, Bloomberg Radio.
8: A better life with Dr. Sanjay Gupta.
9: Have you ever tried to take a screen away from your kid, only to be met with a full-blown meltdown? Well, as a father of 3, believe me, I have been there. But here's the thing. It's mostly not their fault. These devices are literally designed to make us crave them. Science journalist Dr. Michaeline Dukleff wrote about this in her new book, Dopamine Kids. She argues that dopamine isn't actually the pleasure chemical we think it is, but instead the chemical of, quote, wanting and desire. So what does that mean? Taking screens away is rarely going to work. Your kid is just going to crave them more. What does work, she says, is in fact replacing the screen with something just as fun. Instead of telling your kids no more videos after dinner, teach them to ride a bike, do some baking, bust out game night, and start small. One screen-free night a week. I'm Dr. Sanjay Gupta, helping you live a better life.
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18: 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NASCAR fans can start looking ahead to another big night under the lights at Bristol Motor Speedway. The NASCAR Cup Series will take on Bristol's High Banks for 500 laps. The Bass Pro Shops night race is Saturday, September 19th. Get all of the details about the three-night NASCAR weekend at Bristol on the Bristol Motor Speedway website. I'm Lisa Ruthman.
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22: Cyclists may soon get safety technology that anticipates danger before they see it. Canyon's Predict prototype uses a 360-degree sensor array to identify hazards, other vehicles, and difficult surfaces while tracking group ride dynamics and advising riders about cornering speeds. The premium road bike concept integrates a data screen into its handlebars. Future Ride reports that Predict can also connect with Canyon's Stinger augmented reality smart helmet, displaying information through a drop-down visor. Canyon says automotive safety technology has advanced rapidly while bicycle safety has lagged. I'm Ken Chester.
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7: Israeli Prime Minister Benjamin Netanyahu is formally rejecting President Trump's Gaza peace plan, Sara Lee Kessler reports.
8: Netanyahu said Sunday he won't withdraw Israel's troops from Gaza until Hamas completely disarms. Meantime, Palestinian militants have conditionally agreed to the 15-point peace plan, but claim that Israel is continuing to sabotage efforts to stop the war. I'm Sara Lee Kessler.
7: Congresswoman Alexandria Ocasio-Cortez says Abdul al-Sayed's victory Michigan's Democratic Senate primary is a sign the party's unifying. On ABC's This Week, the New York Democrat says it's a time for renewal for the Democratic Party with a shift toward focusing on the working class.
9: We have really an ascendance of a young, inspiring, exciting electorate, energizing wave of candidates that I think really inject a new energy to the Democratic Party.
7: She's just one of several prominent Democrats who have backed the progressive al-Sayed. Jury selection in the highly anticipated murder trial of Dwayne Davis, accused of orchestrating the 1996 murder of rap legend Tupac Shakur, begins today in Las Vegas. Rob Martier reports.
10: Davis faces life in prison without parole if convicted. Prosecutors allege that Davis was the shot caller in the group responsible for the drive-by shooting that killed Tupac and injured Marion Shug Knight. The state's case relies heavily on Davis's own words, including admissions in his 2019 book, Compton Street Legend, and various media interviews. Prosecutors aim to establish Davis's credibility through his detailed accounts of the events leading up to the shooting. Davis has pleaded not guilty and claims his previous statements were fabricated to sell books and has since recanted them. I'm Rob Martier.
7: Spider-Man Brand New Day continues a historic run at the box office. The fourth Tom Holland-led Spidey film raked in $145 million in its second weekend. That's enough to earn it the third biggest second weekend of all time. I'm Tammy Trujillo.
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7: The White House says the overall economy is booming, despite a new report showing job creation stalled last month. Mark Mayfield has the latest.
15: During an appearance on CNN's State of the Union, National Economic Council Director Kevin Hassett claimed that a reduction in government workers and hospitality workers filing for unemployment bogged down the jobs report. Most analysts had expected to see as many as 83,000 new jobs created. However, the Bureau of Labor Statistics numbers showed that 23,000 jobs were unexpectedly shed. Meanwhile, the unemployment rate did slip a bit from 4.2% to 4.1%. I'm Mark Mayfield.
7: Rounds of severe storms are set to bear down on millions across the Midwest and the Great Lakes this week. A level 2 out of 4 severe storm threat is covering major cities, Chicago, Detroit, Cleveland, and Pittsburgh. Damaging winds are expected to be the primary hazard. Widespread rain totals of up to 3 inches could also be seen across the region as the week goes forward. Localized pockets of 3 to 5 inches of rain are possible. Andrew and Tristan Tata filed a formal motion in Miami federal court urging a judge to release them on bail. That story from Lisa Carton.
16: The controversial brothers have been locked up in a Miami detention facility since July 18th following a new United Kingdom extradition request on 59 criminal charges. Their defense team argues their high visibility makes fleeing impossible, offering to surrender passports and wear tracking monitors. Prosecutors strongly object, and a Miami judge will officially rule on their release this Thursday. I'm Lisa Carton.
7: A new study says drinking coffee could lower the risk of dying from breast cancer. That study was published in the British Journal of Nutrition. It followed 95 women diagnosed with breast cancer for 11 years. Scientists found that a higher intake of polyphenol was linked to lowering the risk. In the study, researchers said that coffee was the major contributor to total polyphenol intake for study participants. I'm Tammy Trujillo.
0: From ABC News, Tech Trends. Before OpenAI's artificial intelligence models escaped from a testing system and hacked another company, they were apparently talking to each other and plotting. Speaking at the Black Hat USA Security Conference, two OpenAI workers revealed the models were sharing information, including potential hacks, on an internal message board. OpenAI apparently discovered it and shut it down in early July, but the models rebuilt it a few days later. If you're still feeling okay about talking with an AI, Google's expanding what the chatbot built into Google Maps can do. You'll soon be able to do things like order food and book hotels right in Maps. And a music generation service is now making it easier for people to tell when its artificial intelligence has been used to create tunes. Suno says it's come up with a way to watermark songs, potentially making it easier to trace how the music was created. With Tech Trends, Brian Clark, ABC News.
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3: Check up on health with Chris Whitting.
17: Nutritionist Diane Morris of Manitoba, Canada, says don't miss out on the powerful benefits of using flaxseed and flax oil, which contain alpha-linolenic acid, a fat that may help guard against heart problems.
18: Researchers are looking at the effects of the omega-3 fatty acids on the immune system. People who have arthritis, for example, have problems with swelling and inflammation of their joints. We have no specific studies related to flaxseed, but we do understand the biologic effects of alpha-linolenic acid, that they do offer some protective effects against inflammation, useful in treating patients with rheumatoid arthritis, psoriasis, and some other skin disorders.
17: Flaxseed has a nutty flavor, can be used in breads, and also contains antioxidants called lignans, which seem to aid in the prevention of cancer. With Checkup on Health, I'm Chris Whitting.
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24: Hey, Bible readers, I'm Tara Lee Cobble, and I'm your host for The God Shot. Therefore, I tell you, do not be anxious about your life, what you will eat or what you will drink, nor about your body, what you'll put on. Is not life more than food and the body more than clothing? Matthew 6:25. This verse falls in the middle of Jesus' most famous sermon, the Sermon on the Mount. The verse opens with the word therefore, which means Jesus is making a connection between some specific truth he just mentioned and the reason why it's important for us not to be anxious about our lives. He says, it's because this life isn't where our focus should be. You can't worry about something you aren't focused on. Are you worried about my rent? Of course not, because you don't live in my apartment. Jesus said we should focus on our true home, which is the next life in his kingdom. Focusing on his kingdom takes my eyes off the temporary things and sets my heart at rest, because he's where the joy is.

0: Wednesday, clouds, sun, showers, and thunderstorms, high 84. The unsettled weather will continue Thursday with tons of clouds and sun, showers, and thunderstorms, high 84. I'm meteorologist Jim Minaldi for the LiveWire Weather Center Countdown.
1: You might feel like the cool parent when you let teens drink at your house. 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Parents who provide alcohol to youth or a place to drink alcohol can be arrested for misdemeanor charges in Tennessee. The Unicoi County Prevention Coalition wants you to know that it is illegal to provide alcohol to youth under the age of 21. 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
2: 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The contents are those of the author and do not necessarily represent the official views of nor an endorsement by ONDCP, CDC, HHS, or the U.S. government.
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4: 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I'm Daryl Moody reporting.
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7: This week, I am giving away business ideas, ideas that you could start with absolutely no money in the next week and make $50,000 in the next year. 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
9: 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NFL, the Detroit Lions have made running back Jahmyr Gibbs the highest paid back in NFL history. The three-time Pro Bowler agreeing on a contract extension of 3 years, $67.5 million that could be worth up to over $75 million in incentives. $51 million of it guaranteed. It surpasses the extension that Bijan Robinson signed with the Atlanta Falcons earlier in the week. College football preseason coaches poll was released on Tuesday. The Ohio State Buckeyes were ranked number one. They received 38 of the 72 first place votes. The Oregon Ducks were ranked number two. Georgia, the highest ranked team from the SEC, was ranked third. Texas fourth and Notre Dame fifth. The defending national champion Indiana Hoosiers were ranked

0: 6th, with Miami, Texas A&M, Oklahoma, and Ole Miss rounding out the top 10. In golf, LIV CEO Scott O'Neill says the league has secured a new lead investor and will continue beyond 2026, moving away from its dependence on Saudi funding. O'Neill says players will become majority equity holders, and LIV plans to cut its schedule to 10 events per season, 5 in the United States and 5 internationally. The new deal is expected to be finalized in September. Any size fountain drink for 99 cents with any purchase using Quick Stop Rewards. 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
5: 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Today's quote was submitted by Emily. Jane Austen said in her book, Emma, there's no charm equal to tenderness of heart. I love that. When you think of charm, is there anybody in particular that comes to mind? I'd say that being charming is the trait of many politicians. I've had the chance to meet more than my fair share of politicians. I enjoy visiting with them, most of the time anyway. They're typically very charming, but also very charismatic and filled with a bright vision for what could be. These are all things that I'm drawn to, so I enjoy it when I get to visit with somebody who exudes these things. But it also saddens me when I meet somebody who seems to be faking it, like they're reading words written by somebody else right off a teleprompter. It might sound good, but to me it feels hollow. The motivation needed. This has been The Motivation Minute. I'm John Small. Thanks for listening. Your favorite motivational quotes can be submitted for upcoming programs at motivationminute.org.
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18: For the rest of the morning, a mostly cloudy sky, low by dawn 66. Time for clouds and sun as we have today, with a couple of showers and thunderstorms, high 82. Showers likely this evening, then clearing overnight, below 64. Tuesday, a partly sunny day, careful about a shower early, then a good chance of showers, maybe a thunderstorm in the afternoon, high 84. Wednesday, clouds, sun, showers, and thunderstorms, high 84. The unsettled weather will continue Thursday with tons of clouds and sun, showers, and thunderstorms, high 84. I'm meteorologist Jim Minaldi from the Live Wire Weather Center. Countdown.
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22: 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A lot of people worry about violence in video games, and there's been some speculation that it could lead to real-world violence. And while the games themselves may not lead to violence, the communities around them could. 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
23: Research has shown that violence in video games doesn't correlate with violence in the real world and is not something we really have to worry about that much. But what we do have to worry about with games are the in-game chats, live chat features with other human beings that are rife with misogyny, racism, homophobic bullying, all kinds of contents that are just kind of cultural norms in those spaces.
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28: We're heading deep into the African savanna today to shatter one of pop culture's biggest myths about the animal kingdom. Welcome to the National Day Spotlight for August 10th.
29: While Hollywood famously portrays the lion pride as a patriarchal kingdom ruled by a dominant king, modern zoological science reveals a completely different power dynamic. A lion pride is actually a strict, multi-generational matriarchy where the females call all the shots. The lionesses are the permanent owners of the territory, occupying and hunting the exact same plots of land for decades, while passing the physical borders down from mother to daughter. Meanwhile, the heavy, majestic male lions are merely temporary, transient security guards. The moment a male gets too old or fails to protect the perimeter, the female coalition aggressively kicks him out of the family, completely rewriting how we view these wild, majestic predators on World Lion Day.
28: Yep. Yeah. Okay. Here it is. Be thankful you're not a lion.
29: So where does the kicked out lion go then?
28: I have no idea.
29: I mean, is there a coalition of old, lazy...
28: Hey, maybe there's like a rest home for old male lions. You know, like a nursing home.
29: Wow. Makes me wonder where the word cougar comes from.
28: We're also celebrating National Lazy Day and National S'mores Day. I'm Alice Anderson.
29: And I'm Marlo Anderson with National Day Calendar, reminding you to celebrate every day. Marlo Anderson here. 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
0: This is a Bloomberg Money Minute. Following last Friday's tough July jobs report showing employers cutting more jobs than creating them, we get fresh insights in the week ahead into what factors are feeding the weakness. Tuesday, the National Federation of Independent Business will share its monthly measure of sentiment among small business owners. Recent reports have suggested that a lack of job demand is less of a constraint on hiring than persistent difficulty finding workers who are qualified to handle open positions. Later in the week, we receive numbers tracking consumer behavior. Thursday, we get the Commerce Department's measure of July U.S. retail sales. Bloomberg Economics forecasts that we could see a drop of up to 0.5%, fueled by a drop in vehicle sales, as higher gasoline prices weighed on consumer demand throughout much of the month. Economists also think the Amazon Prime Day event in late June may have siphoned some sales away from what otherwise would have occurred in July. Andrew O'Day, Bloomberg Radio.
1: Hi, I'm Dennis Silvers, the golf guru, here with another Golf Minute to help hit those pesky fairway woods. One of the ways to hit better fairway woods, and long irons for that matter, is to come into the ball with a shallow arc that stays low to the ground for as long as possible. This, in turn, puts the club head speed directly into the back of the ball for maximum distance and accuracy. To create this extended flat spot through impact, imagine there's a match attached to the heel of your club and another attached to the toe of the club, and each is attached so that the match sits level with the sole of the club. Now here's the trick. Pretend also that your ball is sitting on a nice piece of sandpaper. So as you swing, imagine that you're striking both matches as you strike the ball. So remember, imagine you're striking a match with your club head for a real solid contact with your fairway woods. Just remember to extinguish before putting your head cover back on. For the Golf Minute, I'm Dennis Silvers.
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19: Nanyahi was the niece of an important chief in the Cherokee Nation. When Nanyahi rose to power in the Cherokee Nation, she believed, as her uncle did, that peace would come only if Native people and white settlers saw themselves as one people. 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
3: Heavy storms are forecast across the Midwest and Great Lakes this week. Starting today, a level 2 out of 5 severe storm threat is covering major cities including Chicago, Detroit, Cleveland, and Pittsburgh. Damaging winds are expected to be the primary hazard. Israeli Prime Minister Benjamin Netanyahu is formally rejecting President Trump's Gaza peace plan. Sara Lee Kessler reports.
4: Netanyahu said Sunday he won't withdraw Israel's troops from Gaza until Hamas completely disarms. Meantime, Palestinian militants have conditionally agreed to the 15-point peace plan, but claim that Israel is continuing to sabotage efforts to stop the war. I'm Sara Lee Kessler.
3: And Taylor Farms is recalling products containing jalapenos over possible salmonella contamination. It comes after the California-based company pulled lettuce linked to the ongoing cyclospora outbreak. Taylor Farms said the recalled products include salsas and guacamole, flagged after the fresh peppers were recalled by Coast Citrus Distributors. I'm Mark Mayfield.
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5: 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I'm Daryl Moody reporting.
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11: 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Hi, it's Mike Austin with today's Radio Dad Minute. Do you watch what your kids eat for breakfast? Do they eat any breakfast? Sometimes, you know, a big handful of cereal and out the door you go. Cereal, though, bought off the store shelf may not be what you think. 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
12: They did a study with breakfast cereal. I'm from Battle Creek, Michigan, so the cereal city. 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They fed it to mice. The mice that ate the box lived longer than the mice that ate the cereal.
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12: 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They've denatured it. They've processed it. That's why I can sit on the shelf for years.
11: 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I'm Mike Austin, the Radio Dad.
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16: Nutritionist Diane Morris of Manitoba, Canada, says don't miss out on the powerful benefits of using flaxseed and flax oil, which contain alpha-linolenic acid, a fat that may help guard against heart problems.
17: Researchers are looking at the effects of the omega-3 fatty acids on the immune system. People who have arthritis, for example, have problems with swelling and inflammation of their joints. We have no specific studies related to flaxseed, but we do understand the biologic effects of alpha-linolenic acid, that they do offer some protective effects against inflammation, useful in treating patients with rheumatoid arthritis, psoriasis, and some other skin disorders.
16: Flaxseed has a nutty flavor, can be used in breads, and also contains antioxidants called lignans, which seem to aid in the prevention of cancer. With Checkup on Health, I'm Chris Whitting.
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24: For the rest of the morning, a mostly cloudy sky, low by dawn 66. Time for clouds and sun as we have today, with a couple of showers and thunderstorms, high 82. Showers likely this evening, then clearing overnight, below 64. Tuesday, a partly sunny day, careful about a shower early, then a good chance of showers, maybe a thunderstorm in the afternoon, high 84. Wednesday, clouds, sun, showers, and thunderstorms, high 84. The unsettled weather will continue Thursday with tons of clouds and sun, showers, and thunderstorms, high 84. I'm meteorologist Jim Minaldi from the LiveWire Weather Center. Count on.
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3: 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I'm Paul Kaminsky, MSRPK.com. Our Camry XSE Hybrid had 225 system horsepower divided between the four-cylinder engine and the front electric motor generator. 0 to 60 came up in 7.4 seconds, timed in traffic conditions. The XSE trim level adds features you might see in its Lexus cousin. The Premium Plus option package adds safety features to the third-generation Toyota safety system, like rear cross-traffic braking and front and rear parking assistance. 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I'm Paul Kaminsky, MSRPK.com. 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
30: The world will little note nor long remember what we say here, but it can never forget what they did here.
31: Those words have become as famous as the man who said them. However, the organizers at Gettysburg had as their featured speaker not Abraham Lincoln, but an orator by the name of Edward Everett. Everett spoke for 2 solid hours, and when finished, Abraham Lincoln took to the podium with a speech lasting less than 2 minutes. But the 271 words he uttered on that consecrated battlefield have become one of the most famous, enduring, and inspiring speeches in American history. You're listening to The Making of America. Real stories about the people, places, and events that help build our nation. I'm Michael Emerson.
32: From the Quick Stop Market Sports Desk. College football preseason coaches poll was released on Tuesday. The Ohio State Buckeyes were ranked number one. They received 38 of the 72 first place votes. The Oregon Ducks were ranked number two. Georgia, the highest ranked team from the SEC, was ranked third. Texas fourth and Notre Dame fifth. The defending national champion Indiana Hoosiers were ranked sixth, with Miami, Texas A&M, Oklahoma, and Ole Miss rounding out the top 10. In golf, LIV CEO Scott O'Neill says the league has secured a new lead investor and will continue beyond 2026, moving away from its dependence on Saudi funding. O'Neill says players will become majority equity holders, and LIV plans to cut its schedule to 10 events per season, 5 in the United States and 5 internationally. The new deal is expected to be finalized in September. NFL, the Detroit Lions have made running back Jahmyr Gibbs the highest paid back in NFL history. The three-time Pro Bowler agreeing on a contract extension of 3 years, $67.5 million that could be worth up to over $75 million in incentives. $51 million of it guaranteed. It surpasses the extension that Bijan Robinson signed with the Atlanta Falcons earlier in the week. Real magic, Coca-Cola. Buy two 20-ounce, get one free. Quick stop, run in when you run out. 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
5: 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I'm just a dad like you. 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
9: With soldiers like him, no wonder the frontiersman won. Legend has it that General Washington said this about Joseph Greer after his legendary journey to deliver the news of victory at King's Mountain to the Continental Congress in Philadelphia. Hailing from the Watauga settlement, clad in buckskin and standing 6.5 feet tall, Joseph Greer had covered 600 miles through rugged wilderness and perilous conditions in just 30 days. Chosen by John Sevier for the near impossible task, he left just hours after demonstrating his valor fighting alongside the Overmountain. Armed with a musket, a compass, and some essential supplies, he dodged British patrols and hostile natives to deliver the good news and boost the morale of the Patriots. He became known as the King's Mountain Messenger. Happy 250, America.
10: Happy birthday!
11: Chipotle Mexican Grill has removed jalapenos from some restaurants after the peppers emerged as a possible link to a salmonella outbreak under investigation in Minnesota and other states. The company said its ingredient tracing system identified jalapenos from a common lot as a potential shared ingredient. In what could be a sign of growing financial stress, Money Management International says it enrolled nearly 15,000 consumers in debt management plans during the first half of 2026. That's the highest mid-year total since tracking began in 2017. Baby boomers are not that fond of today's supermarkets. A recent analysis from The Takeout examined 10 supermarket trends that often irritate baby boomers. They include growing automation and a reduction in staff. Boomers also don't like self-checkout, preferring the help of a store employee. I'm Mark Huffman. Learn more at consumeraffairs.com.
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13: Well,
24: the rest of the morning, a mostly cloudy sky, low by dawn 66. Time for clouds and sun as we have today, with a couple of showers and thunderstorms, high 82. Showers likely this evening, then clearing overnight, below 64. Tuesday, a partly sunny day, can't rule out a shower early, then a good chance of showers, maybe a thunderstorm in the afternoon, high 84. Wednesday, clouds, sun, showers, and thunderstorms, high 84. The unsettled weather will continue Thursday with tons of clouds and sun, showers, and thunderstorms, high 84. I'm meteorologist Jim Minaldi for the Live Wire Weather Center. Count out.
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14: This is a Bloomberg Money Minute. Military skirmishes flaring up again between the U.S. and Iran last month sent gas prices higher again, but prices for many other things eased, and the results could be a wash when it comes to inflation. Bloomberg Economics predicts we could get a reading of flat for month-to-month inflation from Wednesday's Consumer Price Index and an increase of 3.3% year-to-year. The so-called core inflation rate, which factors out seasonal food and energy fluctuations, could come in at the smallest since 2021, and if so, could spur upward Wall Street action on the belief that immediate pressure is off the Fed to hike interest rates. That's how Wall Street may feel, but how do the rest of us feel? We get the latest on that this week when the University of Michigan's early August reading of consumer sentiment is released Friday. Bloomberg surveyed analysts think we may witness slight improvement as oil prices steadied on signs that the Strait of Hormuz might be reopened. 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
17: Some of these may be self-limiting. 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
16: Pink eye or conjunctivitis can also be caused by a virus, an allergy, or foreign matter stuck in the eye. 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
0: 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It's scheduled for Wednesday, August 19th at 10 in the morning at the Jonesboro Senior Center. Pre-register at the Senior Center front desk. Hikers rejoice. A stretch of the Appalachian Trail east of Irwin is welcoming adventurers once again after nearly 2 years of closure. The U.S. Forest Service has reopened approximately 5.5 miles of the trail in the Iron Mountain Gap area. Some repair work continues, so hikers may encounter some temporary dirt paths in certain areas. Get on out there and enjoy. I'm Lisa Ruttman.
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4: No particular place to go.
1: 1979, 2 months after being indicted by a St. Louis federal grand jury and after he had pled guilty to not paying over $100,000 in income taxes, Chuck Berry is sentenced to 4 months in jail and 1,000 hours community service, most of those hours coming from benefit concerts for charitable entities. 1970, trial begins for Jim Morrison at Dade County Courthouse in Miami. He reportedly exposed himself on stage during a Doors concert in March. Eventually, Morrison is found guilty and Judge Murray Goldman sentenced him to 6 months hard labor and a $500 fine. Morrison's sentence was on appeal when he died in 1971.
5: This is the end. I'm a midnight moon.
1: 1987, in another of his notorious run-ins with the law since 1974, Wicked Wilson Pickett is found guilty of threatening patrons at the Oval Bar in Englewood, New Jersey, with a loaded shotgun following a fist fight. Pickett is given 2 years probation and fined $1,000.
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15: It's 5 o'clock.
16: Israeli Prime Minister Benjamin Netanyahu has formally rejected President Trump's Gaza peace plan. Sarah Lee Kessler reports.
17: Netanyahu said Sunday he won't withdraw Israel's troops from Gaza until Hamas completely disarms. Meantime, Palestinian militants have conditionally agreed to the 15-point peace plan, but claim that Israel is continuing to sabotage efforts to stop the war. I'm Sarah Lee Kessler.
16: Rounds of severe storms are set to bear down on millions across the Midwest and Great Lakes this week. Starting today, a level 2 out of 5 severe storm threat is covering major cities like Chicago, Detroit, Cleveland, and Pittsburgh. Damaging winds are expected to be the primary hazard. Widespread rainfalls of up to 3 inches could also be seen across the region as the week moves forward. Localized pockets of 3 to 5 inches of rain are possible. President Trump says there was some contractor error involved in the Lincoln Memorial reflecting pool renovations. Here's Tammy Trujillo.
18: He wrote on Truth Social that former Olympian David Hearn vandalized the site, even though charges against Hearn were dropped, saying that there was substantial damage, but no video evidence, only the damage itself. Trump added that the pool would be reopened soon and that a small rushed contractor mistake contributed to the issue. He claimed a National Park Service employee witnessed Hearn violently pulling at the pool's coating and said this testimony was sent to U.S. Attorney Jeanine Pirro. Trump ended by noting that security cameras are being installed, posting the remarks a day after sharing photos of alleged vandalism and urging Pirro to revisit the dropped charges. I'm Tammy Trujillo.
16: And the family of Perez Hilton says the celebrity blogger is in serious condition at a Florida hospital and is going to require surgery. He was rushed to the hospital last week after he live-streamed a TikTok that appeared to show him covered in blood and cutting himself with a knife at his Miami home. On Saturday, his family released a statement on Hilton's website saying he experienced significant blood loss and sustained injuries that will require surgery in the coming days. Said his treatment and recovery will be a long process. I'm Mark Mayfield.
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16: Taylor Swift songs are being removed from President Trump's social media videos. Michael Kastner explains.
21: Oh, look what you made me do.
22: Two Taylor Swift songs have been used on Trump videos on TikTok this past week. Swift has posted in the past on social media that she doesn't support Trump as our president. The president of the United States responded last year in all capital letters, "I hate Taylor Swift." He then went on to congratulate her then engagement to Travis Kelce last year and called Kelce a great guy and Swift a terrific person. I'm Michael Kastner.
16: An Indian national was arrested and charged with murder after fleeing the country as police investigated the death of his girlfriend in Tucson, Arizona. Varun Bhajagari boarded a flight to Germany at Tucson International Airport on Thursday. The Tucson Police Department said that same day, Julissa Ruby Salazar was found unresponsive in her apartment near the University of Arizona. Bhajagari was arrested upon arrival in Germany with the help of U.S. and German authorities. A WNBA Chicago Sky player seems to imply that race played a part after she was ejected for a hard foul against the Indiana Fever's Sophie Cunningham. Details from Lisa Carton.
23: Sky player Dejanay Carrington was ejected during Saturday's home game against the Fever after hitting Sophie Cunningham in the head. Shortly after the incident, Carrington made a post that read, "White privilege," with the Indiana Fever tagged. After the game, Cunningham said the foul was Carrington's attempt to get attention and later said this has nothing to do with race. I'm Lisa Carton.
16: Taylor Farms is recalling food items containing jalapenos over possible salmonella contamination. It comes after the California-based company pulled lettuce linked to the ongoing cyclospora outbreak. Taylor Farms said the recalled products include salsas and guacamole. And Spider-Man Brand New Day continues to enjoy a historic run at the box office. The fourth Tom Holland-led Spidey film raked in $145 million in its second weekend. I'm Mark Neufeld.
17: Five people are dead in Louisiana from flesh-eating bacteria. State health officials say a total of 9 cases have been reported in the state. Officials say all 9 patients had underlying health conditions and became infected after their wounds were exposed to seawater. Bacteria are found in higher concentration in certain coastal waters from May to October. When it comes to exercise, adults may need a lot more than current guidelines recommend to reduce the risk of heart attacks and strokes. More from Lisa Carton.
23: A study published in the British Journal of Sports Medicine says greater heart health benefits may call for 560 to 610 minutes a week of exercise. That's about 9 to 10 hours of walking, running, cycling, or similar activity. The new total is 3 to 4 times higher than current public health recommendations of at least 150 minutes of exercise a week.
17: Health update. I'm Sarah Lee Kessler.
0: My name is Teresa Barber. 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
29: Welcome to Date the Word, where we connect today's date to God's Word with the hope that it becomes more memorable to you. And today's date is August the 10th, or 810. And our verse for 810 is Nehemiah 810. Nehemiah 810 says, "Then he said to them, go your way. Eat the fat, drink the sweet tea, and send portions to those for whom nothing is prepared. For this day is holy to our Lord. Do not sorrow, for the joy of the Lord is your strength." Nehemiah 8:10. The joy of the Lord is your strength. Life is to be enjoyed. C.S. Lewis said, "Joy is the serious business of heaven." There are a number of things in Scripture for us to enjoy, like enjoying your friends. So today, enjoy spending special times with friends. Nehemiah 8:10.
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32: For this morning, a mainly clear sky, sunny to partly cloudy today with an isolated shower and thunderstorm, the high 88. It'll be partly cloudy tonight, low 68. For Tuesday, mixed clouds and sun with scattered showers and thunderstorms developing, the high 88. Partly cloudy, maybe a shower or thunderstorm Tuesday night, low 68. Wednesday is going to be partly sunny with showers likely and spots of thunderstorm, high 86. Thursday, variably cloudy with some showers and isolated thunderstorms, high 86. I'm meteorologist Jim Benally from the Live Wire Weather Center. Count.

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3: We are a performing company and a ballet school. 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And we do two major productions a year, the Nutcracker in December and the A Spring Story Ballet in the spring.
2: Artistic and School of Ballet Director Moira Fraser Ostrander says you can learn more online.
3: So they can go to our website, which is bristolballet.org, and they can go to the registration tab and they can fill out the registration form there. 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
2: You can also connect on Facebook, X, and Instagram. I'm Daryl Moody, reporting.
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4: When I was 15, I broke both my femurs in a snow skiing accident. Technological advances at the time helped me recover far more quickly than I would have been able to only 5 or 10 years before. Those advances are coming even more rapidly now. Robotics, 3D modeling, and even artificial intelligence and augmented reality have made procedures like hip and knee replacements more efficient and less invasive with better outcomes for patients. While we sometimes focus on the job loss and other displacement that can be created by the advances of technology, let's not lose sight of the benefits as well. Find What's Working on your favorite podcast app and my book, What Works, at cammarston.com.
2: From the Quick Stop Market Sports Desk. NFL, the Detroit Lions have made running back Jahmyr Gibbs the highest paid back in NFL history. The three-time Pro Bowler agreeing on a contract extension of 3 years, $67.5 million that could be worth up to over $75 million in incentives. $51 million of it guaranteed. It surpasses the extension that Bijan Robinson signed with the Atlanta Falcons earlier in the week. College football preseason coaches poll was released on Tuesday. The Ohio State Buckeyes were ranked number one. They received 38 of the 72 first place votes. The Oregon Ducks were ranked number two. Georgia, the highest ranked team from the SEC, was ranked third. Texas, fourth, and Notre Dame, fifth. The defending national champion Indiana Hoosiers were ranked sixth, with Miami, Texas A&M, Oklahoma, and Ole Miss rounding out the top 10. In golf, LIV CEO Scott O'Neill says the league has secured a new lead investor and will continue beyond 2026, moving away from its dependence on Saudi funding. O'Neill says players will become majority equity holders, and LIV plans to cut its schedule to 10 events per season, 5 in the United States and 5 internationally. The new deal is expected to be finalized in September. Any size fountain drink for 99 cents with any purchase using Quick Stop Rewards. 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
12: For this morning, a mainly clear sky, sunny to partly cloudy today with an isolated shower and thunderstorm, the high 88. It'll be partly cloudy tonight, low 68. For Tuesday, mixed clouds and sun with scattered showers and thunderstorms developing, the high 88. Partly cloudy, maybe a shower or thunderstorm Tuesday night, low 68. Wednesday is going to be partly sunny with showers likely and spots of thunderstorm, high 86. Thursday, variably cloudy with some showers and isolated thunderstorms, high 86. I'm meteorologist Jim Benally from the LiveWire Weather Center. Countdown.
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19: Do you hear that? 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
27: This is a Bloomberg Money Minute. While we can't call the nation's housing market a buyer's market or anything close to that yet, we are seeing changes. Numbers from Redfin show that places where people have been buying homes below asking price has now expanded to three-quarters of the 50 largest U.S. markets, although for those who can't pay cash for a home, and that's most of us by far, that is being offset by steadily rising mortgage rates, which recently topped 6.8% for the 30-year fixed loan, the highest in more than a year. This week, we get the latest on the pace of home sales from the National Association of Realtors, and July weakness is expected based on a slump in home contract signings in June. Bloomberg surveyed economists are looking for a slip of 1 to 2% in existing home sales, even as supply becomes less constrained with the inventory of both new and existing homes elevated. That is likely to keep pressure on home prices low. Andrew O'Day, Bloomberg Radio.
0: Now, the Success Journal. Here's Chris Whitting.
2: With email and the internet, it's sometimes easy to forget that the plain old telephone was once the hottest thing in communications. But most newspaper reporters found the telephone way too limiting for covering a big story. Enter a clever guy named Ed Bellin. Ed decided there had to be a faster way to get photos direct from the scene of a news story. Sure enough, Ed found a way to transmit photos over a wire. Ed Bellin named the device after himself, the Bellinograph. Wire photos soon became hot, and Ed made a small fortune. Today, most have forgotten about Ed Bellin, because the millions who use his invention every day no longer call it the Bellinograph. Nowadays, it's known as the fax machine. With the Success Journal, I'm Chris Whitting.
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8: Former Defense Secretary Mark Esper is dismissing Iran's demands for reopening the Strait of Hormuz, calling them ridiculous. Esper says the conditions, which include lifting the U.S. blockade, withdrawing American forces from the region, and ending attacks on Iran's allies, suggest that Tehran believes it has the upper hand. A WNBA Chicago Sky player seems to imply race played a part after she was ejected for a hard foul against the Indiana Fever's Sophie Cunningham. Details from Lisa Carton.
9: Sky player Dejanay Carrington was ejected during Saturday's home game against the Fever after hitting Sophie Cunningham in the head. Shortly after the incident, Carrington made a post that read, "White privilege," with the Indiana Fever tagged. After the game, Cunningham said the foul was Carrington's attempt to get attention and later said, "This has nothing to do with race." I'm Lisa Carton.
8: And heavy storms are forecast across the Midwest and Great Lakes this week as a level 2 out of 5 severe storm threat covers major cities like Chicago, Detroit, Cleveland, and Pittsburgh. I'm Mark Mayfield.
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11: The City of Kingsport Public Schools actually hired an athletic director, and their focus is to take special ed students and let them experience athletics in high school. 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Another thing that we're part of East Tennessee State University's College of Business and Technology's Leadership Academy.
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10: 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I'm Daryl Moody reporting.
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2: Five people are dead in Louisiana from flesh-eating bacteria. State health officials say a total of 9 cases have been reported in the state. Officials say all 9 patients had underlying health conditions and became infected after their wounds were exposed to seawater. Bacteria are found in higher concentration in certain coastal waters from May to October. When it comes to exercise, adults may need a lot more than current guidelines recommend to reduce the risk of heart attacks and strokes. More from Lisa Carton.
9: A study published in the British Journal of Sports Medicine says greater heart health benefits may call for 560 to 610 minutes a week of exercise. That's about 9 to 10 hours of walking, running, cycling, or similar activity. The new total is 3 to 4 times higher than current public health recommendations of at least 150 minutes of exercise a week.
2: Health update. I'm Sarah Lee Kessler.
3: Mitch Anthony here with today's Daily Dose. Scientists are taking a real interest these days in people who live to 100 years old. These researchers are interested in the centenarians' mental habits as well as their physical regimens. One study conducted by Harvard Medical School tested subjects' intellectual abilities and personality patterns to see if there's any such thing as a centenarian personality. The study found these psychological patterns. 1, most of them knew about stress management before the term was even invented. 2, they rarely show anger. 3, they tend not to fret. And 4, they had a good sense of humor. Even though they had all suffered multiple losses of spouses, siblings, and most friends, they somehow would work through these difficulties and forge ahead. Researcher Marjorie Silver says they tend to be low in neuroticism and high in conscientiousness, pointing out that most have been very dependable at home and on the job. Living long is about good habits, no doubt, but seems to hinge largely on having ageless attitudes. 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
5: For this morning, a mainly clear sky, sunny to partly cloudy today with an isolated shower and thunderstorm, the high 88. It'll be partly cloudy tonight, low 68. For Tuesday, mixed clouds and sun with scattered showers and thunderstorms developing, the high 88. Partly cloudy, maybe a shower or thunderstorm Tuesday night, low 68. Wednesday is going to be partly sunny with showers likely and spots of thunderstorm, high 86. Thursday, variably cloudy with some showers and isolated thunderstorms, high 86. I'm meteorologist Jim Benally from the Live Wire Weather Center. Countdown.
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22: 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Now on with the show. This is The Daily Note. I'm James A. Brown. I went to get blood drawn, so I approached a counter with a young woman who sat behind a glass. She stared at me amused and pointed to a tablet on a pedestal a foot or two away. I quickly answered the questions on that screen and sat down, only for her to call me back seconds later for one more thing, my phone number. And in that moment, it was clear that we are in a different society, one who's reached a point of awkward redundancy. This woman and this tablet were doing the exact same job. So I'm stuck bouncing between a human and a machine for no reason. And all I could think of was, how long before someone else realizes this? And does this woman know her days are numbered? So what do you think? Let me know on jamesabrown.net. On that note, I'm James A. Brown. And as always, be well.
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26: From the Quick Stop Market Sports Desk. College football preseason coaches poll was released on Tuesday. The Ohio State Buckeyes were ranked number one. They received 38 of the 72 first place votes. The Oregon Ducks were ranked number two. Georgia, the highest ranked team from the SEC, was ranked third. Texas fourth and Notre Dame fifth. The defending national champion Indiana Hoosiers were ranked sixth, with Miami, Texas A&M, Oklahoma, and Ole Miss rounding out the top 10. In golf, LIV CEO Scott O'Neill says the league has secured a new lead investor and will continue beyond 2026, moving away from its dependence on Saudi funding. O'Neill says players will become majority equity holders, and LIV plans to cut its schedule to 10 events per season, 5 in the United States and 5 internationally. The new deal is expected to be finalized in September. NFL, the Detroit Lions have made running back Jahmyr Gibbs the highest paid back in NFL history. The three-time Pro Bowler agreeing on a contract extension of 3 years, $67.5 million that could be worth up to over $75 million in incentives. $51 million of it guaranteed. It surpasses the extension that Bijan Robinson signed with the Atlanta Falcons earlier in the week. Real magic, Coca-Cola. Buy two 20-ounce, get one free. 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
6: Among the most difficult things for parents, teachers, and grandparents today is understanding teens. Dr. Gary Probst here with thoughts about helping them when they say, "I don't know." When you ask a teen what they're thinking, what's bothering them, and why they're isolating, you will often hear, "I don't know," but they do know. Teen anxiety and suicidal thought are rampant. Anxiety is from fear of the outside world. They become depressed and hopeless, and that can drive a teen to attempt self-harm. So what's really causing this? Well, the answer is no sense of purpose. Feeling adrift in a sea of nothingness, current events, exaggeration on social media, it's all too much. I've had teens tell me there's nothing for them in this world. No career, no relationship possibility, no joy. Well, it's easy to become frustrated with teens with that mentality, but the truth is, it's society's shared fault. Some say the solution is to take away their phones. Well, how about we put down our phones and pay more attention to them? Talk, even if they don't say much. Showing interest matters. Get to know them. 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Now, I cover this in my book, A Parent's Guide to Teen Anxiety and Stress. You can find it on Amazon and Audible. Search for my last name, Probst and Teen Anxiety. That's Dr. Probst and Teen Anxiety on Amazon and Audible.
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10: It's been 250 years since Tennessee got involved in the American Revolution. The first battle in the West was at Island Flats in present-day Kingsport, just days after the Declaration of Independence was adopted. Sycamore Shoals in present-day Elizabethton was the rallying point for the Overmountain Men before Kings Mountain in what would become the turning point of the Revolution. In our area, we see the names associated with the war every day. Washington County was the first place to be named for General George Washington, and Greene County for Washington's second-in-command, General Nathaniel Greene. Sullivan County was named for General John Sullivan, and Carter County was named for General Landon Carter. Sevierville and Sevier County were named for local war hero General John Sevier, who was the only governor of the failed state of Franklin, and then first governor of Tennessee. Happy 250, America.
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5: For this morning, a mainly clear sky, sunny to partly cloudy today with an isolated shower and thunderstorm, the high 88. It'll be partly cloudy tonight, low 68. For Tuesday, mixed clouds and sun with scattered showers and thunderstorms developing, the high 88. Partly cloudy, maybe a shower or thunderstorm Tuesday night, low 68. Wednesday is going to be partly sunny with showers likely and spots of thunderstorm, high 86. Thursday, variably cloudy with some showers and isolated thunderstorms, high 86. I'm meteorologist Jim Benally from the Live Wire Weather Center. Countdown.
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14: This is a Bloomberg Money Minute. Following last Friday's tough July jobs report showing employers cutting more jobs than creating them, we get fresh insights in the week ahead into what factors are feeding the weakness. Tuesday, the National Federation of Independent Business will share its monthly measure of sentiment among small business owners. Recent reports have suggested that a lack of job demand is less of a constraint on hiring than persistent difficulty finding workers who are qualified to handle open positions. Later in the week, we receive numbers tracking consumer behavior. Thursday, we get the Commerce Department's measure of July U.S. retail sales. Bloomberg Economics forecasts that we could see a drop of up to 0.5%, fueled by a drop in vehicle sales, as higher gasoline prices weighed on consumer demand throughout much of the month. Economists also think the Amazon Prime Day event in late June may have siphoned some sales away from what otherwise would have occurred in July. Andrew O'Day, Bloomberg Radio.
15: A better life with Dr. Sanjay Gupta.
16: Have you ever tried to take a screen away from your kid, only to be met with a full-blown meltdown? Well, as a father of three, believe me, I have been there. But here's the thing. It's mostly not their fault. These devices are literally designed to make us crave them. Science journalist Dr. Michaeline Dukleff wrote about this in her new book, Dopamine Kids. She argues that dopamine isn't actually the pleasure chemical we think it is, but instead the chemical of, quote, wanting and desire. So what does that mean? Taking screens away is rarely going to work. Your kid is just going to crave them more. What does work, she says, is in fact replacing the screen with something just as fun. Instead of telling your kids no more videos after dinner, teach them to ride a bike, do some baking, bust out game night, and start small, one screen-free night a week. I'm Dr. Sanjay Gupta, helping you live a better life.
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32: 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NASCAR fans can start looking ahead to another big night under the lights at Bristol Motor Speedway. The NASCAR Cup Series will take on Bristol's High Banks for 500 laps. The Bass Pro Shops night race is Saturday, September 19th. Get all of the details about the three-night NASCAR weekend at Bristol on the Bristol Motor Speedway website. I'm Lisa Rutman.
0: And the Mom of the Year Award goes to Tracy Carlson.
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4: 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Bezos says sophisticated devices such as rocket engines could benefit substantially. The New York Times reports that ambition is not simply generate text or software, but to dramatically accelerate the engineering of complex physical products. I'm Ken Chester.
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8: Israeli Prime Minister Benjamin Netanyahu is formally rejecting President Trump's Gaza peace plan. Sarah Lee Kessler with more.
9: Netanyahu said Sunday he won't withdraw Israel's troops from Gaza until Hamas completely disarms. Meantime, Palestinian militants have conditionally agreed to the 15-point peace plan, but claim that Israel is continuing to sabotage efforts to stop the war. I'm Sarah Lee Kessler.
8: President Trump is planning to attend Todd Blanche's official swearing-in ceremony as the next U.S. Attorney General later today. The Senate narrowly confirmed the acting AG after weeks of debate with a handful of Republicans in opposition. They voted 50-49 to approve Blanche over the weekend. Rounds of severe storms are set to bear down on millions across the Midwest and Great Lakes this week. Mark Mayfield with details.
10: Starting Monday, a level 2 out of 5 severe storm threat is covering major cities, including Chicago, Detroit, Cleveland, and Pittsburgh. Damaging winds are expected to be the primary hazard. Widespread rain totals of up to 3 inches could also be seen across the region as the week moves forward. Localized pockets of 3 to 5 inches of rain are possible. I'm Mark Mayfield.
8: Taylor Farms is recalling food items containing jalapenos over possible salmonella contamination. It comes after the California-based company pulled lettuce linked to the ongoing cyclospora outbreak. Taylor Farms said the recalled products include salsas and guacamole, flagged after the fresh peppers were recalled by Coast Citrus distributors. Verizon customers across Southern California once again have service after vandals cut fiber cables and triggered a massive disruption of mobile and home internet service. The Down Detector site says over 12,000 outage reports were registered yesterday. I'm Michael Kastner.
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8: Jury selection in the highly anticipated murder trial of Dwayne Davis, accused of orchestrating the 1996 murder of rap legend Tupac Shakur, is set to begin today in Las Vegas. Rob Martier reports.
16: Davis faces life in prison without parole if convicted. Prosecutors allege that Davis was the shot caller in the group responsible for the drive-by shooting that killed Tupac and injured Marion Shug Knight. The state's case relies heavily on Davis's own words, including admissions in his 2019 book, Compton Street Legend, and various media interviews. The absence of physical evidence will be an issue, but prosecutors aim to establish Davis's credibility through his detailed accounts of the events leading up to the shooting. Davis has pleaded not guilty and claims his previous statements were fabricated to sell books and has since recanted them. I'm Rob Martier.
8: Illinois is growing its business relationship with Indonesia. Governor J.B. Pritzker and other state leaders joined Indonesian officials to announce a new agreement between the state and the Republic of Indonesia.
17: Illinois and Indonesia are both growing and dynamic economies poised to lead in the industries of tomorrow.
8: The deal will focus on expanding trade, opening new markets for Illinois farmers, and strengthening cooperation across business, education, and workforce development. And about 70% of the nation's school-age children go back to school this month, and that can be scary. Bree Tennis with more.
0: Psychology Today says nearly 60% of kids returning to school are not happy about it. Doctors say parents should look for stress and anxiety in kids returning to the classroom. They recommend easing the transition by starting a school routine at least a week before classes start. Adjust bedtimes and wake-up times to their school schedule. Establish breakfast and lunch routines and validate anxiety about the demands of school because psychologists say they're real.
8: I'm Michael Kastner.
7: A Washington County, Tennessee sheriff's deputy is recovering after his patrol vehicle was hit from behind in a Sunday crash. The officer was out directing traffic on North Rhone Street with blue lights on when the truck was hit with the deputy inside. The deputy sustained a concussion in the crash and will remain in the hospital for observation. The two people in the other vehicle were also transported to the hospital for treatment of non-life-threatening injuries. The Johnson City Fire Department responded to a house fire in the 100 block of Rebecca's Lane early Sunday morning. Upon arrival, flames were seen from the roof of the home. Nobody was inside the house at the time of the fire, and no one was injured. Four engines and two ladder trucks responded to that call. I'm Lisa Ruckman.
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20: Access Tennessee News. I'm Caitlin Jones. A man is dead after jumping from a waterfall in Carter County. Deputies there say they received reports that a 35-year-old man jumped from Twisting Falls and did not resurface. Witnesses on the scene say the man was caught in the undertow after jumping and was sucked underwater. A member of the man's group was able to pull him to land and perform CPR. The man was pronounced dead on the scene. His name has not been released at this time. And parts of Williamson County faced heavy flash flooding over the weekend, with some residents having to be evacuated. The Williamson County Emergency Management Agency says they had to conduct evacuations in Warrior Drive area and along Five Mile Creek. At least one home appeared to be partially submerged by the floodwater. Some of the rides at the Williamson County Fair had to be paused Friday and Saturday during the downpours, with visitors told to shelter in place. The fair continues until August 15th. More news in 30 seconds.
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20: New residents are still pouring into the volunteer state. That's according to new data from the University of Tennessee Boyd Center for Business and Economic Research. Tennessee ranks eighth in the country for number of new residents in 2025, adding more than 63,000 people, bringing the total population to 7.3 million. 2024 saw a record year with more than 98,000 people. According to the data, the areas with the highest number of new residents were Davidson, Rutherford, and Wilson counties. Caitlin Jones, Access Tennessee News.
22: Hey, Bible readers, I'm Tara Lee Cobble, and I'm your host for The God Shot. Look at the birds of the air. They neither sow nor reap nor gather into barns, and yet your heavenly Father feeds them. Are you not of more value than they? Matthew 6:26. In the Sermon on the Mount, Jesus is probably talking to a bunch of blue-collar workers, farmers and fishermen and shepherds, so he uses imagery they can easily understand. The sparrows live a good life off what God has provided for them. And they don't even have to clock in at a job. They don't have a savings account, but they're not stressed about it. God himself feeds them. And if he's attentive to the birds, how much more attention does he pay to us, his kids?
3: All living creatures are his creation, but only humans are made in his image. And for those of us who are his children, our Father can be trusted to meet our needs. He's a good Father, and he's where the joy is.
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5: For this morning, a mainly clear sky, sunny to partly cloudy today with an isolated shower and thunderstorm, the high 88. It'll be partly cloudy tonight, low 68. For Tuesday, mixed clouds and sun with scattered showers and thunderstorms developing, the high 88. Partly cloudy, maybe a shower or thunderstorm Tuesday night, low 68. Wednesday is going to be partly sunny with showers likely and spots of thunderstorm, high 86. Thursday, variably cloudy with some showers and isolated thunderstorms, high 86. I'm meteorologist Jim Benally from the LiveWire Weather Center. Countdown.
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2: 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I'm Daryl Moody reporting.
4: Last year, the U.S. National Science Foundation's Regional Innovation Engines program invested in partnerships across the United States, working to boost economic growth and create jobs by applying research to real-world challenges in important technology fields. We'll explore how one NSF engine is impacting agriculture in the U.S. National Science Foundation's Discovery Files.
5: We talk about the engines as almost an experiment within an experiment, because what has come out of the engines are these very unique contextualized situations. We know they're going to be successful.
4: Holly Mackey is the CEO of the NSF North Dakota Advanced Agriculture Technology Engine. The group is comprised of an ecosystem of partners, including farmers, universities, tribal organizations, as well as large agricultural and technology companies. This diverse coalition will be central to research in ag tech development, translation, and implementation as the engine works to create an innovation ecosystem focused on optimizing crop growth while building the future workforce in the North Dakota region. NSF Director Dr. Setharaman Panchanathan.
6: Innovations in context can be very powerful, because that can then not only train the talent of the future, but they can also birth the industries of the future and the entrepreneurial ventures of the future, and therefore create these ecosystems of unbelievable prosperity for our nation.
4: To learn more about this research, listen to NSF's Discovery Files podcast episode, NSF Engines Farms.
7: From the Quick Stop Market Sports Desk, I'm Matt Pauley. The Tennessee Titans are signing guard Peter Skoronski to a contract extension, according to a report from NFL Network. The extension is for 4 years and $100 million. That does include $88 million guaranteed. He was the number overall pick of the 2023 draft. The team had picked up his fifth-year option, so he was going to make just over $19 million this upcoming year. The Titans are going to open up their preseason run on Thursday when they match up against the San Francisco 49ers. Elsewhere around the NFL, the Carolina Panthers are bringing in quarterback Kyle Trask. Haynes King has a bit of a hamstring injury, so Trask is going to be with the Panthers at least for a while. Also, some good news from the Pittsburgh Steelers, as offensive lineman Max Ihanechor is going to be out of practice for a few days as a result of an undisclosed injury, but he had to leave practice early next week, and it sounds like the impact of the injury is going to be somewhat low. Any size fountain drink for 99 cents with any purchase using Quick Stop Rewards. 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
6: 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In fact, many of the new hearing aids have the capability of being adjusted by cell phones and also allowing phone calls to be answered directly through the hearing aids. If you think you have a hearing loss or have older hearing aids, contact Dr. Schumacher and Associates Audiologists at 717-HEAR or 928-5771. That's 717-HEAR or 928-5771.
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8: For this morning, a mainly clear sky, sunny to partly cloudy today with an isolated shower and thunderstorm, the high 88. It'll be partly cloudy tonight, low 68. For Tuesday, mixed clouds and sun with scattered showers and thunderstorms developing, the high 88. Partly cloudy, maybe a shower or thunderstorm Tuesday night, low 68. Wednesday is going to be partly sunny with showers likely and spots of thunderstorm, high 86. Thursday, variably cloudy with some showers and isolated thunderstorms, high 86. I'm meteorologist Jim Benally from the LiveWire Weather Center. Countdown.
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11: One person died at Twisting Falls. A 35-year-old man reportedly jumped from the falls, became caught in the undertow, and was pulled beneath the falls. Emergency crews were on the scene for over 9 hours on Saturday. A member of the victim's group retrieved him from the water and began giving him CPR. He was pronounced dead at the scene. The incident is being investigated. 41-year-old Christopher Cox and 41-year-old Heather Akins are facing charges after Sullivan County deputies recovered suspected stolen property at a Bristol, Tennessee home. Investigators say the pair were wanted in North Carolina. Deputies recovered two pickups, a camper, two personal watercraft, a motorcycle, and even a stolen gun. I'm Lisa Ruffman.
12: In January of 1876, Unicoi County was carved out of Washington and Carter counties. The county court was organized at the Old Baptist Church that had been established in 1822 on North Indian Creek. The commissioners decided the centrally located place, known as Longmire Post Office, would be the county seat. The town was laid out in March of 1876 on 30 acres that belonged to David Irvin, who donated half of the lots to the county and reserved the remainder for his own use. A donation of 5 acres by William Love and 2 acres by Lieutenant Guthridge Garland was also made to the county. The name of the town was at first Vanderbilt, but the legislature of 1879 changed it to Irvin in honor of its main benefactor. It wasn't long before a postal error officially recorded it as Irwin, and the rest is history. For the centennial in 1975, the motto on the new seal of Unicoi County became the Valley Beautiful.
13: We're heading deep into the African savanna today to shatter one of pop culture's biggest myths about the animal kingdom. Welcome to the National Day Spotlight for August 10th.
14: While Hollywood famously portrays the lion pride as a patriarchal kingdom ruled by a dominant king, modern zoological science reveals a completely different power dynamic. A lion pride is actually a strict, multi-generational matriarchy where the females call all the shots. The lionesses are the permanent owners of the territory, occupying and hunting the exact same plots of land for decades, while passing the physical borders down from mother to daughter. Meanwhile, the heavy, majestic male lions are merely temporary, transient security guards. The moment a male gets too old or fails to protect the perimeter, the female coalition aggressively kicks him out of the family, completely rewriting how we view these wild, majestic predators on World Lion Day.
13: Yep. Yeah. Okay. Here it is. Be thankful you're not a lion.
14: So where does the kicked out lion go then?
13: I have no idea.
14: I mean, is there a coalition of old, lazy...
13: Hey, maybe there's like a rest home for old male lions. You know, like a nursing home.
14: Wow. Makes me wonder where the word cougar comes from.
13: We're also celebrating National Lazy Day and National S'mores Day. I'm Alice Anderson.
14: And I'm Marlo Anderson with National Day Calendar, reminding you to celebrate every day. Marlo Anderson here. 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
16: This is Bloomberg Money Minute. The PGA has ended any faint hope that the struggling LIV Golf competition could ever strike a deal with its rival. PGA Tour CEO Brian Rolapp tells Bloomberg there's no merger and no conversations. LIV Golf has faced potential bankruptcy after Saudi Arabia withdrew its backing earlier this year. Wall Street is watching inflation this week. Investors will get fresh readings on consumer and producer prices, with the July inflation reports taking center stage. This comes after last week's surprisingly weak jobs report eased expectations for the Federal Reserve to hike rates. Ahead of this, S&P futures are rising 11 points. However, Dow futures are down 35. And Airbnb had its biggest single-day stock rally in more than 5 years on Friday after boosting its annual revenue forecast for a second time this year. Airbnb's optimistic outlook suggests travel demand remains healthy. Piers Expedia and Priceline parent Booking Holdings also signal confidence ahead. Courtney Dunhope, Bloomberg Radio.
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22: 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The Federal Style Inn was built along the stage road that connected Tennessee to the national capital and urban trading areas in between, and is the oldest wood frame building in the historic district. In the summer of 1832, President Andrew Jackson held a reception for his friends on the porch of the inn. John Sevier, James K. Polk, Andrew Johnson, and William Brownlow were other famous tenants. Today, the inn is a state-owned historic site with a museum in the cellar, which was originally Dr. Chester's apothecary shop. The museum includes a history of Jonesboro, the inn, and features rotating exhibits. Be sure to ask the attendant to show you the restored portion of the inn that looks how it would have in the Victorian 1890s. This historic inn brought to you by Quick Stop Markets, your hub for Appalachian road trips.
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17: Israeli Prime Minister Benjamin Netanyahu is formally rejecting President Trump's Gaza Board of Peace plan. Netanyahu said that Hamas must fully disarm before any withdrawal of Israeli forces can take place. President Trump is expected to attend Todd Blanche's official swearing-in ceremony as the next U.S. Attorney General later today. The Senate narrowly confirmed Blanche after weeks of debate with several Republicans voting against him. Severe storms are expected to move across the Midwest and Great Lakes this week, threatening millions of people. A level 2 out of 4 risk of severe weather is in place Monday for major cities, including Chicago, Detroit, Cleveland, and Pittsburgh.
35: You should have had your knockdown jailbird sing that rock.
17: And Elvis fans are descending on Memphis this week to celebrate the King. It's Elvis Week 2026, and the festivities are in full swing at his iconic Graceland home. I'm Michael Kastner.
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0: 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I'm Daryl Moody reporting.
2: A Washington County, Tennessee sheriff's deputy is recovering after his patrol vehicle was hit from behind in a Sunday crash. The officer was out directing traffic on North Roan Street with blue lights on when the truck was hit with the deputy inside. The deputy sustained a concussion in the crash and will remain in the hospital for observation. The two people in the other vehicle were also transported to the hospital for treatment of non-life-threatening injuries. The Johnson City Fire Department responded to a house fire in the 100 block of Rebecca's Lane early Sunday morning. Upon arrival, flames were seen from the roof of the home. Nobody was inside the house at the time of the fire, and no one was injured. Four engines and two ladder trucks responded to that call. I'm Lisa Ruffman.
3: Are you satisfied in your job? Hi, it's Mike Austin here with today's Radio Dad Minute. You know, we all have bad days on the job. Heck, even if you're the business owner, well, you've had your share of bad days. Well, such is not the case with Johnny Bell. Oh, I'm sure he's had his share of bad days, but Johnny didn't let it get to him. In fact, Johnny Bell started working for the U.S. Postal Service when he was 23 years old, 70 years ago. He celebrated 70 years on the job with the United States Postal Service in Oklahoma City. Now, Johnny Bell didn't start off when he was a kid saying, you know, someday I'm going to grow up and be a postal worker. This was just a job. In fact, it paid only $1.81 an hour when he first started. But Johnny's a happy guy, and he's proud just to be employed and providing for a family, and that's what keeps him going for the past 70 years. So next time, Dad, you come home grumbling about your day at work, just remember, it's not always what you do, it's how happy you are in being who you are. I'm Mike Austin, the Radio Dad.
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6: This is the Bloomberg Business of Entertainment Report. 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
6: TikTok has already launched its own standalone app, Pine Drama, while Fox is now slicing up a full season of its primetime reality show, Farmer Wants a Wife, into sub-2-minute episodes for Holy 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
12: For this morning, a mainly clear sky, sunny to partly cloudy today with an isolated shower and thunderstorm, the high 88. It'll be partly cloudy tonight, low 68. For Tuesday, mixed clouds and sun with scattered showers and thunderstorms developing, the high 88. Partly cloudy, maybe a shower or thunderstorm Tuesday night, low 68. Wednesday is going to be partly sunny with showers likely and spots of thunderstorm, high 86. Thursday, variably cloudy with some showers and isolated thunderstorms, high 86. I'm meteorologist Jim Benally from the Live Wire Weather Center. Countdown.
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19: 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Well, it might not be. I'm Dr. Catherine Albrecht, back with a caution for swimmers after this.
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19: If a public pool smells strongly of chlorine, can you assume the water is germ-free? Not necessarily. While chlorine is effective at killing a wide variety of pathogens, it often takes time for it to do so. Swimmers bring a whole biosphere of organic matter into the water with them, ranging from sweat, urine, oils, dead skin, and other yucky things nobody wants to hear about. In fact, the more of these things that are in the water, the stronger the chlorine smell will be. A good rule of thumb is this. If the water smells strongly of chlorine, you might want to wait a day or two before diving in. I'm Dr. Catherine Albrecht for StartMail.com, the email program that keeps your communications safe from artificial intelligence.
2: One person died at Twisting Falls. A 35-year-old man reportedly jumped from the falls, became caught in the undertow, and was pulled beneath the falls. Emergency crews were on the scene for over 9 hours on Saturday. A member of the victim's group retrieved him from the water and began giving him CPR. He was pronounced dead at the scene. The incident is being investigated. 41-year-old Christopher Cox and 41-year-old Heather Akins are facing charges after Sullivan County deputies recovered suspected stolen property at a Bristol, Tennessee home. Investigators say the pair were wanted in North Carolina. Deputies recovered two pickups, a camper, two personal watercraft, a motorcycle, and even a stolen gun. I'm Lisa Ruckman.
10: Volume.
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21: This is The Making of America. When asked, who is the world's greatest detective? Many may answer Sherlock Holmes or Poirot, but those icons were imaginary literary characters. According to the prestigious Law and Crime Group, there is a world's greatest detective, and he's living right here in America. While serving 23 years on the Colorado Springs Police Department, he investigated 387 murders, solving 356 of them, giving him an incredible conviction rate of 92%. So who does the Law and Crime Group recognize as the world's greatest detective? The homicide hunter, Joseph Kenda. You're listening to The Making of America. Real stories about the people, places, and events that help build our nation. I'm Michael Emerson.
22: From the Quick Stop Market Sports Desk, I'm Matt Pauley. Tennessee football junior kicker Cooper Ranvier, one of 35 players who's been named to the watch list for the Lou Groza Award. Each year, the Lou Groza Award goes to the top place kicker in all of college football. Ranvier is one of 11 kickers from the SEC making the initial list. He is originally from Lexington, Kentucky, and he transferred to Tennessee from Louisville in January. Last year, he was a third-team All-AC selection, going 21 of 25 on field goal attempts and going 39 of 41 on points after. Tennessee men's basketball, they are going to host Xavier in an exhibition game this year. That game is going to take place on October 15th inside of the Food City Center. This will be one of two exhibition matchups for Tennessee. They're also going to play a game at Duke. That's going to be on October 20th. In the regular season, when matched up against Xavier, Tennessee has gone 12-5 against the Musketeers. Real magic, Coca-Cola. 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
17: If the truth be known, most of the Overmountain settlers in what would become Tennessee cared little for either side of the American Revolution. They simply wanted to be left alone. Colonel Ferguson of the British Army wanted to recruit loyalists in the backcountry over the mountains. In an effort to persuade the settlers to abandon the Patriot cause, Ferguson openly threatened to invade the Overmountain settlements if the colonists did not support the crown. Threatening these mountain folks moved them from being disinterested bystanders to being firmly set against the suddenly intrusive, overbearing symbols of British authority. Militiamen from Virginia, Kentucky, and the Carolinas joined the Overmountain men, and their numbers swelled to around 900 men. Under the overall command of William Campbell, these Overmountain men moved against Ferguson. The rest is history. Happy 250, America.
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12: For this morning, a mainly clear sky, sunny to partly cloudy today with an isolated shower and thunderstorm, the high 88. It'll be partly cloudy tonight, low 68. For Tuesday, mixed clouds and sun with scattered showers and thunderstorms developing, the high 88. Partly cloudy, maybe a shower or thunderstorm Tuesday night, low 68. Wednesday is going to be partly sunny with showers likely and spots of thunderstorm, high 86. Thursday, variably cloudy with some showers and isolated thunderstorms, high 86. I'm meteorologist Jim Benally from the LiveWire Weather Center. Countdown.
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5: This is a Bloomberg Money Minute. Paramount Skydance is promising movie theaters it won't turn its back on the big screen. Paramount is said to have offered AMC and Regal Cinemas three-year contracts promising to release 30 movies a year exclusively in theaters for at least 45 days if it acquires Warner Brothers Discovery. Meantime, the focus on Wall Street now turns to consumer price data due this week for clues on the Federal Reserve's next steps when it comes to interest rates. However, the recent pickup in inflation has so far done little to slow the economy or the stock market. The S&P 500 is starting the week at a record high. And sorority rush in the South has become so competitive, some parents are hiring coaches to help their daughters get in. These consultants can charge thousands to help with everything from outfits and social media to interview skills and confidence. The trend is spreading beyond the South as more students from other parts of the country head to schools in the region, such as Ole Miss and Auburn. Courtney Donahoe, Bloomberg Radio.
6: James A. Brown here, and not to brag, but I think I have the best job in the world because every day I get to ask and explore all the questions that we're wondering about and don't talk about. 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And why is everybody lonely? And what's with all the Crocs? I'm not a fan. It's the Daily Note with James A. Brown. 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
6: Alexander Hamilton and Aaron Burr despised each other for more than a decade. Hamilton used his considerable influence to repeatedly sabotage Burr's political ambitions. They insulted each other publicly and privately. And when Hamilton refused to apologize for his published insults, Burr, then the sitting vice president, demanded satisfaction. On the morning of July 11, 1804, the two men rode across the Hudson River to a secluded lodge in New Jersey. They paced out 10 steps, then raised their pistols. Hamilton fired and missed, but Burr struck Hamilton, killing him. Burr's life was never the same. He was threatened with, but didn't face murder charges, and finished his term as vice president. On that note, I'm James A. Brown, and as always, be well.
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2: 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The Bonnie Kate Theater is launching a movie fundraiser series to help three Carter County organizations that lost funding through county budget cuts. Movies with a Mission will benefit the Elizabethton Senior Center, Boys and Girls Clubs, and the Elizabethton Carter County Animal Shelter. The first screening is Singing in the Rain on August 23rd. A portion of ticket proceeds will go to the organizations. I'm Lisa Rutman.
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19: No particular place to go.
23: 1979, 2 months after being indicted by a St. Louis federal grand jury and after he had pled guilty to not paying over $100,000 in income taxes, Chuck Berry is sentenced to 4 months in jail and 1,000 hours community service, most of those hours coming from benefit concerts for charitable entities. 1970, trial begins for Jim Morrison at Dade County Courthouse in Miami. He reportedly exposed himself on stage during a Doors concert in March. Eventually, Morrison is found guilty and Judge Murray Goldman sentenced him to 6 months hard labor and a $500 fine. Morrison's sentence was on appeal when he died in 1971.
20: This is the end.
21: I'm a midnight moon.
23: 1987, in another of his notorious run-ins with the law since 1974, Wicked Wilson Pickett is found guilty of threatening patrons at the Oval Bar in Englewood, New Jersey, with a loaded shotgun following a fist fight. Pickett is given 2 years probation and fined $1,000.
26: JJJ! 1963.
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5: It's 7 o'clock.
6: Todd Blanche will be the next Attorney General. The Senate confirmed the acting Attorney General after weeks of debate and a handful of Republicans in opposition. Early Saturday morning, the Senate voted 50-49 to approve Blanche, with Republican Senator Susan Collins of Maine and Lisa Murkowski of Alaska joining Democrats in opposition. Israeli Prime Minister Benjamin Netanyahu is formally saying no to President Trump's Gaza Board of Peace plan. Netanyahu said that Hamas must fully demilitarize before any withdrawal of his military could occur. The Palestinian militants have conditionally agreed to the plan, but says Israel continues to sabotage efforts to stop the war. Michigan's Democratic nominee for U.S. Senate says he hopes former President Barack Obama will campaign for him. During an appearance on NBC's Meet the Press, Abdul El-Sayed says he spoke with Obama following his primary victory last week, calling their conversation really warm and inspiring.
7: Look, we talked a lot about what it'll take to win. Obviously, his presence in here in Michigan would mean so much to the coalition that helped elect him. So I hope that we get to campaign together.
6: El-Sayed added he was grateful for his advice and that Obama knows the critical role Michigan will play in holding President Trump accountable. Those are his words. It comes as top Democrats have backed the progressive El-Sayed, including former Vice President Kamala Harris and House Minority Leader Chuck Schumer. Some residents in the Spokane, Washington area who fled their homes to escape fast-moving wildfires are now being allowed to return. More from Rory O'Neill.
8: Some 65,000 people were forced to flee their homes during the height of the wildfire emergency. Spokane County Sheriff John Knowles said Sunday the weather cooperated with firefighters this weekend, who were able to gain ground on three separate wildfires. Some evacuation orders remain in place.
6: I'm Michael Kastner.
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6: Verizon customers across Southern California once again have service after vandals cut fiber cables and triggered a massive disruption. More from Tammy Trujillo in Los Angeles.
15: Mobile and home internet service went dark for thousands of people. The Down Detector site says over 12,000 outage reports were registered yesterday. That's likely a small percentage of the total number of people who actually lost service. Verizon hasn't provided much information about where the cables were cut or who might be responsible for the vandalism. I'm Tammy Trujillo.
6: A boat captain is under arrest after a woman and a five-month-old baby died when his vessel capsized Saturday near Liberty Island in the New York Harbor. The FDNY says 14 people were on the 22-foot motorboat when it capsized. A dozen were rescued and divers found the woman and baby. Congresswoman Alexandria Ocasio-Cortez isn't ruling out a run for president or Senate in 2028. More from Mark Mayfield.
16: She was pressed about her future plans on Sunday during ABC's This Week, which sidestepped the issue, saying she is focused on winning the midterms and running for Congress right now. AOC's name has been floated for the country's highest office and as a potential replacement for Senate Minority Leader Chuck Schumer in her home state of New York when his term expires in 2028.
6: Newly inducted Pro Football Hall of Famer Roger Craig says he's been diagnosed with vascular dementia. More from Rob Martyr.
3: The legendary San Francisco 49ers running back disclosed his diagnosis during his Hall of Fame acceptance speech Saturday in Canton, Ohio. Craig said doctors believe his condition was caused in part by concussions he sustained during his 11-year NFL career. The 66-year-old said he hopes sharing his story encourages others to pay attention to their brain health and seek help when something does not feel right.
6: There was no winner on Saturday, so tonight's Powerball drawing is worth $905 million. I'm Michael Kastner.
5: A Washington County, Tennessee sheriff's deputy is recovering after his patrol vehicle was hit from behind in a Sunday crash. The officer was out directing traffic on North Rhone Street with blue lights on when the truck was hit with the deputy inside. The deputy sustained a concussion in the crash and will remain in the hospital for observation. The two people in the other vehicle were also transported to the hospital for treatment of life-threatening injuries. The Johnson City Fire Department responded to a house fire in the 100 block of Rebecca's Lane early Sunday morning. Upon arrival, flames were seen from the roof of the home. Nobody was inside the house at the time of the fire, and no one was injured. Four engines and two ladder trucks responded to that call. I'm Lisa Ruckman.
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18: Access Tennessee News, I'm Caitlin Jones. Metro Nashville police are investigating what they say appears to be a murder-suicide in Goodlettsville. Police say it happened Saturday afternoon at a home on Graceland Drive where they found two men with gunshot wounds. According to police, 74-year-old Stephen Slater shot his stepson, 49-year-old John Norman, before taking his own life. They say both men lived at that home and Slater's wife made the 911 call. The motive is still under investigation. Well, several residents of Morristown are left with repairs after intense storms blasted through over the weekend. The National Weather Service reported straight-line winds up to 80 miles per hour in parts of the city. The worst of the damage was along Central Church Road near Antioch Road, Tennessee Hills Drive, and Grovedale Drive. Up to 10 homes were damaged, several trees were knocked down, and many residents lost power. All utilities have been restored as of Sunday. More news in 30 seconds.
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18: A man is dead after jumping from a waterfall in Carter County. Deputies there say they received reports that a 35-year-old man jumped from Twisting Falls and did not resurface. Witnesses on the scene say the man was caught in the undertow after jumping and was sucked underwater. A member of the man's group was able to pull him to land and perform CPR. The man was pronounced dead on the scene. His name has not been released at this time. Caitlin Jones, Access Tennessee News.
20: 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And today's date is August the 10th, or 810, and our verse for 810 is Nehemiah 810. Nehemiah 810 says, "Then he said to them, go your way, eat the fat, drink the sweet tea, and send portions to those for whom nothing is prepared. For this day is holy to our Lord. Do not sorrow, for the joy of the Lord is your strength." Nehemiah 8:10. The joy of the Lord is your strength. Life is to be enjoyed. See
2: C.S. Lewis said, joy is the serious business of heaven. There are a number of things in Scripture for us to enjoy, like enjoying your friends. So today, enjoy spending special times with friends. Nehemiah 8:10.
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23: For this morning, a mainly clear sky, sunny to partly cloudy today with an isolated shower and thunderstorm, the high 88. It'll be partly cloudy tonight, low 68. For Tuesday, mixed clouds and sun with scattered showers and thunderstorms developing, the high 88. Partly cloudy, maybe a shower or thunderstorm Tuesday night, low 68. Wednesday is going to be partly sunny with showers likely and spots of thunderstorm, high 86. Thursday, variably cloudy with some showers and isolated thunderstorms, high 86. I'm meteorologist Jim Benally from the LiveWire Weather Center. Countdown.
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26: I would think flavor profile plays a big part in your recipes.
27: Yes. I mean, I'm a huge fan of using like spices, fresh herbs, like different fresh ingredients. And I think, you know, even just by using a handful of spices, which is all we use in the book, you can really accomplish a lot by knowing how to put them in and when and in what combination to really elevate a dish. Well, I always say like I have a very high standard of like what I want to eat, but I'm also very lazy. So it's like, what is the easiest way I can get to what I want without doing a ton of work? And so that's pretty much like the ethos behind my recipes. I think there's this caramelized onion with eggplant and orzo that's just super simple, comes together quickly, but it's really rich and satisfying. Yeah, so this caramelized onions and eggplant with tomato orzo, it's cooked in two pots. You cook the onions in a dry pan, and so this forces all the liquid out of them. So you're going to have them break down and get really silky and tasty in a much shorter amount of time. And then we add eggplant cubes that cook along with it. So everything becomes really creamy and condensed down, and then add in some tomato and then the orzo. So it is a quick dish overall, but you are using two pots.
28: Don't forget

0: neglect and going through either the juvenile court system or the child welfare system.
1: Shannon Kern is executive director.
0: The majority of the time what we hear is they want to give back to their community and that they also have a heart for helping children. The majority of the volunteers that we see love helping the kids, being able to work through the issues that they're dealing with and so forth. They go out to see them at least once a month and make sure that they're doing okay, whether they're with a relative or if they're in foster care.
1: To become a volunteer, visit CASA, the number 4kidsinc.org. I'm Daryl Moody, reporting.
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5: From the Quick Stop Market Sports Desk, I'm Matt Pauley. The Tennessee Titans are signing guard Peter Skoronski to a contract extension, according to a report from NFL Network. The extension is for 4 years and $100 million. That does include $88 million guaranteed. He was the number overall pick of the 2023 draft. The team had picked up his fifth-year option, so he was going to make just over $19 million this upcoming year. The Titans are going to open up their preseason run on Thursday when they match up against the San Francisco 49ers. Elsewhere around the NFL, the Carolina Panthers are bringing in quarterback Kyle Trask. Haynes King has a bit of a hamstring injury, so Trask is going to be with the Panthers at least for a while. Also, some good news from the Pittsburgh Steelers as offensive lineman Max Iheanacho is going to be out of practice for a few days as a result of an undisclosed injury, but he had to leave practice early next week, and it sounds like the impact of the injury is going to be somewhat low. Any size fountain drink for 99 cents with any purchase using Quick Stop Rewards. 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
2: This year, it seems that more and more Americans are on the move. 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And then there are the states with the largest out-migration, the states where Americans are moving from. We're leaving California, Hawaii, Vermont, West Virginia, and New Mexico. 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
8: For this morning, a mainly clear sky, sunny to partly cloudy today with an isolated shower and thunderstorm, the high 88. It'll be partly cloudy tonight, low 68. For Tuesday, mixed clouds and sun with scattered showers and thunderstorms developing, the high 88. Partly cloudy, maybe a shower or thunderstorm Tuesday night, low 68. Wednesday is going to be partly sunny with showers likely and spots of thunderstorm, high 86. Thursday, variably cloudy with some showers and isolated thunderstorms, high 86. I'm meteorologist Jim Benally from the Live Wire Weather Center. Countdown.
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11: One person died at Twisting Falls. A 35-year-old man reportedly jumped from the falls, became caught in the undertow, and was pulled beneath the falls. Emergency crews were on the scene for over 9 hours on Saturday. A member of the victim's group retrieved him from the water and began giving him CPR. He was pronounced dead at the scene. The incident is being investigated. 41-year-old Christopher Cox and 41-year-old Heather Akins are facing charges after Sullivan County deputies recovered suspected stolen property at a Bristol, Tennessee home. Investigators say the pair were wanted in North Carolina. Deputies recovered two pickups, a camper, two personal watercraft, a motorcycle, and even a stolen gun. I'm Lisa Ruckman.
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15: Chapel Roan has announced a 2-day fundraiser with her nonprofit, the Midwest Princess Project. The Super Graphic Spectacular will bring artists, fans, drag performers, comedians, and advocates together for 2 nights that'll feature headlining performances from Roan and other collaborators. It's described as an immersive experience that'll provide volunteer opportunities to benefit trans youth and LGBTQ plus communities. The performances will take place at the Shrine in Los Angeles on October 21st. And 22nd. Joan Jett is canceling 2 upcoming concerts in September after having surgery to address a recent injury. Mark Mayfield has the details.
16: The news was announced in a post on social media that said the singer and guitar player underwent orthopedic surgery on a fractured vertebrae and won't be able to perform at her upcoming shows. They were scheduled to take place in Costa Mesa, California on September the 5th and Louisville, Kentucky on September 24th. I'm Mark Mayfield.
15: A release date has been set for the new biopic starring Nicolas Cage as legendary football coach John Madden. Amazon MGM Studios announcing Thursday that Madden will begin streaming worldwide on November 18th on Prime Video. The film, directed by David O. Russell, is centered on Madden coaching the Oakland Raiders to a Super Bowl victory in 1977. That's entertainment. I'm Jonathan O'Halloran.
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23: This is a Bloomberg Money Minute. Berkshire Hathaway is putting more of its mountain of cash to work. The company spent about $4.5 billion buying back its own stock and nearly $20 billion buying other stocks last quarter. Separately, Berkshire's earnings climbed 16% over the same time. The company's results are closely watched because its range of businesses, from insurance to railroads, provide a snapshot of the health of the economy. Stock futures are set to extend Friday's gains, a rate hike from the Federal Reserve looking less likely to happen anytime soon. Employers cut 23,000 jobs last month. The data is suggesting the labor market may be facing challenges. And artificial intelligence boot camps are a booming business. The number of employers who expect entry-level workers to be AI competent has nearly tripled since last fall. Now colleges and companies are rushing to train workers. Revelio Labs says short-term AI training programs now make up nearly a third of the professional certificate market. Courtney Donahoe, Bloomberg Radio.
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25: Way back when a fellow named Dave Rosen first shipped out to help fight the Korean War, he never dreamed he'd find his lifelong career overseas. But after returning home, one of his fondest memories of the service was the coin-operated games at a Japanese military base. So, Dave decided to become a game exporter, shipping the newest arcade games over to Japan, where the customers couldn't get enough of them. It wasn't long till Dave scored again, creating and building his own games for overseas sale. Maybe you never heard of the original name of Dave Rosen's company, Service Games, but I'm sure you know its famous abbreviation, Sega. Sega Corporation soon became known as the worldwide winner in the game business. With the Success Journal, I'm Chris Whitting.
26: That'll be $84.52.
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4: In 1780, British commander Major Ferguson sent a threat to the settlements to the west of the Appalachians. If you do not detest your opposition to the British arms, I shall march this army over the mountains, hang your leaders, and lay waste to your country. The threatened militia leaders decided it was best if they crossed the mountains on their own terms and defeated Ferguson on the east side of the mountains. The Patriot militia gathered at Sycamore Shoals near Fort Watauga. They would become known as the Overmountain Men. At a mill near the fort, Mary Patton was known to make the highest quality black powder around. Mary earned her place in history by providing over 500 pounds of gunpowder to the over 850 Overmountain Men. Her gunpowder was essential to the victory over Ferguson at Kings Mountain and a turning point in the Revolutionary War. You can see some of her kettles she used when making powder at Sycamore Shoals. 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
3: Todd Blanche will be the next U.S. Attorney General. The Senate confirmed the acting Attorney General after weeks of debate with a handful of Republicans in opposition. Early Saturday morning, the Senate voted 50-49 to approve Blanche, with Republican Senator Susan Collins of Maine and Lisa Murkowski of Alaska joining Democrats in opposition. President Trump says Iran is, in his words, very bad shape, and the U.S. is only semi-negotiating with them in order to let the pressure build. In an interview with Axios on Sunday, Trump said the U.S. is essentially low-keying negotiations with Tehran, striking an optimistic tone. More than 6 months after the start of the military action, the president said it will work out. It always works out.
4: My name is Peter Parker.
3: Spider-Man Brand New Day continues to dominate at the North American box office. It raked in another $145 million during its second weekend. I'm Michael Kastner.
5: With a LiveWire community focus, I'm Daryl Moody. The Bristol Ballet has been providing performing arts education for close to 8 decades.
6: We are a performing company and a ballet school. We offer classes for all ages 12 months all the way through adults, along with intermediate and advanced ballet training. All of our classes are in the after school hours, and we also have dance camps. And we do 2 major productions a year, the Nutcracker in December and the A Spring Story Ballet in the spring.
5: Artistic and School of Ballet Director Moira Fraser Ostrander says you can learn more online.
6: So they can go to our website, which is bristolballet.org, and they can go to the registration tab and they can fill out the registration form there. They can also email me at mfraser@bristolballet.org if they have any questions.
5: You can also connect on Facebook, X, and Instagram. I'm Daryl Moody, reporting.
7: A Washington County, Tennessee sheriff's deputy is recovering after his patrol vehicle was hit from behind in a Sunday crash. The officer was out directing traffic on North Roan Street with blue lights on when the truck was hit with the deputy inside. The deputy sustained a concussion in the crash and will remain in the hospital for observation. The two people in the other vehicle were also transported to the hospital for treatment of non-life-threatening injuries. The Johnson City Fire Department responded to a house fire in the 100 block of Rebecca's Lane early Sunday morning. Upon arrival, flames were seen from the roof of the home. Nobody was inside the house at the time of the fire, and no one was injured. 4 engines and 2 ladder trucks responded to that call. I'm Lisa Ruffman.
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9: Formula One had the weekend off. They're in the middle of a somewhat extended break. They are going to get back at it here in a couple weekends when they've got the Dutch Grand Prix. IndyCar did return to action this weekend with the Grand Prix of Portland, and the win goes to Alex Palou as he picks up his second straight victory. NASCAR, they took a weekend off, and now they were back at this past weekend as they were running at Iowa Speedway, the Cup Series race on Sunday, and the win goes to Ty Gibbs. He's just able to edge out his Joe Gibbs Racing teammate, Christopher Bell. Ryan Blaney, Josh Berry, Denny Hamlin round out the top 5. Top 4 spots in the Cup Series standings: Denny Hamlin, Ty Gibbs, Ryan Blaney, and Tyler Reddick. Up next, they'll run at Richmond Raceway.
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15: From ABC News, Tech Trends. Before OpenAI's artificial intelligence models escaped from a testing system and hacked another company, they were apparently talking to each other and plotting. Speaking at the Black Hat USA Security Conference, two OpenAI workers revealed the models were sharing information, including potential hacks, on an internal message board. OpenAI apparently discovered it and shut it down in early July, but the models rebuilt it a few days later. If you're still feeling okay about talking with an AI, Google's expanding what the chatbot built into Google Maps can do. You'll soon be able to do things like order food and book hotels right in Maps. And a music generation service is now making it easier for people to tell when its artificial intelligence has been used to create tunes. Suno says it's come up with a way to watermark songs, potentially making it easier to trace how the music was created. With Tech Trends, Brian Clark, ABC News.
16: Mitch Anthony here with today's Daily Dose. Author Tony Campolo writes about a study that was conducted with 50 people over 95 years of age. The study focused on things these people wish they would have practiced more with their first 95 years. Their answers fell into three categories. Number one, they said they wish they would have spent more time thinking reflectively. Two, they felt they should have had more discipline. Three, they wish they had paid more attention to important things. Important things, meaning people and the important events in their lives. It is easy to fall into a pattern of loving things and using people when we ought to be loving people and using things. Discipline is simply the daily exercise of healthy or helpful habits. Discipline means we are led by our will more than our emotions. We do things because we should, not because we feel like it. Thinking reflectively is about having quiet moments alone. It's about personal examination and practicing honesty with ourselves. It is looking in the mirror of our soul and making adjustments. We can all choose to live today the way we'll someday wish we had lived. 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
18: For this morning, a mainly clear sky, sunny to partly cloudy today with an isolated shower and thunderstorm, the high 88. It'll be partly cloudy tonight, low 68. For Tuesday, mixed clouds and sun with scattered showers and thunderstorms developing, the high 88. Partly cloudy, maybe a shower or thunderstorm Tuesday night, low 68. Wednesday is going to be partly sunny with showers likely and spots of thunderstorm, high 86. Thursday, variably cloudy with some showers and isolated thunderstorms, high 86. I'm meteorologist Jim Minalli from the Live Wire Weather Center. Countdown.
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0: 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I'll share the science next in today's Intelligence for Your Life Minute.
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0: So why is it that we get so emotional while we're watching movies? Well, psychology professor Dr. Jeffrey Zaks researched that question for his book, Flicker, Your Brain on Movies. Here are some of Dr. Zaks' findings. First, films impact us through mirroring. That's when we copy another person's behavior, whether it's their body language, tone of voice, or their expressions. Many studies show that mirroring is how we evolved to bond with each other. And the size of a movie screen matters. Our emotional reaction correlates to the size of the screen. So if you're watching Titanic on a giant IMAX screen, you'll experience Titanic-sized emotions. And then movies tap into our emotions through music, sound effects, and unexpected plot twists. That produces what's known as supernormal stimuli, which means all of our emotional buttons are being pushed at once in a way that can make even the most stone-faced person sob, scream, or laugh. I'm John Tesh with today's Intelligence for Your Life Minute.
7: One person died at Twisting Falls. A 35-year-old man reportedly jumped from the falls, became caught in the undertow, and was pulled beneath the falls. Emergency crews were on the scene for over 9 hours on Saturday. A member of the victim's group retrieved him from the water and began giving him CPR. He was pronounced dead at the scene. The incident is being investigated. 41-year-old Christopher Cox and 41-year-old Heather Akins are facing charges after Sullivan County deputies recovered suspected stolen property at a Bristol, Tennessee home. Investigators say the pair were wanted in North Carolina. Deputies recovered two pickups, a camper, two personal watercraft, a motorcycle, and even a stolen gun. I'm Lisa Ruffman.
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23: 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I'm Mark Merrill with today's Family Minute. 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Love your son well by planning out a date for just the two of you. 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First, play a sport together. 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Even if you're not the best athlete, be a good sport by going to the batting cages or basketball courts with him. Second, chow down. Surprise your son with a trip to his favorite restaurant and enjoy a great meal and conversation together. Remember, your family first.
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9: 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Tennessee football junior kicker Cooper Ranvier, one of 35 players who's been named to the watch list for the Lou Groza Award. Each year, the Lou Groza Award goes to the top place kicker in all of college football. Ranvier is one of 11 kickers from the SEC making the initial list. He is originally from Lexington, Kentucky, and he transferred to Tennessee from Louisville in January. Last year, he was a third-team All-AC selection, going 21 of 25 on field goal attempts. and going 39 of 41 on points after. Tennessee men's basketball, they are going to host Xavier in an exhibition game this year. That game is going to take place on October 15th inside of the Food City Center. This will be one of two exhibition matchups for Tennessee. They're also going to play a game at Duke. That's going to be on October 20th. In the regular season, when matched up against Xavier, Tennessee has gone 12-5 against the Musketeers. Real Magic, Coca-Cola. 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
3: Among the most difficult things for parents, teachers, and grandparents today is understanding teens. Dr. Gary Probst here with thoughts about helping them when they say, "I don't know." When you ask a teen what they're thinking, what's bothering them, and why they're isolating, you will often hear, "I don't know," but they do know. Teen anxiety and suicidal thought are rampant. Anxiety is from fear of the outside world. They become depressed and hopeless, and that can drive a teen to attempt self-harm. So what's really causing this? Well, the answer is no sense of purpose. Feeling adrift in a sea of nothingness, current events, exaggeration on social media, it's all too much. I've had teens tell me there's nothing for them in this world. No career, no relationship possibility, no joy. Well, it's easy to become frustrated with teens with that mentality, but the truth is, it's society's shared fault. Some say the solution is to take away their phones. Well, how about we put down our phones and pay more attention to them? Talk, even if they don't say much. Showing interest matters. Get to know them. Help them understand that you do care and help them find a place in this world. Now, I cover this in my book, A Parent's Guide to Teen Anxiety and Stress. You can find it on Amazon and Audible. Search for my last name, Probst and Teen Anxiety. That's Dr. Probst and Teen Anxiety on Amazon and Audible.
4: You marched into our towns with superior force and spread fire and desolation wherever you pleased. Will you claim our lands by right of conquest? The Great Spirit has placed us in different situations. Old Tassel, Cherokee diplomat. Long Island in present-day Kingsport was a sacred sanctuary to the Cherokee. It was considered neutral ground, and the flames of many council fires burned as war and peace pacts were sealed. In 1760 came the desecration of the white man when Colonel Byrd built Fort Robinson nearby. Within 10 years, the white man had pushed the red man from the land entirely. Long Island was one of the last lands ceded by the Cherokee with the Long Island Treaty in 1777. The Cherokee were easily convinced to side with the British during the Revolution when the focus shifted toward the South.
5: Michigan health officials have reported two deaths associated with the state's cyclospora outbreak, the first deaths reported during the nationwide surge. Michigan alone has recorded over 11,000 cases and 193 hospitalizations. Both people who died had significant underlying health conditions. The Federal Trade Commission warns imposter scammers use fake caller ID information, real employee names, and official-looking documents to appear legitimate. It's working. The agency says imposter scammers have stolen millions of dollars from Americans so far this year. Think gas prices are too high? So does President Trump. Trump says major oil companies have earned too much money from the Iran conflict and should lower gas prices. Oil industry analysts respond that more than oil prices go into setting gas prices. The national average is over $4 a gallon. I'm Mark Huffman. Learn more at consumeraffairs.com.
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18: For this morning, a mainly clear sky, sunny to partly cloudy today with an isolated shower and thunderstorm, the high 88. It'll be partly cloudy tonight, low 68. For Tuesday, mixed clouds and sun with scattered showers and thunderstorms developing, the high 88. Partly cloudy, maybe a shower or thunderstorm Tuesday night, low 68. Wednesday is going to be partly sunny with showers likely and spots of thunderstorm, high 86. Thursday, variably cloudy with some showers and isolated thunderstorms, high 86. I'm meteorologist Jim Benally from the Live Wire Weather Center. Countdown.
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11: This is a Bloomberg Money Minute. Meta has introduced a scaled-down artificial intelligence model consumers can use at home. The Muse Glimmer is small enough to need only one graphics card to power its work, which will primarily involve agent-like artificial intelligence tasks such as schedule management and file organization. Meantime, America cut more jobs than predicted last month. But bad employment news means good news for Wall Street investors as the chances of a Federal Reserve rate hike fade. That sent the S&P 500 to a record high on Friday. On the radar this week is consumer price data on Wednesday. S&P futures are little changed ahead of that. And pre-orders for Grand Theft Auto 6 have been astonishing, according to gaming giant Take-Two Interactive. The company isn't releasing the numbers yet, though, because it doesn't want to mislead investors by sharing raw numbers before they have a complete sales picture. The game arrives November 19th, and expectations are sky high. Courtney Donahoe, Bloomberg Radio.
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25: Have you ever tried to take a screen away from your kid, only to be met with a full-blown meltdown? Well, as a father of three, believe me, I have been there. But here's the thing. It's mostly not their fault. These devices are literally designed to make us crave them. Science journalist Dr. Michaeline Dukleff wrote about this in her new book, Dopamine Kids. She argues that dopamine isn't actually the pleasure chemical we think it is, but instead the chemical of, quote, wanting and desire. So what does that mean? Taking screens away is rarely going to work. Your kid is just going to crave them more. What does work, she says, is in fact replacing the screen with something just as fun. Instead of telling your kids no more videos after dinner, teach them to ride a bike, do some baking, bust out game night, and start small. One screen-free night a week. I'm Dr. Sanjay Gupta, helping you live a better life.
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1: 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The Bonnie Kate Theater is launching a movie fundraiser series to help three Carter County organizations that lost funding through county budget cuts. Movies with a Mission will benefit the Elizabethton Senior Center, Boys and Girls Clubs, and the Elizabethton Carter County Animal Shelter. The first screening is Singing in the Rain on August 23rd. A portion of ticket proceeds will go to the organizations. I'm Lisa Rutman.
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8: It's 8 o'clock.
9: President Trump says Iran is in very bad shape, and the U.S. is only semi-negotiating with him in order to let the pressure build. In an interview with Axios on Sunday, Trump said the U.S. is essentially, in his words, low-keying negotiations with Tehran, striking an optimistic tone more than 6 months after the start of military action. The president said, "It will all work out. It always works out." Iran's foreign minister, however, told reporters yesterday there's no possibility of kickstarting negotiations until the Islamic Republic is compensated for what he called U.S. violations of the Memorandum of Understanding. Todd Blanche will be sworn in today as the nation's next U.S. Attorney General. The Senate narrowly confirmed the acting AG by a 50-49 vote over the weekend after weeks of debate with a handful of Republicans in opposition. Congresswoman Alexandria Ocasio-Cortez isn't ruling out a run for president or Senate in 2028.
10: I haven't ruled out the possibility, and I'm very humbled to the tremendous amount of support out there.
9: She was pressed about her future plans on Sunday during ABC's This Week, but sidestepped the issue, saying she's focused on winning the midterms and running for Congress right now. The Gann Fire in Northern California is now 72% contained after burning over 10,000 acres and killing one person. More from Tammy Trujillo.
11: Fire activity is now minimal and crews are starting to focus on mop-up operations. Firefighters will be aided by slightly cooler weather that begins today and continues through the week. A 65-year-old man is facing charges for allegedly starting the fire. Herbert Wayne Smith says he was cutting scrap metal when that fire started a week ago. 8 years ago, he pleaded no contest in another case where he started a fire.
9: Spider-Man Brand New Day continues to dominate at the box office. It raked in another $145 million during its second weekend. I'm Michael Kastner.
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9: A boat operator is in federal custody after his boat capsized not far from the Statue of Liberty over the weekend, killing two people. In New York, Scott Pringle.
19: Authorities say Manuel Hernandez faces 14 federal reckless endangerment charges after the 22-foot motorboat he was operating overturned in New York Harbor Saturday night. Authorities say 27-year-old Sarah Sanchez and her 5-month-old child, Antonella Garcia, died shortly after being pulled out of the water. GoFundMe pages have been set up to raise money for Sanchez's husband. The feds, meanwhile, have taken over the investigation. They're looking into whether Hernandez was running an illegal charter operation. In New York, I'm Scott Pringle.
9: Jury selection in the highly anticipated murder trial of Dwayne Davis, accused of orchestrating the 1996 murder of rap legend Tupac Shakur, is set to begin today in Las Vegas. Davis, also known as Keefe D, faces life in prison without parole if convicted. Prosecutors allege that Davis was the shot caller in the group responsible for the drive-by shooting that killed Tupac and injured Marion Shug Knight. The state's case relies heavily on Davis's own words, including admissions in his 2019 book Compton Street Legend and various media interviews. Thousands of Spokane, Washington residents are being allowed to return to their homes after fleeing the massive wildfires that burned entire neighborhoods. Spokane County Sheriff John Knowles says the weather cooperated with firefighters over the weekend.
0: We are reducing the size of our level 3 evacuation zone significantly. The information should be posted right now and being sent out over our Alert Spokane system.
9: The annual Sturgis Motorcycle Rally is underway in Sturgis, South Dakota. The event officially kicked off Friday, and since then, officials say one person has been killed and at least seven injured from crashes. This year's rally runs through August 16th. I'm Michael Kastner.
2: A Washington County, Tennessee sheriff's deputy is recovering after his patrol vehicle was hit from behind in a Sunday crash. The officer was out directing traffic on North Rhone Street with blue lights on when the truck was hit with the deputy inside. The deputy sustained a concussion in the crash and will remain in the hospital for observation. The two people in the other vehicle were also transported to the hospital for treatment of non-life-threatening injuries. The Johnson City Fire Department responded to a house fire in the 100 block of Rebecca's Lane early Sunday morning. Upon arrival, flames were seen from the roof of the home. Nobody was inside the house at the time of the fire, and no one was injured. Four engines and two ladder trucks responded to that call. I'm Lisa Ruckman.
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6: Access Tennessee News, I'm Caitlin Jones. A man is dead after jumping from a waterfall in Carter County. Deputies there say they received reports that a 35-year-old man jumped from Twisting Falls and did not resurface. Witnesses on the scene say the man was caught in the undertow after jumping and was sucked underwater. A member of the man's group was able to pull him to land and perform CPR. The man was pronounced dead on the scene. His name has not been released at this time. And parts of Williamson County faced heavy flash flooding over the weekend, with some residents having to be evacuated. The Williamson County Emergency Management Agency says they had to conduct evacuations in Warrior Drive area and along Five Mile Creek. At least one home appeared to be partially submerged by the floodwater. Some of the rides at the Williamson County Fair had to be paused Friday and Saturday during the downpours, with visitors told to shelter in place. The fair continues until August 15th. More news in 30 seconds.
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6: New residents are still pouring into the volunteer state. That's according to new data from the University of Tennessee Boyd Center for Business and Economic Research. Tennessee ranks eighth in the country for number of new residents in 2025, adding more than 63,000 people, bringing the total population to 7.3 million. 2024 saw a record year with more than 98,000 people. According to the data, the areas with the highest number of new residents were Davidson, Rutherford, and Wilson counties. Caitlin Jones, Access Tennessee News.
18: Hey Bible readers, I'm Tara Lee Cobble, and I'm your host for The God Shot. Why are you anxious about clothing? Consider the lilies of the field, how they grow. They neither toil nor spin. Yet I tell you, even Solomon in all his glory was not arrayed like one of these. Matthew 6:28-29. Jesus is talking to his followers here, and they're primarily blue-collar workers, people who have legitimate concerns about how they're going to put food on the table or clothes on their kids' back. And for the wealthier disciples in the crowd, they may have been concerned not with having clothes, but with having the best clothes. One of the sad things about the human heart is that we like to carve out new pits to fill with anxiety, even when there's no legitimate need. When we're not worried about being clothed, we're worried about being admired. Jesus says it's foolish to focus on clothing. God is your provider. That means you have enough for this moment and the next and the next. This statement will always be true for you. What a good father. He's where the joy is.
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20: For this morning, a mainly clear sky, sunny to partly cloudy today with an isolated shower and thunderstorm, the high 88. It'll be partly cloudy tonight, low 68. For Tuesday, mixed clouds and sun with scattered showers and thunderstorms developing, the high 88. Partly cloudy, maybe a shower or thunderstorm Tuesday night, low 68. Wednesday is going to be partly sunny with showers likely and spots of thunderstorm, high 86. Thursday, variably cloudy with some showers and isolated thunderstorms, high 86. I'm meteorologist Jim Benally from the LiveWire Weather Center. Countdown.
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5: The city of Kingsport Public Schools actually hired an athletic director, and their focus is to take special ed students and let them experience athletics in high school. 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Another thing that we're part of East Tennessee State University's College of Business and Technology's Leadership Academy.
4: President and CEO Morris Baker.
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0: Thank you all very much. It's only natural when the economy looks like it's headed for a recession to be anxious about your business. But instead of going into your shell, it might be the perfect time to get aggressive. Where there's fear, there's opportunity. 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Don't follow the crowd. Be bullish and lead. As my friend Tulane University economist Peter Ricciuti says, if the majority of people were right, the majority of people would be rich. 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
2: From the Quick Stop Market Sports Desk, I'm Matt Pauly. The Tennessee Titans are signing guard Peter Skoronski to a contract extension, according to a report from NFL Network. The extension is for 4 years and $100 million. That does include $88 million guaranteed. He was the number overall pick of the 2023 draft. The team had picked up his fifth-year option, so he was going to make just over $19 million this upcoming year. The Titans are going to open up their preseason run on Thursday when they match up against the San Francisco 49ers. Elsewhere around the NFL, the Carolina Panthers are bringing in quarterback Kyle Trask. Haynes King has a bit of a hamstring injury, so Trask is going to be with the Panthers at least for a while. Also, some good news from the Pittsburgh Steelers as offensive lineman Max Ihanechor is going to be out of practice for a few days as a result of an undisclosed injury, but he had to leave practice early next week, and it sounds like the impact of the injury is going to be somewhat low. Any size fountain drink for 99 cents with any purchase using Quick Stop Rewards. 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
7: 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Today's quote was submitted by Julie. Giulio Marconi said, "Every day sees humanity more victorious in the struggle with space and time." What a quote. Imagine what Marconi would think about the new technologies we have today. He's known by many as the inventor of the radio. Back in 1895, he was successful in sending audio over the airwaves. Now, some will point out that Nikola

0: Tesla created a similar technology first and even won a patent battle, but Marconi was the first to be commercially successful. Either way, they both hold a special place in my heart as a broadcaster. I think Marconi would be astonished at the technology we have now. I also think Tesla might have actually expected this technology to have been done sooner. He was so far ahead of his time. This has been the Motivation Minute. I'm John Small. 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
5: For this morning, a mainly clear sky, sunny to partly cloudy today with an isolated shower or thunderstorm, the high 88. It'll be partly cloudy tonight, low 68. For Tuesday, mixed clouds and sun with scattered showers and thunderstorms developing, the high 88. Partly cloudy, maybe a shower or thunderstorm Tuesday night, low 68. Wednesday is going to be partly sunny with showers likely and spots of thunderstorm, high 86. Thursday, variably cloudy with some showers and isolated thunderstorms, high 86. I'm meteorologist Jim Benally from the LiveWire Weather Center. Countdown.
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12: One person died at Twisting Falls. A 35-year-old man reportedly jumped from the falls, became caught in the undertow, and was pulled beneath the falls. Emergency crews were on the scene for over 9 hours on Saturday. A member of the victim's group retrieved him from the water and began giving him CPR. He was pronounced dead at the scene. The incident is being investigated. 41-year-old Christopher Cox and 41-year-old Heather Akins are facing charges after Sullivan County deputies recovered suspected stolen property at a Bristol, Tennessee home. Investigators say the pair were wanted in North Carolina. Deputies recovered two pickups, a camper, two personal watercraft, a motorcycle, and even a stolen gun. I'm Lisa Ruckman.
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15: We're heading deep into the African savanna today to shatter one of pop culture's biggest myths about the animal kingdom. Welcome to the National Day Spotlight for August 10th.
16: While Hollywood famously portrays the lion pride as a patriarchal kingdom ruled by a dominant king, modern zoological science reveals a completely different power dynamic. A lion pride is actually a strict, multi-generational, matriarchy, where the females call all the shots. The lionesses are the permanent owners of the territory, occupying and hunting the exact same plots of land for decades, while passing the physical borders down from mother to daughter. Meanwhile, the heavy, majestic male lions are merely temporary, transient security guards. The moment a male gets too old or fails to protect the perimeter, the female coalition aggressively kicks him out of the family, completely rewriting how we view these wild, majestic predators on World Lion Day.
15: Yep. Yeah. Okay. Here it is. Be thankful you're not a lion.
16: So where does the kicked out lion go then?
15: I have no idea.
16: I mean, is there a coalition of old, lazy...
15: Hey, maybe there's like a rest home for old male lions. You know, like a nursing home.
16: Wow. Makes me wonder where the word cougar comes from.
15: We're also celebrating National Lazy Day and National S'mores Day. I'm Alice Anderson.
16: And I'm Marlo Anderson with National Day Calendar, reminding you to celebrate every day. Marlo Anderson here. 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
11: This is a Bloomberg Money Minute. Americans are feeling better about finding a job. A survey from the New York Fed found confidence among workers in landing a new position if they were laid off rose to the highest level this year at 46%. However, there are worries under the surface. Americans see a greater chance of unemployment rising in the next year. Keep in mind, the government reported on Friday that employers cut 23,000 jobs in July. Turning to trading, inflation on the radar this week, with consumer and producer price data giving Wall Street clues about the Federal Reserve's next steps. Ahead of that key data, S&P futures are little changed. And social media influencer turned boxer Jake Paul is taking aim at the UFC. His company, Most Valuable Promotions, is merging with the Professional Fighters League. This will unite boxing and mixed martial arts under a single umbrella, with the combined venture scheduled to begin operating under the MVP banner next year. No comment from UFC parent company TKO. Courtney Donahoe, Bloomberg Radio.
17: Hey, it's Zach Bennett with today's Pure American Country Radio Minute. And on this date in 1928, Jimmy Dean was born in Olton, Texas, a man who became famous in so many different ways that the sausage might actually be the least interesting part. Jimmy grew up poor and then sharpened his performing skills while entertaining fellow servicemen at the Bowling Air Force Base near Washington. After the military, he worked clubs, radio, local TV. Recording career caught fire in 1961 with the song he wrote himself called Big Bad John. The spare story of a miner who saves his crew during a cave-in reached number one on both the country and pop charts and earned one of the earliest Grammys ever awarded to a country performance. He later returned to network TV with an ABC variety show that gave country singers valuable national exposure. He later acted in movies, built a successful food company, of course, and entered the Country Music Hall of Fame. Whatever business he entered, though, Jimmy Dean's real product was communication. He knew how to make a story feel like it was meant for you. I'm Zach Bennett. That's today's Pure American Country Radio Minute.
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20: Around 1775, Robert Young got a land grant and relocated to Washington County, North Carolina, which later became Tennessee. Under the command of Colonel John Sevier, Young marched with the Over Mountain Men on October 17, 1780. Young was likely the man that killed Major Ferguson during the Battle of Kings Mountain. Legend has it that the fatal shot came from a gun he nicknamed Sweet Lips after his wife, Mary. Robert Young's cabin, built in 1776, is believed to be the oldest standing dwelling in Johnson City. After being restored, it now stands in Wind Deer Park, having survived over two centuries. Robert Young's grave is marked by a stacked stone marker placed by the Daughters of the American Revolution, as well as the original hand-carved tombstone from 1792. It could be seen off McKinley Road in Johnson City. Sweet Lips can be seen in Nashville at the Tennessee State Museum. 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
8: President Trump says Iran is in very bad shape, and the U.S. is only, in his words, semi-negotiating with him in order to let the pressure build. In an interview with Axios on Sunday, Trump said the U.S. is essentially low-keying negotiations with Tehran. Iran's foreign minister told reporters Sunday there's no possibility of kickstarting negotiations until his country is compensated for what he called U.S. violations of the Memorandum of Understanding. Todd Blanch will be sworn in later today as the next U.S. Attorney General. President Trump expected to be on hand for the ceremony. The Senate confirmed the acting AG on Saturday after weeks of debate with a handful of Republicans in opposition. The Powerball jackpot is now worth over $900 million. More from Tammy Trujillo.
9: There was no grand prize winner in Saturday night's drawing, so tonight's drawing stands at least $905 million. The cash value on that works out to about $392 million.
8: I'm Michael Kastner.
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10: To learn more, go to uccareandshare.org. I'm Daryl Moody reporting.
12: A Washington County, Tennessee sheriff's deputy is recovering after his patrol vehicle was hit from behind in a Sunday crash. The officer was out directing traffic on North Roan Street with blue lights on when the truck was hit with the deputy inside. The deputy sustained a concussion in the crash and will remain in the hospital for observation. The two people in the other vehicle were also transported to the hospital for treatment of non-life-threatening injuries. The Johnson City Fire Department responded to a house fire in the 100 block of Rebecca's Lane early Sunday morning. Upon arrival, flames were seen from the roof of the home. Nobody was inside the house at the time of the fire, and no one was injured. Four engines and two ladder trucks responded to that call. I'm Lisa Ruffman.
13: Well, if you turned your kid's room into a den or a home theater and now they want to move back home, well, they might be having a quarter-life crisis. Yeah, quarter-life crisis. Hi, I'm Mike Austin, the Radio Dad with today's Radio Dad Minute. And yeah, quarter-life crisis could happen anywhere from just after high school to around 25, maybe even 30. And the process never even started of figuring out skills and interests. James Hood is the author of Where's the Map? Creating Your Own Guide to Life After Graduation. That we all have some skills and interests. It's just a matter of turning that into a career.
14: What we're looking for is something that a person can do for several hours without thinking about it. 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
13: Aha! There you go. The happy phrase of the day right there. There's no limit to what you can do. We put limits on ourselves quite often. 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I'm Mike Austin, the Radio Dad.
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17: Many people think of it as something that's not all that common, but exactly the opposite is the case. 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
16: In most cases, there are no symptoms when you have high blood pressure. 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It can be as simple as using one of those free machines at the drugstore or supermarket. 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
26: For this morning, a mainly clear sky, sunny to partly cloudy today with an isolated shower and thunderstorm, the high 88. It'll be partly cloudy tonight, low 68. For Tuesday, mixed clouds and sun with scattered showers and thunderstorms developing, the high 88. Partly cloudy, maybe a shower or thunderstorm Tuesday night, low 68. Wednesday is going to be partly sunny with showers likely and spots of thunderstorm, high 86. Thursday, variably cloudy with some showers and isolated thunderstorms, high 86. I'm meteorologist Jim Benally from the Live Wire Weather Center. Countdown.
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4: 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The XSE trim level adds features you might see in its Lexus cousin. The Premium Plus option package adds safety features to the third-generation Toyota safety system, like rear cross-traffic braking and front and rear parking assistance. 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And your Apple or Android phone will still play nice with the infotainment system. 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I'm Paul Kaminsky, MSRPK.com. 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
12: One person died at Twisting Falls. A 35-year-old man reportedly jumped from the falls, became caught in the undertow, and was pulled beneath the falls. Emergency crews were on the scene for over 9 hours on Saturday. A member of the victim's group retrieved him from the water and began giving him CPR. He was pronounced dead at the scene. The incident is being investigated. 41-year-old Christopher Cox and 41-year-old Heather Akins are facing charges after Sullivan County deputies recovered suspected stolen property at a Bristol, Tennessee home. Investigators say the pair were wanted in North Carolina. Deputies recovered two pickups, a camper, two personal watercraft, a motorcycle, and even a stolen gun. I'm Lisa Ruffman.
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9: This is The Making of America. Should you ever come face-to-face with a ghost, there's a high probability you'll need Joseph Guyette's invention. A native of Massachusetts, in 1857, he received a patent on his innovation, which eventually the entire civilized world would warmly embrace, but not immediately. It took 35 years before the public was ready to accept his product because they were simply too embarrassed to buy it. But with the expansion of indoor plumbing, all that changed. Joseph Guyette named his invention medicated paper for the water closet. But today, America calls it toilet tissue. You're listening to The Making of America. Real stories about the people, places, and events that help build our nation. I'm Michael Emerson.
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2: Tennessee football junior kicker Cooper Ranvier, one of 35 players who's been named to the watch list for the Lou Groza Award. Each year, the Lou Groza Award goes to the top place kicker in all of college football. Ranvier is one of 11 kickers from the SEC making the initial list. He is originally from Lexington, Kentucky, and he transferred to Tennessee from Louisville in January. Last year, he was a third-team All-AC selection, going 21 of 25 on field goal attempts and going 39 of 41 on points after. Tennessee men's basketball, they are going to host Xavier in an exhibition game this year. That game is going to take place on October 15th inside of the Food City Center. This will be one of two exhibition matchups for Tennessee. They're also going to play a game at Duke. That's going to be on October 20th. In the regular season, when matched up against Xavier, Tennessee has gone 12-5 against the Musketeers. Real Magic, Coca-Cola. 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
10: Tens of thousands of kitchens in the United States have plastic laminate countertops. These tops have been around for decades, but over time, laminate edges have been known to pull away. It can be due to water damage, improper installation, or a corner that sees a lot of rough traffic and handling. Instead of waiting until someone inadvertently breaks it off, try this. Take a cotton cloth and place over the loose strip and use a hot iron without steam to reactivate the glue on the back. In many cases, this will be enough to make the piece stick again. But if there isn't enough glue to restick the piece, you can pick up a small bottle of contact adhesive at the hardware store that has a built-in brush. Gently pry the piece away from the edge, apply adhesive on both the edge and the back of the laminate, wait 60 seconds, then press it back into place. I'm Danny Lipford with tips for today's homeowner.

0: soldiers to wield the sword of the Lord and Gideon. Amen. Reverend Samuel Doak, 1780. This is how Doak's prayer ended when he rallied the Overmountain men at Sycamore Shoals to march over the mountain in search of Major Ferguson's army. When the Declaration of Independence was being crafted a few years earlier, Doak was finishing college, and in 1778, he headed south out of Virginia to be a circuit rider preacher. As he rode into Sullivan County, he quickly realized the frontier people were hungry for the good news. With his horse as his pulpit and the trees as a sanctuary, Samuel Doak delivered the first Presbyterian sermon west of the Appalachians. He went on to found several Presbyterian churches, as well as the first college in what would become Tennessee. Happy 250, America.
1: 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And whether the image is generated by AI or an actual photograph, while it may be difficult and disturbing, you will get past it. 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
3: For this morning, a mainly clear sky, sunny to partly cloudy today with an isolated shower and thunderstorm, the high 88. It'll be partly cloudy tonight, low 68. For Tuesday, mixed clouds and sun with scattered showers and thunderstorms developing, the high 88. Partly cloudy, maybe a shower or thunderstorm Tuesday night, low 68. Wednesday is going to be partly sunny with showers likely and spots of thunderstorm, high 86. Thursday, variably cloudy with some showers and isolated thunderstorms, high 86. I'm meteorologist Jim Benally from the Live Wire Weather Center. Countdown.
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6: This is a Bloomberg Money Minute. Taylor Farms is pulling more than a dozen prepared food items containing jalapenos, including salsas and guacamole, due to concerns over salmonella, the recall affecting products sold in more than two dozen states. Most were sold at grocers, including Kroger, Walmart, and Target. The recall follows the cyclospora outbreak linked to iceberg lettuce supplied by Taylor Farms to companies, including Taco Bell. Turning to the economy, the labor market is showing signs of cooling off. Employers unexpectedly cut 23,000 jobs in July. Investors may get a better picture on what the central bank will do next when it comes to interest rates, with inflation data on deck this week. And GameStop is said to be considering withdrawing its $56 billion bid for eBay, but it's not fully backing away. The company is considering proposing a partnership or joint venture that would enable eBay to leverage GameStop's roughly 1,600 retail locations. No final decision has been made. Courtney Donahoe, Bloomberg Radio.
7: 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And what's with all the Crocs? I'm not a fan. 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
7: Out Alexander Hamilton and Aaron Burr despised each other for more than a decade. Hamilton used his considerable influence to repeatedly sabotage Burr's political ambitions. They insulted each other publicly and privately. And when Hamilton refused to apologize for his published insults, Burr, then the sitting vice president, demanded satisfaction. On the morning of July 11, 1804, the two men rode across the Hudson River to a secluded lodge in New Jersey. They paced out 10 steps, then raised their pistols. Hamilton fired and missed, but Burr struck Hamilton, killing him. Burr's life was never the same. He was threatened with, but didn't face murder charges, and finished his term as vice president. On that note, I'm James A. Brown. And as always, be well.
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11: 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The Bonnie Kate Theater is launching a movie fundraiser series to help three Carter County organizations that lost funding through county budget cuts. Movies with a Mission will benefit the Elizabethton Senior Center, Boys and Girls Clubs, and the Elizabethton Carter County Animal Shelter. The first screening is Singing in the Rain on August 23rd. A portion of ticket proceeds will go to the organizations. I'm Lisa Rutman.
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16: No particular place to go.
13: 1979, 2 months after being indicted by a St. Louis federal grand jury and after he had pled guilty to not paying over $100,000 in income taxes, Chuck Berry is sentenced to 4 months in jail and 1,000 hours community service, most of those hours coming from benefit concerts for charitable entities. 1970, trial begins for Jim Morrison at Dade County Courthouse in Miami. He reportedly exposed himself on stage during a Doors concert in March. Eventually, Morrison is found guilty and Judge Murray Goldman sentenced him to 6 months hard labor and a $500 fine. Morrison's sentence was on appeal when he died in 1971.
17: This is the end. I'm a midnight mover.
13: 1987, in another of his notorious run-ins with the law since 1974, Wicked Wilson Pickett is found guilty of threatening patrons at the Oval Bar in Englewood, New Jersey, with a loaded shotgun following a fist fight. Pickett is given 2 years probation and fined $1,000.
17: JJJ! 1963.
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29: Rounds of severe storms are set to bear down on millions across the Midwest and Great Lakes this week. More from Mark Mayfield.
30: Starting Monday, a level 2 out of 5 severe storm threat is covering major cities, including Chicago, Detroit, Cleveland, and Pittsburgh. Damaging winds are expected to be the primary hazard. Widespread rain totals of up to 3 inches could also be seen across the region as the week moves forward. Localized pockets of 3 to 5 inches of rain are possible. I'm Mark Mayfield.
29: President Trump says the U.S. is only semi-negotiating with Iran in order to let pressure build. Alice Barr with more in Washington.
31: President Trump, who has repeatedly insisted the war is nearly over, told Axios in a new phone interview his administration is, quote, low-keying it with Iran and only semi-negotiating.
29: Striking an optimistic tone more than 6 months after the start of military action, the president said it will work out. It always works out. Democrats like Connecticut Senator Chris Murphy on NBC's Meet the Press aren't on board with Trump's tactics.
32: Donald Trump has lost this war. America is weaker. Iran is stronger. The price to reopen the strait increases by the day.
29: Todd Blanche will be sworn in later today as the next U.S. Attorney General, with President Trump expected to be on hand for the ceremony. The Senate confirmed the acting AG on Saturday after weeks of debate with a handful of Republicans in opposition.
33: On this vote, the yeas are 50, the nays are 49. The nomination is confirmed.
29: Republican Senator Susan Collins of Maine and Lisa Murkowski of Alaska joined Democrats in opposition. Taylor Farms is recalling food items with jalapenos because of possible salmonella contamination. It comes after the California-based company pulled lettuce linked to the ongoing Cyclospora outbreak. I'm Michael Kastner.
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29: Sunday marked 12 years since Michael Brown was shot and killed by a police officer in Ferguson, Missouri. More from Tammy Trujillo.
1: The 18-year-old's death sparked a period of protest and unrest in the St. Louis suburb that reignited months later when a grand jury decided not to indict Officer Darren Wilson in connection with the shooting. Several events were held to remember Brown on Sunday, including a moment of silence on the road where he was shot. I'm Tammy Trujillo.
29: Lindsay Clancy's former psychiatrist is facing the defense today. Clancy is the Massachusetts woman on trial for the 2023 murders of her three young children. Dr. Jennifer Tufts is expected to undergo cross-examination as Clancy's murder trial enters its third week. In previous testimony, Tufts said Clancy showed no signs of psychosis and denied suicidal or homicidal threats one day before she killed her children. Clancy has admitted to killing the kids, but is asserting an insanity defense, claiming she was suffering from postpartum psychosis at the time. California's Ojai Raptor Center says Jackie, one of the famed Big Bear bald eagles, suffered another setback over the weekend. More from Bree Tennis.
2: They say Jackie suffered a setback over the weekend, with her blood cell levels dropping to 10%. Above 30% is normal for a bald eagle. That sent her back to intensive care and around-the-clock monitoring and oxygen therapy. Meantime, her team of veterinarians continue to look for the cause of her severe anemia, but they have good news to report: her previous kidney inflammation is improving.
29: An incoming storm caused John Mellencamp to abruptly stop his concert Sunday night in Phoenix, Arizona. The Greatest Hits show was just six songs deep at Talking Stick Resort Amphitheater before the band was escorted off stage as video monitors cut to a red severe weather alert advising fans to seek shelter in their vehicles. I'm Michael Kastner.
3: A Washington County, Tennessee sheriff's deputy is recovering after his patrol vehicle was hit from behind in a Sunday crash. The officer was out directing traffic on North Rhone Street with blue lights on when the truck was hit with the deputy inside. The deputy sustained a concussion in the crash and will remain in the hospital for observation. The two people in the other vehicle were also transported to the hospital for treatment of life-threatening injuries. The Johnson City Fire Department responded to a house fire in the 100 block of Rebecca's Lane early Sunday morning. Upon arrival, flames were seen from the roof of the home. Nobody was inside the house at the time of the fire, and no one was injured. Four engines and two ladder trucks responded to that call. I'm Lisa Ruffman.
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5: Access Tennessee News, I'm Caitlin Jones. Metro Nashville police are investigating what they say appears to be a murder-suicide in Goodlettsville. Police say it happened Saturday afternoon at a home on Graceland Drive, where they found two men with gunshot wounds. According to police, 74-year-old Stephen Slater shot his stepson, 49-year-old John Norman, before taking his own life. They say both men lived at that home, and Slater's wife made the 911 call. The motive is still under investigation.
6: Well, several residents of Morristown are left with repairs after intense storms blasted through over the weekend. The National Weather Service reported straight-line winds up to 80 miles per hour in parts of the city. The worst of the damage was along Central Church Road near Antioch Road, Tennessee Hills Drive, and Grovedale Drive. Up to 10 homes were damaged, several trees were knocked down, and many residents lost power. All utilities have been restored as of Sunday. More news in 30 seconds.
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6: A man is dead after jumping from a waterfall in Carter County. Deputies there say they received reports that a 35-year-old man jumped from Twisting Falls and did not resurface. Witnesses on the scene say the man was caught in the undertow after jumping and was sucked underwater. A member of the man's group was able to pull him to land and perform CPR. The man was pronounced dead on the scene. His name has not been released at this time. Caitlin Jones, Access Tennessee News.

0: God's Word with the hope that it becomes more memorable to you. And today's date is August the 10th or 810. And our verse for 810 is Nehemiah 810. Nehemiah 810 says, "Then he said to them, go your way, eat the fat, drink the sweet tea, and send portions to those for whom nothing is prepared. For this day is holy to our Lord. Do not sorrow, for the joy of the Lord is your strength." Nehemiah 8:10. The joy of the Lord is your strength. Life is to be enjoyed. C.S. Lewis said, "Joy is the serious business of heaven." There are a number of things in Scripture for us to enjoy, like enjoying your friends. So today, enjoy spending special times with friends. Nehemiah 8:10.
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3: For this morning, a mainly clear sky, sunny to partly cloudy today with an isolated shower and thunderstorm, the high 88. It'll be partly cloudy tonight, low 68. For Tuesday, mixed clouds and sun with scattered showers and thunderstorms developing, the high 88. Partly cloudy, maybe a shower or thunderstorm Tuesday night, low 68. Wednesday is going to be partly sunny with showers likely and spots of thunderstorm, high 86. Thursday, variably cloudy with some showers and isolated thunderstorms, high 86. I'm meteorologist Jim Benally from the LiveWire Weather Center. Countdown.
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2: From the Quick Stop Market Sports Desk, I'm Matt Pauly. The Tennessee Titans are signing guard Peter Skoronski to a contract extension. According to a report from NFL Network, the extension is for 4 years and $100 million. That does include $88 million guaranteed. He was the number overall pick of the 2023 draft. The team had picked up his fifth-year option, so he was going to make just over $19 million this upcoming year. The Titans are going to open up their preseason run on Thursday when they match up against the San Francisco 49ers. Elsewhere around the NFL, the Carolina Panthers are bringing in quarterback Kyle Trask. Haynes King has a bit of a hamstring injury, so Trask is going to be with the Panthers at least for a while. Also, some good news from the Pittsburgh Steelers as offensive lineman Max Ihanechor is going to be out of practice for a few days as a result of an undisclosed injury, but he had to leave practice early next week, and it sounds like the impact of the injury is going to be somewhat low. Any size fountain drink for 99 cents with any purchase using Quick Stop Rewards. 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
9: For this morning, a mainly clear sky, sunny to partly cloudy today with an isolated shower and thunderstorm, the high 88. It'll be partly cloudy tonight, low 68. For Tuesday, mixed clouds and sun with scattered showers and thunderstorms developing, the high 88. Partly cloudy, maybe a shower or thunderstorm Tuesday night, low 68. Wednesday is going to be partly sunny with showers likely and spots of thunderstorm, high 86. Thursday, variably cloudy with some showers and isolated thunderstorms, high 86. I'm meteorologist Jim Minalli from the Live Wire Weather Center. Countdown.
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11: One person died at Twisting Falls. A 35-year-old man reportedly jumped from the falls, became caught in the undertow, and was pulled beneath the falls. Emergency crews were on the scene for over 9 hours on Saturday. A member of the victim's group retrieved him from the water and began giving him CPR. He was pronounced dead at the scene. The incident is being investigated. 41-year-old Christopher Cox and 41-year-old Heather Akins are facing charges after Sullivan County deputies recovered suspected stolen property at a Bristol, Tennessee home. Investigators say the pair were wanted in North Carolina. Deputies recovered two pickups, a camper, two personal watercraft, a motorcycle, and even a stolen gun. I'm Lisa Ruffman.
12: The name Irwin is derived from Old German and means army friend. That name could not be more appropriate for the men that would become known as the Irwin Nine. In the early days of World War II, 9 young men from the town of Irwin volunteered for service in the United States Army Air Corps, proud to defend their country. All 9 were assigned to separate bomber groups. All 9 were shot down at different times in different places. Even though there were more than 50 prisoner of war camps in Germany, all 9 men eventually ended up at the same camp. Clyde Tinker, Fred Miller, Dick Franklin, Alan Alford, Stan Norris, Jim Hensley, George Swingle, Richard Edwards, and George Hatcher were liberated in April of 1945 and returned home safely. Today, the Tennessee National Guard Armory in Irwin stands in their honor as we celebrate the 150th anniversary of Unicoi County in Irwin. Jet Broadcasting salutes these local heroes for their service and sacrifice.
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13: 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As the local foods movement grows, America's farmers are having a major impact on how and what people are eating. Kelly McKenna, the CEO of End Chronic Disease.
3: Agriculture's impact on health is about so much more than nutrition. Agriculture influences how communities eat, how they connect, how they thrive. There is a growing body of research suggesting that strong local food systems are associated with healthier diets, stronger communities, greater civic engagement, and even improved food security.
13: McKenna says there's also evidence that the farmers producing the food for those healthier diets are seen as reliable and respected sources.
3: When it comes to chronic disease prevention, we need trusted voices in the conversation. People hear conflicting messages about health every day. Everyone agrees that farmers care deeply about their communities, and that is a rare kind of credibility. So it's not that you're giving medical advice, it's that you're connecting people with what you're doing. And as I've explained, that has major downstream impacts for their whole life.
13: McKenna returns tomorrow to comment on the farm to school movement. That's Farm to Fork. I'm Daryl Anderson.
15: This is a Bloomberg Money Minute. The artificial intelligence boom needs people to build the infrastructure. Money manager BlackRock has signed an agreement with North America's building trades unions to line up construction workers for new data centers and energy projects. The announcement comes as data center projects face mounting opposition from communities and worries continue to grow about what AI means for jobs. Turning to trading, the lack of a deal to reopen the Strait of Hormuz is keeping the price of oil higher this morning. That's putting pressure on stock futures, which are seeing modest losses to start the week. And billionaire Frank McCourt is betting $300 million that horse jumping can become the next big global sport. The former Dodgers owner is backing a new professional show jumping league launching next year. The premier jumping league plans to establish 16 teams, and McCourt will personally guarantee $300 million in prize money over the first three seasons. Courtney Donahoe, Bloomberg Radio.
16: I'm Dennis Silvers, the golf guru, with another golf minute to help you drop more of those long putts. Nobody I know likes being faced with having to make or getting down in two when confronted with a real long putt. A good tip for reading a long putt is looking at the putt about halfway on the low side of the putt. Looking at the putt from halfway will give you a good feel for the overall distance, and the low side will reveal any incline or decline to the putt. Distance on long putts should be your main concern. Reading putts from behind or in front of the ball is important on much shorter putts, where the break should be your main focus. So remember, when faced with long putts, distance should be your main concern. And remember to look at the putt about the midway point on the low side. I know this has helped me because I've had some putts that were longer than some of the vacations I've had. For the Golf Minute, I'm Dennis Silvers.
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33: Potentially dangerous storm system threatens millions across the Midwest and Great Lakes this week. Starting today, a level 2 out of 4 severe storm threat is covering major cities like Chicago, Detroit, Cleveland, and Pittsburgh. President Trump says the U.S. is only semi-negotiating with Iran in order to let the pressure build. In an interview with Axios on Sunday, Trump said the U.S. is essentially, in his words, low-key negotiations with Tehran, striking an optimistic tone more than 6 months after the start of the military action. The president said it will work out. It always works out. Elvis fans are descending on Memphis this week to celebrate the king. More from Tammy Trujillo.
34: You should have heard your lockdown jailbird sing.
35: Elvis Week 2026, and the festivities are in full swing at his iconic Graceland home. The 10-day festival celebrates Presley's life and music 49 years after his death in 1977.
33: I'm Michael Kastner.
36: With a LiveWire community focus, I'm Daryl Moody. CASA for Kids advocates for children in need.
37: CASA stands for Court-Appointed Special Advocate for Kids, and we are a nonprofit organization that recruits and trains and supports community volunteers that want to advocate for children who have experienced abuse and neglect and going through either the juvenile court system or the child welfare system.
36: Shannon Kern is executive director.
37: The majority of the time what we hear is they want to give back to their community and that they also have a heart for helping children. The majority of the volunteers that we see love helping the kids, being able to work through the issues that they're dealing with and so forth. They go out to see them at least once a month and make sure that they're doing okay, whether they're with a relative or if they're in foster care.
36: To become a volunteer, visit CASA, the number 4kidsinc.org. I'm Daryl Moody, reporting.
11: A Washington County, Tennessee sheriff's deputy is recovering after his patrol vehicle was hit from behind in a Sunday crash. The officer was out directing traffic on North Roan Street with blue lights on when the truck was hit with the deputy inside. The deputy sustained a concussion in the crash and will remain in the hospital for observation. The two people in the other vehicle were also transported to the hospital for treatment of non-life-threatening injuries. The Johnson City Fire Department responded to a house fire in the 100 block of Rebecca's Lane early Sunday morning. Upon arrival, flames were seen from the roof of the home. Nobody was inside the house at the time of the fire, and no one was injured. Four engines and two ladder trucks responded to that call. I'm Lisa Ruffman.
3: 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Hi, it's Mike Austin with today's Radio Dad Minute. 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A couple of boys, maybe all girls and one boy, but more than one. 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I'm Mike Austin, the Radio Dad.
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7: Mitch Anthony here with today's Daily Dose. How are you? You may hear that question 20 times today. Today, I want you to do something different. I want you to listen to your response to that almost automatic greeting. Ask yourself, what does my answer say about me? Does it represent who I am? How are you? Fine. Okay. Not bad. Not bad? Does that mean you're good because you're not bad? Why don't we just say, not dead? Author Joe Batten says we need to use grander words if we want to be grand people. Great people use great words. I'm having a great time. Life is good. Excellent. Wonderful. These words stimulate. I was recently walking around town with my father, and someone asked him, how are you? Sunny, like the weather, he answered as he smiled. She smiled back and said, that's a nice answer. A bright answer to how are you brightened her day. Dad, how would you answer that question if the weather was lousy, I asked. Sunny, unlike the weather, he responded. 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
8: For this morning, a mainly clear sky, sunny to partly cloudy today with an isolated shower or thunderstorm, the high 88. It'll be partly cloudy tonight, low 68. For Tuesday, mixed clouds and sun with scattered showers and thunderstorms developing, the high 88. Partly cloudy, maybe a shower or thunderstorm Tuesday night, low 68. Wednesday is going to be partly sunny with showers likely and spots of thunderstorm, high 86. Thursday, variably cloudy with some showers and isolated thunderstorms, high 86. I'm meteorologist Jim Benally from the Live Wire Weather Center. Countdown.
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12: 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Now on with the show. This is The Daily Note. I'm James A. Brown. I went to get blood drawn, so I approached a counter with a young woman who sat behind a glass. She stared at me amused and pointed to a tablet on a pedestal a foot or two away. I quickly answered the questions on that screen and sat down, only for her to call me back seconds later for one more thing, my phone number. And in that moment, it was clear that we are in a different society, one who's reached a point of awkward redundancy. This woman and this tablet were doing the exact same job. So I'm stuck bouncing between a human and a machine for no reason. And all I could think of was, how long before someone else realizes this? And does this woman know her days are numbered? So what do you think? Let me know on jamesabrown.net. On that note, I'm James A. Brown. And as always, be well.
11: One person died at Twisting Falls. A 35-year-old man reportedly jumped from the falls, became caught in the undertow, and was pulled beneath the falls. Emergency crews were on the scene for over 9 hours on Saturday. A member of the victim's group retrieved him from the water and began giving him CPR. He was pronounced dead at the scene. The incident is being investigated. 41-year-old Christopher Cox and 41-year-old Heather Akins are facing charges after Sullivan County deputies recovered suspected stolen property at a Bristol, Tennessee home. Investigators say the pair were wanted in North Carolina. Deputies recovered 2 pickups, a camper, 2 personal watercraft, a motorcycle, and even a stolen gun. I'm Lisa Ruffman.
13: What is it, girl? 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How? They're playing instant games from the Tennessee Lottery?
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15: From the Quick Stop Market Sports Desk, I'm Matt Pauley. Tennessee football junior kicker Cooper Ranvier, one of 35 players who's been named to the watch list for the Lou Groza Award. Each year, the Lou Groza Award goes to the top place kicker in all of college football. Ranvier is one of 11 kickers from the SEC making the initial list. He is originally from Lexington, Kentucky, and he transferred to Tennessee from Louisville in January. Last year, he was a third-team All-AC selection, going 21 of 25 on field goal attempts and going 39 of 41 on points after. Tennessee men's basketball, they are going to host Xavier in an exhibition game this year. That game is going to take place on October 15th inside of the Food City Center. This will be one of two exhibition matchups for Tennessee. They're also going to play a game at Duke. That's going to be on October 20th. In the regular season, when matched up against Xavier, Tennessee has gone 12-5 against the Musketeers. Real magic, Coca-Cola. 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
4: 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I'm just a dad like you. 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
16: Among the most difficult things for parents, teachers, and grandparents today is understanding teens. Dr. Gary Probst here with thoughts about helping them when they say, I don't know. When you ask a teen what they're thinking, what's bothering them, and why they're isolating, you will often hear, I don't know, but they do know. Teen anxiety and suicidal thought are rampant. Anxiety is from fear of the outside world. They become depressed and hopeless, and that can drive a teen to attempt self-harm. So what's really causing this? Well, the answer is no sense of purpose. Feeling adrift in a sea of nothingness. Current events, exaggeration in social media, it's all too much. I've had teens tell me there's nothing for them in this world. No career, no relationship possibility, no joy. 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Some say the solution is to take away their phones. Well, how about we put down our phones and pay more attention to them? 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Now, I cover this in my book, A Parent's Guide to Teen Anxiety and Stress. You can find it on Amazon and Audible. Search for my last name, Probst and Teen Anxiety. That's Dr. Probst and Teen Anxiety on Amazon and Audible.
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18: The
17: first permanent settlements in what would become East Tennessee were the Watauga, Carter's Valley, Holston, and Nolichucky. The Nolichucky settlement was started in 1771 by Jacob Brown and a group of regulators when they set up tents on the riverbank. From this location, he conducted trade with the Cherokee. In 1772, he leased attractive ground from the Cherokee. They had always been friendly toward Brown, and legend has it that he was hunting with a chief one night, and the chief had a dream that Jacob gave him a gun and a dog. Indian custom said the dream must be fulfilled, so Brown gave him a gun and a dog. Jacob fabricated his own dream in which the chief gave him a large tract of land. The chief agreed and decided there would be no more dreams. Happy 250, America.
18: Chipotle Mexican Grill has removed jalapenos from some restaurants after the peppers emerged as a possible link to a salmonella outbreak under investigation in Minnesota and other states. The company said its ingredient tracing system identified jalapenos from a common lot as a potential shared ingredient. In what could be a sign of growing financial stress, Money Management International says it enrolled nearly 15,000 consumers in debt management plans during the first half of 2026. That's the highest mid-year total since tracking began in 2017. Baby boomers are not that fond of today's supermarkets. A recent analysis from The Takeout examined 10 supermarket trends that often irritate baby boomers. They include growing automation and a reduction in staff. Boomers also don't like self-checkout, preferring the help of a store employee. I'm Mark Huffman. 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
8: For this morning, a mainly clear sky, sunny to partly cloudy today with an isolated shower and thunderstorm, the high 88. It'll be partly cloudy tonight, low 68. For Tuesday, mixed clouds and sun with scattered showers and thunderstorms developing, the high 88. Partly cloudy, maybe a shower or thunderstorm Tuesday night, low 68. Wednesday is going to be partly sunny with showers likely and spots of thunderstorm, high 86. Thursday, variably cloudy with some showers and isolated thunderstorms, high 86. I'm meteorologist Jim Benally from the Live Wire Weather Center. Countdown.
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23: This is a Bloomberg Money Minute. Stocks are fluctuating as we start off the new trading week. There's a bit of a bias to the downside this morning, but Warren Buffett's Berkshire Hathaway is getting some positive attention. That's after reporting quarterly results. Paramount Skydance has agreed to sign contracts with major theater chains, guaranteeing it will release 30 movies a year in cinemas if it acquires Warner Brothers Discovery. Paramount would release the films exclusively in theaters for at least 45 days, and the films would also not be available to stream online for at least 90 days. Meta has released a scaled-down AI model you can use at home. It's called Muse Glimmer, available for download on Hugging Face for free for things like schedule management and file organization. And parents are paying the big bucks to help their daughters get into Southern sororities, with Rush coaches charging up to $12,000 to help with wardrobe advice and curate social media profiles for potential new members are to get into sororities at big schools in the Deep South. Denise Pellegrini, Bloomberg Radio.
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25: Have you ever tried to take a screen away from your kid, only to be met with a full-blown meltdown? Well, as a father of three, believe me, I have been there. But here's the thing. It's mostly not their fault. These devices are literally designed to make us crave them. Science journalist Dr. Michaeline Dukleff wrote about this in her new book, Dopamine Kids. She argues that dopamine isn't actually the pleasure chemical we think it is, but instead the chemical of, quote, wanting and desire. So what does that mean? Taking screens away is rarely going to work. Your kid is just going to crave them more. What does work, she says, is in fact replacing the screen with something just as fun. Instead of telling your kids no more videos after dinner, teach them to ride a bike, do some baking, bust out game night, and start small. One screen-free night a week. I'm Dr. Sanjay Gupta, helping you live a better life.
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2: 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The Bonnie Kate Theater is launching a movie fundraiser series to help three Carter County organizations that lost funding through county budget cuts. Movies with a Mission will benefit the Elizabethton Senior Center, Boys and Girls Clubs, and the Elizabethton Carter County Animal Shelter. The first screening is Singing in the Rain on August 23rd. A portion of ticket proceeds will go to the organizations. I'm Lisa Rutman.
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7: Todd Blanche will be sworn in later today as the next U.S. Attorney General, with President Trump expected to be on hand for the ceremony. The Senate narrowly confirmed the acting AG on Saturday with a vote of 50-49 after weeks of debate with a handful of Republicans in opposition. President Trump is insisting that Iran is in very bad shape and that the U.S. is only semi-negotiating with them, in his words, in order to let the pressure build. In an interview with Axios on Sunday, Trump said the U.S. is essentially low-keying negotiations with Tehran. Israeli Prime Minister Benjamin Netanyahu is formally rejecting President Trump's Gaza Board of Peace plan. Jagruti Dave reports the word comes amid growing tensions between Israel and the White House.
8: Benjamin Netanyahu and Donald Trump's relationship has had its ups and downs, as we've seen in the trajectory of the war with Iran. So this is yet another bump in that road that they're clearly going to have to navigate.
7: Netanyahu says Hamas must fully demilitarize before any withdrawal of his military could occur. The Palestinian militant group has conditionally agreed to the plan, but says Israel continues to sabotage efforts to stop the conflict. This week's forecast calls for severe storms to bear down on millions across the Midwest and Great Lakes. Starting today, a level 2 out of 4 severe storm threat is covering major cities like Chicago, Detroit, Cleveland, and Pittsburgh. Joe Biden's cancer has spread. Julie Serkin reports the former president's son, Hunter Biden, provided an update on his father's health during a wide-ranging interview with the BBC on Friday.
9: Medical experts say this is not good news for Biden's prognosis, though it's not clear where exactly his cancer spread. Prostate cancer can infect the bones and spread to the pelvis, brain, and liver.
7: Numbers are in the red on Wall Street this morning. I'm Michael Kastner.
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7: Jury selection in the highly anticipated murder trial of Dwayne Davis, accused of orchestrating the 1996 murder of rap legend Tupac Shakur, is set to begin today in Las Vegas. Rob Martier reports.
15: Davis faces life in prison without parole if convicted. Prosecutors allege that Davis was the shot caller in the group responsible for the drive-by shooting that killed Tupac and injured Marion Shug Knight. The state's case relies heavily on Davis's own words, including admissions in his 2019 book, Compton Street Legend, and various media interviews. The absence of physical evidence will be an issue, but prosecutors aim to establish Davis's credibility through his detailed accounts of the events leading up to the shooting. Davis has pleaded not guilty and claims his previous statements were fabricated to sell books and has since recanted them. I'm Rob Martier.
7: Illinois is growing its business relationship with Indonesia. Governor J.B. Pritzker and other state leaders joined Indonesian officials to announce a new agreement between the state and the Republic of Indonesia.
16: Illinois and Indonesia are both growing and dynamic economies poised to lead in the industries of tomorrow.
7: The deal will focus on expanding trade, opening new markets for Illinois farmers, and strengthening cooperation across business, education, and workforce development. And about 70% of the nation's school-aged children go back to school this month, and that can be scary. Bree Tennis with more.
0: Psychology Today says nearly 60% of kids returning to school are not happy about it. Doctors say parents should look for stress and anxiety in kids returning to the classroom. They recommend easing the transition by starting a school routine at least a week before classes start. Adjust bedtimes and wake-up times to their school schedule. Establish breakfast and lunch routines and validate anxiety about the demands of school, because psychologists say they're real.
7: I'm Michael Kastner.
1: A Washington County, Tennessee sheriff's deputy is recovering after his patrol vehicle was hit from behind in a Sunday crash. The officer was out directing traffic on North Rhone Street with blue lights on when the truck was hit with the deputy inside. The deputy sustained a concussion in the crash and will remain in the hospital for observation. The two people in the other vehicle were also transported to the hospital for treatment of life-threatening injuries. The Johnson City Fire Department responded to a house fire in the 100 block of Rebecca's Lane early Sunday morning. Upon arrival, flames were seen from the roof of the home. Nobody was inside the house at the time of the fire, and no one was injured. Four engines and two ladder trucks responded to that call. I'm Lisa Ruffman.
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3: Access Tennessee News. I'm Caitlin Jones. A man is dead after jumping from a waterfall in Carter County. Deputies there say they received reports that a 35-year-old man jumped from Twisting Falls and did not resurface. Witnesses on the scene say the man was caught in the undertow after jumping and was sucked underwater. A member of the man's group was able to pull him to land and perform CPR. The man was pronounced dead on the scene. His name has not been released at this time. And parts of Williamson County faced heavy flash flooding over the weekend, with some residents having to be evacuated. The Williamson County Emergency Management Agency says they had to conduct evacuations in Warrior Drive area and along Five Mile Creek. At least one home appeared to be partially submerged by the floodwater. Some of the rides at the Williamson County Fair had to be paused Friday and Saturday during the downpours, with visitors told to shelter in place. The fair continues until August 15th. More news in 30 seconds.
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3: New residents are still pouring into the volunteer state. That's according to new data from the University of Tennessee Boyd Center for Business and Economic Research. Tennessee ranks 8th in the country for number of new residents in 2025, adding more than 63,000 people, bringing the total population to 7.3 million. 2024 saw a record year with more than 98,000 people. According to the data, the areas with the highest number of new residents were Davidson, Rutherford, and Wilson counties. Caitlin Jones, Access Tennessee News.
18: Hey Bible readers, I'm Tara Lee Cobble, and I'm your host for The God Shot. If God so clothes the grass of the field, which today is alive and tomorrow is thrown into the oven, will he not much more clothe you, O you of little faith? Matthew 6:30. In this verse, Jesus and his followers are sitting on one of the rolling green hills along the Sea of Galilee, and he makes this grand statement about the Father's provision using the landscape as evidence. I picture him sweeping his arm across the field and saying, "Look, you guys, see this grass? God pays attention to every blade of it, every tiny slice of his creation. So don't doubt for a second that he's
19: paying attention to you. Then Jesus invents a word. It shows up 5 times in Scripture, but nowhere else outside of Scripture. It basically translates to little faiths, and it reads kind of like a term of endearment. Oh, little faiths, your Father is so much better than you know. Trust Him. He's where the joy is.
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21: For this morning, a mainly clear sky, sunny to partly cloudy today with an isolated shower or thunderstorm, the high 88. It'll be partly cloudy tonight, low 68. For Tuesday, mixed clouds and sun with scattered showers and thunderstorms developing, the high 88. Partly cloudy, maybe a shower or thunderstorm Tuesday night, low 68. Wednesday is going to be partly sunny with showers likely and spots of thunderstorm, high 86. Thursday, variably cloudy with some showers and isolated thunderstorms, high 86. I'm meteorologist Jim Benally from the Live Wire Weather Center. Countdown.
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26: We are a performing company and a ballet school. 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
25: Artistic and School of Ballet Director Moira Fraser Ostrander says you can learn more online.
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25: You can also connect on Facebook, X, and Instagram. I'm Daryl Moody reporting.
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0: contract extension. According to a report from NFL Network, the extension is for 4 years and $100 million. That does include $88 million guaranteed. He was the number overall pick of the 2023 draft. The team had picked up his fifth-year option, so he was going to make just over $19 million this upcoming year. The Titans are going to open up their preseason run on Thursday when they match up against the San Francisco 49ers. Elsewhere around the NFL, the Carolina Panthers are bringing in quarterback Kyle Trask. Haynes King has a bit of a hamstring injury, so Trask is going to be with the Panthers at least for a while. Also, some good news from the Pittsburgh Steelers, as offensive lineman Max Ihanechor is going to be out of practice for a few days as a result of an undisclosed injury, but he had to leave practice early next week, and it sounds like the impact of the injury is going to be somewhat low. Any size fountain drink for 99 cents with any purchase using Quick Stop Rewards. 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
5: 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Starting in October, Delta will introduce six new routes, including New York's LaGuardia to Bermuda, Atlanta to Tel Aviv, Detroit to Aruba, and Riyadh in Saudi Arabia to Los Angeles. American is also upping the ante with five new nonstop routes, including to Naples, Italy, Copenhagen, and Breeze is adding as many as 34 new domestic routes. And Frontier is also adding some routes, Fort Lauderdale to Denver, Detroit to Los Angeles, and Houston to San Juan. 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I'm Peter Greenberg, and this is today's Worldwide Travel Minute.
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1: For this morning, a mainly clear sky, sunny to partly cloudy today with an isolated shower and thunderstorm, the high 88. It'll be partly cloudy tonight, low 68. For Tuesday, mixed clouds and sun with scattered showers and thunderstorms developing, the high 88. Partly cloudy, maybe a shower or thunderstorm Tuesday night, low 68. Wednesday is going to be partly sunny with showers likely and spots of thunderstorm, high 86. Thursday, variably cloudy with some showers and isolated thunderstorms, high 86. I'm meteorologist Jim Benally from the Livewire Weather Center. Countdown.
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3: One person died at Twisting Falls. A 35-year-old man reportedly jumped from the falls, became caught in the undertow, and was pulled beneath the falls. Emergency crews were on the scene for over 9 hours on Saturday. A member of the victim's group retrieved him from the water and began giving him CPR. He was pronounced dead at the scene. The incident is being investigated. 41-year-old Christopher Cox and 41-year-old Heather Akins are facing charges after Sullivan County deputies recovered suspected stolen property at a Bristol, Tennessee home. Investigators say the pair were wanted in North Carolina. Deputies recovered two pickups, a camper, two personal watercraft, a motorcycle, and even a stolen gun. I'm Lisa Ruffman.
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8: We're heading deep into the African savanna today to shatter one of pop culture's biggest myths about the animal kingdom. Welcome to the National Day Spotlight for August 10th.
9: While Hollywood famously portrays the lion pride as a patriarchal kingdom ruled by a dominant king, modern zoological science reveals a completely different power dynamic. A lion pride is actually a strict, multi-generational matriarchy where the females call all the shots. The lionesses are the permanent owners of the territory, occupying and hunting the exact same plots of land for decades, while passing the physical borders down from mother to daughter. Meanwhile, the heavy, majestic male lions are merely temporary, transient security guards. The moment a male gets too old or fails to protect the perimeter, the female coalition aggressively kicks him out of the family, completely rewriting how we view these wild, majestic predators on World Lion Day.
8: Yep. Yeah. Okay. Here it is. Be thankful you're not a lion.
9: So where does the kicked out lion go then?
8: I have no idea.
9: I mean, is there a coalition of old, lazy...
8: Hey, maybe there's like a rest home for old male lions. You know, like a nursing home.
9: Wow. That makes me wonder where the word cougar comes from.
8: We're also celebrating National Lazy Day and National S'mores Day. I'm Alice Anderson.
9: And I'm Marlo Anderson with National Day Calendar, reminding you to celebrate every day. Marlo Anderson here. 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
11: This is a Bloomberg Money Minute. Stocks are fluctuating on this first trading day of the week. Microsoft reportedly planning to increase production of its internally designed next-generation AI chips. The information says it plans to unveil its new Maia 300 chip as soon as next month. BlackRock signing an agreement with Organized Labor to line up construction workers for new data centers and energy projects. The deal is with North America's building trades unions. It'll emphasize jobs created rather than replaced by AI technology. Sources say GameStop is considering pulling its $56 billion eBay offer and is eyeing some type of a partnership or joint venture instead that would enable eBay to leverage GameStop's roughly 1,600 retail locations. And estate sales are becoming a collision sport with people sharpening their elbows and lining up before dawn to get in as influencers on social media make them more popular. Wall Street Journal says aggressive behavior is growing, with one customer even spitting on another over a set of silver. Denise Pellegrini, Blue Radio.
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13: It was a hot day, and Larry Llewellyn was tired and thirsty. When he asked for a drink of water, somebody pointed him to a barrel of rainwater with an old tin dipper in it. Larry took one drink, but couldn't stop thinking about the germs he was probably picking up from that grimy ladle. He instantly saw the need for a safe, sanitary way to quench thirst anywhere. So, before long, he created a handy disposable paper cup. His new health cups did well, but some kids refused to use them. So, Larry swallowed hard and renamed the cups for a popular line of toys called Dixie Dolls. Kids love those new Dixie cups and sales soared. Today, Larry Llewellyn's Dixie Cups still have orders pouring in. With the Success Journal, I'm Chris Whitting.
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19: 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King established King's Boatyard, or King's Port, and built a three-story building to house his workers. 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In 1810, Richard Netherland noticed the traffic from the stage road that had passed in front of the property and bought it at auction. Richard moved his family to the building and opened it as Netherland Inn. The inn became a gathering place for locals and a stop along the Great Stage Road, housing several presidents along the way. 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Today, the inn is on the National Historic Register and is the only site to have been a boatyard and stagecoach stop. 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
27: Todd Blanche will be sworn in later today as the next U.S. Attorney General, with President Trump expected to be on hand for the ceremony. The Senate narrowly confirmed the acting AG on Saturday by a vote of 50 to 49 after weeks of debate with a handful of Republicans in opposition. A 7.4 magnitude earthquake has struck in Colombia this morning. That's according to the USGS. It happened earlier today in the province of Choco. Local officials say there have been injuries and significant damage in the region. There are concerns about aftershocks as well.
28: The Spidey Tracker app says that Spider-Man is in the direct vicinity.
27: Spider-Man Brand New Day continues to have a historic run at the box office. The fourth Tom Holland-led Spidey film raked in $145 million in its second weekend. That's enough to earn it the third biggest second weekend of all time. I'm Michael Kastner.
29: With a LiveWire community focus, I'm Daryl Moody. You may not know it, but Goodwill of Tenevia is active in local schools.
30: The City of Kingsport Public Schools actually hired an athletic director, and their focus is to take special ed students and let them experience athletics in high school. And proud to say that the first year we did that, the Dobbins Bennett special needs bowling team won the state championship. Another thing that we're part of East Tennessee State University's College of Business and Technology's Leadership Academy.
29: President and CEO Morris Baker.
30: I tell people, Daryl, I've got the best job in the world. 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
29: To learn more, visit goodwilltnva.org. I'm Daryl Moody reporting.
3: A Washington County, Tennessee sheriff's deputy is recovering after his patrol vehicle was hit from behind in a Sunday crash. The officer was out directing traffic on North Rhone Street with blue lights on when the truck was hit with the deputy inside. The deputy sustained a concussion in the crash and will remain in the hospital for observation. The two people in the other vehicle were also transported to the hospital for treatment of non-life-threatening injuries. The Johnson City Fire Department responded to a house fire in the 100 block of Rebecca's Lane early Sunday morning. Upon arrival, flames were seen from the roof of the home. Nobody was inside the house at the time of the fire, and no one was injured. Four engines and two ladder trucks responded to that call. I'm Lisa Ruffman.
31: Well, here we come to school just about time. Hi, it's Mike Austin with today's Radio Dad Minute. Do you watch what your kids eat for breakfast? Do they eat any breakfast? Sometimes, you know, a big handful of cereal and out the door you go. Cereal, though, bought off the store shelf may not be what you think. Dr. Patrick Porter is a brain health expert.
32: They did a study with breakfast cereal. I'm from Battle Creek, Michigan, so the cereal city. But they did a study where they took the cereal inside the box. In the box, they fed it to mice. The mice that ate the box lived longer than the mice that ate the cereal.
31: Oh, come on.
32: Yes, that's because there is no appreciative value in that cereal. They've denatured it. They've processed it. That's why I can sit on the shelf for years.
4: 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Might want to rethink that one. 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I'm Mike Austin, the Radio Dad.
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6: It's your country Daily Dirt. Mason Ramsey announced his sophomore album called Outlaw in Love, and he's giving us a preview with this single, Hey There Trouble. 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Outlaw in Love drops on August 14th. Darius Rucker reached a major milestone on Spotify. His version of Wagon Wheel has officially surpassed 1 billion streams on the platform. Darius was presented with a Spotify Billions Club plaque on July 25th at Red Rocks Amphitheater. Wagon Wheel has been announced as the 15th country song to reach 1 billion streams. Post Malone is headed to Sesame Street. Posty is set to make a guest appearance in Storm on Sesame. It's a new Sesame workshop that premiered on Netflix and PBS Kids yesterday. And he performs A Little Help, a reimagined version of I Had Some Help, with the help of Elmo and Abby Cadabby on the special, to share the importance of neighbors helping each other after a storm. It's your Country Daily Dirt. I'm Brooke Summers.
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8: We call it pink eye, but conjunctivitis has many causes. 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
8: Dr. Carrie Beebe of the American Optometric Association says getting to see your optometrist is key.
9: Some of these may be self-limiting. 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
8: Pink eye or conjunctivitis can also be caused by a virus, an allergy, or foreign matter stuck in the eye. 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
16: For this morning, a mainly clear sky, sunny to partly cloudy today with an isolated shower and thunderstorm, the high 88. It'll be partly cloudy tonight, low 68. For Tuesday, mixed clouds and sun with scattered showers and thunderstorms developing, the high 88. Partly cloudy, maybe a shower or thunderstorm Tuesday night, low 68. Wednesday is going to be partly sunny with showers likely and spots of thunderstorm, high 86. Thursday, variably cloudy with some showers and isolated thunderstorms, high 86. I'm meteorologist Jim Benally from the Live Wire Weather Center. Countdown.
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20: Our grandmothers may have been right when they told us not to skip breakfast. A new study found that people who begin the day on an empty stomach have higher rates of atherosclerosis, where plaque builds up and clogs and hardens the arteries. Researchers compared the breakfast habits of 4,000 middle-aged adults, and they discovered those who began the day with a hearty meal were the healthiest overall. Not only were their hearts healthier, they had lower rates of obesity and diabetes too. And those who ate even a skimpy meal were a lot healthier than those who skipped breakfast altogether. It turns out breakfast really is the most important meal of the day. I'm Dr. Catherine Albrecht for StartMail.com, protecting email privacy since 2013.
3: One person died at Twisting Falls. A 35-year-old man reportedly jumped from the falls, became caught in the undertow, and was pulled beneath the falls. Emergency crews were on the scene for over 9 hours on Saturday. A member of the victim's group retrieved him from the water and began giving him CPR. He was pronounced dead at the scene. The incident is being investigated. 41-year-old Christopher Cox and 41-year-old Heather Akins are facing charges after Sullivan County deputies recovered suspected stolen property at a Bristol, Tennessee home. Investigators say the pair were wanted in North Carolina. Deputies recovered two pickups, a camper, two personal watercraft, a motorcycle, and even a stolen gun. I'm Lisa Ruffman.
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14: 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Eli Whitney had hoped his invention would reduce the need for slave labor, but the unintended consequence was to make the institution of slavery even more profitable and widespread. 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
5: From the Quick Stop Market Sports Desk, I'm Matt Pauly. Tennessee football junior kicker Cooper Ranvier, one of 35 players who's been named to the watch list for the Lou Groza Award. Each year, the Lou Groza Award goes to the top place kicker in all of college football. Ranvier is one of 11 kickers from the SEC making the initial list. He is originally from Lexington, Kentucky, and he transferred to Tennessee from Louisville in January. Last year, he was a third-team All-AC selection, going 21 of 25 on field goal attempts and going 39 of 41 on points after. Tennessee men's basketball, they are going to host Xavier in an exhibition game this year. That game is going to take place on October 15th inside of the Food City Center. This will be one of two exhibition matchups for Tennessee. They're also going to play a game at Duke. That's going to be on October 20th. In the regular season, when matched up against Xavier, Tennessee has gone 12-5 against the Musketeers. Real magic, Coca-Cola. 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
23: Real wood decks are great, but they do require some maintenance. As the wood expands and contracts with changes in temperature and moisture content, nails gradually begin to work their way loose. Besides being painful on bare feet, this situation also weakens the deck. If you pound them back in with a hammer, you risk denting the deck boards. Using a nail set's a good idea, but nail sets are designed for the tiny heads of finish nails. Instead, use an old hinge pin from a standard door hinge. The diameter of the shaft is just about the right size for the head of a decking nail, which allows you to drive the nail just below the surface of the wood, so it's less likely to wiggle loose again. I'm Danny Lipford with Tips for Today's Homeowner.

0: Captain Robert Sevier moved from Virginia to the Long Island of the Holston with his older brother Valentine Sevier Jr. in the early 1770s. Soon after, he married Keziah and registered for military service in 1777. As an overmountain man, he fought in the Battle of Kings Mountain, which took place in October of 1780. He bent down to retrieve his ramrod during the battle and was shot in the kidney. He was treated by a Tory doctor, but the lead ball could not be removed at that time. The doctor instructed Robert to stay put, and in a few days, the bullet could be safely removed. Robert instead headed home. He died 9 days after the battle, leaving his wife and baby sons. His infant son, Valentine, became a prominent merchant and public official in Greenville and had two different residences along Main Street. Celebrate America 250 as we look back at local heroes.
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5: For this morning, a mainly clear sky, sunny to partly cloudy today with an isolated shower and thunderstorm, the high 88. It'll be partly cloudy tonight, low 68. For Tuesday, mixed clouds and sun with scattered showers and thunderstorms developing, the high 88. Partly cloudy, maybe a shower or thunderstorm Tuesday night, low 68. Wednesday is going to be partly sunny with showers likely and spots of thunderstorm, high 86. Thursday, variably cloudy with some showers and isolated thunderstorms, high 86. I'm meteorologist Jim Benally from the Live Wire Weather Center. Countdown.
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10: This is a Bloomberg Money Minute. Stocks are fluctuating this Monday morning. On the positive side, Taiwan Semiconductor Manufacturing reporting a 45% rise in monthly sales. Westchester, Pennsylvania-based QVC exiting bankruptcy after 4 months, emerging from Chapter 11 with less of a debt load. TV shopping network trying to reinvent itself for the digital world. It says it's betting on the future of live social shopping, meaning hosts demoing products and chatting with viewers across social media platforms and streaming apps. And demand for soy is growing because cows are eating more soy than pigs as farmers seek buttery milk. High oleic soybeans contain 70% or more oleic acid, a monounsaturated fat, and are catching on as a premium feed ingredient for dairy cows, as cows overtake hogs as the second biggest source of feed use after poultry in the U.S. This is a new source of income for U.S. soy farmers, who can now sell them for a premium of about a dollar a bushel above standard supplies. Denise Pellegrini, Bloomberg Radio.
11: 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And what's with all the Crocs? I'm not a fan. It's the Daily Note with James A. Brown. 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
11: Alexander Alexander Hamilton and Aaron Burr despised each other for more than a decade. Hamilton used his considerable influence to repeatedly sabotage Burr's political ambitions. They insulted each other publicly and privately. And when Hamilton refused to apologize for his published insults, Burr, then the sitting vice president, demanded satisfaction. On the morning of July 11, 1804, the two men rode across the Hudson River to a secluded lodge in New Jersey. They paced out 10 steps, then raised their pistols. Hamilton fired and missed, but Burr struck Hamilton, killing him. Burr's life was never the same. He was threatened with, but didn't face murder charges, and finished his term as vice president. On that note, I'm James A. Brown. And as always, be well.
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13: 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The Bonnie Kate Theater is launching a movie fundraiser series to help three Carter County organizations that lost funding through county budget cuts. Movies with a Mission will benefit the Elizabethton Senior Center, Boys and Girls Clubs, and the Elizabethton Carter County Animal Shelter. The first screening is Singing in the Rain on August 23rd. A portion of ticket proceeds will go to the organizations. I'm Lisa Rotman.
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18: No particular place to go.
15: 1979, 2 months after being indicted by a St. Louis federal grand jury and after he had pled guilty to not paying over $100,000 in income taxes, Chuck Berry is sentenced to 4 months in jail and 1,000 hours community service, most of those hours coming from benefit concerts for charitable entities. 1970, trial begins for Jim Morrison at Dade County Courthouse in Miami. He reportedly exposed himself on stage during a Doors concert in March. Eventually, Morrison is found guilty and Judge Murray Goldman sentenced him to 6 months hard labor and a $500 fine. Morrison's sentence was on appeal when he died in 1971.
19: This is the end. I'm a midnight moon.
15: 1987, in another of his notorious run-ins with the law since 1974, Wicked Wilson Pickett is found guilty of threatening patrons at the Oval Bar in Englewood, New Jersey, with a loaded shotgun following a fist fight. Pickett is given 2 years probation and fined $1,000.
19: JJJ! 1963.
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2: It's 11 o'clock.
5: Iran's foreign minister says there's no chance of negotiations restarting until Iran is compensated for what he called U.S. violations of the Memorandum of Understanding. With more on the war, Alice Barr in Washington.
1: President Trump, who has repeatedly insisted the war is nearly over, told Axios in a new phone interview his administration is, quote, low-keying it with Iran and only semi-negotiating.
5: A swearing-in ceremony will be held for Todd Blanch today as he's set to become the next U.S. Attorney General. The Senate confirmed the acting AG on Saturday after weeks of debate with a handful of Republicans in opposition.
6: On this vote, the yeas are 50, the nays are 49. The nomination is confirmed.
5: Republican Senator Susan Collins of Maine and Lisa Murkowski of Alaska joined Democrats in opposition. Lindsay Clancy's murder trial is seeing her former psychiatrist face the defense today. Clancy is the Massachusetts woman on trial for the 2023 murders of her three young children. Dr. Jennifer Tufts is expected to undergo cross-examination as Clancy's murder trial enters its third week. Taylor Farms is recalling food items containing jalapenos over possible salmonella contamination. And Thompson reports the California-based company had earlier recalled some lettuce linked to the separate ongoing cyclospora outbreak.
7: The new recall includes dips, burritos, and salsa sold in popular stores like Kroger, Target, Trader Joe's, Walmart, and Whole Foods. Taylor Farms says they are not aware of any reported illnesses linked to its products containing jalapenos.
5: Taylor Farms says the recall products were flagged after the fresh peppers were recalled by Coast Citrus distributors. Stocks are mixed on Wall Street. I'm Michael Kastner.
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5: Verizon customers across Southern California once again have service after vandals cut fiber cables and triggered a massive disruption. More from Tammy Trujillo in Los Angeles.
12: Mobile and home internet service went dark for thousands of people. The Down Detector site says over 12,000 outage reports were registered yesterday. That's likely a small percentage of the total number of people who actually lost service. Verizon hasn't provided much information about where the cables were cut or who might be responsible for the vandalism. I'm Tammy Trujillo.
5: A boat captain is under arrest after a woman and a five-month-old baby died when his vessel capsized Saturday near Liberty Island in the New York Harbor. The FDNY says 14 people were on the 22-foot motorboat when it capsized. A dozen were rescued and divers found the woman and baby. Congresswoman Alexandria Ocasio-Cortez isn't ruling out a run for president or Senate in 2028. More from Mark Mayfield.
13: She was pressed about her future plans on Sunday during ABC's This Week, which sidestepped the issue, saying she is focused on winning the midterms and running for Congress right now.
4: AOC's name has been floated for the country's highest office and as a potential replacement for Senate Minority Leader Chuck Schumer in her home state of New York when his term expires in 2028.
5: Newly inducted Pro Football Hall of Famer Roger Craig says he's been diagnosed with vascular dementia. More from Rob Martyr.
14: The legendary San Francisco 49ers running back disclosed his diagnosis during his Hall of Fame acceptance speech Saturday in Canton, Ohio. Craig said doctors believe his condition was caused in part by concussions he sustained during his 11-year NFL career. The 66-year-old said he hopes sharing his story encourages others to pay attention to their brain health and seek help when something does not feel right.
5: There was no winner on Saturday, so tonight's Powerball drawing is worth $905 million. I'm Michael Kastner.
15: A Washington County, Tennessee sheriff's deputy is recovering after his patrol vehicle was hit from behind in a Sunday crash. The officer was out directing traffic on North Rhone Street with blue lights on when the truck was hit with the deputy inside. The deputy sustained a concussion in the crash and will remain in the hospital for observation. The two people in the other vehicle were also transported to the hospital for treatment of non-life-threatening injuries. The Johnson City Fire Department responded to a house fire in the 100 block of Rebecca's Lane early Sunday morning. Upon arrival, flames were seen from the roof of the home. Nobody was inside the house at the time of the fire, and no one was injured. Four engines and two ladder trucks responded to that call. I'm Lisa Ruckman.
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18: Access Tennessee News, I'm Caitlin Jones. Metro Nashville police are investigating what they say appears to be a murder-suicide in Goodlettsville. Police say it happened Saturday afternoon at a home on Graceland Drive where they found two men with gunshot wounds. According to police, 74-year-old Stephen Slater shot his stepson, 49-year-old John Norman, before taking his own life. They say both men lived at that home and Slater's wife made the 911 call. The motive is still under investigation. Well, several residents of Morristown are left with repairs after intense storms blasted through over the weekend. The National Weather Service reported straight-line winds up to 80 miles per hour in parts of the city. The worst of the damage was along Central Church Road near Antioch Road, Tennessee Hills Drive, and Grovedale Drive. Up to 10 homes were damaged, several trees were knocked down, and many residents lost power. All utilities have been restored as of Sunday. More news in 30 seconds.
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18: A man is dead after jumping from a waterfall in Carter County. Deputies there say they received reports that a 35-year-old man jumped from Twisting Falls and did not resurface. Witnesses on the scene say the man was caught in the undertow after jumping and was sucked underwater. A member of the man's group was able to pull him to land and perform CPR. The man was pronounced dead on the scene. His name has not been released at this time. Caitlin Jones, Access Tennessee News.
20: Welcome to Date the Word, where we connect today's date to God's Word with the hope that it becomes more memorable to you. And today's date is August the 10th, or 810. And our verse for 810 is Nehemiah 810. Nehemiah 810 says, "Then he said to them, go your way, eat the fat, drink the sweet tea, and send portions to those for whom nothing is prepared. For this day is holy to our Lord. Do not sorrow, for the joy of the Lord is your strength." Nehemiah 8:10. The joy of the Lord is your strength. Life is to be enjoyed. See C.S. Lewis said, joy is the serious business of heaven. There are a number of things in Scripture for us to enjoy, like enjoying your friends. So today, enjoy spending special times with friends. Nehemiah 8:10.
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22: For this afternoon, sunny to partly cloudy with an isolated shower or thunderstorm. High temperature 88. It'll be partly cloudy tonight, low 68. For Tuesday, mixed clouds and sun with scattered showers and thunderstorms developing, the high 88. Partly cloudy, maybe a shower or thunderstorm Tuesday night, low 68. Wednesday is going to be partly sunny with showers likely and spots of thunderstorm, high 86. Thursday, variably cloudy with some showers and isolated thunderstorms, high 86. I'm meteorologist Jim Benally from the Live Wire Weather Center. Countdown.
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25: Spider-Man still dominating box offices around the world 2 weeks after its release. It's now the 12th highest grossing movie ever worldwide with $1.67 billion in ticket sales.
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25: 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The romantic comedy starring Callum Turner and Monica Barbaro debuted to $5.7 million at the box office. And Barbie is honoring Whitney Houston with a signature collector doll. The doll comes with the iconic singer's dress from the I Wanna Dance With Somebody music video and a mic stand. 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
31: 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And so we want to invite those organizations to come serve alongside us, and we can also refer individuals to those organizations.
30: To learn more, go to uccareandshare.org. I'm Daryl Moody reporting.
32: 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We'll explore how one NSF engine is impacting agriculture in the U.S. National Science Foundation's Discovery Files.
33: We talk about the engines as almost an experiment within an experiment, because what has come out of the engines are these very unique contextualized situations. We know they're going to be successful.
32: Holly Mackey is the CEO of the NSF North Dakota Advanced Agriculture Technology Engine. The group is comprised of an ecosystem of partners, including farmers, universities, tribal organizations, as well as large agricultural and technology companies. This diverse coalition will be central to research in ag tech development, translation, and implementation as the engine works to create an innovation ecosystem focused on optimizing crop growth while building the future workforce in the North Dakota region. NSF Director Dr. Setharaman Panchanathan.
34: Innovations in context can be very powerful, because that can then not only train the talent of the future, but they can also birth the industries of the future and the entrepreneurial ventures of the future, and therefore create these ecosystems of unbelievable prosperity for our nation.
32: To learn more about this research, listen to NSF's Discovery Files podcast episode, NSF Engines Farms.
0: From the Quick Stop Market Sports Desk, I'm Matt Pauly. The Tennessee Titans are signing guard Peter Skoronski to a contract extension, according to a report from NFL Network. The extension is for 4 years and $100 million. That does include $88 million guaranteed. He was the number overall pick of the 2023 draft. The team had picked up his fifth-year option

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4: 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Today's quote was submitted by Harold. Robin Williams said, "There's no shame in failing. The only shame is in not giving things your best shot." I love this quote. I love the whole mindset, actually. I'm not afraid to fail. I've done that many times, but I kept fighting. When I've been knocked down, I've always stood back up and kept moving forward. It's the times you stay down that you really fail. I read a book from Al Newhart. He talked about failing with a newspaper when he was a young man. It didn't stop him from becoming a successful publisher. In fact, he said that failure allowed him the ability to take the chance on the USA Today. You might think that sounds weird, but it makes sense when you understand that failing is not bad. It's just one more step closer to a win. The Motivation Minute. This has been The Motivation Minute. I'm John Small. Thanks for listening. Your favorite motivational quotes can be submitted for upcoming programs at motivationminute.org.
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9: For this afternoon, sunny to partly cloudy with an isolated shower or thunderstorm. High temperature 88. It'll be partly cloudy tonight, low 68. For Tuesday, mixed clouds and sun with scattered showers and thunderstorms developing, the high 88. Partly cloudy, maybe a shower or thunderstorm Tuesday night, low 68. Wednesday is going to be partly sunny with showers likely and spots of thunderstorm, high 86. Thursday, variably cloudy with some showers and isolated thunderstorms, high 86. I'm meteorologist Jim Benally from the Live Wire Weather Center. Countdown.
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0: One person died at Twisting Falls. A 35-year-old man reportedly jumped from the falls, became caught in the undertow, and was pulled beneath the falls. Emergency crews were on the scene for over 9 hours on Saturday. A member of the victim's group retrieved him from the water and began giving him CPR. He was pronounced dead at the scene. The incident is being investigated. 41-year-old Christopher Cox and 41-year-old Heather Akins are facing charges after Sullivan County deputies recovered suspected stolen property at a Bristol, Tennessee home. Investigators say the pair were wanted in North Carolina. Deputies recovered two pickups, a camper, two personal watercraft, a motorcycle, and even a stolen gun. I'm Lisa Ruckman.
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6: Chapel Roan has announced a two-day fundraiser with her nonprofit, the Midwest Princess Project. The Super Graphic Spectacular will bring artists, fans, drag performers, comedians, and advocates together for two nights that'll feature headlining performances from Roan and other collaborators. It's described as an immersive experience that'll provide volunteer opportunities to benefit trans youth and LGBTQ plus communities. The performances will take place at the Shrine in Los Angeles on October 21st. And 22nd. Joan Jett is canceling two upcoming concerts in September after having surgery to address a recent injury. Mark Mayfield has the details.
7: The news was announced in a post on social media that said the singer and guitar player underwent orthopedic surgery on a fractured vertebrae and won't be able to perform at her upcoming shows. They were scheduled to take place in Costa Mesa, California on September the 5th and Louisville, Kentucky on September 24th. I'm Mark Mayfield.
6: A release date has been set for the new biopic starring Nicolas Cage as legendary football coach John Madden. Amazon MGM Studios announcing Thursday that Madden will begin streaming worldwide on November 18th on Prime Video. The film, directed by David O. Russell, is centered on Madden coaching the Oakland Raiders to a Super Bowl victory in 1977. That's entertainment. I'm Jonathan O'Halloran.
8: And the Mom of the Year Award goes to Tracy Carlson.
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12: This is a Bloomberg Money Minute, a possible game changer from Meta Platforms. The Facebook owner just introduced a new AI model. It's called Muse Glimmer that it says can run on a single computer, allowing anyone with a PC to download and customize its AI technology. Shares of Meta right now up more than 2%, while elsewhere on Wall Street, stocks not moving a whole lot today, either up or down, as oil prices shoot higher. There's been no update on a proposal by Iran and Oman to reopen the Strait of Hormuz, the U.S. unable to reopen that critical waterway by themselves. Right now, the Dow is flat. The Nasdaq is down about a fifth of a percent. The S&P 500 is a tiny fraction higher. Oil right now up more than 3%. It's back close to $81 a barrel. And forecast for hotter weather across much of the U.S. over the next few weeks is sending natural gas futures higher, rising by the most in over 2 months. So expect to pay more for that air conditioning bill. Tom Busby, Bloomberg Radio.
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21: 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When Nanya He rose to power in the Cherokee Nation, she believed, as her uncle did, that peace would come only if Native people and white settlers saw themselves as one people. 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Her efforts allowed the frontier militia to gather to defend Long Island and defeat the Cherokee in the Battle of Island Flats in present-day Kingsport. 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
9: Iran's foreign minister says there's no chance of negotiations restarting until Iran is compensated for what he called U.S. violations of the Memorandum of Understanding. His comments came as President Trump told Axios the U.S. is only semi-negotiating with Iran in order to let the pressure build. He added, in his words, it will work out. It always works out. Democratic Connecticut Senator Chris Murphy on NBC's Meet the Press doesn't have the same optimism.
10: Donald Trump has lost this war. America is weaker. Iran is stronger. The price to reopen the strait increases by the day.
9: A swearing-in ceremony will be held for Todd Blanche today as he's set to become the next U.S. Attorney General. The Senate confirmed the acting AG on Saturday after weeks of debate with a handful of Republicans in opposition. I'm Michael Kastner.
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11: 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I'm Daryl Moody reporting.
13: A Washington County, Tennessee sheriff's deputy is recovering after his patrol vehicle was hit from behind in a Sunday crash. The officer was out directing traffic on North Rhone Street with blue lights on when the truck was hit with the deputy inside. The deputy sustained a concussion in the crash and will remain in the hospital for observation. The two people in the other vehicle were also transported to the hospital for treatment of non-life-threatening injuries. The Johnson City Fire Department responded to a house fire in the 100 block of Rebecca's Lane early Sunday morning. Upon arrival, flames were seen from the roof of the home. Nobody was inside the house at the time of the fire, and no one was injured. 4 engines and 2 ladder trucks responded to that call. I'm Lisa Ruckman.
14: The simple things in life. 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Hi, Mike Austin here with today's Radio Dad Minute. 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I was talking to my friend Kyle, has a 14-month-old, and his little child is looking at things. He had a cardboard box, and, well, Kyle was just going to throw it away. 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
15: Just seeing him delight in some of the most simple things in life is refreshing. 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
14: 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Come on over. 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I'm Mike Austin, the Radio Dad.
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17: Mitch Anthony here with today's Daily Dose. The things we assume about other people can come back to haunt us. If we, for example, catch what we think is a negative look from someone, our mind will start racing and come up with all manner of reasons for the look. They don't like us. They heard something about us. They think they are better than us. Now that our mind is filled with such assumptions, we begin to plan a response based on what we have talked ourselves into believing. We may act cold, indifferent, offended, or disinterested the next time we see them. And now they are wondering what got into us. If we were to talk to this individual, we would more than likely find out that the original negative look that upset us had nothing to do with us. They may have been thinking intensely about something, and their face showed it. These scenarios happen every day. 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
19: For this afternoon, sunny to partly cloudy with an isolated shower or thunderstorm, high temperature 88. It'll be partly cloudy tonight, low 68. For Tuesday, mixed clouds and sun with scattered showers and thunderstorms developing, the high 88. Partly cloudy, maybe a shower or thunderstorm Tuesday night, low 68. Wednesday is going to be partly sunny with showers likely and spots of thunderstorm, high 86. Thursday, variably cloudy with some showers and isolated thunderstorms, high 86. I'm meteorologist Jim Benally from the Live Wire Weather Center. Countdown.
20: The Unicoi County area was known for several brutal massacres, but only one actual Civil War battle on December 29, 1864. About 400 Confederate infantry and cavalry, led by Lieutenant Colonel James Keith, set up camp in a field near the Nolichucky River. Little did they know, about 900 Union soldiers, the 3rd Regiment of North Carolina Mounted Infantry under Colonel George W. Kirk, were stationed just across the river in a house. The Union commander ordered his troops to take positions on the high red banks overlooking the river, and they opened fire. The Confederates were completely exposed, and the Union had the high ground, resulting in 73 Confederate deaths and 32 captured, while the remainder scattered toward North Carolina through Temple Hill. The Union had only 3 wounded men. Now known as the Battle of Red Banks, the surviving Confederates called it the Battle of the Bloody Chucky. Jet Broadcasting celebrates the 150th anniversary of Unicoi County and Irwin.
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21: So why is it that we get so emotional while we're watching movies? Well, psychology professor Dr. Jeffrey Zaks researched that question for his book, Flicker, Your Brain on Movies. Here are some of Dr. Zaks's findings. First, films impact us through mirroring. That's when we copy another person's behavior, whether it's their body language, tone of voice, or their expressions. Many studies show that mirroring is how we evolved to bond with each other. And the size of a movie screen matters. Our emotional reaction correlates to the size of the screen. So if you're watching Titanic on a giant IMAX screen, you'll experience Titanic-sized emotions. And then movies tap into our emotions through music, sound effects, and unexpected plot twists. That produces what's known as supernormal stimuli, which means all of our emotional buttons are being pushed at once in a way that can make even the most stone-faced person sob, scream, or laugh. I'm John Tesh with today's Intelligence for Your Life Minute.
13: One person died at Twisting Falls. A 35-year-old man reportedly jumped from the falls, became caught in the undertow, and was pulled beneath the falls. Emergency crews were on the scene for over 9 hours on Saturday. A member of the victim's group retrieved him from the water and began giving him CPR. He was pronounced dead at the scene. The incident is being investigated. 41-year-old Christopher Cox and 41-year-old Heather Akins are facing charges after Sullivan County deputies recovered suspected stolen property at a Bristol, Tennessee home. Investigators say the pair were wanted in North Carolina. Deputies recovered 2 pickups, a camper, 2 personal watercraft, a motorcycle, and even a stolen gun. I'm Lisa Ruffman.
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0: From the Quick Stop Market Sports Desk, I'm Matt Pauly. Tennessee football junior kicker Cooper Ranvier, one of 35 players who's been named to the watch list for the Lou Groza Award. Each year, the Lou Groza Award goes to the top place kicker in all of college football. Ranvier is one of 11 kickers from the SEC making the initial list. He is originally from Lexington, Kentucky, and he transferred to Tennessee from Louisville in January. Last year, he was a third-team All-AC selection, going 21 of 25 on field goal attempts and going 39 of 41 on points after. Tennessee men's basketball, they are going to host Xavier in an exhibition game this year. That game is going to take place on October 15th inside of the Food City Center. This will be one of two exhibition matchups for Tennessee. They're also going to play a game at Duke. That's going to be on October 20th. In the regular season, when matched up against Xavier, Tennessee has gone 12-5 against the Musketeers. Real magic, Coca-Cola. Buy two 20-ounce, get one free. 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
3: Among the most difficult things for parents, teachers, and grandparents today is understanding teens. Dr. Gary Probst here with thoughts about helping them when they say, I don't know. When you ask a teen what they're thinking, what's bothering them, and why they're isolating, you will often hear, I don't know, but they do know. Teen anxiety and suicidal thought are rampant. Anxiety is from fear of the outside world. They become depressed and hopeless, and that can drive a teen to attempt self-harm. So what's really causing this? Well, the answer is no sense of purpose. Feeling adrift in a sea of nothingness, current events, exaggeration in social media, it's all too much. I've had teens tell me there's nothing for them in this world. No career, no relationship possibility, no joy. Well, it's easy to become frustrated with teens with that mentality, but the truth is, it's society's shared fault. Some say the solution is to take away their phones. Well, how about we put down our phones and pay more attention to them? Talk, even if they don't say much. Showing interest matters. Get to know them. Help them understand that you do care and help them find a place in this world. Now, I cover this in my book, A Parent's Guide to Teen Anxiety and Stress. You can find it on Amazon and Audible. Search for my last name, Probst and Teen Anxiety. That's Dr. Probst and Teen Anxiety on Amazon and Audible.
5: Appalachian History 101. In the Over Mountain region, trees played an important role in history. One of the most famous in our area was the Daniel Boone Bar Tree, a beech tree where the 25-year-old carved his name in 1760. The Treaty Oak of Jonesboro was the location Jacob Brown signed a treaty with Cherokee chiefs for land along the Nolichucky River. In present-day Elizabethton, the Watauga Treaty Sycamore is the place settlers established the first free government in North America in 1772 as they formed the Watauga Association. Under this sycamore, the first court of the Watauga Association convened. The Pemberton Oak in Bristol was where soldiers of five wars encamped under its branches. The most famous were members of a Revolutionary War pioneer muster on their way to Sycamore Shoals and then Kings Mountain. Happy 250, America.
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19: For this afternoon, sunny to partly cloudy with an isolated shower or thunderstorm. High temperature 88. It'll be partly cloudy tonight, low 68. For Tuesday, mixed clouds and sun with scattered showers and thunderstorms developing, the high 88. Partly cloudy, maybe a shower or thunderstorm Tuesday night, low 68. Wednesday is going to be partly sunny with showers likely and spots of thunderstorm, high 86. Thursday, variably cloudy with some showers and isolated thunderstorms, high 86. I'm meteorologist Jim Benally from the Live Wire Weather Center. Countdown.
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12: This is a Bloomberg Money Minute, a possible game changer from Meta Platforms. The Facebook owner just introduced a new AI model. It's called Muse Glimmer that it says can run on a single computer, allowing anyone with a PC to download and customize its AI technology. Shares of Meta right now up more than 2%, while elsewhere on Wall Street, stocks not moving a whole lot today, either up or down as oil prices shoot higher. There's been no update on a proposal by Iran and Oman to reopen the Strait of Hormuz. The U.S. unable to reopen that critical waterway by themselves. Right now, the Dow is flat. The Nasdaq is down about a fifth of a percent. The S&P 500 is a tiny fraction higher. Oil right now up more than 3%. It's back close to $81 a barrel. And forecast for hotter weather across much of the U.S. over the next few weeks is sending natural gas futures higher, rising by the most in over 2 months. So expect to pay more for that air conditioning bill. Tom Busby, Bloomberg Radio.
15: A better life with Dr. Sanjay Gupta.
27: Have you ever tried to take a screen away from your kid, only to be met with a full-blown meltdown? Well, as a father of three, believe me, I have been there. But here's the thing. It's mostly not their fault. These devices are literally designed to make us crave them. Science journalist Dr. Michaeline Dukleff wrote about this in her new book, Dopamine Kids. She argues that dopamine isn't actually the pleasure chemical we think it is, but instead the chemical of, quote, wanting and desire. So what does that mean? Taking screens away is rarely going to work. Your kid is just going to crave them more. What does work, she says, is in fact replacing the screen with something just as fun. Instead of telling your kids no more videos after dinner, teach them to ride a bike, do some baking, bust out game night, and start small. One screen-free night a week. I'm Dr. Sanjay Gupta, helping you live a better life.
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4: 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The first screening is Singing in the Rain on August 23rd. A portion of ticket proceeds will go to the organizations. I'm Lisa Rutman.
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16: Electra has now unveiled a future 100-plus passenger aircraft combining targeted electrification, advanced aerodynamics, and integrated propulsion. Future Ride reports this wide double-bubble fuselage generates lift, while two turbofan engines provide thrust and power electricity to tail-mounted electric fans. The configuration could improve efficiency by up to 17% beyond other advances expected by 2050. Developed for NASA's Advanced Aircraft Concepts for Environmental Sustainability 2050 program, the concept fits existing airport gates, can use conventional sustainable jet fuel, and requires no airport charging infrastructure. I'm Ken Chester.
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7: It's noon.
8: Todd Blanche will be sworn in later today as the next United States Attorney General, with President Trump expected to be on hand for the ceremony, Monica Nelson reports.
9: The Senate confirmed the acting AG on Saturday after weeks of debate with a handful of Republicans in opposition. The vote was 50 to 49, with Republican Senators Susan Collins of Maine and Lisa Murkowski of Alaska joining Democrats in opposition. Some Republicans expressed concerns about Blanche having a possible conflict of interest because he was President Trump's former personal attorney and because he helped create Trump's now rescinded $1.8 billion anti-weaponization fund. I'm Monica Nelson.
8: President Trump says Iran isn't doing so well and that the U.S. is only semi-negotiating with them in order to let the pressure build. In an interview with Axios yesterday, Trump said that the U.S. is essentially low-keying negotiations with Tehran. Striking an optimistic tone more than 6 months after the start of military action, the president said it will work out. It always works out. Iran's foreign minister, however, told reporters yesterday that there is no possibility of kickstarting negotiations until the Islamic Republic is compensated for what he called U.S. violations of the Memorandum of Understanding. A spokesman adds that there will be no deal to reopen the Strait of Hormuz until the U.S. lifts its current blockade. Rounds of severe storms are set to impact millions across the Midwest and Great Lakes this week. Starting today, a level 2 out of 4 severe storm threat is covering major cities like Chicago, Detroit, Cleveland, and Pittsburgh. Damaging winds are expected to be the primary hazard. Widespread rain totals of up to 3 inches could also be seen across the region as the week moves forward. A 7.4 magnitude earthquake has struck in Colombia, that's according to the USGS, which warned that there could be significant casualties. Local media reported that there have been at least 20 deaths so far. The quake happened earlier Monday in the province of Choco. Local officials said that there has been significant damage in the region. I'm Chris Caraggio.
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13: Verizon customers across Southern California once again have service after vandals cut fiber cables and triggered a massive disruption. More from Tammy Trujillo in Los Angeles.
14: Mobile and home internet service went dark for thousands of people. The Down Detector site says over 12,000 outage reports were registered yesterday. That's likely a small percentage of the total number of people who actually lost service. Verizon hasn't provided much information about where the cables were cut or who might be responsible for the vandalism. I'm Tammy Trujillo.
13: A boat captain is under arrest after a woman and a five-month-old baby died when his vessel capsized Saturday near Liberty Island in the New York Harbor. The FDNY says 14 people were on the 22-foot motorboat when it capsized. A dozen were rescued and divers found the woman and baby. Congresswoman Alexandria Ocasio-Cortez isn't ruling out a run for president or Senate in 2028. More from Mark Mayfield.
15: She was pressed about her future plans on Sunday during ABC's This Week, which sidestepped the issue, saying she is focused on winning the midterms and running for Congress right now. AOC's name has been floated for the country's highest office and as a potential replacement for Senate Minority Leader Chuck Schumer in her home state of New York when his term expires in 2028.
13: Newly inducted Pro Football Hall of Famer Roger Craig says he's been diagnosed with vascular dementia. More from Rob Martyr.
0: The legendary San Francisco 49ers running back disclosed his diagnosis during his Hall of Fame acceptance speech Saturday in Canton, Ohio. Craig said doctors believe his condition was caused in part by concussions he sustained during his 11-year NFL career. The 66-year-old said he hopes sharing his story encourages others to pay attention to their brain health and seek help when something does not feel right.
13: There was no winner on Saturday, so tonight's Powerball drawing is worth $905 million. I'm Michael Kastner.
7: The Tennessee Welcome Center at Exit 5 has reopened following a hazmat incident on Saturday. The Kingsport Fire Department was on the scene of the incident and reported the Welcome Center was closed. A short time later, the KFD announced there was no hazard to the public and no evacuations would be needed. No other details have been announced as of yet. Johnson City schools are receiving more than $190,000 in state funding for a construction project. The public school construction and maintenance funds will help expand athletic locker rooms at Liberty Bell Middle School. Superintendent Aaron Slater says the district has worked for several years to secure funding for that project. I'm Lisa Ruckman.
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18: Access Tennessee News, I'm Caitlin Jones. Metro Nashville police are investigating what they say appears to be a murder-suicide in Goodlettsville. Police say it happened Saturday afternoon at a home on Graceland Drive where they found two men with gunshot wounds. According to police, 74-year-old Stephen Slater shot his stepson, 49-year-old John Norman, before taking his own life. They say both men lived at that home and Slater's wife made the 911 call. The motive is still under investigation. Well, several residents of Morristown are left with repairs after intense storms blasted through over the weekend. The National Weather Service reported straight-line winds up to 80 miles per hour in parts of the city. The worst of the damage was along Central Church Road near Antioch Road, Tennessee Hills Drive, and Grovedale Drive. Up to 10 homes were damaged, several trees were knocked down, and many residents lost power. All utilities have been restored as of Sunday. More news in 30 seconds.
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18: A man is dead after jumping from a waterfall in Carter County. Deputies there say they received reports that a 35-year-old man jumped from Twisting Falls and did not resurface. Witnesses on the scene say the man was caught in the undertow after jumping and was sucked underwater. A member of the man's group was able to pull him to land and perform CPR. The man was pronounced dead on the scene. His name has not been released at this time. Caitlin Jones, Access Tennessee News.
20: 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Matthew 6:31-32. 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
3: 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He basically says that godless people are the kind of people who are worried about these things, and it's not fitting at all for God's kids to share that concern, because the God of the universe is their Father. He owns everything, and he will meet their needs. Our Father is attentive and generous, and he's where the joy is.
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22: For this afternoon, sunny to partly cloudy with an isolated shower or thunderstorm. High temperature 88. It'll be partly cloudy tonight, low 68. For Tuesday, mixed clouds and sun with scattered showers and thunderstorms developing, the high 88. Partly cloudy, maybe a shower or thunderstorm Tuesday night, low 68. Wednesday is going to be partly sunny with showers likely and spots of thunderstorm, high 86. Thursday, variably cloudy with some showers and isolated thunderstorms, high 86. I'm meteorologist Jim Benally from the LiveWire Weather Center. Countdown.
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1: 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NASCAR running at Iowa Speedway on Sunday, and the win, it goes to Ty Gibbs, gets the second win of both his season and his career. He was able to use a late pit strategy, holding off his Joe Gibbs Racing teammate Christopher Bell for the final 20 laps and winning by 0.253 seconds. So Gibbs is the winner. Bell is in second place. Ryan Blaney, Josh Berry, Denny Hamlin. Rounding out the top five, Chase Briscoe, Ross Chastain, A.J. Allmendinger, William Byron, and Austin Dillon round out the top 10. The Stage 1 winner, Ryan Blaney. The Stage 2 winner was Christopher Bell. As we take a look at the driver standings, Hamlin remains in first place. Then Ty Gibbs moves up two spots to second. Ryan Blaney in third. Tyler Reddick dropping two spots to fourth. Those are the four drivers who have clinched a spot in the chase, which is going to be coming up right around the corner. As far as what's up next for NASCAR, they are going to head to Richmond Raceway for Saturday's Cookout 400. Don't start your morning hungry. Quick Stop sausage biscuits, two for $3. Quick Stop, run.

0: Think of it as a cocktail of Paul Harvey and Charles Osgood, or as a listener recently called it, Black Andy Rooney. Gotta love it. It's The Daily Note with James A. Brown. 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
13: For this afternoon, sunny to partly cloudy with an isolated shower or thunderstorm. High temperature 88. It'll be partly cloudy tonight, low 68. For Tuesday, mixed clouds and sun with scattered showers and thunderstorms developing, the high 88. Partly cloudy, maybe a shower or thunderstorm Tuesday night, low 68. Wednesday is going to be partly sunny with showers likely and spots of thunderstorm, high 86. Thursday, variably cloudy with some showers and isolated thunderstorms, high 86. I'm meteorologist Jim Benally from the Live Wire Weather Center. Countdown.
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18: A Washington County, Tennessee sheriff's deputy is recovering after his patrol vehicle was hit from behind in a Sunday crash. The officer was out directing traffic on North Roan Street with blue lights on when the truck was hit with the deputy inside. The deputy sustained a concussion in the crash and will remain in the hospital for observation. The two people in the other vehicle were also transported to the hospital for treatment of non-life-threatening injuries. The Johnson City Fire Department responded to a house fire in the 100 block of Rebecca's Lane early Sunday.

0: Saturday morning. Upon arrival, flames were seen from the roof of the home. Nobody was inside the house at the time of the fire, and no one was injured. Four engines and two ladder trucks responded to that call. I'm Lisa Ruffman.
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3: 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I have Kelly McKenna back today to share more about how food and agriculture can combat the chronic disease problem in this country. McKenna is CEO of a nonprofit called End Chronic Disease and is very interested in the farm to school movement.
5: We know that childhood is when many lifelong relationships with food and with health begin. As farmers, you have an especially unique opportunity to really help shape that relationship for kids in a very positive way for the long term.
3: McKenna says schools have the opportunity to bring farmers and their stories right into the classrooms.
5: Don't underestimate the value of simply telling your story, talking with your community, share how your food is grown, why it matters, what you've learned over your lifetime. Education and awareness start with a conversation, and you as farmers are uniquely positioned to have that conversation.
3: And McKenna is grateful for any farmers willing to talk with school kids and others in their communities.
5: So again, farmers, I thank you for making these opportunities available to kids. It has compounding impacts over their lifetime that are impossible to understate.
3: McKenna returns tomorrow with a personal message to the farming community and how it's helping to combat chronic disease. That's Farm to Fork. I'm Daryl Anderson.
6: This is a Bloomberg Money Minute. Some challenging news for Apple as it gears up to unveil its first ever foldable iPhone next month. Apple just got another analyst downgrade, this one from Jefferies, noting the challenges it'll face by having to raise the prices not only of that phone, but all of its iPhones. It already canceled plans for a 20th anniversary all-glass iPhone model, which would have been even more expensive for consumers. Shares of Apple right now down about 2%. Elsewhere on Wall Street, those stocks not moving a whole lot today. They're mostly just a little bit lower. There's been no movement forward on efforts to reopen the Strait of Hormuz, and that's got oil now sharply higher. So the Dow is flat, so is the S&P 500. The Nasdaq is down 0.33%, and oil up about 4%. It's above $81 a barrel once again. And news from toy maker Mattel, it's out with a new Whitney Houston Barbie doll. It's available now at Target stores and online at various outlets. There is also a number one hits record out this week by Whitney Houston. Tom Busby, Bloomberg Radio.
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8: Hey, it's Zach Bennett with today's Pure American Country Radio Minute. And on this date in 1928, Jimmy Dean was born in Olton, Texas, a man who became famous in so many different ways that the sausage might actually be the least interesting part. Jimmy grew up poor and then sharpened his performing skills while entertaining fellow servicemen at the Bowling Air Force Base near Washington. After the military, he worked clubs, radio, local TV. Recording career caught fire in 1961 with the song he wrote himself called Big Bad John. A spare story of a miner who saves his crew during a cave-in reached number one on both the country and pop charts and earned one of the earliest Grammys ever awarded to a country performance. He later returned to network TV with an ABC variety show that gave country singers valuable national exposure. He later acted in movies, built a successful food company, of course, and entered the Country Music Hall of Fame. Whatever business he entered, though, Jimmy Dean's real product was communication. He knew how to make a story feel like it was meant for you. I'm Zach Bennett. That's today's Pure American Country Radio Minute.
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7: Todd Blanche is set to be sworn in this afternoon as the next United States Attorney General. President Trump is expected to be on hand for the ceremony. The Senate confirmed the acting AG Saturday after weeks of debate with a handful of Republicans in opposition. The vote was 50-49, with Republican Senators Susan Collins of Maine and Lisa Murkowski of Alaska joining Democrats in opposition. Rounds of severe storms are set to bear down on millions across the Midwest and Great Lakes this week. Starting today, a level 2 out of 4 severe storm threat is covering major cities like Chicago, Detroit, Cleveland, and Pittsburgh. Damaging winds are expected to be the primary hazard. Widespread rain totals of up to 3 inches could also be seen across the region as the week moves forward. Localized pockets of 3 to 5 inches of rain are possible. A 7.4 magnitude earthquake has struck in Colombia. That's according to the USGS, which warned that there could be significant casualties. Local media reported there have been at least 20 deaths so far. I'm Chris Caraggio.
8: With a LiveWire community focus, I'm Daryl Moody. The Bristol Ballet has been providing performing arts education for close to 8 decades.
9: We are a performing company and a ballet school. We offer classes for all ages, ages 12 months all the way through adults, along with intermediate and advanced ballet training. All of our classes are in the after-school hours, and we also have dance camps, and we do 2 major productions a year, the Nutcracker in December and the A Spring Story Ballet in the spring.
8: Artistic and School of Ballet Director Moira Fraser Ostrander says you can learn more online.
9: So they can go to our website, which is bristolballet.org, and they can go to the registration tab, and they can fill out the registration form there. They can also email me at mfraser@bristolballet.org if they have any questions.
8: You can also connect on Facebook, X, and Instagram. I'm Daryl Moody, reporting.
10: The Tennessee Welcome Center at Exit 5 has reopened following a hazmat incident on Saturday. The Kingsport Fire Department was on the scene of the incident and reported the Welcome Center was closed. A short time later, the KFD announced there was no hazard to the public and no evacuations would be needed. No other details have been announced as of yet. Johnson City Schools are receiving more than $190,000 in state funding for a construction project. The public school construction and maintenance funds will help expand athletic locker rooms at Liberty Bell Middle School. Superintendent Aaron Slater says the district has worked for several years to secure funding for that project. I'm Lisa Ruckman.
11: Are you satisfied in your job? Hi, it's Mike Austin here with today's Radio Dad Minute. You know, we all have bad days on the job. Heck, even if you're the business owner, well, you've had your share of bad days. Well, such is not the case with Johnny Bell. Oh, I'm sure he's had his share of bad days, but Johnny doesn't let it get to him. In fact, Johnny Bell started working for the U.S. Postal Service when he was 23 years old, 70 years ago. He celebrated 70 years on the job with the United States Postal Service in Oklahoma City. Now, Johnny Bell didn't start off when he was a kid saying, you know, someday I'm going to grow up and be a postal worker. This was just a job. In fact, it paid only $1.81 an hour when he first started. But Johnny's a happy guy, and he's proud just to be employed and providing for a family, and that's what keeps him going for the past 70 years. So next time, Dad, you come home grumbling about your day at work, just remember, it's not always what you do, it's how happy you are in being who you are. I'm Mike Austin, the Radio Dad.
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1: It's your country, Daily Dirt. Mason Ramsey announced his sophomore album called Outlaw in Love, and he's giving us a preview with this single, Hey There Trouble. The new song is inspired by life on the road and the anticipation of going back home to a loved one. Outlaw in Love drops on August 14th. Darius Rucker reached a major milestone on Spotify. His version of Wagon Wheel has officially surpassed 1 billion streams on the platform. Darius was presented with a Spotify Billions Club plaque on July 25th. At Red Rocks Amphitheater. Wagon Wheel has been announced as the 15th country song to reach 1 billion streams. Post Malone is headed to Sesame Street. Posty is set to make a guest appearance in Storm on Sesame. It's a new Sesame workshop that premiered on Netflix and PBS Kids yesterday. And he performs A Little Help, a reimagined version of I Had Some Help, with the help of Elmo and Abby Cadabby on the special, to share the importance of neighbors helping each other after a storm. It's your Country Daily Dirt. I'm Brooke Summers.
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15: 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And then it goes on to say, if you freeze it, when you use it again, thaw it rapidly and use it as soon as possible.
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22: For this afternoon, sunny to partly cloudy with an isolated shower or thunderstorm. High temperature 88. It'll be partly cloudy tonight, low 68. For Tuesday, mixed clouds and sun with scattered showers and thunderstorms developing, the high 88. Partly cloudy, maybe a shower or thunderstorm Tuesday night, low 68. Wednesday is going to be partly sunny with showers likely and spots of thunderstorm, high 86. Thursday, variably cloudy with some showers and isolated thunderstorms, high 86. I'm meteorologist Jim Benally from the Live Wire Weather Center. Countdown.
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2: 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The XSE trim level adds features you might see in its Lexus cousin. The Premium Plus option package adds safety features to the third-generation Toyota safety system, like rear cross-traffic braking and front and rear parking assistance. 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I'm Paul Kaminsky, MSRPK.com. 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
10: A Washington County, Tennessee sheriff's deputy is recovering after his patrol vehicle was hit from behind in a Sunday crash. The officer was out directing traffic on North Roan Street with blue lights on when the truck was hit with the deputy inside. The deputy sustained a concussion in the crash and will remain in the hospital for observation. The two people in the other vehicle were also transported to the hospital for treatment of non-life-threatening injuries. The Johnson City Fire Department responded to a house fire in the 100 block of Rebecca's Lane early Sunday morning. Upon arrival, flames were seen from the roof of the home. Nobody was inside the house at the time of the fire, and no one was injured. Four engines and two ladder trucks responded to that call. I'm Lisa Ruffman.
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27: A pioneer in every sense, the cattle queen of Texas, Elizabeth Johnson Williams, quickly realized the profitability of Texas longhorns and used them to build her own herd. She then made Texas history when she became the first woman to ever drive her own cattle across the Chisholm Trail. However, when it came to cattle dealings, her betrothed, Hezekiah Williams, wasn't as sharp as Elizabeth and usually lost more money than he made. Her solution? She would periodically steal cattle from his herd and mix them into her herd to protect their future investment. Maybe that's why she was one of the first brides to demand a prenuptial agreement prior to her marriage. It must have worked, though, because they were happily married for over 40 years. You're listening to The Making of America. Real stories about the people, places, and events that help build our nation. I'm Michael Emerson.
28: From the Quick Stop Market Sports Desk, I'm Matt Pauley. Tennessee football junior kicker Cooper Ranvier, one of 35 players who's been named to the watch list for the Lou Groza Award. Each year, the Lou Groza Award goes to the top place kicker in all of college football. Ranvier is one of 11 kickers from the SEC making the initial list. He is originally from Lexington, Kentucky, and he transferred to Tennessee from Louisville in January. Last year, he was a third-team All-AC selection, going 21 of 25 on field goal attempts. and going 39 of 41 on points after. Tennessee men's basketball, they are going to host Xavier in an exhibition game this year. That game is going to take place on October 15th inside of the Food City Center. This will be one of two exhibition matchups for Tennessee. They're also going to play a game at Duke. That's going to be on October 20th. In the regular season, when matched up against Xavier, Tennessee has gone 12-5 against the Musketeers. Real Magic, Coca-Cola. 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
5: As asphalt shingles age, the ends can start to curl and they get brittle. So when a strong wind blows one backwards, you may find yourself with a torn shingle tab, the cause for a lot of roof leaks. To replace the damaged shingle, you have to first separate it from those above and below it with a flat bar. Then pry up the nails to completely remove it. Now you're ready to put a new shingle back in its place. You'll need to nail it down using two nails in the top half of each tab and then add a little roofing cement on top of each nail. This will correct the problem for now, but it doesn't mean your troubles are over. If this shingle was brittle enough to break, chances are there's several more in the same condition and a new roof is likely in your not too distant future. I'm Danny Lipford with Tips for Today's Homeowner.

0: The race of the rebel, wilderness run, the race for a nation just begun. Thus wrote John Trotwood Moore about Jimmy Blair. At the age of 17, Jimmy felt the call to join in the Patriot fight against the British, serving under 16 different commanders by war's end. When he was 19 years old, he joined Colonel McDowell's regiment and became an express rider. In early October 1780, word reached Fort Defiance that Ferguson and his troops were positioning themselves on King's Mountain, preparing to take on the much smaller unit of Patriots. Colonel McDowell called upon James to make a dangerous ride of over 24 hours to warn the colonists. The gathering of Patriot troops at King's Mountain was made possible by the daring and bravery of Jimmy Blair, who risked his life to sound the alarm. Happy 250, America.
1: Happy birthday!
2: 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A lot of people worry about violence in video games, and there's been some speculation that it could lead to real-world violence. And while the games themselves may not lead to violence, the communities around them could. Dr. Cynthia Miller-Idris is director of American University's Polarization and Extremism Research and Innovation Lab.
3: Research has shown that violence in video games doesn't correlate with violence in the real world and is not something we really have to worry about that much. But what we do have to worry about with games are the in-game chats, live chat features with other human beings that are rife with misogyny, racism, homophobic bullying, all kinds of contents that are just kind of cultural norms in those spaces.
2: Parents of kids who play video games should speak with them about in-game chat. With the Connect Safely report, I'm Larry Magid.
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5: For this afternoon, sunny to partly cloudy with an isolated shower or thunderstorm. High temperature 88. It'll be partly cloudy tonight, low 68. For Tuesday, mixed clouds and sun with scattered showers and thunderstorms developing, the high 88. Partly cloudy, maybe a shower or thunderstorm Tuesday night, low 68. Wednesday is going to be partly sunny with showers likely and spots of thunderstorm, high 86. Thursday, variably cloudy with some showers and isolated thunderstorms, high 86. I'm meteorologist Jim Benally from the LiveWire Weather Center. Countdown.
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8: This is a Bloomberg Money Minute. After a series of missteps and big quality control problems, Boeing wants to focus on its big money makers, that is, high-margin commercial and military jets. So the company is now selling off units that develop technologies for flying taxis and drones, selling it to Archer Aviation. No terms of the deal were disclosed, though. Shares of Boeing slightly higher right now. Shares of Archer Aviation up about 13%. While elsewhere on Wall Street, there are a lot of worries about the U.S. war against Iran and the Strait of Hormuz still closed to most tanker traffic. And that has oil up about 4% this hour. It's back above $81 a barrel. That's fueling worries about rising inflation, and that's got stocks. Well, they're not moving much, but they're mostly lower. The Dow, the NASDAQ, both down a tiny fraction. The S&P is up 0.1%. And shares of chipmaker Intel down more than 3%. It's going to offer $15 billion worth of new stock as it ramps up production to meet the increasing demand for AI chips. Tom Busby, Bloomberg Radio.
9: James A. Brown here, and not to brag, but I think I have the best job in the world because every day I get to ask and explore all the questions that we're wondering about and don't talk about. 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And why is everybody lonely? And what's with all the Crocs? I'm not a fan. It's the Daily Note with James A. Brown. 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
9: Alexander Hamilton and Aaron Burr despised each other for more than a decade. Hamilton used his considerable influence to repeatedly sabotage Burr's political ambitions. They insulted each other publicly and privately. And when Hamilton refused to apologize for his published insults, Burr, then the sitting vice president, demanded satisfaction. On the morning of July 11, 1804, the two men rode across the Hudson River to a secluded lodge in New Jersey. They paced out 10 steps, then raised their pistols. Hamilton fired and missed, but Burr struck Hamilton, killing him. Burr's life was never the same. He was threatened with, but didn't face murder charges, and finished his term as vice president. On that note, I'm James A. Brown, and as always, be well.
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15: 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He is a straight-as-an-arrow lawyer, and she's a free spirit, always looking for the latest kick. After a 6-day honeymoon, they get a surprise from Corey's loopy mother and decide to play matchmaker. It's Barefoot in the Park this September at the Jonesboro Repertory Theater. 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I'm Lisa Rutman.
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22: No particular place to go.
19: 1979, 2 months after being indicted by a St. Louis federal grand jury, and after he had pled guilty to not paying over $100,000 in income taxes, Chuck Berry is sentenced to 4 months in jail and 1,000 hours community service, most of those hours coming from benefit concerts for charitable entities. 1970, trial begins for Jim Morrison at Dade County Courthouse in Miami. He reportedly exposed himself on stage during a Doors concert in March. Eventually, Morrison is found guilty, and Judge Murray Goldman sentenced him to 6 months hard labor and a $500 fine. Morrison's sentence was on appeal when he died in 1971.
23: This is the end.
24: I'm a midnight moon.
19: 1987, in another of his notorious run-ins with the law since 1974, Wicked Wilson Pickett is found guilty of threatening patrons at the Oval Bar in Englewood, New Jersey, with a loaded shotgun following a fist fight. Pickett is given 2 years probation and fined $1,000.
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24: This is the story of the one. 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
6: Rounds of severe storms may impact millions across the Midwest and Great Lakes this week. Today, a level 2 out of 4 severe storm threat is covering cities like Chicago, Detroit, Cleveland, and Pittsburgh. Damaging winds are expected to be the primary hazard. Widespread rain totals of up to 3 inches could also be seen across the region as the week moves forward. The current acting attorney general will be sworn in later today as the new U.S. attorney general. The Senate confirmed Todd Blanch Saturday after weeks of debating with a handful of Republicans in opposition. President Trump is expected to be on hand for the ceremony. And President Trump says Iran is in very bad shape and that the U.S. is only semi-negotiating with them in order to let the pressure build. NBC's Alice Barr reports Iran is also speaking out.
7: Iran's top diplomat said there are no negotiations right now with the U.S. after Tehran listed a series of demands through state media for reopening the strait to shipping traffic, including a permanent end to the war and no further threats to Iran.
6: In an interview with Axios yesterday, Trump said the U.S. is essentially low-keying negotiations with Tehran, striking an optimistic tone more than 6 months after the start of military action. The president said it will work out. It always works out. Iran's foreign minister went on to say that the U.S. violated the Memorandum of Understanding. Thousands of Spokane, Washington residents are returning to their homes after evacuating from massive wildfires that burned entire neighborhoods. Some 65,000 people were forced to leave as the emergency unfolded. Yesterday, Spokane County Sheriff John Knowles said that the weather cooperated with firefighters over the weekend to help fight the blazes. A massive earthquake is struck in Colombia. That's according to the USGS, which said that the quake had a magnitude of 7.4. And also warned that there could be significant casualties. Local media reported there have been at least 20 deaths so far. I'm Chris Caraggio.
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6: Joe Biden's cancer has spread. NBC's Julie Sirkin reports that the former president's son, Hunter Biden, provided an update on his father's health during a wide-ranging interview with the BBC on Friday.
7: Medical experts say this is not good news for Biden's prognosis, though it's not clear where exactly his cancer spread. Prostate cancer can infect the bones and spread to the pelvis, brain, and liver.
6: Hunter Biden got emotional when discussing his father's health. He said the cancer has metastasized into his bones and further, and added it's very painful and it's very debilitating in many respects. The now 83-year-old former president revealed his cancer diagnosis in May of last year, just months after his time in the White House ended. Taylor Farms is recalling food items containing jalapenos over possible salmonella contamination. It comes after the California-based company pulled lettuce linked to the ongoing cyclospora outbreak. Taylor Farms said the recalled products include salsas and guacamole flagged after the fresh peppers are recalled by Coast Citrus distributors. Realtor.com is out with a list of the most in-demand zip codes for homebuyers in the first half of this year. Michael Kastner reports.
3: Come out of my house, come on.
5: With a $600,000 median list price, Peabody, Massachusetts is the hottest place for U.S. home shoppers right now, with views per property in the area receiving just over four times the U.S. average. For the fourth year in a row, the website's top 10 hottest zip codes are all in the Northeast or Midwest. That's largely because fewer homes have been built in those regions, leaving buyers to compete for fewer properties. Meanwhile, buyers competing for homes in these areas tend to be financially well prepared, as the average down payment was 17.1% across the top 10, compared with a 13.1% nationally. I'm Michael Kastner.
6: I'm Chris Caraggio.
14: The Tennessee Welcome Center at Exit 5 has reopened following a hazmat incident on Saturday. The Kingsport Fire Department was on the scene of the incident and reported the Welcome Center was closed. A short time later, the KFD announced there was no hazard to the public and no evacuations would be needed. No other details have been announced as of yet. Johnson City schools are receiving more than $190,000 in state funding for a construction project. The public school construction and maintenance funds will help expand athletic locker rooms at Liberty Bell Middle School. Superintendent Aaron Slater says the district has worked for several years to secure funding for that project. I'm Lisa Ruckman.
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24: Welcome to Date the Word, where we connect today's date to God's Word with the hope that it becomes more memorable to you. And today's date is August the 10th, or 810. And our verse for 810 is Nehemiah 810. Nehemiah 810 says, "Then he said to them, go your way, eat the fat, drink the sweet tea, and send portions to those for whom nothing is prepared. For this day is holy to our Lord. Do not sorrow, for the joy of the Lord is your strength." Nehemiah 8:10. The joy of the Lord is your strength. Life is to be enjoyed. C.S. Lewis said, "Joy is the serious business of heaven." There are a number of things in Scripture for us to enjoy, like enjoying your friends. So today, enjoy spending spending special times with friends. Nehemiah 8:10.
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2: For this afternoon, sunny to partly cloudy with an isolated shower or thunderstorm. High temperature 88. It'll be partly cloudy tonight, low 68. For Tuesday, mixed clouds and sun with scattered showers and thunderstorms developing, the high 88. Partly cloudy, maybe a shower or thunderstorm Tuesday night, low 68. Wednesday is going to be partly sunny with showers likely and spots of thunderstorm, high 86. Thursday, variably cloudy with some showers and isolated thunderstorms, high 86. I'm meteorologist Jim Benally from the LiveWire Weather Center. Countdown.
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25: I would think flavor profile plays a big part in your recipes.
26: 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I mean, I'm a huge fan of using like spices, fresh herbs, like different fresh ingredients. And I think, you know, even just by using a handful of spices, which is all we use in the book, you can really accomplish a lot by knowing how to put them in and when and in what combination to really elevate a dish. Well, I always say like I have a very high standard of like what I want to eat, but I'm also very lazy. So it's like, what is the easiest way I can get to what I want without doing a ton of work? And so that's pretty much like the ethos behind my recipes. I think there's this caramelized onion with eggplant and orzo that's just super simple, comes together quickly, but it's really rich and satisfying. Yeah, so this caramelized onions and eggplant with tomato orzo, it's cooked in two pots. You cook the onions in a dry pan, and so this forces all the liquid out of them. So you're going to have them break down and get really silky and tasty in a much shorter amount of time. And then we add eggplant cubes that cook along with it. So everything becomes really creamy and condensed down, and then add in some tomato and then the orzo. So it is a quick dish overall, but you are using two pots.
25: 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More details at toniaskitchen.com.
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27: 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I'm Daryl Moody, reporting.
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3: NASCAR running at Iowa Speedway on Sunday, and the win, it goes to Ty Gibbs, gets the second win of both his season and his career. He was able to use a late pit strategy, holding off his Joe Gibbs Racing teammate Christopher Bell for the final 20 laps and winning by 0.253 seconds. So Gibbs is the winner. Bell is in second place. Ryan Blaney, Josh Berry, Denny Hamlin. Rounding out the top five, Chase Briscoe, Ross Chastain, A.J. Allmendinger, William Byron, Byron and Austin Dillon round out the top 10. The Stage 1 winner, Ryan Blaney. The Stage 2 winner was Christopher Bell. As we take a look at the driver standings, Hamlin remains in first place. Then Ty Gibbs moves up two spots to second. Ryan Blaney in third. Tyler Reddick dropping two spots to fourth. Those are the four drivers who have clinched a spot in the chase, which is going to be coming up right around the corner. As far as what's up next for NASCAR, they are going to head to Richmond Raceway for Saturday's Cookout 400. Don't start your morning hungry. Quick Stop sausage biscuits, 2 for $3. 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
5: 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Be the guy your family needs. I'm not going to get all preachy on you. I'm not going to make you feel guilty. I'm not Reverend Mike. I'm not Dr. Mike. I'm just a dad like you. Moms like the show too. 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
2: 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Today's quote was submitted by Angie. Amy Winehouse said, "If you don't throw yourself into something, you'll never know what you could have had." Excellent quote, but from somebody who didn't really get the chance to shine as brightly as she could have. It's a sad coincidence that one of her biggest hit songs was called Rehab, about rejecting the idea of going to rehab. And then sadly, Winehouse passed away at just 27 years old from alcohol poisoning, from drinking too much. She had some wonderful thoughts on the quote for today, but it would have been amazing to see how much more she could have done if her life was not cut short by alcohol. Many singers have passed away at the age of 27. Jimi Hendrix, Janis Joplin, Jim Morrison, and Kurt Cobain are other members of the 27 Club. The Motivation Minute. This has been the Motivation Minute. I'm John Small. Thanks for listening. Your favorite motivational quotes can be submitted for upcoming programs at motivationminute.org.
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5: Spider-Man still dominating box offices around the world 2 weeks after its release. It's now the 12th highest grossing movie ever worldwide with $1.67 billion in ticket sales.
6: No one could stand between me and home.
5: Meanwhile, The Odyssey became director Christopher Nolan's highest grossing movie ever with $1.1 billion.
7: How is anyone supposed to find something real on a night like tonight?
5: Hitting theaters over the weekend, One Night Only. The romantic comedy starring Callum Turner and Monica Barbaro debuted to $5.7 million at the box office. And Barbie is honoring Whitney Houston with a signature collector doll. The doll comes with the iconic singer's dress from the I Wanna Dance With Somebody music video and a mic stand. Mike Dubusky, ABC News.
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9: For this afternoon, sunny to partly cloudy with an isolated shower or thunderstorm. High temperature 88. It'll be partly cloudy tonight, low 68. For Tuesday, mixed clouds and sun with scattered showers and thunderstorms developing, the high 88. Partly cloudy, maybe a shower or thunderstorm Tuesday night, low 68. Wednesday is going to be partly sunny with showers likely and spots of thunderstorm, high 86. Thursday, variably cloudy with some showers and isolated thunderstorms, high 86. I'm meteorologist Jim Benally from the LiveWire Weather Center. Countdown.
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11: A Washington County, Tennessee sheriff's deputy is recovering after his patrol vehicle was hit from behind in a Sunday crash. The officer was out directing traffic on North Roan Street with blue lights on when the truck was hit with the deputy inside. The deputy sustained a concussion in the crash and will remain in the hospital for observation. The two people in the other vehicle were also transported to the hospital for treatment of non-life-threatening injuries. The Johnson City Fire Department responded to a house fire in the 100 block of Rebecca's Lane early Sunday morning. Upon arrival, flames were seen from the roof of the home. Nobody was inside the house at the time of the fire, and no one was injured. Four engines and two ladder trucks responded to that call. I'm Lisa Ruffman.
12: Have you ever stopped to consider what chemicals are inside a cigarette? Beyond the nicotine, you are inhaling a cocktail of toxic chemicals like carbon monoxide, ammonia, arsenic, acetone, and formaldehyde. For teens, the consequences are immediate. 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

0: 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This announcement was created by Unicoi County student Emily Jones and is supported by the Office of National Drug Control Policy, ONDCP, and the Centers for Disease Control and Prevention, CDC, of the U.S. Department of Health and Human Services, HHS, as part of a financial assistance award funded by ONDCP. The contents are those of the author and do not necessarily represent the official views of nor an endorsement by ONDCP, CDC, HHS, or the U.S. government.
1: Chapel Roan has announced a two-day fundraiser with her nonprofit, the Midwest Princess Project. The Super Graphic Spectacular will bring artists, fans, drag performers, comedians, and advocates together for two nights that'll feature headlining performances from Roan and other collaborators. It's described as an immersive experience that'll provide volunteer opportunities to benefit trans youth and LGBTQ plus communities. The performances will take place at the Shrine in Los Angeles on October 21st. And 22nd. Joan Jett is canceling two upcoming concerts in September after having surgery to address a recent injury. Mark Mayfield has the details.
2: The news was announced in a post on social media that said the singer and guitar player underwent orthopedic surgery on a fractured vertebrae and won't be able to perform at her upcoming shows. They were scheduled to take place in Costa Mesa, California on September the 5th and Louisville, Kentucky on September 24th. I'm Mark Mayfield.
1: A release date has been set for the new biopic starring Nicolas Cage as legendary football coach John Madden. Amazon MGM Studios announcing Thursday that Madden will begin streaming worldwide on November 18th on Prime Video. The film, directed by David O. Russell, is centered on Madden coaching the Oakland Raiders to a Super Bowl victory in 1977. That's entertainment. I'm Jonathan O'Halloran.
3: 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And Saturday, the 29th, the Appalachian Fair's Got Talent. 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
5: This is a Bloomberg Money Minute. With no movement forward on that proposed deal to reopen the Strait of Hormuz with Iran and Oman, and President Trump now favoring economic pressure, not military strikes, to force Iran to open that waterway, oil now 4% higher. It's at $81 a barrel again. That's sparking fears about inflation running even hotter. That's got stocks lower this hour. Right now, the Dow is down only about a fifth of a percent. The Nasdaq a quarter percent lower. The S&P is flat. With fewer people smoking, UK-based Imperial Brands, the maker of Winston cigarettes, gearing up to cut thousands of jobs in Puerto Rico and Europe. And a spokesperson for Meta CEO Mark Zuckerberg disputing allegations that the crew of his $300 million superyacht refused to help stranded passengers on a small boat that ran out of fuel off the coast of Alaska, now saying they didn't hear the radio call for help through the Coast Guard and that by the time they did, another ship, which was further away, was able to help. Tom Busby, Bloomberg Radio.
6: Now, the Success Journal. Here's Chris Whitting.
7: Most of the sleepy people who start the day with a hot cup of coffee don't think much about how it's made. But luckily, there was a woman named Mrs. Bentz who thought about it a lot. She loved her coffee but hated having to make it. The reason? Back then, coffee filters didn't exist. Folks used cloth bags to brew the stuff, and cleaning them was a real chore. One day she got so fed up with the mess, she grabbed a sheet of blotting paper from her son's school book. Sticking it in the coffee pot, she found the paper held the loose coffee in place, and made it a cinch to clean up later. Perhaps you know Mrs. Bentz by her first name, Melita. Nowadays, everybody uses coffee filters, the leading brand, is named after Melita Benz. With the Success Journal, I'm Chris Whitting.
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10: 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The Federal Style Inn was built along the stage road that connected Tennessee to the national capital and urban trading areas in between, and is the oldest wood frame building in the historic district. In the summer of 1832, President Andrew Jackson held a reception for his friends on the porch of the inn. John Sevier, James K. Polk, Andrew Johnson, and William Brownlow were other famous tenants. 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
14: Rounds of severe storms may impact millions across the Midwest and Great Lakes this week. Today, a level 2 out of 4 severe storm threat is covering cities like Chicago, Detroit, Cleveland, and Pittsburgh. Damaging winds are expected to be the primary hazard. Widespread rain totals of up to 3 inches could also be seen across the region as the week moves forward. The current acting attorney general will be sworn in later today as the new U.S. attorney general. The Senate confirmed Todd Blanche Saturday after weeks of debating with a handful of Republicans in opposition. President Trump is expected to be on hand for the ceremony. Thousands of Spokane, Washington residents are being allowed back into their homes after evacuating from massive wildfires that burned entire neighborhoods. Some 65,000 people were forced to leave as the emergency unfolded. Yesterday, Spokane County Sheriff John Noltz said that the weather cooperated with firefighters over the weekend to help fight the blazes. Some residents who live near the path of destruction are being asked to stay away for now. I'm Chris Caraggio.
15: With a LiveWire community focus, I'm Daryl Moody. Among a variety of services, Unicoi County Care and Share also offers spiritual counseling.
16: We invite local ministers to basically hold office hours at our facility where we are open to the public but offer private counseling services through those ministers. There's somebody there, a professional minister, to pray with people, to listen to people, and provide that kind of counseling that we feel is particularly important.
15: Ben Boer is executive director.
16: We are deliberately inviting other benevolent organizations into our facility to serve as kind of a remote satellite location. 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And so we want to invite those organizations to come serve alongside us, and we can also refer individuals to those organizations.
15: To learn more, go to uccareandshare.org. I'm Daryl Moody reporting.
17: The Tennessee Welcome Center at Exit 5 has reopened following a hazmat incident on Saturday. The Kingsport Fire Department was on the scene of the incident and reported the Welcome Center was closed. A short time later, the KFD announced there was no hazard to the public and no evacuations would be needed. No other details have been announced as of yet. Johnson City Schools are receiving more than $190,000 in state funding for a construction project. The public school construction and maintenance funds will help expand athletic locker rooms at Liberty Bell Middle School. Superintendent Aaron Slater says the district has worked for several years to secure funding for that project. I'm Lisa Ruckman.
18: Well, if you turned your kids' room into a den or a home theater and now they want to move back home, well, they might be having a quarter-life crisis. Yeah, quarter-life crisis. Hi, I'm Mike Austin, the Radio Dad with today's Radio Dad Minute. And yeah, quarter-life crisis could happen anywhere from just after high school to around 25, maybe even 30, and the process never even started of figuring out skills and interests. James Hood is the author of Where's the Map? Creating Your Own Guide to Life After Graduation. That we all have some skills and interests. It's just a matter of turning that into a career.
19: What we're looking for is something that a person can do for several hours without thinking about it. Well, maybe that's something that you might be able to turn into a career at some point. There's no limit to what you could do.
18: Aha! There you go. The happy phrase of the day right there. There's no limit to what you can do. We put limits on ourselves quite often. Radio Dad on the web at radiodad.com. I'm Mike Austin, the Radio Dad.
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10: President Trump is touting the benefits of data centers. Matt Mattinson has more.
21: Trump told Punchbowl News that he thinks it's a mistake for communities to opt out of the centers when they can bring money into them. This comes as Texas Governor Greg Abbott placed a moratorium on data centers until regulatory agencies complete their audits. Trump also warned about not letting China beat us in producing data centers. Earlier this year, Reuters reported the Trump administration was planning to ban Chinese imports of optical transceivers from data centers.
10: A New Mexico judge has ordered Meta to pay $567 million to help people harmed by its platforms. It's related to a jury verdict earlier this year that said Meta created a nuisance. In 2023, the state's attorney general created a fake profile of a 13-year-old girl. It was quickly inundated by images and solicitations from child abusers. And the OpenAI smart speaker reportedly will cost between $300 and $400. Bloomberg says it will be shaped like a donut so it can be carried around the house. Tech Report, I'm Mark Mayfield.
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23: The Centers for Disease Control says that 7 to 8,000 people per year receive bites from venomous snakes in the U.S. Do you know what to do in an emergency? Dr. James Hubbard, author of the book Living Ready Pocket Manual First Aid, says if you are bitten, don't wait for symptoms to appear before seeking medical attention.
24: Bottom line is there's not a whole lot you can do other than get to a medical facility, and if the antivenom is needed, start it. You can elevate the limb somewhat. You can keep it at rest, of course, unless you're having to travel out on your own. But you don't cut it open. You don't suck on the poison, because that has not been shown to help. And actually, because of secretions in your mouth and everything and the cut, you may be just causing some bad infection to develop.
23: And one final tip, try to remember the color and shape of the snake, which may help with treatment once you get to a medical facility. With Checkup on Health, I'm Chris Whitting.
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33: For this afternoon, sunny to partly cloudy with an isolated shower or thunderstorm, high temperature 88. It'll be partly cloudy tonight, low 68. For Tuesday, mixed clouds and sun with scattered showers and thunderstorms developing, the high 88. Partly cloudy, maybe a shower or thunderstorm Tuesday night, low 68. Wednesday is going to be partly sunny with showers likely and spots of thunderstorm, high 86. Thursday, variably cloudy with some showers and isolated thunderstorms, high 86. I'm meteorologist Jim Benally from the LiveWire Weather Center. Countdown.
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4: 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Now on with the show. This is The Daily Note. I'm James A. Brown. I went to get blood drawn, so I approached a counter with a young woman who sat behind a glass. She stared at me amused and pointed to a tablet on a pedestal a foot or two away. I quickly answered the questions on that screen and sat down, only for her to call me back seconds later for one more thing, my phone number. And in that moment, it was clear that we are in a different society. One who's reached a point of awkward redundancy. This woman and this tablet were doing the exact same job. So I'm stuck bouncing between a human and a machine for no reason. And all I could think of was, how long before someone else realizes this? And does this woman know her days are numbered? So what do you think? Let me know on jamesabrown.net. On that note, I'm James A. Brown. And as always, be well.
17: A Washington County, Tennessee sheriff's deputy is recovering after his patrol vehicle was hit from behind in a Sunday crash. The officer was out directing traffic on North Roan Street with blue lights on when the truck was hit with the deputy inside. The deputy sustained a concussion in the crash and will remain in the hospital for observation. The two people in the other vehicle were also transported to the hospital for treatment of non-life-threatening injuries. The Johnson City Fire Department responded to a house fire in the 100 block of Rebecca's Lane early Sunday morning. Upon arrival, flames were seen from the roof of the home. Nobody was inside the house at the time of the fire, and no one was injured. 4 engines and 2 ladder trucks responded to that call. I'm Lisa Ruffman.
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7: From the Quick Stop Market Sports Desk, I'm Matt Pauley. Tennessee football junior kicker Cooper Ranvier, one of 35 players who's been named to the watch list for the Lou Groza Award. Each year, the Lou Groza Award goes to the top place kicker in all of college football. Ranvier is one of 11 kickers from the SEC making the initial list. He is originally from Lexington, Kentucky, and he transferred to Tennessee from Louisville in January. Last year, he was a third-team All-AC selection, going 21 of 25 on field goal attempts and going 39 of 41 on points after. Tennessee men's basketball, they are going to host Xavier in an exhibition game this year. That game is going to take place on October 15th inside of the Food City Center. This will be one of two exhibition matchups for Tennessee. They're also going to play a game at Duke. That's going to be on October 20th. In the regular season, when matched up against Xavier, Tennessee has gone 12-5 against the Musketeers. Real magic, Coca-Cola. 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
11: 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You need to clean the surface first and then watch the weather. 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I'm Danny Lipford with tips for today's homeowner.
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13: It at least sets a dangerous example to the people of America. A forming government distinct from and dependent of His Majesty's authority. Lord Dunsmore. The Watauga Association was a semi-autonomous government created in 1772 by frontier settlers living along the Watauga River in what is now Elizabethton, when settlers signed a 10-year lease directly with the Cherokee, and being outside the claims of any colony, established the Watauga Association to provide basic government functions. Theodore Roosevelt later wrote that the settlers were the first men of American birth to establish a free and independent community on the continent. With the outbreak of the American Revolutionary War, the settlers organized themselves into the Washington District, loyal to the United Colonies, marking the end of the Watauga Association. Happy 250, America.
14: Michigan health officials have reported two deaths associated with the state's cyclospora outbreak, the first deaths reported during the nationwide surge. Michigan alone has recorded over 11,000 cases and 193 hospitalizations. Both people who died had significant underlying health conditions. The Federal Trade Commission warns imposter scammers use fake caller ID information, real employee names, and official-looking documents to appear legitimate. it's working. The agency says imposter scammers have stolen millions of dollars from Americans so far this year. Think gas prices are too high? So does President Trump. Trump says major oil companies have earned too much money from the Iran conflict and should lower gas prices. Oil industry analysts respond that more than oil prices go into setting gas prices. The national average is over $4 a gallon. I'm Mark Huffman. Learn more at consumeraffairs.com.
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33: For this afternoon, sunny to partly cloudy with an isolated shower or thunderstorm, high temperature 88. It'll be partly cloudy tonight, low 68. For Tuesday, mixed clouds and sun with scattered showers and thunderstorms developing, the high 88. Partly cloudy, maybe a shower or thunderstorm Tuesday night, low 68. Wednesday is going to be partly sunny with showers likely and spots of thunderstorm, high 86. Thursday, variably cloudy with some showers and isolated thunderstorms, high 86. I'm meteorologist Jim Benally from the Live Wire Weather Center. Countdown.
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19: This is a Bloomberg Money Minute. The CEO of GameStop telling Bloomberg, quote, "We're coming for eBay one way or another," as he considers a partnership, possibly a joint venture, to combine the online auction site's business with roughly 1,600 U.S. GameStop stores in the U.S. He declined to say if he planned to raise his previously rejected $56 billion offer for eBay. The Strait of Hormuz still remains closed to most tanker traffic. No movement on that proposed deal between Iran and Oman to reopen that waterway. And now President Trump is favoring economic sanctions against Iran to try to force its reopening. That has oil up 4% right now to over $81 a barrel, sparking fears about inflation getting even worse, sending stocks a little lower. The Dow down 0.5%, the Nasdaq 0.3% lower, the S&P is pretty much flat. And the Florida-based boating and yachting company Marine Max being acquired by Texas-based Safe Harbor Marinas for about $1.5 billion. Tom Busby, Bloomberg Radio.
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21: Anyone who spends time on social media can tell you the longevity space is flooded with lotions and potions and gadgets promising to help you live forever. A lot of it is a waste of money. Some of it, downright dangerous. But two trends you probably have seen do have some science behind them. First, red light therapy. Researchers believe certain wavelengths of light can energize cells, help with skin texture and hair growth. If you want to try an at-home device, look for FDA clearance and know that it's going to take months of consistent use. Second, the sauna. Regular use has been linked to better heart and brain health. You should think of these things as the whipped cream on top rather than the foundational ice cream of the sundae. Without good diet, exercise, and friendships, those other things can only do so much. I'm Dr. Sanjay Gupta, helping you live a better life.
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17: Cyclists may soon get safety technology that anticipates danger before they see it. Canyon's Predict prototype uses a 360-degree sensor array to identify hazards, other vehicles, and difficult surfaces while tracking group ride dynamics and advising riders about cornering speeds. The premium road bike concept integrates a data screen into its handlebars. Future Ride reports that Predict can also connect with Canyon's Stinger augmented reality smart helmet, displaying information through a drop-down visor. Canyon says automotive safety technology has advanced rapidly while bicycle safety has lagged. I'm Ken Chester.
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0: It's Elvis Week 2026, and the festivities are in full swing at his iconic Graceland home. The 10-day festival celebrates Presley's life and music 49 years after his death.
1: An incoming storm caused John Mellencamp to abruptly stop his concert last night in Phoenix, Arizona. The Greatest Hits show was just six songs deep at Talking Stick Resort Amphitheater before the band was escorted offstage as video monitors cut to a red severe weather alert advising fans to seek shelter in their vehicles. The National Weather Service office in Phoenix issued a dust storm warning with winds gusting up to 50 miles an hour, followed by severe thunderstorms and flash flood warnings just a few hours later. The performance resumed a little over an hour after the rain delay was issued, with Mellencamp joking, "I didn't know you guys had breezes like that." I'm Chris Caraggio.
2: The Tennessee Welcome Center at Exit 5 has reopened following a hazmat incident on Saturday. The Kingsport Fire Department was on the scene of the incident and reported the Welcome Center was closed. A short time later, the KFD announced there was no hazard to the public and no evacuations would be needed. No other details have been announced as of yet. Johnson City schools are receiving more than $190,000 in state funding for a construction project. The public school construction and maintenance funds will help expand athletic locker rooms at Liberty Bell Middle School. Superintendent Aaron Slater says the district has worked for several years to secure funding for that project. I'm Lisa Ruckman.
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5: In most cases, there are no symptoms when you have high blood pressure. 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
15: Hey, Bible readers, I'm Tara Lee Cobble, and I'm your host for The God Shot. Seek first the kingdom of God and his righteousness, and all these things will be added to you. Matthew 6:33. Jesus has spent the past few verses telling his followers that they shouldn't be anxious and why they shouldn't be anxious. And he doesn't just say, "You guys are awesome. You can achieve whatever you set out to do. Just manifest that pay raise. Put it on your vision board." Instead, he says, focus less on these things, not more. He says to focus on God's kingdom, on the eternal things. If we keep chasing temporary things, we'll always want more. And that creates anxiety as we watch life slip through our fingers. But if you fill your mind and your days with things that have eternal value, your heart will be at peace. God can be trusted to handle the big deals and the details. 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
16: For this afternoon, sunny to partly cloudy with an isolated shower or thunderstorm. High temperature 88. It'll be partly cloudy tonight, low 68. For Tuesday, mixed clouds and sun with scattered showers and thunderstorms developing, the high 88. Partly cloudy, maybe a shower or thunderstorm Tuesday night, low 68. Wednesday is going to be partly sunny with showers likely and spots of thunderstorm, high 86. Thursday, variably cloudy with some showers and isolated thunderstorms, high 86. I'm meteorologist Jim Benally from the LiveWire Weather Center. Countdown.
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22: 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I'm Daryl Moody reporting.
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1: NASCAR running at Iowa Speedway on Sunday, and the win, it goes to Ty Gibbs, gets the second win of both his season and his career. He was able to use a late pit strategy, holding off his Joe Gibbs Racing teammate Christopher Bell for the final 20 laps and winning by 0.253 seconds. So Gibbs is the winner. Bell is in second place. Ryan Blaney, Josh Berry, Denny Hamlin. Rounding out the top five, Chase Briscoe, Ross Chastain, A.J. Allmendinger, William Byron, and Austin Dillon round out the top 10. The Stage 1 winner, Ryan Blaney. The Stage 2 winner was Christopher Bell. As we take a look at the driver standings, Hamlin remains in first place. Then Ty Gibbs moves up two spots to second. Ryan Blaney in third. Tyler Reddick dropping two spots to fourth. Those are the four drivers who have clinched a spot in the chase, which is going to be coming up right around the corner. As far as what's up next for NASCAR, they are going to head to Richmond Raceway for Saturday's Cookout 400. Don't start your morning hungry. Quick Stop sausage biscuits, 2 for $3. 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
2: Irwin wasn't always Irwin. Before a famous clerical error, it went by quite a few names. Back in the 1700s, when the Long Hunters were in the area, it was called Greasy Cove. Then, in 1832, it became Unaka, which means fog draped, in Cherokee. Around 1840, it became Longmire, because the land in the vicinity was owned and settled by the Longmire family, specifically Joseph Longmire, whose son Charles served as a merchant and postmaster for the area. When the town was officially laid out in 1876, the name changed to Vanderbilt because people thought Cornelius Vanderbilt might build a mansion and move here if he liked the name. But in 1879, the name Irvin was finally settled on after David J.N. Irvin, who gave the land for the county seat. Then, oops, a little post office mistake, and we've been Irwin ever since. As we celebrate the 150th anniversary of Unicoi County in Irwin, Jet Broadcasting is exploring Irwin's past.
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4: For this afternoon, sunny to partly cloudy with an isolated shower or thunderstorm, high temperature 88. It'll be partly cloudy tonight, low 68. For Tuesday, mixed clouds and sun with scattered showers and thunderstorms developing, the high 88. Partly cloudy, maybe a shower or thunderstorm Tuesday night, low 68. Wednesday is going to be partly sunny with showers likely and spots of thunderstorm, high 86. Thursday, variably cloudy with some showers and isolated thunderstorms, high 86. I'm meteorologist Jim Benally from the LiveWire Weather Center. Countdown.
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6: A Washington County, Tennessee sheriff's deputy is recovering after his patrol vehicle was hit from behind in a Sunday crash. The officer was out directing traffic on North Roan Street with blue lights on when the truck was hit with the deputy inside. The deputy sustained a concussion in the crash and will remain in the hospital for observation. The two people in the other vehicle were also transported to the hospital for treatment of non-life-threatening injuries. The Johnson City Fire Department responded to a house fire in the 100 block of Rebecca's Lane early Sunday morning. Upon arrival, flames were seen from the roof of the home. Nobody was inside the house at the time of the fire, and no one was injured. Four engines and two ladder trucks responded to that call. I'm Lisa Ruckman.
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0: We're heading deep into the African savanna today to shatter one of pop culture's biggest myths about the animal kingdom. Welcome to the National Day Spotlight for August 10th.
1: While Hollywood famously portrays the lion pride as a patriarchal kingdom ruled by a dominant king, modern zoological science reveals a completely different power dynamic. A lion pride is actually a strict, multi-generational matriarchy where the females call all the shots. The lionesses are the permanent owners of the territory, occupying and hunting the exact same plots of land for decades, while passing the physical borders down from mother to daughter. Meanwhile, the heavy, majestic male lions are merely temporary, transient security guards. The moment a male gets too old or fails to protect the perimeter, the female coalition aggressively kicks him out of the family, completely rewriting how we view these wild, majestic predators on World Lion Day.
0: Yep. Yeah. Okay. Here it is. Be thankful you're not a lion.
1: So where does the kicked out lion go then?
0: I have no idea.
1: I mean, is there a coalition of old, lazy...
0: Hey, maybe there's like a rest home for old male lions. You know, like a nursing home.
1: Wow. Makes me wonder where the word cougar comes from.
0: We're also celebrating National Lazy Day and National S'mores Day. I'm Alice Anderson.
1: And I'm Marlo Anderson with National Day Calendar, reminding you to celebrate every day. Marlo Anderson here. 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
3: This is a Bloomberg Money Minute. In an effort to keep gas prices from rising even higher and help American businesses, President Trump has extended a waiver of the Jones Act that allows foreign flagships to transport oil, jet fuel, gas, and other distillates around the U.S. for another 90 days. No news on that reported deal between Iran and Oman to reopen the Strait of Hormuz, and now President Trump is favoring economic pressure, not military strikes, trying to force Iran to reopen that waterway. But it remains closed, and that has oil more than 4% higher, topping $81.50 a barrel. That's sparking fears about inflation running even hotter, and that's got stocks a little bit lower. Right now, the Dow and the Nasdaq both down about 0.25% each. The S&P 500 is essentially flat. And the chipmaker Intel is offering up $15 billion in additional common stock, looking to enable the company to grow and expand and take advantage of the continued boom in AI. Tom Busby, Bloomberg Radio.
4: Hi, I'm Dennis Silvers, the golf guru, here with another Golf Minute to help you rock on those greens. 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
10: 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If you do not detest your opposition to the British arms, I shall march this army over the mountains, hang your leaders, and lay waste to your country. The threatened militia leaders decided it was best if they crossed the mountains on their own terms and defeated Ferguson on the east side of the mountains. The Patriot militia gathered at Sycamore Shoals near Fort Watauga. They would become known as the Overmountain Men. At a mill near the fort, Mary Patton was known to make the highest quality black powder around. Mary earned her place in history by providing over 500 pounds of gunpowder to the over 850 Overmountain Men. Her gunpowder was essential to the victory over Ferguson at Kings Mountain and a turning point in the Revolutionary War. You can see some of her kettles she used when making powder at Sycamore Shoals. 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
26: The swearing-in of Todd Blanche as the next U.S. Attorney General is taking place today. The Senate confirmed the acting AG Saturday after weeks of debate with a handful of Republicans in opposition. The vote was 50-49, with Republican Senators Susan Collins of Maine and Lisa Murkowski of Alaska joining Democrats in opposition. Rounds of severe storms will bear down on millions across the Midwest and Great Lakes throughout the week. Beginning today, a level 2 out of 4 severe storm threat is covering major cities like Chicago, Detroit, Cleveland, and Pittsburgh. Damaging winds are expected to be the primary hazard. Widespread rain totals of up to 3 inches could also be seen across the region as the week moves forward. Localized pockets of 3 to 5 inches of rain are possible. Jury selection in the murder trial of the man accused of killing Tupac Shakur is set to begin this afternoon in Las Vegas. Dwayne Davis is accused of orchestrating the 1996 murder and faces life in prison without parole if convicted. I'm Chris Caraggio.
27: 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CASA for Kids advocates for children in need.
28: CASA stands for Court-Appointed Special Advocate for Kids, and we are a nonprofit organization that recruits and trains and supports community volunteers that want to advocate for children who have experienced abuse and neglect and going through either the juvenile court system or the child welfare system.
27: Shannon Kern is executive director.
28: The majority of the time what we hear is they want to give back to their community and that they also have a heart for helping children. 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They go out to see them at least once a month and make sure that they're doing okay, whether they're with a relative or if they're in foster care.
27: To become a volunteer, visit CASA4KidsInc.org. I'm Daryl Moody, reporting.
0: The Tennessee Welcome Center at Exit 5 has reopened following a hazmat incident on Saturday. The Kingsport Fire Department was on the scene of the incident and reported the Welcome Center was closed. A short time later, the KFD announced there was no hazard to the public and no evacuations would be needed. No other details have been announced as of yet. Johnson City schools are receiving more than $190,000 in state funding for a construction project. The public school construction and maintenance funds will help expand athletic locker rooms at Liberty Bell Middle School. Superintendent Aaron Slater says the district has worked for several years to secure funding for that project. I'm Lisa Ruckman.
1: So you've got a brood, do you? Hi, it's Mike Austin with today's Radio Dad Minute. What do you got? A couple of boys, maybe all girls and one boy, but more than one. How do you get them to not just get along, but to understand that they share blood? 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First, you've got to create chances and a space for them to be together. And the earlier you start this, the better it is. 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Of course, you have to always, as always, Dad, model the good behavior. And within your home, within your family, you have to foster a positive culture, your family mission, your statement. 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Radio Dad on the web at radiodad.com. I'm Mike Austin, the Radio Dad.
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3: You said you'd do it, so do it. This is Soundbites, and I'm Alan Davidson. 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This app doesn't fool around with gentle nudges and friendly reminders. It gets right to the point. So if you set a deadline for a task and you don't complete it when you said you would, the Mom Clock pops up. And a tough-talking, finger-pointing, frowny-faced virtual mom starts to put you back in your place. And you can be sure that this isn't some indulgent mom with milk and cookies. This mom is here to see that you get your work done, and she's going to make sure that you do it. And she won't let up till you do what you said you'd do. She's ready for you now at momclock.com. With Soundbites, I'm Alan Davidson for CBS News.
4: Mitch Anthony here with today's Daily Dose. What's the best cure for the common cold virus? A cup of chicken soup? According to a study in the Journal of the American Medical Association, it may be the friend who brings the soup. A recent study led by Professor Sheldon Cohen found that the more diverse your set of relationships, friends, relatives, coworkers, neighbors, the less likely you are to catch a cold. People with six or more types of relationships had 1/4 the risk of becoming sick as those people with only 1 to 3 types of relationships. This study is part of a growing field known as psychoneuroimmunology, or the study of how such things as stress and social support affect the immune system and your overall health. Cohen's study found that susceptibility to a virus is related to such stresses as job hassles or a death in the family. According to Dr. Herbert Benson, it seems quite possible that diverse social ties decrease stress. Stress liberates hormones in our body that lower our resistance to illness. It's not just the number of people in our lives, but the number of different social roles. A rule of thumb for staying healthy seems to be the more, the merrier. Mitch Anthony reminding you once again that life is whatever you make it. 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Serious illness takes a toll not only physically but financially as well, with lost wages, chemotherapy, insurance deductibles, and travel costs. There is additional stress. The R Extra Mile is seeking donors of airline miles to help patients to find providers. 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
6: For this afternoon, sunny to partly cloudy with an isolated shower or thunderstorm. High temperature 88. It'll be partly cloudy tonight, low 68. For Tuesday, mixed clouds and sun with scattered showers and thunderstorms developing, the high 88. Partly cloudy, maybe a shower or thunderstorm Tuesday night, low 68. Wednesday is going to be partly sunny with showers likely and spots of thunderstorm, high 86. Thursday, variably cloudy with some showers and isolated thunderstorms, high 86. I'm meteorologist Jim Minalli from the LiveWire Weather Center. Countdown.
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11: If you have a saucy hankering to throw tomatoes at people, but there's no lousy comedians nearby, then travel to the small town of Benyol for its annual Tomatina Festival. 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I bet you're buying your plane ticket already, aren't you? 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
0: A Washington County, Tennessee sheriff's deputy is recovering after his patrol vehicle was hit from behind in a Sunday crash. The officer was out directing traffic on North Roan Street with blue lights on when the truck was hit with the deputy inside. The deputy sustained a concussion in the crash and will remain in the hospital for observation. The two people in the other vehicle were also transported to the hospital for treatment of non-life-threatening injuries. The Johnson City Fire Department responded to a house fire in the 100 block of Rebecca's Lane early Sunday morning. Upon arrival, flames were seen from the roof of the home. Nobody was inside the house at the time of the fire, and no one was injured. Four engines and two ladder trucks responded to that call. I'm Lisa Ruffman.
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15: I'm Michael Emerson.
16: The world will little note nor long remember what we say here, but it can never forget what they did here.
17: Those words have become as famous as the man who said them. However, the organizers at Gettysburg had as their featured speaker not Abraham Lincoln, but an orator by the name of Edward Everett. Everett spoke for 2 solid hours, and when finished, Abraham Lincoln took to the podium with a speech lasting less than 2 minutes. But the 271 words he uttered on that consecrated battlefield have become one of the most famous, enduring, and inspiring speeches in American history. You're listening to The Making of America, real stories about the people, places, and events that help build our nation. I'm Michael Emerson.
18: From the Quick Stop Market Sports Desk, I'm Matt Pauley. Tennessee football junior kicker Cooper Ranvier, one of 35 players who's been named to the watch list for the Lou Groza Award. Each year, the Lou Groza Award goes to the top place kicker in all of college football. Ranvier is one of 11 kickers from the SEC making the initial list. He is originally from Lexington, Kentucky, and he transferred to Tennessee from Louisville in January. Last year, he was a third-team All-AC selection, going 21 of 25 on field goal attempts and going 39 of 41 on points after. Tennessee men's basketball, they are going to host Xavier in an exhibition game this year. That game is going to take place on October 15th inside of the Food City Center. This will be one of 2 exhibition matchups for Tennessee. They're also going to play a game at Duke. That's going to be on October 20th. In the regular season, when matched up against Xavier, Tennessee has gone 12-5 against the Musketeers. Real magic, Coca-Cola. 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
20: Among the most difficult things for parents, teachers, and grandparents today is understanding teens. Dr. Gary Probst here with thoughts about helping them when they say, "I don't know." When you ask a teen what they're thinking, what's bothering them, and why they're isolating, you will often hear, "I don't know," but they do know. Teen anxiety and suicidal thought are rampant. Anxiety is from fear of the outside world. They become depressed and hopeless, and that can drive a teen to attempt self-harm. So what's really causing this? Well, the answer is no sense of purpose. Feeling adrift in a sea of nothingness. Current events, exaggeration in social media, it's all too much. I've had teens tell me there's nothing for them in this world. No career, no relationship possibility, no joy. Well, it's easy to become frustrated with teens with that mentality, but the truth is, it's society's shared fault. Some say the solution is to take away their phones. Well, how about we put down our phones and pay more attention to them? Talk, even if they don't say much. Showing interest matters. Get to know them. Help them understand that you do care and help them find a place in this world. Now, I cover this in my book, A Parent's Guide to Teen Anxiety and Stress. You can find it on Amazon and Audible. Search for my last name, P-R-O-B-S-T, and Teen Anxiety. That's Dr. Probst and Teen Anxiety on Amazon and Audible.
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21: 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Underage boys frequently joined the Frontier Fife and Drum Corps using music to communicate commands on the battlefield, and some went on to fight. William Cross fought at Kings Mountain after starting his service at 14. Also at Kings Mountain was John Sevier's personal fifer, William Price, who was just 13, and his 15-year-old son, James. You can find out more at Sycamore Shoals State Historic Site and visit a memorial with over 200 names of child soldiers at Cook Family Park in Elizabethton. 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
6: For this afternoon, sunny to partly cloudy with an isolated shower or thunderstorm. High temperature 88. It'll be partly cloudy tonight, low 68. For Tuesday, mixed clouds and sun with scattered showers and thunderstorms developing, the high 88. Partly cloudy, maybe a shower or thunderstorm Tuesday night, low 68. Wednesday is going to be partly sunny with showers likely and spots of thunderstorm, high 86. Thursday, variably cloudy with some showers and isolated thunderstorms, high 86. I'm meteorologist Jim Benally from the Live Wire Weather Center. Countdown.
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29: This is a Bloomberg Money Minute. There certainly has been some negativity around many stocks for much of the day today. That's as crude oil prices rise, triggering new inflation concerns and also worries about what the Fed might do in terms of potentially raising interest rates. Intel plans to offer $15 billion worth of new stock. That's in its first public share sale since 1971 to extend its comeback and capitalize on the AI boom. boom, that stock has been under pressure. NVIDIA also in focus, a group of U.S. investment giants nearing a partnership, we're hearing, with NVIDIA on $500 billion in funding for the build-out of AI infrastructure involving Apollo Global Management, Blackstone, and Goldman Sachs, among others. NVIDIA has already inked hundreds of billions of dollars worth of deals with companies across AI ecosystem that sparked concern. And Panera announcing its pumpkin spice latte, pumpkin cinnamon rolls, and other fall items will be in locations starting next Wednesday. Denise Pellegrini, Bloomberg Radio.
1: 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Like, why is everybody exhausted? And why is everybody lonely? And what's with all the Crocs? I'm not a fan. It's the Daily Note with James A. Brown. 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
1: Alexander Hamilton and Aaron Burr despised each other for more than a decade. Hamilton used his considerable influence to repeatedly sabotage Burr's political ambitions. They insulted each other publicly and privately. And when Hamilton refused to apologize for his published insults, Burr, then the sitting vice president, demanded satisfaction. On the morning of July 11, 1804, the two men rode across the Hudson River to a secluded lodge in New Jersey. They paced out 10 steps, then raised their pistols. Hamilton fired and missed, but Burr struck Hamilton, killing him. Burr's life was never the same. He was threatened with, but didn't face murder charges, and finished his term as vice president. On that note, I'm James A. Brown. And as always, be well.
3: 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In addition, 50 million in the U.S. experience tinnitus, which can be debilitating. People with hearing loss tend to wait 7 years before seeking professional help. Of those individuals who would benefit from hearing aids, only 20% actually use them. Present-day hearing aids are much better than those just a few years ago. In fact, many of the new hearing aids have the capability of being adjusted by cell phones and also allowing phone calls to be answered directly through the hearing aids. If you think you have a hearing loss or have older hearing aids, contact Dr. Schumacher and Associates Audiologists at 717-HEAR or 928-5771. That's 717-HERE or 928-5771.
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0: $100,000 in income taxes, Chuck Berry is sentenced to 4 months in jail and 1,000 hours community service, most of those hours coming from benefit concerts for charitable entities. 1970, trial begins for Jim Morrison at Dade County Courthouse in Miami. He reportedly exposed himself on stage during a Doors concert in March. Eventually, Morrison is found guilty and Judge Murray Goldman sentenced him to 6 months hard labor and a $500 fine. Morrison's sentence was on appeal when he died in 1971.
1: This is the end.
2: I'm a midnight moon.
0: 1987, in another of his notorious run-ins with the law since 1974, Wicked Wilson Pickett is found guilty of threatening patrons at the Oval Bar in Englewood, New Jersey, with a loaded shotgun following a fist fight. Pickett is given 2 years probation and fined $1,000.
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5: The U.S. Attorney General's swearing-in ceremony for Todd Blanche is taking place today. The Senate confirmed the acting AG on Saturday. After weeks of debate with a handful of Republicans in opposition, the vote was 50-49, with Republican Senators Susan Collins of Maine and Lisa Murkowski of Alaska joining Democrats in opposition. There's a full slate of primary elections tomorrow. Voters head to the polls in Alabama, Connecticut, Minnesota, Vermont, Wisconsin, and in South Carolina, where there's a special Senate primary after Senator Lindsey Graham's sudden death. The governor appointed his sister, Darlene Graham, to serve out the remainder of his term, and she is running for his full term. Dozens are dead after a 7.4 magnitude earthquake shook Colombia earlier today. The USGS also warned there could be significant casualties. Rescue efforts are underway to find people who may be trapped under the rubble of collapsed buildings. Rounds of severe storms are set to bear down on millions across the Midwest and Great Lakes this week. NBC's Shaquille Brewster reports it follows reported tornadoes yesterday in Illinois.
6: The destruction clear in the town of Ransom. A train even blown off the tracks. The storms throughout the state bringing lightning and torrential rain, falling at over an inch and a half per hour in Chicago, causing flooding in some areas.
5: Starting today, a level 2 out of 4 severe storm threat is covering Chicago, Detroit, Cleveland, and Pittsburgh. Damaging winds are expected to be the primary hazard. Widespread rain totals of up to 3 inches could also be seen across the region as the week moves forward. Localized pockets of 3 to 5 inches of rain are possible. Hunter Biden says his father, former President Biden's cancer, has spread. He gave the update during a wide-ranging interview with the BBC on Friday. Hunter Biden got emotional when discussing his father's health. He said the cancer has metastasized into his bones and further and added, "It's very painful and very debilitating in many respects." I'm Chris Caraggio.
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5: An arrest has been made after a woman and a 5-month-old baby died after a boat capsized near Liberty Island in the New York Harbor. The FDNY says 14 people were on the 22-foot motorboat when it capsized. A dozen were rescued and divers found the woman and baby. The Coast Guard says boat captain Manuel Hernandez was arrested and charged with reckless endangerment. The Coast Guard and the NYPD are looking into whether this was an illegal charter operation. Verizon customers across Southern California once again have service after vandals cut fiber cables and triggered a massive disruption on mobile and home internet service. The Down Detector site says over 12,000 outage reports were registered yesterday. That's likely a small percentage of the total number of people who lost service. Elvis fans are descending on the Memphis area this week to celebrate the king. Mark Mayfield explains.

0: An incoming storm caused John Mellencamp to abruptly stop his concert last night in Phoenix, Arizona. The Greatest Hits show was just six songs deep at Talking Stick Resort Amphitheater before the band was escorted offstage as video monitors cut to a red severe weather alert advising fans to seek shelter in their vehicles. The National Weather Service office in Phoenix issued a dust storm warning with winds gusting up to 50 miles an hour, followed by severe thunderstorms and flash flood warnings just a few hours later. The performance resumed a little over an hour after the rain delay was issued, with Mellencamp joking, "I didn't know you guys had breezes like that." I'm Chris Caraccio.
1: The Tennessee Welcome Center at Exit 5 has reopened following a hazmat incident on Saturday. The Kingsport Fire Department was on the scene of the incident and reported the Welcome Center was closed. A short time later, the KFD announced there was no hazard to the public and no evacuations would be needed. No other details have been announced as of yet. Johnson City schools are receiving more than $190,000 in state funding for a construction project. The public school construction and maintenance funds will help expand athletic locker rooms at Liberty Bell Middle School. Superintendent Aaron Slater says the district has worked for several years to secure funding for that project. I'm Lisa Ruckman.
2: 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Together, we can do so much.
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4: It was a hot day, and Larry Llewellyn was tired and thirsty. 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Larry took one drink, but couldn't stop thinking about the germs he was probably picking up from that grimy ladle. He instantly saw the need for a safe, sanitary way to quench thirst anywhere. So, before long, he created a handy disposable paper cup. 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Today, Larry Llewellyn's Dixie cups still have orders pouring in. With the Success Journal, I'm Chris Whitting.
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10: Welcome to Date the Word, where we connect today's date to God's Word with the hope that it becomes more memorable to you. And today's date is August the 10th, or 810. And our verse for 810 is Nehemiah 810. Nehemiah 810 says, "Then he said to them, go your way. Eat the fat, drink the sweet tea, and send portions to those for whom nothing is prepared. For this day is holy to our Lord. Do not sorrow, for the joy of the Lord is your strength." Nehemiah 8:10. The joy of the Lord is your strength. Life is to be enjoyed. C.S. Lewis said, "Joy is the serious business of heaven." There are a number of things in Scripture for us to enjoy, like enjoying your friends. So today, enjoy spending spending special times with friends. Nehemiah 8:10.
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13: As we head into the evening, we'll have partly cloudy skies, overnight low around 70. Tuesday, slight chance of rain in the morning, chance of showers and thunderstorms in the afternoon. Otherwise, some clouds, mostly sunny skies and a high near 89. Heat index values as high as 96. Tuesday night, chance of showers and thunderstorms, partly cloudy skies and a low around 70. Wednesday, chance of rain in the morning, chance of showers and thunderstorms in the afternoon, mostly sunny skies throughout the day and a high of 87. Wednesday night, rain likely, possibly a thunderstorm and a low around 70. I'm Chris Keith from the LiveWire Weather Center. Count on it.
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23: 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We offer classes for all ages, ages 12 months all the way through adults, along with intermediate and advanced ballet training. All of our classes are in the after-school hours, and we also have dance camps, and we do two major productions a year, the Nutcracker in December and the A Spring Story Ballet in the spring.
22: Artistic and School of Ballet Director Moira Fraser Ostrander says you can learn more online.
23: So they can go to our website, which is bristolballet.org, and they can go to the registration tab and they can fill out the registration form there. 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
22: You can also connect on Facebook, X, and Instagram. I'm Daryl Moody reporting.
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0: NASCAR running at Iowa Speedway on Sunday, and the win, it goes to Ty Gibbs, gets the second win of both his season and his career. He was able to use a late pit strategy, holding off his Joe Gibbs Racing teammate Christopher Bell for the final 20 laps and winning by 0.253 seconds. So Gibbs is the winner. Bell is in second place. Ryan Blaney, Josh Berry, Denny Hamlin. Rounding out the top five, Chase Briscoe, Ross Chastain, A.J. Allmendinger, William Byron, Byron and Austin Dillon round out the top 10. The Stage 1 winner, Ryan Blaney. The Stage 2 winner was Christopher Bell. As we take a look at the driver standings, Hamlin remains in first place. Then Ty Gibbs moves up two spots to second. Ryan Blaney in third. Tyler Reddick dropping two spots to fourth. Those are the four drivers who have clinched a spot in the chase, which is going to be coming up right around the corner. As far as what's up next for NASCAR, they are going to head to Richmond Raceway for Saturday's Cookout 400. Don't start your morning hungry. Quick Stop sausage biscuits, 2 for $3. 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
1: 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I'm just a dad like you. 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
7: As we head in the evening, we'll have partly cloudy skies, overnight low around 70. Tuesday, slight chance of rain in the morning, chance of showers and thunderstorms in the afternoon. Otherwise, some clouds, mostly sunny skies and a high near 89. Heat index values as high as 96. Tuesday night, chance of showers and thunderstorms, partly cloudy skies and a low around 70. Wednesday, chance of rain in the morning, chance of showers and thunderstorms in the afternoon, mostly sunny skies throughout the day and a high of 87. Wednesday night, rain likely, possibly a thunderstorm and a low around 70. I'm Chris Keith from the LiveWire Weather Center. 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
10: A Washington County, Tennessee sheriff's deputy is recovering after his patrol vehicle was hit from behind in a Sunday crash. The officer was out directing traffic on North Roan Street with blue lights on when the truck was hit with the deputy inside. The deputy sustained a concussion in the crash and will remain in the hospital for observation. The two people in the other vehicle were also transported to the hospital for treatment of non-life-threatening injuries. The Johnson City Fire Department responded to a house fire in the 100 block of Rebecca's Lane early Sunday morning. Upon arrival, flames were seen from the roof of the home. Nobody was inside the house at the time of the fire, and no one was injured. Four engines and two ladder trucks responded to that call. I'm Lisa Ruckman.
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18: Chapel Roan has announced a two-day fundraiser with her nonprofit, the Midwest Princess Project. The Super Graphic Spectacular will bring artists, fans, drag performers, comedians, and advocates together for two nights that'll feature headlining performances from Roan and other collaborators. It's described as an immersive experience that'll provide volunteer opportunities to benefit trans youth and LGBTQ+ communities. The performances will take place

0: Olympics at the Shrine in Los Angeles on October 21st and 22nd. Joan Jett is canceling two upcoming concerts in September after having surgery to address a recent injury. Mark Mayfield has the details.
1: The news was announced in a post on social media that said the singer and guitar player underwent orthopedic surgery on a fractured vertebrae and won't be able to perform at her upcoming shows. They were scheduled to take place in Costa Mesa, California on September the 5th and Louisville, Kentucky on September 24th. I'm Mark Mayfield.
0: A release date has been set for the new biopic starring Nicolas Cage as legendary football coach John Madden. Amazon MGM Studios announcing Thursday that Madden will begin streaming worldwide on November 18th on Prime Video. The film, directed by David O. Russell, is centered on Madden coaching the Oakland Raiders to a Super Bowl victory in 1977. That's entertainment. I'm Jonathan O'Halloran.
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3: What is happening to me?
4: Spider-Man still dominating box offices around the world 2 weeks after its release. It's now the 12th highest grossing movie ever worldwide with $1.67 billion in ticket sales.
5: No one could stand between me and home.
4: Meanwhile, The Odyssey became director Christopher Nolan's highest grossing movie ever with $1.1 billion.
6: How is anyone supposed to find something real on a night like tonight?
4: Hitting theaters over the weekend, one night only. The romantic comedy starring Callum Turner and Monica Barbaro debuted to $5.7 million at the box office. And Barbie is honoring Whitney Houston with a signature collector doll. The doll comes with the iconic singer's dress from the I Wanna Dance With Somebody music video and a mic stand. Mike Dubusky, ABC News.
7: This is a Bloomberg Money Minute. There certainly has been some negativity around many stocks for much of the day today. That's as crude oil prices rise, triggering new inflation concerns and also worries about what the Fed might do in terms of potentially raising interest rates. Intel plans to offer $15 billion worth of new stock. That's in its first public share sale since 1971 to extend its comeback and capitalize on the AI boom. That stock has been under pressure. NVIDIA also in focus. A group of U.S. investment giants nearing a partnership, we're hearing, with NVIDIA on $500 billion in funding for the build-out of AI infrastructure involving Apollo Global Management, Blackstone, and Goldman Sachs, among others. NVIDIA has already inked hundreds of billions of dollars worth of deals with companies across AI ecosystem that spark concern. And Panera announcing its pumpkin spice latte, pumpkin cinnamon rolls, and other fall items will be in locations starting next Wednesday. Denise Pellegrini, Bloomberg Radio.
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14: Around 1775, Robert Young got a land grant and relocated to Washington County, North Carolina, which later became Tennessee. Under the command of Colonel John Sevier, Young marched with the Over Mountain Men on October 17, 1780. Young was likely the man that killed Major Ferguson during the Battle of Kings Mountain. Legend has it that the fatal shot came from a gun he nicknamed Sweet Lips after his wife, Mary. Robert Young's cabin, built in 1776, is believed to be the oldest standing dwelling in Johnson City. After being restored, it now stands in Wind Deer Park, having survived over two centuries. Robert Young's grave is marked by a stacked stone marker placed by the Daughters of the American Revolution, as well as the original hand-carved tombstone from 1792. It could be seen off McKinley Road in Johnson City. Sweet Lips can be seen in Nashville at the Tennessee State Museum. 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
7: Todd Blanche has been sworn in as the next U.S. Attorney General. The ceremony took place today in the Oval Office. The Senate confirmed Blanche on Saturday. After weeks of debate with a handful of Republicans in opposition, the vote was 50-49, with Republican Senators Susan Collins of Maine and Lisa Murkowski of Alaska joining Democrats in opposition. There's a full slate of primary elections tomorrow. Voters head to the polls in Alabama, Connecticut, Minnesota, Vermont, Wisconsin, and in South Carolina, where there's a special Senate primary after Senator Lindsey Graham's sudden death. The governor appointed his sister, Darlene Graham, to serve out the remainder of his term, and she is running for his full term. Dozens are dead after a 7.4 magnitude earthquake shook Colombia earlier today. The USGS also warned there could be significant casualties. Rescue efforts are underway to find people who may be trapped under the rubble of collapsed buildings. I'm Chris Caraccio.
8: With a LiveWire community focus, I'm Daryl Moody. You may not know it, but Goodwill of Tenewa is active in local schools.
9: The City of Kingsport Public Schools actually hired an athletic director, and their focus is to take special ed students and let them experience athletics in high school. And proud to say that the first year we did that, the Dobbins Bennett special needs bowling team won the state championship. Another thing that we're part of East Tennessee State University's College of Business and Technology's Leadership Academy.
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8: 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I'm Daryl Moody reporting.
10: The Tennessee Welcome Center at Exit 5 has reopened following a hazmat incident on Saturday. The Kingsport Fire Department was on the scene of the incident and reported the Welcome Center was closed. A short time later, the KFD announced there was no hazard to the public and no evacuations would be needed. No other details have been announced as of yet. Johnson City schools are receiving more than $190,000 in state funding for a construction project. The public school construction and maintenance funds will help expand athletic locker rooms at Liberty Bell Middle School. Superintendent Aaron Slater says the district has worked for several years to secure funding for that project. I'm Lisa Ruckman.
11: Well, here we come to school just about time. Hi, it's Mike Austin with today's Radio Dad Minute. Do you watch what your kids eat for breakfast? Do they eat any breakfast? Sometimes, you know, a big handful of cereal and out the door you go. Cereal, though, bought off the store shelf may not be what you think. Dr. Patrick Porter is a brain health expert.
12: They did a study with breakfast cereal. I'm from Battle Creek, Michigan, so the cereal city. Well, they did a study where they took the cereal inside the box in the box. They fed it to mice. The mice that ate the box lived longer than the mice that ate the cereal.
11: Oh, come on.
12: Yes, that's because there is no appreciative value in that cereal. They've denatured it. They've processed it. That's why I can sit on the shelf for years.
11: You know, my kids and even my grandkids, we would sit them in the high chair and pour out dry cereal just to let them eat it as a snack. Might want to rethink that one. Radio Dad, we're on the web at RadioDad.com. I'm Mike Austin, the Radio Dad.
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16: Nutritionist Diane Morris of Manitoba, Canada, says don't miss out on the powerful benefits of using flaxseed and flax oil, which contain alpha-linolenic acid, a fat that may help guard against heart problems.
17: Researchers are looking at the effects of the omega-3 fatty acids on the immune system. People who have arthritis, for example, have problems with swelling and inflammation of their joints. We have no specific studies related to flaxseed, but we do understand the biologic effects of alpha-linolenic acid, that they do offer some protective effects against inflammation, useful in treating patients with rheumatoid arthritis, psoriasis, and some other skin disorders.
16: Flaxseed has a nutty flavor, can be used in breads, and also contains antioxidants called lignans, which seem to aid in the prevention of cancer. With Checkup on Health, I'm Chris Whitting.
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24: As we head in the evening, we'll have partly cloudy skies, overnight low around 70. Tuesday, slight chance of rain in the morning, chance of showers and thunderstorms in the afternoon. Otherwise, some clouds, mostly sunny skies and a high near 89. Heat index values as high as 96. Tuesday night, chance of showers and thunderstorms, partly cloudy skies and a low around 70. Wednesday, chance of rain in the morning, chance of showers and thunderstorms in the afternoon, mostly sunny skies throughout the day and a high of 87. Wednesday night, rain likely, possibly a thunderstorm and a low around 70. I'm Chris Keith from the LiveWire Weather Center. Count on it.
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1: So why is it that we get so emotional while we're watching movies? Well, psychology professor Dr. Jeffrey Zaks researched that question for his book, Flicker, Your Brain on Movies. Here are some of Dr. Zaks' findings. First, films impact us through mirroring. That's when we copy another person's behavior, whether it's their body language, tone of voice, or their expressions. Many studies show that mirroring is how we evolved to bond with each other. And the size of a movie screen matters. Our emotional reaction correlates to the size of the screen. So if you're watching Titanic on a giant IMAX screen, you'll experience Titanic-sized emotions. And then movies tap into our emotions through music, sound effects, and unexpected plot twists. That produces what's known as supernormal stimuli, which means all of our emotional buttons are being pushed at once in a way that can make even the most stone-faced person sob, scream, or laugh. I'm John Tesh with today's Intelligence for Your Life Minute.
10: A Washington County, Tennessee sheriff's deputy is recovering after his patrol vehicle was hit from behind in a Sunday crash. The officer was out directing traffic on North Rhone Street with blue lights on when the truck was hit with the deputy inside. The deputy sustained a concussion in the crash and will remain in the hospital for observation. The two people in the other vehicle were also transported to the hospital for treatment of non-life-threatening injuries. The Johnson City Fire Department responded to a house fire in the 100 block of Rebecca's Lane early Sunday morning. Upon arrival, flames were seen from the roof of the home. Nobody was inside the house at the time of the fire, and no one was injured. Four engines and two ladder trucks responded to that call. I'm Lisa Ruckman.
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6: Tennessee football junior kicker Cooper Ranvier, one of 35 players who's been named to the watch list for the Lou Groza Award. Each year, the Lou Groza Award goes to the top place kicker in all of college football. Ranvier is one of 11 kickers from the SEC making the initial list. He is originally from Lexington, Kentucky, and he transferred to Tennessee from Louisville in January. Last year, he was a third-team All-AC selection, going 21 of 25 on field goal attempts and going 39 of 41 on points after. Tennessee men's basketball, they are going to host Xavier in an exhibition game this year. That game is going to take place on October 15th inside of the Food City Center. This will be one of two exhibition matchups for Tennessee. They're also going to play a game at Duke. That's going to be on October 20th. In the regular season, when matched up against Xavier, Tennessee has gone 12-5 against the Musketeers. Real Magic, Coca-Cola. 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
12: With soldiers like him, no wonder the frontiersman won. Legend has it that General Washington said this about Joseph Greer after his legendary journey to deliver the news of victory at King's Mountain to the Continental Congress in Philadelphia. Hailing from the Watauga settlement, clad in buckskin and standing 6.5 feet tall, Joseph Greer had covered 600 miles through rugged wilderness and perilous conditions in just 30 days. Chosen by John Sevier for the near impossible task, he left just hours after demonstrating his valor fighting alongside the Overmountain Men. Armed with a musket, a compass, and some essential supplies, he dodged British patrols and hostile natives to deliver the good news and boost the morale of the Patriots. He became known as the King's Mountain Messenger. Happy 250, America.
26: Happy birthday!
27: Chipotle Mexican Grill has removed jalapenos from some restaurants after the peppers emerged as a possible link to a salmonella outbreak under investigation in Minnesota and other states. The company said its ingredient tracing system identified jalapenos from a common lot as a potential shared ingredient. In what could be a sign of growing financial stress, Money Management International says it enrolled nearly 15,000 consumers in debt management plans during the first half of 2026. That's the highest mid-year total since tracking began in 2017. Baby boomers are not that fond of today's supermarkets. A recent analysis from The Takeout examined 10 supermarket trends that often irritate baby boomers. They include growing automation and a reduction in staff. Boomers also don't like self-checkout, preferring the help of a store employee. I'm Mark Huffman. 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
14: As we head into the evening, we'll have partly cloudy skies, overnight low around 70. Tuesday, slight chance of rain in the morning, chance of showers and thunderstorms in the afternoon. Otherwise, some clouds, mostly sunny skies and a high near 89. Heat index values as high as 96. Tuesday night, chance of showers and thunderstorms, partly cloudy skies and a low around 70. Wednesday, chance of rain in the morning, chance of showers and thunderstorms in the afternoon, mostly sunny skies throughout the day and a high of 87. Wednesday night, rain likely, possibly a thunderstorm and a low around 70. I'm Chris Keith from the LiveWire Weather Center. 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
18: This is a Bloomberg Money Minute. Records show that Google co-founder Sergey Brin has now donated over $100 million to the Building a Better California organization, fighting the proposed billionaire's tax in that state. The Strait of Hormuz remains closed this Monday, and President Trump is now arguing with Tehran about compensating victims of the war on both sides. That means there is little hope that that waterway is going to reopen anytime soon. And with that, oil shot up 5% today. It closed just above $82 a barrel. And with worries about overall inflation moving still higher on Wall Street, stocks are lower this hour. The Dow and the Nasdaq both down about a third of a percent. The S&P 500 down a very small fraction. The president also expected to sign an executive order recommending splitting up the popular MMR, or measles, mumps and rubella vaccine, into three separate shots. Now, the Infectious Disease Society of America says there is no benefit to separating that combination shot. Tom Busby, Bloomberg Radio.
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26: Anyone who spends time on social media can tell you the longevity space is flooded with lotions and potions and gadgets promising to help you live forever. A lot of it is a waste of money. Some of it downright dangerous. But two trends you probably have seen do have some science behind them. First, red light therapy. Researchers believe certain wavelengths of light can energize cells, help with skin texture and hair growth. 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
4: 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I'm Lisa Ruttman.
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22: 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And here's something else you might not have known. 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And we don't plan on slowing down anytime soon. You can count on that. The Tennessee Lottery, game-changing, life-changing fun.

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7: The U.S. Attorney General's swearing-in ceremony for Todd Blanche is taking place today. The Senate confirmed the acting AG on Saturday. After weeks of debate with a handful of Republicans in opposition, the vote was 50-49, with Republican Senators Susan Collins of Maine and Lisa Murkowski of Alaska joining Democrats in opposition. There's a full slate of primary elections tomorrow. Voters head to the polls in Alabama, Connecticut, Minnesota, Vermont, Wisconsin, and in South Carolina, where there's a special Senate primary after Senator Lindsey Graham's sudden death. The governor appointed his sister, Darlene Graham, to serve out the remainder of his term, and she is running for his full term. Dozens are dead after a 7.4 magnitude earthquake shook Colombia earlier today. The USGS also warned there could be significant casualties. Rescue efforts are underway to find people who may be trapped under the rubble of collapsed buildings. Rounds of severe storms are set to bear down on millions across the Midwest and Great Lakes this week. NBC's Shaquille Brewster reports it follows reported tornadoes yesterday in Illinois.
8: The destruction clear in the town of Ransom. A train even blown off the tracks. The storms throughout the state bringing lightning and torrential rain, falling at over an inch and a half per hour in Chicago, causing flooding in some areas.
7: Starting today, a level 2 out of 4 severe storm threat is covering Chicago, Detroit, Cleveland, and Pittsburgh. Damaging winds are expected to be the primary hazard. Widespread rain totals of up to 3 inches could also be seen across the region as the week moves forward. Localized pockets of 3 to 5 inches of rain are possible. Hunter Biden says his father, former President Biden's cancer, has spread. He gave the update during a wide-ranging interview with the BBC on Friday. Hunter Biden got emotional when discussing his father's health. He said the cancer has metastasized into his bones and further and added, it's very painful and very debilitating in many respects. I'm Chris Caraggio.
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7: El Nino could bring the highest sea levels ever recorded to the Southern California coast. That's according to Mark Merrifield, director of UC San Diego Scripps Institution of Oceanography's Center for Climate Change Impacts and Adaptation. Warmer water pushes the sea surface higher because water expands as temperature rises. Scientists also say data from past years shows El Nino events contribute to enormously strong waves that could lead to widespread damage and flooding. El Nino is looking more like it could be a historically strong event this year. Forecasters are also calling for powerful rain and more heat waves. Michigan's Democratic nominee for U.S. Senate is hopeful to get a campaign boost from former President Obama. During an appearance on NBC's Meet the Press, Abdul El-Sayed said that he spoke with Obama following his primary victory last week, calling their conversation really warm and inspiring. El-Sayed will face Republican former Congressman Mike Rogers in November. Coming up in the business week ahead, economic reports start rolling in tomorrow with the latest data on existing home sales. The Consumer Price Index, one of the Fed's favorite inflation gauges, is due Wednesday. Thursday brings the Producer Price Index and the weekly look at first-time jobless claims. The week wraps up with retail sales on Friday. There was no grand prize winner in Saturday night's Powerball drawing, so tonight's jackpot stands at $905 million. The cash value on that works out to almost $392 million. There were four tickets in Saturday night's drawing that matched five numbers, making them worth $1 million each. They were sold in New York, Arizona, Florida, and Michigan. The heavens will put on a show this week as the Perseid meteor shower reaches its peak. Tammy Trujillo has details.
0: It happens as the Earth passes through the trail of debris left behind by the Swift-Tuttle comet, debris that burns up on hitting the atmosphere. The best time to watch will be overnight, Wednesday, August 12th through Thursday, August 13th, when a new moon offers darker skies. I'm Tammy Trujillo.
7: I'm Chris Caraggio.
1: The Tennessee Welcome Center at Exit 5 has reopened following a hazmat incident on Saturday. The Kingsport Fire Department was on the scene of the incident and reported the Welcome Center was closed. A short time later, the KFD announced there was no hazard to the public and no evacuations would be needed. No other details have been announced as of yet. Johnson City schools are receiving more than $190,000 in state funding for a construction project. The public school construction and maintenance funds will help expand athletic locker rooms at Liberty Bell Middle School. Superintendent Aaron Slater says the district has worked for several years to secure funding for that project. I'm Lisa Ruckman.
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16: I'm Dennis Overs, the golf guru, with another Golf Minute to help you drop more of those long putts. Nobody I know likes being faced with having to make or getting down in two when confronted with a real long putt. A good tip for reading a long putt is looking at the putt about halfway on the low side of the putt. Looking at the putt from halfway will give you a good feel for the overall distance, and the low side will reveal any incline or decline to the putt. Distance on long putts should be your main concern. Reading putts from behind or in front of the ball is important on much shorter putts where the break should be your main focus. So remember, when faced with long putts, distance should be your main concern. And remember to look at the putt about the midway point on the low side. I know this has helped me because I've had some putts that were longer than some of the vacations I've had. For the Golf Minute, I'm Dennis Silvers.
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22: Hey, Bible readers, I'm Tara Lee Cobble, and I'm your host for The God Shot. Why are you anxious about clothing? Consider the lilies of the field, how they grow. They neither toil nor spin. Yet I tell you, even Solomon in all his glory was not arrayed like one of these. Matthew 6:28-29. Jesus is talking to his followers here, and they're primarily blue-collar workers, people who have legitimate concerns about how they're going to put food on the table or clothes on their kids' back. And for the wealthier disciples in the crowd, they may have been concerned not with having clothes, but with having the best clothes. One of the sad things about the human heart is that we like to carve out new pits to fill with anxiety, even when there's no legitimate need. When we're not worried about being clothed, we're worried about being admired. Jesus says it's foolish to focus on clothing. God is your provider. That means you have enough for this moment and the next and the next. This statement will always be true for you. What a good father. He's where the joy is.
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5: As we head into the evening, we'll have partly cloudy skies, overnight low around 70. Tuesday, slight chance of rain in the morning, chance of showers and thunderstorms in the afternoon. Otherwise, some clouds, mostly sunny skies and a high near 89. Heat index values as high as 96. Tuesday night, chance of showers and thunderstorms, partly cloudy skies and a low around 70. Wednesday, chance of rain in the morning, chance of showers and thunderstorms in the afternoon, mostly sunny skies throughout the day and a high of 87. Wednesday night, rain likely, possibly a thunderstorm and a low around 70. I'm Chris Keith from the Live Wire Weather Center. Count on it.
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26: 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I'm Daryl Moody reporting.
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0: From the Quick Stop Market Sports Desk. NFL, the Tennessee Titans opening up their preseason on Thursday night facing the San Francisco 49ers at Levi's Stadium in Santa Clara. First game under new head coach Robert Saleh. The Titans will host both Seattle and Chicago to complete their exhibition slate in the month of August. The Titans did agree on a contract extension over the weekend with guard Peter Skoronski. 4 years, $100 million with $88 million guaranteed. He was their first round pick in 2023. College football, Tennessee Vols have lost linebacker Jaden Harmon for the upcoming season. He suffered an ACL tear in fall camp. He was entering his sophomore season. While the linebacker position is deep for Tennessee, they will be without Arian Carter for the first two games of the year, serving an NCAA suspension. The season opener will be on September 5th at home against Furman. NASCAR, Ty Gibbs won the Iowa Corn 350 Sunday using a late pitch strategy to hold off teammate Christopher Bell, winning by just 0.2 seconds. He held Bell off for the final 20 laps of the race, and it was his second win of the season. Pole sitter Ryan Blaney finished third. NASCAR will be running under the lights at Richmond on Saturday. Real Magic Coca-Cola. 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
7: 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Today's quote was submitted by Jim. Alex Trebek said, "I just enjoy the moment I'm in. For me, life is a whole experience, not just a series of isolated moments. It's like submerging yourself into a warm bath rather than sticking your toe under the faucet." What a quote. Alex Trebek seemed like a nice guy. He was an excellent host of Jeopardy for all those years. I know there were many people at the network who were concerned they might not be able to fill his shoes when he passed away. I think Ken Jennings was the most brilliant choice. He was on the show as a contestant, and he won the hearts of the nation by being a fun guy and a likable person. I think they did the right thing by bringing him on as the heir apparent. It would have been really tough for

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4: As we head into the evening, we'll have partly cloudy skies, overnight low around 70. Tuesday, slight chance of rain in the morning, chance of showers and thunderstorms in the afternoon. Otherwise, some clouds, mostly sunny skies and a high near 89. Heat index values as high as 96. Tuesday night, chance of showers and thunderstorms, partly cloudy skies and a low around 70. Wednesday, chance of rain in the morning, chance of showers and thunderstorms in the afternoon, mostly sunny skies throughout the day and a high of 87. Wednesday night, rain likely, possibly a thunderstorm and a low around 70. I'm Chris Keith from the LiveWire Weather Center. 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
9: A Washington County, Tennessee sheriff's deputy is recovering after his patrol vehicle was hit from behind in a Sunday crash. The officer was out directing traffic on North Rhone Street with blue lights on when the truck was hit with the deputy inside. The deputy sustained a concussion in the crash and will remain in the hospital for observation. The two people in the other vehicle were also transported to the hospital for treatment of life-threatening injuries. The Johnson City Fire Department responded to a house fire in the 100 block of Rebecca's Lane early Sunday morning. Upon arrival, flames were seen from the roof of the home. Nobody was inside the house at the time of the fire, and no one was injured. Four engines and two ladder trucks responded to that call. I'm Lisa Ruckman.
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11: 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There's not a lot of flat land in Vermont, which means many of the

0: States farmers are grazing dairy cattle on the hillsides and raising hay and corn silage in the fields. So says Heather Darby, who is a farmer and also works for University of Vermont Extension. Darby says climate change is pushing many farmers into adopting regenerative ag practices.
1: And that means a lot of things to a lot of people. And to me, it means making the agricultural system better so that we're not tearing down the environment around us. We're building it up and making it even better than it ever has been. And that's complex. And it takes a lot of different practices and different approaches to be able to do that, to have a regenerative agriculture. And part of regenerative agriculture is this focus on soil health and building soil health.
0: Darby says Extension has been working with farmers to improve soil health, and there is no one silver bullet.
1: So it's not just enough to incorporate a cover crop. It's not just enough to be no-till. It's not just enough to integrate livestock and perennial forages. It's really how we integrate those practices so that we achieve the outcomes.
0: That's Farm to Fork. I'm Daryl Anderson.
2: This is a Bloomberg Money Minute. With just minutes to go ahead of Wall Street's closing bell, stocks are on track for modest losses today, with no movement at all on efforts to reopen ship traffic in the Strait of Hormuz. That sent oil higher, up above $82 a barrel today, sparking worries about inflation moving higher as well. So right now on Wall Street, the Dow and the Nasdaq each down about 0.33%, the S&P down a small fraction. Paramount Skydance says it reached a deal with AMC and Regal Cinemas, the world's two biggest movie theater chains, guaranteeing that the company will release 30 movies a year in theaters when and if it acquires rival Warner Brothers Discovery. And with the appetite to build out AI data centers and other infrastructure so great, Wall Street giants including Goldman Sachs, BlackRock, Blackstone, private equity firms KKR and Apollo Global Management are now in talks with AI chipmaker NVIDIA, creating a pool of over $500 billion for AI projects. 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
3: Hi, I'm Dennis Silvers, the golf guru, here with another Golf Minute to help hit those pesky fairway woods. One of the ways to hit better fairway woods, and long irons for that matter, is to come into the ball with a shallow arc that stays low to the ground for as long as possible. This, in turn, puts the club head speed directly into the back of the ball for maximum distance and accuracy. To create this extended flat spot through impact, imagine there's a match attached to the heel of your club and another attached to the toe of the club, and each is attached so that the match sits level with the sole of the club. Now here's the trick. Pretend also that your ball is sitting on a nice piece of sandpaper. So as you swing, imagine that you're striking both matches as you strike the ball. So remember, imagine you're striking a match with your club head for a real solid contact with your fairway woods. Just remember to extinguish before putting your head cover back on. For the Golf Minute, I'm Dennis Silvers.
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12: 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The trio was part of the Bristol Sessions that jump-started country music with their traditional mountain sound. 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The Fold sits on the land of the original Carter homestead. 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
3: Todd Blanche has been sworn in as the next Attorney General. The ceremony took place today in the Oval Office. The Senate confirmed him Saturday after weeks of debate with a handful of Republicans in opposition. The vote was 50-49, with Republican Senators Susan Collins of Maine and Lisa Murkowski of Alaska joining Democrats in opposition. Some Republicans expressed concerns about Blanche having a possible conflict of interest because he was President Trump's former personal attorney and because he helped create Trump's now rescinded $1.8 billion anti-weaponization fund. Jury selection in the murder trial of the man accused of killing Tupac Shakur is getting underway in Las Vegas. Dwayne Davis is accused of orchestrating the 1996 murder and faces life in prison without parole if convicted. The Clark County District Attorney's Office has submitted a list of potential witnesses that contains over 200 names. Shakur was shot at a stoplight on September 7, 1996. He died 6 days later. I'm Chris Caraggio.
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4: 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I'm Daryl Moody reporting.
6: The Tennessee Welcome Center at Exit 5 has reopened following a hazmat incident on Saturday. The Kingsport Fire Department was on the scene of the incident and reported the Welcome Center was closed. A short time later, the KFD announced there was no hazard to the public and no evacuations would be needed. No other details have been announced as of yet. Johnson City schools are receiving more than $190,000 in state funding for a construction project. The public school construction and maintenance funds will help expand athletic locker rooms at Liberty Bell Middle School. Superintendent Aaron Slater says the district has worked for several years to secure funding for that project. I'm Lisa Ruckman.
7: The simple things in life. 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Hi, Mike Austin here with today's Radio Dad Minute. 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I was talking to my friend Kyle, has a 14-month-old, and his little child is looking at things. 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Well, I'll let Kyle tell the story.
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7: 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Come on over. We have our podcast there and a bunch more. I'm Mike Austin, the Radio Dad.
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10: Inchers Country Daily Dirt. Mason Ramsey announced his sophomore album called Outlaw in Love, and he's giving us a preview with the single Hey There Trouble. The new song is inspired by life on the road and the anticipation of going back home to a loved one. Outlaw in Love drops on August 14th. Darius Rucker reached a major milestone on Spotify. His version of Wagon Wheel has officially surpassed 1 billion streams on the platform. Darius was presented with a Spotify Billions Club plaque on July 25th at Red Rocks Amphitheater. Wagon Wheel has been announced as the 15th country song to reach 1 billion streams. Post Malone is headed to Sesame Street. Posty is set to make a guest appearance in Storm on Sesame. It's a new Sesame workshop that premiered on Netflix and PBS Kids yesterday. And he performs A Little Help, a reimagined version of I Had Some Help, with the help of Elmo and Abby Cadabby on the special, to share the importance of neighbors helping each other after a storm. It's your Country Daily Dirt. I'm Brooke Summers.
11: Mitch Anthony here with today's Daily Dose. Scientists are taking a real interest these days in people who live to 100 years old. These researchers are interested in the centenarians' mental habits as well as their physical regimens. One study conducted by Harvard Medical School tested subjects' intellectual abilities and personality patterns to see if there's any such thing as a centenarian personality. The study found these psychological patterns. 1, most of them knew about stress management before the term was even invented. 2, they rarely show anger. 3, they tend not to fret. And 4, they had a good sense of humor. Even though they had all suffered multiple losses of spouses, siblings, and most friends, they somehow would work through these difficulties and forge ahead. Researcher Marjorie Silver says they tend to be low in neuroticism and high in conscientiousness, pointing out that most have been very dependable at home and on the job. Living long is about good habits, no doubt, but seems to hinge largely on having ageless attitudes. 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
13: As we head into the evening, we'll have partly cloudy skies, overnight low around 70. Tuesday, slight chance of rain in the morning, chance of showers and thunderstorms in the afternoon. Otherwise, some clouds, mostly sunny skies and a high near 89. Heat index values as high as 96. Tuesday night, chance of showers and thunderstorms, partly cloudy skies and a low around 70. Wednesday, chance of rain in the morning, chance of showers and thunderstorms in the afternoon, mostly sunny skies throughout the day and a high of 87. Wednesday night, rain likely, possibly a thunderstorm and a low around 70. I'm Chris Keith from the LiveWire Weather Center. Count on it.
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6: A Washington County, Tennessee sheriff's deputy is recovering after his patrol vehicle was hit from behind in a Sunday crash. The officer was out directing traffic on North Rhone Street with blue lights on when the truck was hit with the deputy inside. The deputy sustained a concussion in the crash and will remain in the hospital for observation. The two people in the other vehicle were also transported to the hospital for treatment of life-threatening injuries. The Johnson City Fire Department responded to a house fire in the 100 block of Rebecca's Lane early Sunday morning. Upon arrival, flames were seen from the roof of the home. Nobody was inside the house at the time of the fire, and no one was injured. Four engines and two ladder trucks responded to that call. I'm Lisa Ruffman.
19: 2 hours ago, Kyle arrived at the bar.
20: Hey, what's everyone drinking?
19: 30 minutes ago, Kyle got his friends another round of drinks.
20: Cheers!
19: 5 minutes ago, Kyle decided to drive home drunk. 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
21: Sir, have you been drinking tonight?
19: A chain of events that began 2 hours ago is about to change Kyle's whole world. 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
22: This is The Making of America. When asked, who is the world's greatest detective? Many may answer Sherlock Holmes or Poirot, but those icons were imaginary literary characters. According to the prestigious Law and Crime Group, there is a world's greatest detective, and he's living right here in America. While serving 23 years on the Colorado Springs Police Department, he investigated 387 murders, solving 356 of them, giving him an incredible conviction rate of 92%. So who does the Law and Crime Group recognize as the world's greatest detective? The homicide hunter, Joseph Kenda. You're listening to The Making of America. Real stories about the people, places, and events that help build our nation. I'm Michael Emerson.
23: For the Quick Stop Market Sports Desk, I'm Matt Pauley. Tennessee football junior kicker Cooper Ranvier, one of 35 players who's been named to the watch list for the Lou Groza Award. Each year, the Lou Groza Award goes to the top place kicker in all of college football. Ranvier is one of 11 kickers from the SEC making the initial list. He is originally from Lexington, Kentucky, and he transferred to Tennessee from Louisville in January. Last year, he was a third-team All-AC selection, going 21 of 25 on field goal attempts. and going 39-41 on points after. Tennessee men's basketball, they are going to host Xavier in an exhibition game this year. That game is going to take place on October 15th inside of the Food City Center. This will be one of two exhibition matchups for Tennessee. They're also going to play a game at Duke. That's going to be on October 20th. In the regular season, when matched up against Xavier, Tennessee has gone 12-5 against the Musketeers. Real Magic, Coca-Cola. Buy two 20-ounce, get one free. 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
0: 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What do you say we chat about stuff that matters? Be that guy your family needs. I'm not going to get all preachy on you. I'm not going to make you feel guilty. I'm not Reverend Mike. I'm not Dr. Mike. I'm just a dad like you. Moms like the show too. 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
1: Among the most difficult things for parents, teachers, and grandparents today is understanding teens. Dr. Gary Probst here with thoughts about helping them when they say, "I don't know." When you ask a teen what they're thinking, what's bothering them, and why they're isolating, you will often hear, "I don't know," but they do know. Teen anxiety and suicidal thought are rampant. Anxiety is from fear of the outside world. They become depressed and hopeless, and that can drive a teen to attempt self-harm. So what's really causing this? Well, the answer is no sense of purpose. Feeling adrift in a sea of nothingness. Current events, exaggeration in social media, it's all too much. I've had teens tell me there's nothing for them in this world. No career, no relationship possibility, no joy. Well, it's easy to become frustrated with teens with that mentality, but the truth is, it's society's shared fault. Some say the solution is to take away their phones. Well, how about we put down our phones and pay more attention to them? Talk, even if they don't say much. Showing interest matters. Get to know them. 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Now, I cover this in my book, A Parent's Guide to Teen Anxiety and Stress. You can find it on Amazon and Audible. Search for my last name, Probst and Teen Anxiety. That's Dr. Probst and Teen Anxiety on Amazon and Audible.
2: It's been 250 years since Tennessee got involved in the American Revolution. The first battle in the West was at Island Flats in present-day Kingsport, just days after the Declaration of Independence was adopted. Sycamore Shoals in present-day Elizabethton was the rallying point for the Overmountain Men before Kings Mountain in what would become the turning point of the Revolution. In our area, we see the names associated with the war every day. Washington County was the first place to be named for General George Washington, and Greene County for Washington's second-in-command, General Nathaniel Greene. Sullivan County was named for General John Sullivan, and Carter County was named for General Landon Carter. Sevierville and Sevier County were named for local war hero General John Sevier, who was the only governor of the failed state of Franklin, and then first governor of Tennessee. Happy 250, America.
3: 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If the image is being used to threaten or extort you, contact your local police or the FBI. 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And federal law also provides protections. And whether the image is generated by AI or an actual photograph, while it may be difficult and disturbing, you will get past it. 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
5: As we head in the evening, we'll have partly cloudy skies, overnight low around 70. Tuesday, slight chance of rain in the morning, chance of showers and thunderstorms in the afternoon. Otherwise, some clouds, mostly sunny skies and a high near 89. Heat index values as high as 96. Tuesday night, chance of showers and thunderstorms, partly cloudy skies and a low around 70. Wednesday, chance of rain in the morning, chance of showers and thunderstorms in the afternoon, mostly sunny skies throughout the day and a high of 87. Wednesday night, rain likely, possibly a thunderstorm and a low around 70. I'm Chris Keith from the LiveWire Weather Center. 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
24: This is a Bloomberg Money Minute. Hopes are fading fast on reaching a deal that would quickly reopen the Strait of Hormuz to tanker traffic. As a standoff between Washington and Tehran to compensate victims on both sides of the U.S. war against Iran. That sent oil 5% higher today, topping $82 a barrel once again. And that is raising worries about inflation moving higher, sending stocks modestly lower today as Wall Street awaits more inflation data coming on Wednesday. Today, the Dow was down 61 points, the NASDAQ down 85, the S&P down by 5. The AI chipmaker NVIDIA is teaming up with six giants of Wall Street, Goldman Sachs, BlackRock, Blackstone, and others, putting up a collective $500 billion in financing to build out AI computing centers and other infrastructure. But the announcement of that deal did not give NVIDIA much of a lift. Though shares down about 3%, it is still worth $5.25 trillion, though, the most valuable company on the planet. Tom Busby, Bloomberg Radio.
25: James A. Brown here, and not to brag, but I think I have the best job in the world because every day I get to ask and explore all the questions that we're wondering about and don't talk about. Like, why is everybody exhausted? And why is everybody lonely? And what's with all the Crocs? I'm not a fan. It's the Daily Note with James A. Brown. 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
25: Alexander Hamilton and Aaron Burr despised each other for more than a decade. Hamilton used his considerable influence to repeatedly sabotage Burr's political ambitions. They insulted each other publicly and privately. And when Hamilton refused to apologize for his published insults, Burr, then the sitting vice president, demanded satisfaction. On the morning of July 11, 1804, the two men rode across the Hudson River to a secluded lodge in New Jersey. They paced out 10 steps, then raised their pistols. Hamilton fired and missed, but Burr struck Hamilton, killing him. Burr's life was never the same. He was threatened with, but didn't face murder charges, and finished his term as vice president. On that note, I'm James A. Brown. And as always, be well.
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14: No particular place to go.
11: 1979, 2 months after being indicted by a St. Louis federal grand jury and after he had pled guilty to not paying over $100,000 in income taxes, Chuck Berry is sentenced to 4 months in jail and 1,000 hours community service, most of those hours coming from benefit concerts for charitable entities. 1970, trial begins for Jim Morrison at Dade County Courthouse in Miami. He reportedly exposed himself on stage during a Doors concert in March. Eventually, Morrison is found guilty and Judge Murray Goldman sentenced him to 6 months hard labor and a $500 fine. Morrison's sentence was on appeal when he died in 1971.
15: This is the end.
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11: 1987, in another of his notorious run-ins with the law since 1974, Wicked Wilson Pickett is found guilty of threatening patrons at the Oval Bar in Englewood, New Jersey, with a loaded shotgun following a fist fight. Pickett is given 2 years probation and fined $1,000.
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6: President Trump says Iran should pay damages for the harm the regime has inflicted on the world over the past 50 years. Trump was asked about Iran's latest demands today as negotiations play out with the U.S.
7: They asked for money for the damage that we've done. I said, that's a good idea. Well, we're going to ask for money for the damage they've done over a 50-year period, whether you go SS Cole or whether you go all of the people that were so badly hurt, so badly wounded or killed.
6: Over the weekend, Iran had a number of demands of the U.S., including that the U.S. must completely compensate Iran for damages from the five-month-long war. Wall Street is closing with stocks lower. It comes as oil prices rise amid uncertainty that the U.S. and Iran will come to a resolution. West Texas Intermediate crude futures were up about 4% at about $81 a barrel. Brent crude futures was also up about 4% at the closing bell. The Dow Jones Industrial Average lost 60 points to 53,975. The S&P 500 fell 4 points and the NASDAQ dropped 85 points. Todd Blanche has been sworn in as the next United States Attorney General. The Senate confirmed him Saturday after weeks of debate with a handful of Republicans in opposition. The vote was 50-49, with Republican Senators Susan Collins of Maine and Lisa Murkowski of Alaska joining Democrats in opposition. Jury selection has started in Las Vegas in the murder trial of the man accused of killing Tupac Shakur. Dwayne Davis is accused of orchestrating the 1996 murder and faces life in prison without parole if convicted. The Clark County District Attorney's Office has submitted a list of potential witnesses that has over 200 names. The son of Colorado Congresswoman Lauren Boebert is facing legal trouble again. TMZ says Tyler Boebert has been arrested on 3 felony charges tied to the alleged sexual exploitation of a child. Boebert told TMZ, "We take these allegations very seriously and pray for everyone affected during this challenging time." I'm Chris Caraggio.
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6: El Nino could bring the highest sea levels ever recorded to the Southern California coast. That's according to Mark Merrifield, director of UC San Diego Scripps Institution of Oceanography's Center for Climate Change Impacts and Adaptation. Warmer water pushes the sea surface higher because water expands as temperature rises. Scientists also say data from past years shows El Nino events contribute to enormously strong waves that could lead to widespread damage and flooding. El Nino is looking more like it could be a historically strong event this year. Forecasters are also calling for powerful rain and more heat waves. Michigan's Democratic nominee for U.S. Senate is hopeful to get a campaign boost from former President Obama. During an appearance on NBC's Meet the Press, Abdul El-Sayed said that he spoke with Obama following his primary victory last week, calling their conversation really warm and inspiring. El-Sayed will face Republican former Congressman Mike Rogers in November. Coming up in the business week ahead, economic reports start rolling in tomorrow with the latest data on existing home sales. The Consumer Price Index, one of the Fed's favorite inflation gauges, is due Wednesday. Thursday brings the Producer Price Index and the weekly look at first-time jobless claims. The week wraps up with retail sales on Friday. There was no grand prize winner in Saturday night's Powerball drawing, so tonight's jackpot stands at $905 million. The cash value on that works out to almost $392 million. There were 4 tickets in Saturday night's drawing that matched 5 numbers, making them worth $1 million each. They were sold in New York, Arizona, Florida, and Michigan. The heavens will put on a show this week as the Perseid meteor shower reaches its peak. Tammy Trujillo has details.
4: It happens as the Earth passes through the trail of debris left behind by the Swift Tuttle comet, debris that burns up on hitting the atmosphere. The best time to watch will be overnight, Wednesday, August 12th through Thursday, August 13th, when a new moon offers darker skies. I'm Tammy Trujillo.
6: I'm Chris Caraggio.
11: The Tennessee Welcome Center at Exit 5 has reopened following a hazmat incident on Saturday. The Kingsport Fire Department was on the scene of the incident and reported the Welcome Center was closed. A short time later, the KFD announced there was no hazard to the public and no evacuations would be needed. No other details have been announced as of yet. Johnson City schools are receiving more than $190,000 in state funding for a construction project. The public school construction and maintenance funds will help expand athletic locker rooms at Liberty Bell Middle School. Superintendent Aaron Slater says the district has worked for several years to secure funding for that project. I'm Lisa Ruckman.
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26: Welcome to Date the Word, where we connect today's date to God's Word with the hope that it becomes more memorable to you. And today's date is August the 10th, or 810. And our verse for 810 is Nehemiah 810. Nehemiah 810 says, "Then he said to them, go your way, eat the fat, drink the sweet tea, and send portions to those for whom nothing is prepared. For this day is holy to our Lord. Do not sorrow, for the joy of the Lord is your strength." Nehemiah 8:10. The joy of the Lord is your strength. Life is to be enjoyed. C.S. Lewis said, "Joy is the serious business of heaven." There are a number of things in Scripture for us to enjoy, like enjoying your friends. So today, enjoy spending special times with friends. Nehemiah 8:10.
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1: As we head into the evening, we'll have partly cloudy skies, overnight low around 70. Tuesday, slight chance of rain in the morning, chance of showers and thunderstorms in the afternoon. Otherwise, some clouds, mostly sunny skies and a high near 89. Heat index values as high as 96. Tuesday night, chance of showers and thunderstorms, partly cloudy skies and a low around 70. Wednesday, chance of rain in the morning, chance of showers and thunderstorms in the afternoon, mostly sunny skies throughout the day and a high of 87. Wednesday night, rain likely, possibly a thunderstorm and a low around 70. I'm Chris Keith from the LiveWire Weather Center. Count on it.
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5: I would think flavor profile plays a big part in your recipes.
7: Yes. I mean, I'm a huge fan of using like spices, fresh herbs, like different fresh ingredients. And I think, you know, even just by using a handful of spices, which is all we use in the book, you can really accomplish a lot by knowing how to put them in and when and in what combination to really elevate a dish. Well, I always say like I have a very high standard of like what I want to eat, but I'm also very lazy. So it's like, what is the easiest way I can get to what I want without doing a ton of work? And so that's pretty much like the ethos behind my recipes. I think there's this caramelized onion with eggplant and orzo that's just super simple, comes together quickly, but it's really rich and satisfying. Yeah, so this caramelized onions and eggplant with tomato orzo, it's cooked in two pots. You cook the onions in a dry pan, and so this forces all the liquid out of them. So you're going to have them break down and get really silky and tasty in a much shorter amount of time. And then we add eggplant cubes that cook along with it. So everything becomes really creamy and condensed down, and then add in some tomato and then the orzo. So it is a quick dish overall, but you are using two pots.
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8: 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CASA for Kids advocates for children in need.
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8: 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I'm Daryl Moody, reporting.
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28: Thank you all very much. 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Technological advances at the time helped me recover far more quickly than I would have been able to only 5 or 10 years before. 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Robotics, 3D modeling, and even artificial intelligence and augmented reality have made procedures like hip and knee replacements more efficient and less invasive with better outcomes for patients. While we sometimes focus on the job loss and other displacement that can be created by the advances of technology, let's not lose sight of the benefits as well. 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
4: NASCAR, Ty Gibbs won the Iowa Corn 350 Sunday using a late pitch strategy to hold off teammate Christopher Bell, winning by just 0.2 seconds. He held Bell off for the final 20 laps of the race, and it was his second win of the season. Pole sitter Ryan Blaney finished third. NASCAR will be running under the lights at Richmond on Saturday. NFL, the Tennessee Titans opening up their preseason on Thursday night, facing the San Francisco 49ers at Levi's Stadium in Santa Clara. First game under new head coach Robert Saleh. The Titans will host both Seattle and Chicago to complete their exhibition slate in the month of August. The Titans did agree on a contract extension over the weekend with guard Peter Skoronski, 4 years, $100 million with $88 million guaranteed. He was their first-round pick in 2023. College football, Tennessee Vols have lost linebacker Jaden Harmon for the upcoming season. He suffered an ACL tear in fall camp. He was entering his sophomore season. While the linebacker position is deep for Tennessee, they will be without Arian Carter for the first two games of the year, serving an NCAA suspension. The season opener will be on September 5th at home against Furman. Any size fountain drink for 99 cents with any purchase using Quick Stop Rewards. 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
3: As we head in the evening, we'll have partly cloudy skies, overnight low around 70. Tuesday, slight chance of rain in the morning, chance of showers and thunderstorms in the afternoon. Otherwise, some clouds, mostly sunny skies and a high near 89. Heat index values as high as 96. Tuesday night, chance of showers and thunderstorms, partly cloudy skies and a low around 70. Wednesday, chance of rain in the morning, chance of showers and thunderstorms in the afternoon, mostly sunny skies throughout the day and a high of 87. Wednesday night, rain likely, possibly a thunderstorm and a low around 70. I'm Chris Keith from the LiveWire Weather Center. 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
5: A Washington County, Tennessee sheriff's deputy is recovering after his patrol vehicle was hit from behind in a Sunday crash. The officer was out directing traffic on North Roan Street with blue lights on when the truck was hit with the deputy inside. The deputy sustained a concussion in the crash and will remain in the hospital for observation. The two people in the other vehicle were also transported to the hospital for treatment of non-life-threatening injuries. The Johnson City Fire Department responded to a house fire in the 100 block of Rebecca's Lane early Sunday morning. Upon arrival, flames were seen from the roof of the home. Nobody was inside the house at the time of the fire, and no one was injured. Four engines and two ladder trucks responded to that call. I'm Lisa Ruffman.
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10: Chapel Roan has announced a two-day fundraiser with her nonprofit, the Midwest Princess Project. The Super Graphic Spectacular will bring artists, fans, drag performers, comedians, and advocates together for two nights that will feature headlining performances from Roan and other collaborators. It's described as an immersive experience that will provide volunteer opportunities to benefit trans youth and LGBTQ plus communities. The performances will take place at the Shrine in Los Angeles on October 21st. And 22nd. Joan Jett is canceling two upcoming concerts in September after having surgery to address a recent injury. Mark Mayfield has the details.
11: The news was announced in a post on social media that said the singer and guitar player underwent orthopedic surgery on a fractured vertebrae and won't be able to perform at her upcoming shows. They were scheduled to take place in Costa Mesa, California on September the 5th and Louisville, Kentucky on September 24th. I'm Mark Mayfield.
10: A release date has been set for the new biopic starring Nicolas Cage as legendary football coach John Madden. Amazon MGM Studios announcing Thursday that Madden will begin streaming worldwide on November 18th on Prime Video. The film, directed by David O. Russell, is centered on Madden coaching the Oakland Raiders to a Super Bowl victory in 1977. That's entertainment. I'm Jonathan O'Halloran.
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8: This is a Bloomberg Money Minute. Hopes are fading fast on reaching a deal that would quickly reopen the Strait of Hormuz to tanker traffic. As a standoff between Washington and Tehran to compensate victims on both sides of the U.S. war against Iran. That sent oil 5% higher today, topping $82 a barrel once again. And that is raising worries about inflation moving higher, sending stocks modestly lower today as Wall Street awaits more inflation data coming on Wednesday. Today, the Dow was down 61 points, the NASDAQ down 85, the S&P down by 5. The AI chipmaker NVIDIA is teaming up with six giants of Wall Street, Goldman Sachs, BlackRock, Blackstone, and others, putting up a collective $500 billion in financing to build out AI computing centers and other infrastructure. But the announcement of that deal did not give NVIDIA much of a lift. Though shares down about 3%, it is still worth $5.25 trillion, though, the most valuable company on the planet. Tom Busby, Bloomberg Radio.
9: Hey, it's Zach Bennett with today's Pure American Country Radio Minute. And on this date in 1928, Jimmy Dean was born in Olton, Texas, a man who became famous in so many different ways that the sausage might actually be the least interesting part. Jimmy grew up poor and then sharpened his performing skills while entertaining fellow servicemen at the Bowling Air Force Base near Washington. After the military, he worked clubs, radio, local TV. Recording career caught fire in 1961 with the song he wrote himself called Big Bad John, a spare story of a miner who saves his crew during a cave-in, reached number one on both the country and pop charts and earned one of the earliest Grammys ever awarded to a country performance. He later returned to network TV with an ABC variety show that gave country singers valuable national exposure. He later acted in movies, built a successful food company, of course, and entered the Country Music Hall of Fame. Whatever business he entered, though, Jimmy Dean's real product was communication. He knew how to make a story feel like it was meant for you. I'm Zach Bennett. That's today's Pure American Country Radio Minute.
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12: 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King established King's Boatyard, or King's Port, and built a three-story building to house his workers. 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In 1810, Richard Neverland noticed the traffic from the stage road that had passed in front of the property and bought it at auction. Richard moved his family to the building and opened it as Neverland Inn. The inn became a gathering place for locals and a stop along the Great Stage Road, housing several presidents along the way. In 1822, the first charter for the city of Kingsport was signed here. Today, the inn is on the National Historic Register and is the only site to have been a boatyard and stagecoach stop. 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
7: President Trump has suggested that Iran pay damages for the harm the regime has inflicted on the world over the past 50 years. He was asked about Iran's latest demands today as negotiations play out with the U.S. Over the weekend, Iran had a number of demands of the U.S., including that the U.S. must completely compensate Iran for damages from the five-month-long war. Wall Street is closing with stocks lower. It comes as oil prices rise amid uncertainty that the U.S. and Iran will come to a resolution. West Texas Intermediate crude futures were up about 4% at about $81 a barrel. Brent crude futures was also up about 4% at the closing bell. The Dow Jones lost 60 points. The S&P 500 fell 4 points, and the NASDAQ dropped 85 points. Todd Blanche has been sworn in as the next United States Attorney General. The Senate confirmed him Saturday after weeks of debate with a handful of Republicans in opposition. The vote was 50-49, with Republican Senators Susan Collins of Maine and Lisa Murkowski of Alaska joining Democrats in opposition. I'm Chris Caraggio.
8: With a LiveWire Community Focus, I'm Daryl Moody. The Bristol Ballet has been providing performing arts education for close to 8 decades.
9: We are a performing company and a ballet school. We offer classes for all ages, ages 12 months all the way through adults, along with intermediate and advanced ballet training. 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
8: Artistic and School of Ballet Director Moira Fraser Ostrander says you can learn more online.
9: So they can go to our website, which is bristolballet.org, and they can go to the registration tab, and they can fill out the registration form there. 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
8: You can also connect on Facebook, X, and Instagram. I'm Daryl Moody, reporting.
10: The Tennessee Welcome Center at Exit 5 has reopened following a hazmat incident on Saturday. The Kingsport Fire Department was on the scene of the incident and reported the Welcome Center was closed. A short time later, the KFD announced there was no hazard to the public and no evacuations would be needed. No other details have been announced as of yet. Johnson City schools are receiving more than $190,000 in state funding for a construction project. The public school construction and maintenance funds will help expand athletic locker rooms at Liberty Bell Middle School. Superintendent Aaron Slater says the district has worked for several years to secure funding for that project. I'm Lisa Ruckman.
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12: Formula One had the weekend off. They're in the middle of a somewhat extended break. They are going to get back at it here in a couple weekends when they've got the Dutch Grand Prix. IndyCar did return to action this weekend with the Grand Prix of Portland, and the win goes to Alex Palou as he picks up his second straight victory. NASCAR, they took a weekend off, and now they were back at this past weekend as they were running at Iowa Speedway, the Cup Series race on Sunday, and the win goes to Ty Gibbs. He's just able to edge out his Joe Gibbs Racing teammate, Christopher Bell. Ryan Blaney, Josh Berry, Denny Hamlin round out the top five. Top four spots in the Cup Series standings: Denny Hamlin, Ty Gibbs, Ryan Blaney, and Tyler Reddick. Up next, they'll run at Richmond Raceway.
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18: TikTok has already launched its own standalone app, Pine Drama, while Fox is now slicing up a full season of its primetime reality show, Farmer Wants a Wife, into sub-2-minute episodes for Holy Water's My Drama app. The success of microdramas has been fueled by audiences in India, Latin America, and Southeast Asia, with the average daily time spent on microdrama apps rising to 25 minutes by April 2026. 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
24: As we head in the evening, we'll have partly cloudy skies, overnight low around 70. Tuesday, slight chance of rain in the morning, chance of showers and thunderstorms in the afternoon. Otherwise, some clouds, mostly sunny skies and a high near 89. Heat index values as high as 96. Tuesday night, chance of showers and thunderstorms, partly cloudy skies and a low around 70. Wednesday, chance of rain in the morning, chance of showers and thunderstorms in the afternoon, mostly sunny skies throughout the day and a high of 87. Wednesday night, rain likely, possibly a thunderstorm and a low around 70. I'm Chris Keith from the LiveWire Weather Center. Count on it.
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0: 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Now on with the show. This is The Daily Note. I'm James A. Brown. I went to get blood drawn, so I approached a counter with a young woman who sat behind a glass. She stared at me amused and pointed to a tablet on a pedestal a foot or two away. I quickly answered the questions on that screen and sat down, only for her to call me back seconds later for one more thing, my phone number. And in that moment, it was clear that we are in a different society, one who's reached a point of awkward redundancy. This woman and this tablet were doing the exact same job. So I'm stuck bouncing between a human and a machine for no reason. And all I could think of was, how long before someone else realizes this? And does this woman know her days are numbered? So what do you think? Let me know on jamesabrown.net. On that note, I'm James A. Brown. And as always, be well.
10: A Washington County, Tennessee sheriff's deputy is recovering after his patrol vehicle was hit from behind in a Sunday crash. The officer was out directing traffic on North Rhone Street with blue lights on when the truck was hit with the deputy inside. The deputy sustained a concussion in the crash and will remain in the hospital for observation. The two people in the other vehicle were also transported to the hospital for treatment of life-threatening injuries. The Johnson City Fire Department responded to a house fire in the 100 block of Rebecca's Lane early Sunday morning. Upon arrival, flames were seen from the roof of the home. Nobody was inside the house at the time of the fire, and no one was injured. 4 engines and 2 ladder trucks responded to that call. I'm Lisa Ruffman.
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4: 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The ETSU women's soccer team will open the regular season on Wednesday night, hosting North Alabama in Johnson City. Buccaneers held exhibition matches against Richmond and USC Upstate to prepare for the upcoming season. Last year, they went 9-4-6. Tennessee volleyball will play an exhibition match against Eastern Kentucky on Thursday in Knoxville, while the women's soccer team will open up the regular season Thursday against Rutgers. College football, the Tennessee Vols continuing fall camp. They lost linebacker Jaden Harmon over the weekend for the upcoming season after he suffered an ACL tear. While the linebacker linebacker position is deep for the Volunteers. They will be without Arian Carter for the first two games of the season. The Vols open up the season September 5th against Furman. The Tennessee Titans have agreed to a contract extension with guard Peter Skoronski, their first-round pick in the 2023 draft. 4 years, $100 million with $88 million guaranteed. The Titans opening up their preseason Thursday night facing San Francisco at Levi's Stadium in Santa Clara. NASCAR Ty Gibbs won the Iowa Corn 350 Sunday using a late pitch strategy to hold off Christopher Bell over the final 20 laps for his second win of the year. Red Bull gives you wings, 3 8.4-ounce cans for just $7. 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
6: Tens of thousands of kitchens in the United States have plastic laminate countertops. These tops have been around for decades, but over time, laminate edges have been known to pull away. It can be due to water damage, improper installation, or a corner that sees a lot of rough traffic and handling. Instead of waiting until someone inadvertently breaks it off, try this. Take a cotton cloth and place over the loose strip and use a hot iron without steam to reactivate the glue on the back. In many cases, this will be enough to make the piece stick again. But if there isn't enough glue to restick the piece, you can pick up a small bottle of contact adhesive at the hardware store that has a built-in brush. Gently pry the piece away from the edge, apply adhesive on both the edge and the back of the laminate, wait 60 seconds, then press it back into place. I'm Danny Lipford with tips for today's homeowner.
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9: If the truth be known, most of the Overmountain settlers in what would become Tennessee cared little for either side of the American Revolution. They simply wanted to be left alone. Colonel Ferguson of the British Army wanted to recruit loyalists in the backcountry over the mountains. In an effort to persuade the settlers to abandon the Patriot cause, Ferguson openly threatened to invade the Overmountain settlements if the colonists did not support the crown. Threatening these mountain folks moved them from being disinterested bystanders to being firmly set against the suddenly intrusive, overbearing symbols of British authority. Militiamen from Virginia, Kentucky, and the Carolinas joined the Overmountain men, and their numbers swelled to around 900 men. Under the overall command of William Campbell, these Overmountain men moved against Ferguson. The rest is history. Happy 250, America.
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24: As we head in the evening, we'll have partly cloudy skies, overnight low around 70. Tuesday, slight chance of rain in the morning, chance of showers and thunderstorms in the afternoon. Otherwise, some clouds, mostly sunny skies and a high near 89. Heat index values as high as 96. Tuesday night, chance of showers and thunderstorms, partly cloudy skies and a low around 70. Wednesday, chance of rain in the morning, chance of showers and thunderstorms in the afternoon, mostly sunny skies throughout the day and a high of 87. Wednesday night, rain likely, possibly a thunderstorm and a low around 70. I'm Chris Keith from the Live Wire Weather Center. Count on it.
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16: This is a Bloomberg Money Minute. Hopes are fading fast on reaching a deal that would quickly reopen the Strait of Hormuz to tanker traffic. There's a standoff between Washington and Tehran to compensate victims on both sides of the U.S. war against Iran. That sent oil 5% higher today, topping $82 a barrel once again. And that is raising worries about inflation moving higher, sending stocks modestly lower today as Wall Street awaits more inflation data coming on Wednesday. Today, the Dow was down 61 points, the NASDAQ down 85, the S&P down by 5. The AI chipmaker NVIDIA is teaming up with six giants of Wall Street, Goldman Sachs, BlackRock, Blackstone, and others, putting up a collective $500 billion in financing to build out AI computing centers and other infrastructure. But the announcement of that deal did not give NVIDIA much of a lift. Though shares down about 3%, it is still worth $5.25 trillion, though, the most valuable company on the planet. Tom Busby, Bloomberg Radio.
17: A better life with Dr. Sanjay Gupta.
18: Anyone who spends time on social media can tell you the longevity space is flooded with lotions and potions and gadgets promising to help you live forever. A lot of it is a waste of money. Some of it, downright dangerous. But two trends you probably have seen do have some science behind them. First, red light therapy. Researchers believe certain wavelengths of light can energize cells, help with skin texture and hair growth. If you want to try an at-home device, look for FDA clearance and know that it's going to take months of consistent use. Second, the sauna. Regular use has been linked to better heart and brain health. You should think of these things as the whipped cream on top rather than the foundational ice cream of the sundae. Without good diet, exercise, and friendships, those other things can only do so much. I'm Dr. Sanjay Gupta, helping you live a better life.
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0: 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I'm Lisa Rutman.
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3: In the future, paper towels, toilet paper, and diapers could contain less wood fiber. Kimberly Clark has spent 2 decades searching for an alternative material and believes it has found one in Hesperalo, a spiky plant that thrives in arid climates. The maker of Scott, Continental, and Huggies sees potential for the plant's fiber to transform paper-based products and reduce dependence on wood pulp. After research, the company calls the development a breakthrough. Your paper towel may begin someday in the desert. The Wall Street Journal reports that Hesperalo could become a new source of fiber for hygiene products. I'm Ken Chester.
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6: It's 6 o'clock.
7: President Trump is saying Iran should pay damages for the harm the regime has inflicted on the world for the past 50 years. This as Trump was asked by reporters about Iran's latest demands Monday as negotiations play out with the U.S. Iran had a number of demands for the U.S. over the weekend, including the U.S. completely compensating Iran for damages from the five-month-long war.
8: They asked for money for the damage that we've done. I said, that's a good idea. Well, we're going to ask for money for the damage they've done over 50-year period, whether you go SS Cole or whether you go all of the people that were so badly hurt, so badly wounded or killed.
7: The president says the U.S. Navy now has control over the Strait of Hormuz.
8: We have a blockade that's been infallible. It's a steel wall, and we let people in that we want to let in.
7: Trump says Iran is now feeling the impact of the war. One of Trump's former personal attorneys, Todd Blanche, has now been sworn in as the new U.S. Attorney General. A ceremony was held in the Oval Office Monday. The Senate confirmed Blanche Saturday after weeks of debate with a handful of Republicans in opposition. The vote was 50-49, with Republican Senators Susan Collins of Maine and Lisa Murkowski of Alaska joining Democrats in opposing Blanche's nomination. The son of Congresswoman from Colorado, Lauren Boebert, is facing legal trouble again. TMZ reports Tyler Boebert's been arrested on three felony charges tied to the alleged sexual exploitation of a child. He was taken into custody Sunday in Colorado, with court records listing an alleged offense date as January 1st, 2024. Tomorrow will be another primary election day in the U.S. Voters head to the polls in Alabama, Connecticut, Minnesota, Vermont, Wisconsin, and in South Carolina, where there's a special Senate primary after Senator Lindsey Graham's sudden death. The governor appointed his sister, Darlene Graham, to serve out the remainder of his term, and she's running for the full term Tuesday in a crowded Republican field. I'm Scott Carr.
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7: Jury selection in the murder trial of the man accused of killing rapper Tupac Shakur has started in Las Vegas. Dwayne Davis is accused of orchestrating the 1996 murder, and if convicted, faces life in prison without parole. The Clark County DA's office has submitted a list of potential witnesses containing more than 200 names. Shakur was sitting at a red light when a white Cadillac pulled up next to him and opened fire September 7, 1996. Officials in Florida, including Governor Ron DeSantis, today announced operators will actively be testing flying vehicles in Central Florida aerospace by the end of the year.
12: Florida will be actively testing eVTOL aircraft throughout Central Florida aerospace region.
7: The governor says the vehicles can fly vertically, taking people or goods to a destination, no runway needed.
12: These happen to be electric powered, which is very quiet, and so you can take these and drop them into like a major city.
7: Calling them an Uber taxi in the air, DeSantis said that'll help the state transport people and cargo and assist in emergencies. The Canadian actress Teddy Moore, known for her role in A Christmas Story, has passed away. Moore had a decades-long career on stage and screen, but is likely best known for playing Ralphie's teacher, Miss Shields.
13: My mother must have gotten a Miss Shields. There could be no other explanation.
14: Y'all shout your eye up! Y'all shout your eye up!
7: Moore died last week, surrounded by her family in Ontario, Canada, at the age of 79. It's expected a collection of very rare Nintendo game cartridges will fetch millions of dollars when they hit the auction block Tuesday. There's nearly 100 of them in mint condition found recently. Super Mario Brothers and Duck Hunt NES game cartridges made in 1993. It's believed they were intended to be melted down by Nintendo, but somehow were tucked away in a box somewhere in Wisconsin for decades. I'm Scott Carr.
6: A man accused of driving under the influence and killing a pedestrian in downtown Johnson City has pled not guilty. Stephen Kotsanis was appointed a public defender during his court appearance. He's accused in the May crash that killed 24-year-old TJ Cornett. Kotsanis faces multiple charges, including vehicular homicide by intoxication. He'll be back in court in November. Former Washington County School Board member Keith Irvin has pled not guilty to a misdemeanor assault charge stemming from an April school board meeting. Irvin did not appear in court, but his attorney entered the plea. The charge follows an incident in which Irvin made comments to a student representative and touched her shoulder. Irvin is due in court November 2nd. I'm Lisa Ruckman.
14: 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Ask yourself this, are you a conqueror? 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Here's Chris Whitting.
15: Most of the sleepy people who start the day with a hot cup of coffee don't think much about how it's made. 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Nowadays, everybody uses coffee filters. The leading brand is named after Melita Bentz. With the Success Journal, I'm Chris Whitting.
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18: 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Is not life more than food and the body more than clothing? Matthew 6:25. This verse falls in the middle of Jesus' most famous sermon, the Sermon on the Mount. The verse opens with the word therefore, which means Jesus is making a connection between some specific truth he just mentioned and the reason why it's important for us not to be anxious about our lives. He says, it's because this life isn't where our focus should be. You can't worry about something you aren't focused on. Are you worried about my rent? Of course not, because you don't live in my apartment. Jesus said we should focus on our true home, which is the next life in his kingdom. Focusing on his kingdom takes my eyes off the temporary things and sets my heart at rest, because he's where the joy is.
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20: For tonight, it's going to stay partly cloudy with a low around 70. On Tuesday, we have a slight chance of showers, maybe a thunderstorm. It'll be mostly sunny with a high of 89. The heat index will make it feel like it's 96 in the afternoon. Tuesday night, we have a chance of showers and thunderstorms again. It'll be partly cloudy with a low of 69. On Wednesday, a chance of showers in the morning and middays and in the afternoon. It'll be mostly sunny with a high of 87. Wednesday night, rain is likely, maybe a thunderstorm. I'm Nick Rice from the LiveWire Weather Center. Count on it.
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2: The City of Kingsport Public Schools actually hired an athletic director, and their focus is to take special ed students and let them experience athletics in high school. 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Another thing that we're part of East Tennessee State University's College of Business and Technology's Leadership Academy.
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1: 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I'm Daryl Moody reporting.
3: Last year, the U.S. National Science Foundation's Regional Innovation Engines program invested in partnerships across the United States, working to boost economic growth and create jobs by applying research to real-world challenges in important technology fields. We'll explore how one NSF engine is impacting agriculture in the U.S. National Science Foundation's Discovery Files.
4: We talk about the engines as almost an experiment within an experiment, because what has come out of the engines are these very unique contextualized situations. We know they're going to be successful.
3: Holly Mackey is the CEO of the NSF North Dakota Advanced Agriculture Technology Engine. The group is comprised of an ecosystem of partners, including farmers, universities, tribal organizations, as well as large agricultural and technology companies. This diverse coalition will be central to research in ag tech development, translation, and implementation as the engine works to create an innovation ecosystem focused on optimizing crop growth while building the future workforce in the North Dakota region. NSF Director Dr. Setharaman Panchanathan.
5: Innovations in context can be very powerful, because that can then not only train the talent of the future, but they can also birth the industries of the future and the entrepreneurial ventures of the future, and therefore create these ecosystems of unbelievable prosperity for our nation.
3: To learn more about this research, listen to NSF's Discovery Files podcast episode, NSF Engines Farms.
6: From the Quick Stop Market Sports Desk. NASCAR, Ty Gibbs won the Iowa Corn 350 Sunday using a late pitch strategy to hold off teammate Christopher Bell, winning by just 0.2 seconds. He held Bell off for the final 20 laps of the race, and it was his second win of the season. Pole sitter Ryan Blaney finished third. NASCAR will be running under the lights at Richmond on Saturday. NFL, the Tennessee Titans opening up their preseason on Thursday night, facing the San Francisco 49ers at Levi's Stadium in Santa Clara. First game under new head coach Robert Saleh. The Titans will host both Seattle and Chicago to complete their exhibition slate in the month of August. The Titans did agree on a contract extension over the weekend with guard Peter Skoronski, 4 years, $100 million with $88 million guaranteed. He was their first round pick in 2023. College football, Tennessee Vols have lost linebacker Jaden Harmon for the upcoming season. He suffered an ACL tear in fall camp. He was entering his sophomore season. While the linebacker position is deep for Tennessee, they will be without Arian Carter for the first two games of the year, serving an NCAA suspension. The season opener will be on September 5th at home against Furman. Any size fountain drink for 99 cents with any purchase using Quick Stop Rewards. 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
12: 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Today's quote was submitted by Emily. Jane Austen said in her book, Emma, "There's no charm equal to tenderness of heart." I love that. When you think of charm, is there anybody in particular that comes to mind? I'd say that being charming is the trait of many politicians. I've had the chance to meet more than my fair share of politicians. I enjoy visiting with them, most of the time anyway. They're typically very charming, but also very charismatic and filled with a bright vision for what could be. These are all things that I'm drawn to, so I enjoy it when I get to visit with somebody who exudes these things. But it also saddens me when I meet somebody who seems to be faking it, like they're reading words written by somebody else right off a teleprompter. It might sound good, but to me, it feels hollow.
13: The Motivation Minute.
12: This has been The Motivation Minute. I'm John Small. Thanks for listening. Your favorite motivational quotes can be submitted for upcoming programs at motivationminute.org.
14: A.R. Brown was an entrepreneur, civic leader, devout religious man, and patent holder. He was born in Knox County in 1863 and was orphaned soon after. He married Tuppy Burleson of Plumtree, North Carolina, and in 1884 they moved to Irwin and bought what is now known as the A.R. Brown House. It is said to be a fine representation of a folk Victorian house and went on to have the first indoor bathroom in Irwin. Brown opened a hardware and mercantile store, A.R. Brown and Company. He organized and was president of the First National Bank of Irwin, served as president of Irwin Cemetery Company, Irwin Inn Corporation, founded Unega Academy, as well as the public water system and telephone company. He held a patent for a specialized storage unit widely sold to hardware stores. Brown was also an alderman and mayor in Irwin. Jet Broadcasting honors men who made our town great on our 150th anniversary.

0: Tuesday night, we have a chance of showers and thunderstorms again. It'll be partly cloudy with a low of 69. On Wednesday, a chance of showers in the morning and middays, and in the afternoon, it'll be mostly sunny with a high of 87. Wednesday night, rain is likely, maybe a thunderstorm. I'm Nick Rice from the LiveWire Weather Center. 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
2: The Tennessee Welcome Center at Exit 5 has reopened following a hazmat incident on Saturday. The Kingsport Fire Department was on the scene of the incident and reported the Welcome Center was closed. A short time later, the KFD announced there was no hazard to the public and no evacuations would be needed. No other details have been announced as of yet. Johnson City Schools are receiving more than $190,000 in state funding for a construction project. The public school construction and maintenance funds will help expand athletic locker rooms at Liberty Bell Middle School. Superintendent Aaron Slater says the district has worked for several years to secure funding for that project. I'm Lisa Ruckman.
3: The following is from Dr. Schumacher and Associates Audiologists. Are you aware that hearing loss has been linked to dementia, depression, social isolation, and more frequent hospitalizations? Approximately 12% of the U.S. population, or 38 million Americans, have significant hearing loss. In addition, 50 million in the U.S. experience tinnitus, which can be debilitating. People with hearing loss tend to wait 7 years before seeking professional help. Of those individuals who would benefit from hearing aids, only 20% actually use them. Present-day hearing aids are much better than those just a few years ago. In fact, many of the new hearing aids have the capability of being adjusted by cell phones and also allowing phone calls to be answered directly through the hearing aids. If you think you have a hearing loss or have older hearing aids, contact Dr. Schumacher and Associates Audiologists at 717-HEAR or 928-5771. That's 717-HEAR or 928-5771.
4: We're heading deep into the African savanna today to shatter one of pop culture's biggest myths about the animal kingdom. Welcome to the National Day Spotlight for August 10th.
5: While Hollywood famously portrays the lion pride as a patriarchal kingdom ruled by a dominant king, modern zoological science reveals a completely different power dynamic. A lion pride is actually a strict, multi-generational matriarchy where the females call all the shots. The lionesses are the permanent owners of the territory, occupying and hunting the exact same plots of land for decades, while passing the physical borders down from mother to daughter. Meanwhile, the heavy, majestic male lions are merely temporary, transient security guards. The moment a male gets too old or fails to protect the perimeter, the female coalition aggressively kicks him out of the family, completely rewriting how we view these wild, majestic predators on World Lion Day.
4: Yep. Yeah. Okay. Here it is. Be thankful you're not a lion.
5: So where does the kicked out lion go then?
4: I have no idea.
5: I mean, is there a coalition of old, lazy...
4: Hey, maybe there's like a rest home for old male lions. You know, like a nursing home.
5: Wow. Makes me wonder where the word cougar comes from.
4: We're also celebrating National Lazy Day and National S'mores Day. I'm Alice Anderson.
5: And I'm Marlo Anderson with National Day Calendar, reminding you to celebrate every day. Marlo Anderson here. 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
1: This is a Bloomberg Money Minute. AI chipmaker NVIDIA teaming up with some of the biggest names on Wall Street like Goldman Sachs, BlackRock, and Apollo Global Management, which are putting together $500 billion to build new AI infrastructure projects, offering computer power to every industry and every country. The Strait of Hormuz remains closed. Hopes are growing dim for any kind of quick resolution, and that sent oil up 5% today, above $82 a barrel. And on Wall Street, stocks ended modestly lower. The Dow lost 61 points, the Nasdaq down 85, the S&P lost 5. Taylor Farms, that's the company behind that cyclospora-tainted lettuce found at Taco Bell locations. Also, salmonella-linked jalapenos found at Chipotle and Qdobe chains, is also pulling over a dozen of its salsas, guacamoles, and other prepared foods that contain those peppers from stores from coast to coast. And the toy maker Mattel is out with a new Whitney Houston Barbie doll, available now at Target stores and online at various outlets. Tom Busby, Bloomberg Radio.
2: 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Here's Chris Whitting.
3: With email and the internet, it's sometimes easy to forget that the plain old telephone was once the hottest thing in communications. But most newspaper reporters found the telephone way too limiting for covering a big story. Enter a clever guy named Ed Bellin. Ed decided there had to be a faster way to get photos direct from the scene of a news story. Sure enough, Ed found a way to transmit photos over a wire. Ed Bellin named the device after himself, the Bellinograph. Wire photos soon became hot, and Ed made a small fortune. Today, most have forgotten about Ed Bellin, because the millions who use his invention every day no longer call it the Bellinograph. Nowadays, it's known as the fax machine. With the Success Journal, I'm Chris Whitting.
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6: Nanyahi was the niece of an important chief in the Cherokee Nation. 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
14: I am by for news.
15: President Trump is saying Iran should pay damages for the harm its leadership has inflicted on the world for the past 50 years. Iran made a number of demands of the U.S. over the weekend, including the complete compensation for damages from the five-month-long-old war.
16: Now, can they make trouble? Yeah, they can make trouble. But they're broke. They have no money. You know, Iran is broke, totally broke. And they're not paying their soldiers.
15: Trump now claims the U.S. controls the Strait of Hormuz. An executive order focusing on childhood vaccine schedules has now been signed by the president, saying from the White House today that'll split the childhood MMR vaccine for measles, mumps, and rubella into three separate shots. There's a threat of severe thunderstorms again this week for millions across the Midwest and Great Lakes regions. A level 2 out of 4 severe storms threat starting today, covering major cities including Chicago, Detroit, Cleveland, and Pittsburgh. I'm Scott Carr.
17: 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Among a variety of services, Unicoi County Care and Share also offers spiritual counseling.
18: We invite local ministers to basically hold office hours at our facility where we are open to the public but offer private counseling services through those ministers, somebody there, a professional minister, to pray with people, to listen to people, and provide that kind of counseling that we feel is particularly important.
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18: 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And so we want to invite those organizations to come serve alongside us, and we can also refer individuals to those organizations.
17: To learn more, go to uccareandshare.org. I'm Daryl Moody reporting.
19: A man accused of driving under the influence and killing a pedestrian in downtown Johnson City has pled not guilty. Stephen Kotsanis was appointed a public defender during his court appearance. He's accused in the May crash that killed 24-year-old TJ Cornett. Kotsanis faces multiple charges, including vehicular homicide by intoxication. He'll be back in court in November. Former Washington County School Board member Keith Irvin has pled not guilty to a misdemeanor assault charge stemming from an April school board meeting. Irvin did not appear in court, but his attorney entered the plea. The charge follows an incident in which Irvin made comments to a student representative and touched her shoulder. Irvin is due in court November 2nd. I'm Lisa Buckman.
20: Are you satisfied in your job? Hi, it's Mike Austin here with today's Radio Dad Minute. You know, we all have bad days on the job. Heck, even if you're the business owner, well, you've had your share of bad days. Well, such is not the case with Johnny Bell. Oh, I'm sure he's had his share of bad days, but Johnny didn't let it get to him. In fact, Johnny Bell started working for the U.S. Postal Service when he was 23 years old, 70 years ago. He celebrated 70 years on the job with the United States Postal Service in Oklahoma City. Now, Johnny Bell didn't start off when he was a kid saying, you know, someday I'm going to grow up and be a postal worker. This was just a job. In fact, it paid only $1.81 an hour when he first started. But Johnny's a happy guy, and he's proud just to be employed and providing for a family, and that's what keeps him going for the past 70 years. So next time, Dad, you come home grumbling about your day at work, just remember, it's not always what you do, it's how happy you are in being who you are. I'm Mike Austin, the Radio Dad.
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0: Five people are dead in Louisiana from flesh-eating bacteria. State health officials say a total of 9 cases have been reported in the state. Officials say all 9 patients had underlying health conditions and became infected after their wounds were exposed to seawater. Bacteria are found in higher concentration in certain coastal waters from May to October. When it comes to exercise, adults may need a lot more than current guidelines recommend to reduce the risk of heart attacks and strokes. More from Lisa Carton.
9: A study published in the British Journal of Sports Medicine says greater heart health benefits may call for 560 to 610 minutes a week of exercise. That's about 9 to 10 hours of walking, running, cycling, or similar activity. The new total is 3 to 4 times higher than current public health recommendations of at least 150 minutes of exercise a week.
0: Health update. I'm Sarah Lee Kessler.
22: Mitch Anthony here with today's Daily Dose. Author Tony Campolo writes about a study that was conducted with 50 people over 95 years of age. The study focused on things these people wish they would have practiced more with their first 95 years. Their answers fell into 3 categories. Number 1, they said they wish they would have spent more time thinking reflectively. 2, they felt they should have had more discipline. 3, they wish they had paid more attention to important things. Important things, meaning people and the important events in their lives. It is easy to fall into a pattern of loving things and using people when we ought to be loving people and using things. Discipline is simply the daily exercise of healthy or helpful habits. Discipline means we are led by our will more than our emotions. We do things because we should, not because we feel like it. Thinking reflectively is about having quiet moments alone. It's about personal examination and practicing honesty with ourselves. It is looking in the mirror of our soul and making adjustments. We can all choose to live today the way we'll someday wish we had lived. This is Mitch Anthony reminding you once again that life is whatever you make it. 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
24: For tonight, it's going to stay partly cloudy with a low around 70. On Tuesday, we have a slight chance of showers, maybe a thunderstorm. It'll be mostly sunny with a high of 89. The heat index will make it feel like it's 96 in the afternoon. Tuesday night, we have a chance of showers and thunderstorms again. It'll be partly cloudy with a low of 69. On Wednesday, a chance of showers in the morning and middays and in the afternoon. It'll be mostly sunny with a high of 87. Wednesday night, rain is likely, maybe a thunderstorm. I'm Nick Rice from the LiveWire Weather Center. Count on it.
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12: So why is it that we get so emotional while we're watching movies? Well, psychology professor Dr. Jeffrey Zaks researched that question for his book, Flicker, Your Brain on Movies. Here are some of Dr. Zaks' findings. First, films impact us through mirroring. That's when we copy another person's behavior, whether it's their body language, tone of voice, or their expressions. Many studies show that mirroring is how we evolved to bond with each other. And the size of a movie screen matters. Our emotional reaction correlates to the size of the screen. So if you're watching Titanic on a giant IMAX screen, you'll experience Titanic-sized emotions. And then movies tap into our emotions through music, sound effects, and unexpected plot twists. That produces what's known as supernormal stimuli, which means all of our emotional buttons are being pushed at once in a way that can make even the most stone-faced person sob, scream, or laugh. I'm John Tesh with today's Intelligence for Your Life Minute.
19: The Tennessee Welcome Center at Exit 5 has reopened following a hazmat incident on Saturday. The Kingsport Fire Department was on the scene of the incident and reported the Welcome Center was closed. A short time later, the KFD announced there was no hazard to the public and no evacuations would be needed. No other details have been announced as of yet. Johnson City schools are receiving more than $190,000 in state funding for a construction project. The public school construction and maintenance funds will help expand athletic locker rooms at Liberty Bell Middle School. Superintendent Aaron Slater says the district has worked for several years to secure funding for that project. I'm Lisa Ruckman.
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6: This is The Making of America. Should you ever come face to face with a ghost, there's a high probability you'll need Joseph Guyette's invention. A native of Massachusetts, in 1857, he received a patent on his innovation, which eventually the entire civilized world would warmly embrace, but not immediately. It took 35 years before the public was ready to accept his product because they were simply too embarrassed to buy it. But with the expansion of indoor plumbing, all that changed. Joseph Guyette named his invention medicated paper for the water closet. But today, America calls it toilet tissue. 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Real stories about the people, places, and events that help build our nation. I'm Michael Emerson.
7: From the Quick Stop Market Sports Desk. The ETSU women's soccer team will open the regular season on Wednesday night, hosting North Alabama in Johnson City. Buccaneers held exhibition matches against Richmond and USC upstate to prepare for the upcoming season. Last year, they went 9-4-6. Tennessee volleyball will play an exhibition match against Eastern Kentucky on Thursday in Knoxville, while the women's soccer team will open up the regular season Thursday against Rutgers. College football, the Tennessee Vols continuing fall camp. They lost linebacker Jaden Harmon over the weekend for the upcoming season after he suffered an ACL tear. While the linebacker position is deep for the Volunteers, they will be without Arion Carter for the first two games of the season. The Vols open up the season September 5th against Furman. The Tennessee Titans have agreed to a contract extension with guard Peter Skoronski, their first-round pick in the 2023 draft. 4 years, $100 million with $88 million guaranteed. The Titans opening up their preseason Thursday night facing San Francisco at Levi's Stadium in Santa Clara. NASCAR Ty Gibbs won the Iowa Corn 350 Sunday using a late-pitch strategy to hold off Christopher Bell over the final 20 laps for his second win of the year. Red Bull gives you wings, 3 8.4-ounce cans for just $7. Quick stop, run in when you run out. 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
8: 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What do you say we chat about stuff that matters? 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I'm not Dr. Mike. I'm just a dad like you. 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
10: Among the most difficult things for parents, teachers, and grandparents today is understanding teens. Dr. Gary Probst here with thoughts about helping them when they say, "I don't know." When you ask a teen what they're thinking, what's bothering them, and why they're isolating, you will often hear, "I don't know," but they do know. Teen anxiety and suicidal thought are rampant. Anxiety is from fear of the outside world. They become depressed and hopeless, and that can drive a teen to attempt self-harm. So what's really causing this? Well, the answer is no sense of purpose. Feeling adrift in a sea of nothingness. Current events, exaggeration in social media, it's all too much. I've had teens tell me there's nothing for them in this world. No career, no relationship possibility, no joy. Well, it's easy to become frustrated with teens with that mentality, but the truth is, it's society's shared fault. Some say the solution is to take away their phones. Well, how about we put down our phones and pay more attention to them? Talk, even if they don't say much. Showing interest matters. Get to know them. Help them understand that you do care and help them find a place in this world. Now, I cover this in my book, A Parent's Guide to Teen Anxiety and Stress. You can find it on Amazon and Audible. Search for my last name, Probst and Teen Anxiety. That's Dr. Probst and Teen Anxiety on Amazon and Audible.
11: You marched into our towns with superior force and spread fire and desolation wherever you pleased. Will you claim our lands by right of conquest? The Great Spirit has placed us in different situations. Old Tassel, Cherokee diplomat. Long Island in present-day Kingsport was a sacred sanctuary to the Cherokee. It was considered neutral ground, and the flames of many council fires burned as war and peace pacts were sealed. In 1760 came the desecration of the white man when Colonel Byrd built Fort Robinson nearby. Within 10 years, the white man had pushed the red man from the land entirely. Long Island was one of the last lands ceded by the Cherokee with the Long Island Treaty in 1777. The Cherokee were easily convinced to side with the British during the Revolution when the focus shifted toward the South.
13: I'm Larry Magid with the Connect Safely Report. A lot of people worry about violence in video games, and there's been some speculation that it could lead to real-world violence. And while the games themselves may not lead to violence, the communities around them could. Dr. Cynthia Miller-Idris is director of American University's Polarization and Extremism Research and Innovation Lab.
14: Research has shown that violence in video games doesn't correlate with violence in the real world and is not something we really have to worry about that much. But what we do have to worry about with games are the in-game chats, live chat features with other human beings that are rife with misogyny, racism, homophobic bullying, all kinds of contents that are just kind of cultural norms in those spaces.
13: Parents of kids who play video games should speak with them about in-game chat. With the Connect Safely Report, I'm Larry Magid.
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24: For tonight, it's going to stay partly cloudy with a low around 70. On Tuesday, we have a slight chance of showers and maybe a thunderstorm. It'll be mostly sunny with a high of 89. The heat index will make it feel like it's 96 in the afternoon. Tuesday night, we have a chance of showers and thunderstorms again. It'll be partly cloudy with a low of 69. On Wednesday, a chance of showers in the morning and middays and in the afternoon. It'll be mostly sunny with a high of 87. Wednesday night, rain is likely, maybe a thunderstorm. I'm Nick Rice from the LiveWire Weather Center. Count on it.
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21: This is a Bloomberg Money Minute. It pays to work at OpenAI. The maker of the ChatGPT chatbot is helping its own staffers by buying back roughly $7 billion worth of their insider shares in the company ahead of a possible initial public stock offering. On Wall Street, a standoff on plans to reopen the Strait of Hormuz led to a 5% spike in oil prices today to over $82 a barrel. That's raising worries about inflation moving higher. And with that, the Dow today fell 61 points. The Nasdaq lost 85. The S&P was down 5. Modest losses. NVIDIA is teaming up with Goldman Sachs and some other top Wall Street money management firms and private equity firms on a $500 billion fund to build out AI data centers. And with fewer people smoking, the UK-based Imperial Brands, the maker of Winston cigarettes, is gearing up to cut thousands of jobs, some of them in Puerto Rico, most of them in Europe. Tom Busby, Bloomberg Radio.
27: 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And what's with all the Crocs? I'm not a fan. It's the Daily Note with James A. Brown. 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
27: Alexander Hamilton and Aaron Burr despised each other for more than a decade. Hamilton used his considerable influence to repeatedly sabotage Burr's political ambitions. They insulted each other publicly and privately. And when Hamilton refused to apologize for his published insults, Burr, then the sitting vice president, demanded satisfaction. On the morning of July 11, 1804, the two men rode across the Hudson River to a secluded lodge in New Jersey. They paced out 10 steps, then raised their pistols. Hamilton fired and missed, but Burr struck Hamilton, killing him. Burr's life was never the same. He was threatened with, but didn't face murder charges, and finished his term as vice president. On that note, I'm James A. Brown. And as always, be well.
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4: No particular place to go.
1: 1979, 2 months after being indicted by a St. Louis federal grand jury and after he had pled guilty to not paying over $100,000 in income taxes, Chuck Berry is sentenced to 4 months in jail and 1,000 hours community service, most of those hours coming from benefit concerts for charitable entities. 1970, trial begins for Jim Morrison at Dade County Courthouse in Miami. He reportedly exposed himself on stage during a Doors concert in March. Eventually, Morrison is found guilty and Judge Murray Goldman sentenced him to 6 months hard labor and a $500 fine. Morrison's sentence was on appeal when he died in 1971.
5: This is the end. I'm a midnight moon.
1: 1987, in another of his notorious run-ins with the law since 1974, Wicked Wilson Pickett is found guilty of threatening patrons at the Oval Bar in Englewood, New Jersey, with a loaded shotgun following a fist fight. Pickett is given 2 years probation and fined $1,000.
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5: It's 7 o'clock.
6: President Trump has signed an executive order focused on childhood vaccine schedules. At the White House today, Trump said the order would split the childhood MMR vaccine for measles, mumps, and rubella into three shots. And the order pushes for all childhood immunizations to be administered at separate medical visits instead of one visit. The president also made claims about vaccines harming children.
7: This is an explosion. This is an epidemic.
6: Under the order, COVID and flu vaccines are no longer recommended for all young children. July is now officially the hottest month on record for the contiguous United States. The National Oceanic and Atmospheric Administration says average temperatures across 48 states and Washington, D.C. reached 76.9 degrees, narrowly surpassing previous records set in July of 1936 and 2012. The eldest son of conservative congresswoman from Colorado, Lauren Boebert, is facing legal trouble again. Chris Garagio has the latest.
8: TMZ says Tyler Boebert has been arrested on three felony charges tied to the alleged sexual exploitation of a child. He was taken into custody yesterday in Colorado, with court records listing the alleged offense date as January 1st, 2024. Representative Boebert told TMZ, "We take these allegations very seriously and pray for everyone affected during this challenging time." His next court appearance is scheduled for August 19th. I'm Chris Caraggio.
6: A pharmaceutical company in North Carolina's Triangle region is paying heavy federal penalties for running an illegal kickback scheme to boost drug sales. Federal prosecutors say Veloxis Pharmaceuticals used luxury vacation trips, free dinners, and bogus consulting deals to bribe doctors into prescribing its costly kidney transplant drug. The Department of Justice says the company even paid off pharmacies to steer patients away from cheaper generic drugs. Veloxis will pay more than $46 million in criminal fines and civil damages. I'm Scott Carr.
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6: The wildfire risk continues to be high in Northern California, even as the region cools down a bit this week. Forecasters say scorching heat will continue to settle into the Sacramento Valley and foothills for the next few days. That keeps the fire danger elevated, though the region expects more comfortable temperatures by Thursday and Friday. In Los Angeles, a judge is saying no to any cameras or recordings in the courtroom for an upcoming court hearing for Nick Reiner, the son of the late actor and director Rob Reiner. Daniel Martindale has more.
14: The 32-year-old Reiner is accused of killing his parents, iconic filmmaker Rob Reiner and photographer Michelle Reiner, at their home in Brentwood last December. Judge Ruben Garcia has set the media rules for an August 17th court hearing, which will determine if Reiner can access a more than $1.5 million trust fund to help pay for his defense. That trust fund was set up by his parents. Garcia is permitting laptops in the courtroom, but only for note-taking. I'm Daniel Martindale.
6: Officials in Broward County, Florida, say their school year is off to a disturbing start, already logging its first bomb threat hoax of the year.
15: We are prosecuting to the fullest extent of the law if it's a student that actually calls in a crazy threat.
6: Superintendent Dr. Howard Hepburn says it happened at Stoneman Douglas High School and serves as a good reminder, he says, to talk to kids about the seriousness of the crime.
15: It is very disruptive to this entire school day. So again, want to press upon the parents, please talk to your kids. These are not jokes.
6: A surge in highway fatalities in Louisiana has now landed that state near the top of a new delivery driver danger index. A A study across 29 states by AutoDS ranks Louisiana 8th worst overall for couriers and gig workers. Researchers at the e-commerce firm cite high crime rates, dog bites, and commuting factors, but point to road deaths as the main driver of the National Highway Traffic Safety Administration estimates that say traffic deaths rose by nearly 3% since last year in the state, while traffic deaths nationwide fell almost 7%. I'm Scott Carr.
3: A man accused of driving under the influence and killing a pedestrian in downtown Johnson City has pled not guilty. Stephen Katsanis was appointed a public defender during his court appearance. He's accused in the May crash that killed 24-year-old TJ Cornett. Katsanis faces multiple charges, including vehicular homicide by intoxication. He'll be back in court in November. Former Washington County School Board member Keith Irvin has pled not guilty to a misdemeanor assault charge stemming from an April school board meeting. Irvin did not appear in court, but his attorney entered the plea. The charge follows an incident in which Irvin made comments to a student representative and touched her shoulder. Irvin is due in court November 2nd. I'm Lisa Buckman.
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25: 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And our verse for 8:10 is Nehemiah 8:10. Nehemiah 8:10 says, "Then he said to them, go your way, eat the fat, drink the sweet tea, and send portions to those for whom nothing is prepared. For this day is holy to our Lord. Do not sorrow, for the joy of the Lord is your strength." Nehemiah 8:10. The joy of the Lord is your strength. Life is to be enjoyed. C.S. Lewis said, "Joy is the serious business of heaven." There are a number of things in Scripture for us to enjoy, like enjoying your friends. So today, enjoy spending special times with friends. Nehemiah 8:10.
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1: For tonight, it's going to stay partly cloudy with a low around 70. On Tuesday, we have a slight chance of showers, maybe a thunderstorm. It'll be mostly sunny with a high of 89. The heat index will make it feel like it's 96 in the afternoon. Tuesday night, we have a chance of showers and thunderstorms again. It'll be partly cloudy with a low of 69. On Wednesday, a chance of showers in the morning and middays and in the afternoon. It'll be mostly sunny with a high of 87. Wednesday night, rain is likely, maybe a thunderstorm. I'm Nick Rice from the LiveWire Weather Center. Count on it.
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31: This week, I've been trying to present a happy message that counters what we see in the world today. 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
3: NASCAR, Ty Gibbs won the Iowa Corn 350 Sunday using a late pitch strategy to hold off teammate Christopher Bell, winning by just 0.2 seconds. He held Bell off for the final 20 laps of the race, and it was his second win of the season. Pole sitter Ryan Blaney finished third. NASCAR will be running under the lights at Richmond on Saturday. NFL, the Tennessee Titans opening up their preseason on Thursday night, facing the San Francisco 49ers at Levi's Stadium in Santa Clara. First game under new head coach Robert Saleh. The Titans will host both Seattle and Chicago to complete their exhibition slate in the month of August. The Titans did agree on a contract extension over the weekend with guard Peter Skoronski, 4 years, $100 million with $88 million guaranteed. He was their first round pick in 2023. College football, Tennessee Vols have lost linebacker Jaden Harmon for the upcoming season. He suffered an ACL tear in fall camp. He was entering his sophomore season. While the linebacker position is deep for Tennessee, they will be without Arian Carter for the first two games of the year, serving an NCAA suspension. The season opener will be on September 5th at home against Furman. Any size fountain drink for 99 cents with any purchase using Quick Stop Rewards. 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
1: For tonight, it's going to stay partly cloudy with a low around 70. On Tuesday, we have a slight chance of showers, maybe a thunderstorm. It'll be mostly sunny with a high of 89. The heat index will make it feel like it's 96 in the afternoon. Tuesday night, we have a chance of showers and thunderstorms again. It'll be partly cloudy with a low of 69. On Wednesday, a chance of showers.

0: At 5 has reopened following a hazmat incident on Saturday. The Kingsport Fire Department was on the scene of the incident and reported the Welcome Center was closed. A short time later, the KFD announced there was no hazard to the public and no evacuations would be needed. No other details have been announced as of yet. Johnson City schools are receiving more than $190,000 in state funding for a construction project. The public school construction and maintenance funds will help expand athletic locker rooms at Liberty Bell Middle School. Superintendent Aaron Slater says the district has worked for several years to secure funding for that project. I'm Lisa Ruckman.
1: J.F. Tony was a merchant and civic leader and was bestowed the honorary title of Colonel. He was born in Carter County in 1857, right before the Civil War. His father died while in custody of the Confederates in 1864, leaving Tony fatherless at just 7 years of age. Frank began his career as a farmer at 10 years of age and became a merchant at 17 years of age, which led to his own business, J.F. Tony & Company in Irwin and Flag Pond in 1879. He married Fanny and had 4 children. Tony founded the first Irwin newspaper, The Magnet, in 1891. He was county and circuit court clerk of Unicoi County and was a representative in the state legislature. He was deputy collector of internal revenue during McKinley's administrations. He was a devout Baptist and Mason. For Irwin's 150th anniversary, we are remembering some of the people who made our town great.
2: Hi, I'm Pim Pastura-Clark, and this is Wedding Planning with Pim. The biggest source of stress in planning your wedding is realizing how much this one day of celebration is going to set you back. How could just one day cost $10,000, $20,000, even $60,000 or more? It's easy to reach those numbers if you don't carefully think through your budget. First, determine where the money is coming from and how much you can count on. Maybe your parents have offered to pay for the entire wedding. Lucky you. Or maybe they've given you a set amount to work with. Often, the groom's family contributes to the wedding, but you shouldn't count on it. Just keep in mind when you're accepting money for your wedding, you're also relinquishing a bit of the control. More often than not, family members want a voice in the decision-making when they're paying. Traditionally, the majority of wedding expenses are covered by the bride's family. The rules have relaxed over the years, though, and couples are dividing up the expenses based on their own situations and their family's ability or willingness to contribute. You and your fiancé should also determine how much you'll contribute for your wedding and how you'll come up with the funds. When listing your expenses, don't forget the cost of the marriage license and tips and gratuities on the honeymoon. My love note for today, detail your wedding budget so you know how much you can spend before you start spending.
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10: This is a Bloomberg Money Minute. With oil soaring 5% higher today above $82 a barrel as hopes for a deal to reopen the Strait of Hormuz grow dim, President Trump is trying to keep gas prices from rising even higher. He's extending a waiver of the Jones Act, which allows foreign flag ships to transport oil, jet fuel, and gas around the U.S. for another 90 days. on Wall Street. Today's spike in oil prices raising worries about inflation moving higher. With that, the Dow was down 61 points today. The Nasdaq lost 85. The S&P down by 5. Shares of Archer Aviation.

0: Up 12%. Boeing has agreed to sell most of its flying taxi, drone technology, and air traffic control software units to the company. This way, it'll focus on its commercial and military jets, its moneymakers. And it's August, but Panera announcing its pumpkin spice latte, pumpkin cinnamon rolls, and other fall flavor menu items will be available at all locations starting next Wednesday. I'm Tom Busby, Bloomberg Radio.
1: 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So remember, keep the butt end, not yours, pointing right of the target line to help get your swing path back on track. 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
3: President Trump has signed an executive order focused on childhood vaccine schedules. At the White House today, Trump said the order splits the childhood MMR vaccine for measles, mumps, and rubella into three shots. The order also pushes for all childhood immunizations to be administered at separate medical visits instead of one visit. And COVID and flu vaccines are no longer being recommended for all young children. One of President Trump's former personal attorneys, Todd Blanche, has been sworn in as the next U.S. Attorney General. That ceremony held in the Oval Office today. The Senate confirmed Blanche Saturday after weeks of debate with a handful of Republicans in opposition. Rounds of severe storms are starting to fire up, impacting nearly 67 million people across the Midwest to the Northeast tonight. Forecasters say the storms are hovering over the I-95 corridor and will move through Washington, D.C., Maryland, up through the New York tri-state area. They say the primary hazard is expected to be damaging winds. I'm Scott Carr.
4: With a LiveWire community focus, I'm Daryl Moody. CASA for Kids advocates for children in need.
5: CASA stands for Court-Appointed Special Advocate for Kids, and we are a nonprofit organization that recruits and trains and supports community volunteers that want to advocate for children who have experienced abuse and neglect and going through either the juvenile court system or the child welfare system.
4: Shannon Kern is executive director.
5: The majority of the time what we hear is they want to give back to their community and that they also have a heart for helping children. 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They go out to see them at least once a month and make sure that they're doing okay, whether they're with a relative or if they're in foster care.
4: To become a volunteer, visit CASA, the number 4kidsinc.org. I'm Daryl Moody, reporting.
6: A man accused of driving under the influence and killing a pedestrian in downtown Johnson City has pled not guilty. Stephen Kotsanis was appointed a public defender during his court appearance. He's accused in the May crash that killed 24-year-old TJ Cornett. Kotsanis faces multiple charges, including vehicular homicide by intoxication. He'll be back in court in November. Former Washington County School Board member Keith Irvin has pled not guilty to a misdemeanor assault charge stemming from an April school board meeting. Irvin did not appear in court, but his attorney entered the plea. The charge follows an incident in which Irvin made comments to a student representative and touched her shoulder. Irvin is due in court November 2nd. I'm Lisa Ruttman.
7: Well, if you turned your kid's room into a den or a home theater and now they want to move back home, well, they might be having a quarter-life crisis. Yeah, quarter-life crisis. Hi, I'm Mike Austin, the Radio Dad with today's Radio Dad Minute. And yeah, quarter-life crisis could happen anywhere from just after high school to around 25, maybe even 30, and the process never even started of figuring out skills and interests. James Hood is the author of Where's the Map? Creating Your Own Guide to Life After Graduation. That we all have some skills and interests. It's just a matter of turning that into a career.
8: What we're looking for is something that a person can do for several hours without thinking about it. 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
7: Aha! There you go. The happy phrase of the day right there. There's no limit to what you can do. 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I'm Mike Austin, the Radio Dad.
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10: It's your country Daily Dirt. Mason Ramsey announced his sophomore album called Outlaw in Love, and he's giving us a preview with this single, Hey There Trouble. The new song is inspired by life on the road and the anticipation of going back home to a loved one. Outlaw in Love drops on August 14th. Darius Rucker reached a major milestone on Spotify. His version of Wagon Wheel has officially surpassed 1 billion streams on the platform. Darius was presented with a Spotify Billions Club plaque on July 25th at Red Rocks Amphitheater. Wagon Wheel has been announced as the 15th country song to reach 1 billion streams. Post Malone is headed to Sesame Street. Posty is set to make a guest appearance in Storm on Sesame. It's a new Sesame workshop that premiered on Netflix and PBS Kids yesterday. And he performs A Little Help, a reimagined version of I Had Some Help, with the help of Elmo and Abby Cadabby on the special, to share the importance of neighbors helping each other after a storm. It's your Country Daily Dirt. I'm Brooke Summers.
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12: Do you know whether you have high blood pressure? 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
13: Many people think of it as something that's not all that common, but exactly the opposite is the case. 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And it's still, unfortunately, a major cause of death as well, with 1 in 6 of all deaths in this country being due to hypertension or high blood pressure.
12: In most cases, there are no symptoms when you have high blood pressure. 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It can be as simple as using one of those free machines at the drugstore or supermarket. So don't put it off. 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
23: For tonight, it's going to stay partly cloudy with a low around 70. On Tuesday, we have a slight chance of showers, maybe a thunderstorm. It'll be mostly sunny with a high of 89. The heat index will make it feel like it's 96 in the afternoon. Tuesday night, we have a chance of showers and thunderstorms again. It'll be partly cloudy with a low of 69. On Wednesday, a chance of showers in the morning and middays and in the afternoon. It'll be mostly sunny with a high of 87. Wednesday night, rain is likely, maybe a thunderstorm. I'm Nick Rice from the LiveWire Weather Center. Count on it.
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0: 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Now on with the show. This is The Daily Note. I'm James A. Brown. I went to get blood drawn, so I approached a counter with a young woman who sat behind the glass. She stared at me amused and pointed to a tablet on a pedestal a foot or two away. I quickly answered the questions on that screen and sat down, only for her to call me back seconds later for one more thing, my phone number. And in that moment, it was clear that we are in a different society, one who's reached a point of awkward redundancy. This woman and this tablet were doing the exact same job. So I'm stuck bouncing between a human and a machine for no reason. And all I could think of was, how long before someone else realizes this? And does this woman know her days are numbered? So what do you think? Let me know on jamesabrown.net. On that note, I'm James A. Brown. And as always, be well.
6: The Tennessee Welcome Center at Exit 5 has reopened following a hazmat incident on Saturday. The Kingsport Fire Department was on the scene of the incident and reported the Welcome Center was closed. A short time later, the KFD announced there was no hazard to the public and no evacuations would be needed. No other details have been announced as of yet. Johnson City schools are receiving more than $190,000 in state funding for a construction project. The public school construction and maintenance funds will help expand athletic locker rooms at Liberty Bell Middle School. Superintendent Aaron Slater says the district has worked for several years to secure funding for that project. I'm Lisa Ruckman.
1: According to the CDC, 4,000 to 5,000 young people under 21 die each year in the United States due to underage drinking. Underage drinking can lead to violence, vehicle accidents, and alcohol poisoning. 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Jackson Simmons from Unicoi County High School created this PSA, and this project is funded under a grant contract from the State of Tennessee, Department of Mental Health and Substance Abuse Services.
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5: From the Quick Stop Market Sports Desk. The ETSU women's soccer team will open the regular season on Wednesday night, hosting North Alabama in Johnson City. Buccaneers held exhibition matches against Richmond and USC Upstate to prepare for the upcoming season. Last year, they went 9-4-6. Tennessee volleyball will play an exhibition match against Eastern Kentucky on Thursday in Knoxville, while the women's soccer team will open up the regular season Thursday against Rutgers. College football, the Tennessee Vols continuing fall camp. They lost linebacker Jaden Harmon over the weekend for the upcoming season after he suffered an ACL tear. While the linebacker linebacker position is deep for the Volunteers. They will be without Arian Carter for the first two games of the season. The Vols open up the season September 5th against Furman. The Tennessee Titans have agreed to a contract extension with guard Peter Skoronski, their first-round pick in the 2023 draft. 4 years, $100 million with $88 million guaranteed. The Titans opening up their preseason Thursday night facing San Francisco at Levi's Stadium in Santa Clara. NASCAR Ty Gibbs won the Iowa Corn 350 Sunday using a late pitch strategy to hold off Christopher Bell over the final 20 laps for his second win of the year. Red Bull gives you wings, 3 8.4-ounce cans for just $7. 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
7: 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As the wood expands and contracts with changes in temperature and moisture content, nails gradually begin to work their way loose. Besides being painful on bare feet, this situation also weakens the deck. If you pound them back in with a hammer, you risk denting the deck boards. Using a nail set's a good idea, but nail sets are designed for the tiny heads of finish nails. Instead, use an old hinge pin from a standard door hinge. The diameter of the shaft is just about the right size for the head of a decking nail, which allows you to drive the nail just below the surface of the wood, so it's less likely to wiggle loose again. I'm Danny Lipford with Tips for Today's Homeowner.

0: soldiers to wield the sword of the Lord and Gideon. Amen. Reverend Samuel Doak, 1780. This is how Doak's prayer ended when he rallied the Overmountain men at Sycamore Shoals to march over the mountain in search of Major Ferguson's army. When the Declaration of Independence was being crafted a few years earlier, Doak was finishing college, and in 1778, he headed south out of Virginia to be a circuit rider preacher. As he rode into Sullivan County, he quickly realized the frontier people were hungry for the good news. With his horse as his pulpit and the trees as a sanctuary, Samuel Doak delivered the first Presbyterian sermon west of the Appalachians. He went on to found several Presbyterian churches, as well as the first college in what would become Tennessee. Happy 250, America.
1: Michigan health officials have reported two deaths associated with the state's cyclospora outbreak, the first deaths reported during the nationwide surge. Michigan alone has recorded over 11,000 cases and 193 hospitalizations. Both people who died had significant underlying health conditions. The Federal Trade Commission warns imposter scammers use fake caller ID information, real employee names, and official-looking documents to appear legitimate. It's working. The agency says imposter scammers have stolen millions of dollars from Americans so far this year. Think gas prices are too high? So does President Trump. Trump says major oil companies have earned too much money from the Iran conflict and should lower gas prices. Oil industry analysts respond that more than oil prices go into setting gas prices. The national average is over $4 a gallon. I'm Mark Huffman. Learn more at consumeraffairs.com.
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3: For tonight, it's going to stay partly cloudy with a low around 70. On Tuesday, we have a slight chance of showers, maybe a thunderstorm. It'll be mostly sunny with a high of 89. The heat index will make it feel like it's 96 in the afternoon. Tuesday night, we have a chance of showers and thunderstorms again. It'll be partly cloudy with a low of 69. On Wednesday, a chance of showers in the morning and middays and in the afternoon. It'll be mostly sunny with a high of 87. Wednesday night, rain is likely, maybe a thunderstorm. I'm Nick Rice from the LiveWire Weather Center. Count on it.
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6: This is a Bloomberg Money Minute. AI chipmaker NVIDIA teaming up with some of the biggest names on Wall Street, like Goldman Sachs, BlackRock, and Apollo Global Management, which are putting together $500 billion to build new AI infrastructure projects, offering computer power to every industry and every country. The Strait of Hormuz remains closed. Hopes are growing dim for any kind of quick resolution, and that sent oil up 5% today, above $82 a barrel. And on Wall Street, stocks ended modestly lower. The Dow lost 61 points, the Nasdaq down 85, the S&P lost 5. Taylor Farms, that's the company behind that cyclospora-tainted lettuce found at Taco Bell locations. Also, salmonella-linked jalapenos found at Chipotle and Qdoba chains is also pulling over a dozen of its salsas, guacamoles, and other prepared foods that contain those peppers from stores from coast to coast. And the toy maker Mattel is out with a new Whitney Houston Barbie doll, available now at Target stores and online at various outlets. 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
7: A better life with Dr. Sanjay Gupta.
8: Anyone who spends time on social media can tell you the longevity space is flooded with lotions and potions and gadgets promising to help you live forever. A lot of it is a waste of money. Some of it downright dangerous. But two trends you probably have seen do have some science behind them. First, red light therapy. Researchers believe certain wavelengths of light can energize cells, help with skin texture and hair growth. If you want to try an at-home device, look for FDA clearance and know that it's going to take months of consistent use. Second, the sauna. Regular use has been linked to better heart and brain health. You should think of these things as the whipped cream on top rather than the foundational ice cream of the sundae. Without good diet, exercise, and friendships, those other things can only do so much. I'm Dr. Sanjay Gupta, helping you live a better life.
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9: Todd Blanche has been sworn in as the next U.S. Attorney General. A ceremony took place in the Oval Office today after the Senate confirmed Blanche Saturday following weeks of debate with a handful of Republicans in opposition. The vote was 50-49 with Republican Senator Susan Collins.